0: 1987 lifted off that great album, Have Mercy. It's music from the legendary, the late Ali Kett with Let the Good Times Roll on Radio 2000. Our music, your memories, as we bring you Old School is Cool on a Friday. But as a classic from Cheek to Cheek, so good, so nice. And there's another song that you and I have to enjoy called Money Can't Buy Love. We're going to bring it on the radio. And I also played you one of my favorite, everybody's favorite classic from Brenda Fassie with Too Late for Mama. And we kicked off our musical foreplay, the homebrew feature, proudly South African, Old School is Cool, as we bring back some memories. And I'm sure there are so many things that you were thinking about as we were enjoying those songs, and how you grew up and who you grew up with and some of the people you used to dance to those tunes with. Eh? I'm sure you're remembering some of the people as well who introduced you to the music, or you introduced them to the songs, and many other songs as well that we continue to play here on Radio 2000. And that is what it's all about, memories. And we bring back beautiful, good old memories. Yvonne Chaka Chaka with Umqombothi. Ah, classic. Just love it. And let me tell you, the bishop is here, our good friend, Sphiwe Mathe. He's still awake and listening to the show. And he says, thanks for the old school tunes. Old school is cool. We love it here on Radio 2000. It's a feel-good Friday. Zongi, also listening to the show from Mfuleni in Cape Town. Says, good morning to you, Johnson. As always, and as usual, I am right here with you. As far as another message from Spani in Lephalale. Working night shift this morning. Spani, thank you so much for being with us, and enjoy your night shift in the company of Radio 2000. And our big brother, our good friend, Mr. Sam Ribombo, says, good morning to you, Johnson. By the way, I'm driving from Kimberley, driving back to Joburg, and enjoying the music on Radio 2000. I appreciate that. Thank you so much, big brother. And he sent me a message. He's been listening to the Iceman between 9 and 12 on Mino Mino, and thereafter continues listening to Radio 2000 and enjoying the music on the Midnight Paradise. Oh, lovely. Big brother, thank you so much for the warm love. Appreciate it. And be safe on the road. Eh? As far as a message from Thabo Mabunda, listening to us as well from Mossel Bay Municipality Traffic Department with Dube, enjoying the music on Radio 2000. We'll take a short break and return. You and I step into the third and final hour of the show, as we continue with great music, as well as the Pillow Talk session is on the way, the Friday edition of the Pillow Talk session. And yeah, let's continue entertaining you and bringing you music that keeps you awake this morning.
1: History gave us our foundation.
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1: But we are building the future. This month, we don't just look back at 1976. We look forward to the youth of today. Your voice is your power.
3: 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I don't think we're getting what we deserve to get right now.
1: Your energy is unmatched. 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Stand tall. Your time is now.
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4: Algeria, the Desert Foxes. They have history. After missing out on the 2018 and 2022 finals, they're back. Danger Man, Mohamed Amoura. 10 goals in qualifying. Pure fire. The Desert Foxes are ready to roar again.
1: 10 nations, one continent, millions of stories. 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

The world sleeps. 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

from South Africa, the motherland, to the world. Grammy Award winning DJ, internationally acclaimed, an amazing DJ, this. There is a Black Coffee. This one is called Lomhlaba. Express, a Sunil musician, also played the music from DJ Ganyan Mlu, as well as Big Nas. As you and I kicked off the third and final hour of the Midnight Paradise on Radio 2000, our music, your memories. And coming up shortly, we're going to bring you the Pillow Talk session. And by the way, if you are celebrating your birthday today, being the 19th of June 2026, and let me tell you that you share your birthday with a woman who started off her career as a cheerleader for the LA Lakers. And this was at the age of 18. And she was also part of American Idol. And she left after the 8th season of that music reality show. One of her biggest songs we played here on the Midnight Paradise, the song Rush Rush. Who am I talking about? Paula Abdul celebrates her birthday today. She turns 64. So there you go. If you're celebrating, happy birthday to you, and many happy returns. Espresso, one of my favorite actresses, and I love her in the Colombiana, the movie which came out in 2011. And I'm sure you would know in that movie, she's known as Catalaya, or Catalia. I think it's Catalia, yes. And then she seeks vengeance. That is for the murder of her.

0: parents in the movie. Yeah, Catalia, Colombiana, it's the movie. And she turns 48 today. Her name is Zoe Saldana. Ugh, what an actress. Stunning, absolutely brilliant. I just love her work. But of course, in Colombiana, one of my favorite movies. Like, I don't know how many times I've watched that movie. Still can't get enough of it. Can't get enough of that great movie by Zoe Saldana, who celebrates her birthday today. All right, the World Cup continues, and I did mention earlier on there was a game between Canada and Qatar. Would you believe it? And Canada winning that encounter by 6-0. Canada winning by 6-0. And all eyes now are on the next game, because this is our group. All eyes are on the next game. It's Mexico and South Korea. We'll be watching that with so much keen interest, just to see what happens. That's another encounter we're looking forward to. And Radio 2000 will keep you up to speed. We'll update you on the scores. And of course, my Chomi, May Chomi, our Chomi, the nation's favorite, the nation's favorite friend, will be here. AB is going to be with you on First Light. That is between 3 and 6 on Radio 2000. We'll take a break and return. Some beautiful soul music. Yeah, that is soul and R&B for your listening pleasure. You're going to hear music from Randy Crawford. And I'm also going to bring you, you and I will enjoy as we sing along to some Regina Bell, Peebo Bryson. As we say, Peebo, thank you so much for the music. The music that we will listen and will continue to listen for generations to come. Because it's timeless. It's beautiful music that Peebo Bryson has left us with. Music that he has recorded. As well as a classic from James J.T. Taylor. All of that coming up right here on Radio 2000. As we bring you the Friday edition of the Pillow Talk session. Good morning to you. It's a brand new day. Welcome to the show. We are Radio 2000.
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3: 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It's not the same with the youth here, 1976. Because now, man, they want easy things. 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

0: It is such a great song, this one from a man who used to be with Kool & the Gang, and then he embarked on a solo career. That is James J.T. Taylor, this one of the album Master of the Game with Romancia. Also played music from Peebo Bryson, Lost in the Night, as well as Regina Bell, one of my favorite sing-alongs. Beautiful. And let me tell you something, I can sing that song from beginning to end. Just love it. Just love it. Sometimes I get into the zone and I feel like, hey, I'm Regina Bell. I feel like, yeah, maybe I should just walk into a studio and record an album. Beautiful. And of course, you and I kicked off our Pillow Talk session this morning with some Randy Crawford. And the album Through the Eyes of Love. And I played you If You Would Only Believe on Radio 2000. And that is how we come to the end of the Midnight Paradise for this Friday. Wrapping up the week as well. You and I back on the radio this coming Sunday. We'll be here on Sunday between 12 and 3, 4 of the comfort zone. Otherwise, my good friend, our good friend, our Chomi, the nation's Chomi, is coming up shortly. He's going to bring you First Light. That is between 3 and 6 on Radio 2000. It's time for me now to pack my bags and go home till Monday. And I did mention as well earlier on that the focus also, because this game is part of our group. The focus is on the group that it's going to kick off shortly, Mexico and South Korea. We should be watching that with so much keen interest to see what happens. And of course, hoping as well that the coaching staff and everybody, oh yeah, definitely they'll be watching. We need to, when we play against South Korea next week on Thursday, it's a must-win game for us to stay in the tournament. It's all about staying in the tournament and continuing battling it out with other nations. I don't know about you, AB, but I watched, I hope I got the right mic.
1: My friend.
0: Yes, it is. Good morning.
1: Good morning.
0: You know, I couldn't move.
1: Yeah.
0: And I was fascinated.
1: Yes.
0: Ghana against Panama.
1: Right.
0: Oh, what a game. Now, that's that's how you fight.
1: Yeah, yeah. That is so true. That is so true, my friend.
0: Oh.
1: Up until the last minute.
0: Right at the end.
1: Right at the end.
0: You know, shocked. You know what we call that in football? It's smash and grab.
1: Smash and grab.
0: Yeah, yeah, no. Right at the end, man. What a game.
1: Yeah, yeah. And that's what you need at the World Cup. You know? You need that.
0: And that's when I realized how tough and competitive the World Cup is.
1: Yeah, yeah. No two ways about it. Yeah, yeah. And that is why teams like Cape Verde can also hold like a team like Spain.
0: I agree.
1: Huh?
0: There are no small teams in this competition.
1: No, my friend.
0: No small teams, no. Man.
1: No.
0: And I've been saying for the better part of the show that, you know, it's important to bring your A game.
1: Yes. Yes. And which, honestly, I think the boys did. For yesterday. Most parts. Yesterday. Yeah. Yeah. Yeah. Yeah.
0: That's what we want to see, isn't it?
1: Definitely.
0: Because that's what is going to earn us goals.
1: Yeah. So with the World Cup, it's more mentality than anything else. More mentality than anything else, Bumbo. You know? And also, I mean, the boys have been receiving a lot of, you know, attacks from our fellow African brothers and sisters in the U.S., you know, because of what has been happening in South Africa. So that is unfortunate that they have to deal with that as well. But I mean, they showed up. They showed up yesterday. And that Czechia team is not an easy team to play.
0: No, it's not an easier team.
1: No, it's not, my friend. It's not. So, yeah, I'm hopeful. I'm hopeful.
0: Let's see what happens. But of course, all eyes on this next game, Mexico versus South Korea.
1: I don't trust the South Korean team. They are too bumble. What are you talking about? Fighting spirit.
0: Their work rate is amazing.
1: Right? Sheesh. Yeah, no, I don't trust
0: the speed, the work rate, like they run tirelessly.
1: Yeah. There you go. So mentality, fitness, that's what it's about.
0: Yeah. All right, it's coming up shortly. That is for First Light, 3 to 6 right here on Radio 2000. Thank you so much indeed for having been part of the Midnight Paradise. Enjoy your company every single moment. And you know, AB,
1: yes,
0: I must be honest with you, sometimes it's hard to leave the studio, especially when you know that you've got the Radio 2000 family.
1: Oh, my
0: That is
1: friend.
0: Up and about. The Radio 2000 family.
1: Yeah.
0: That on a regular basis continues to send messages.
1: Yes.
0: And get in touch and ask you how you are as a DJ.
1: Uh-huh, uh-huh.
0: How are things? And so we've become, honestly speaking, more than just a family.
1: Yes. There you go,
0: yeah,
1: my friend.
0: We are brothers and sisters.
1: Uh-huh.
0: It's incredible, AB.
1: It is, my friend. But I want to end off your show.
0: Yeah, what do you want to say?
1: Didn't you hear how I ended off the comfort zone last Sunday?
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0: want to share the love. I want to share the love of good music. What a way to kick it off this Friday morning. And you know, Mechomi, no matter how badly somebody might have hurt you in the past, you know, a past lover, the right person will make you ready to open your heart and do it all over again. And that's the beauty about love. So that song is just a reminder that if you are healing right now, you need to keep the faith, because your next dance, your next rhythm is just around the corner, where you will be sharing that beat of love. Some 90s dance pop to kick off the show this morning. That one was released in 1994. Some serious house elements in there. CNC Music Factory would share the beat of love. And before that, Madonna featuring Kanye West with Beat Goes On. Also played you Philip Bailey with Easy Lover. And we kicked it off with Ashford and Simpson with Solid. It is a Friday morning, the 19th of June, 2026. A very good morning to you, May Charmy. Welcome back. We made it. We made it to the end of the week. Can you believe it? And I feel that it's getting much colder right now, so I hope you're keeping warm wherever you are. Of course, you're listening to First Light, the soundtrack of your early morning, whether you're on your night shift, whether you're on the road, maybe you're starting, maybe you're in a hospital, or maybe you're just an early riser. This is your show. This show belongs to you. And also a big thank you to Bumba Johnson on the Midnight Paradise. As he mentioned before he left, he's back with you on The Comfort Zone, one of my favorite shows on a Sunday, between 12 and 3. What an absolutely beautiful show that is. You don't want to miss it. 12 and 3 on Radio 2000. But otherwise, just in case you and I are connecting for the first time and you're wondering, Mara, who's this guy? Kimandi, bruh. Well, my name is Evie DaCosta, but you can call me your friend. You and I, we are doing this until 6 a.m. I'm seeing a lot of activity on the WhatsApp line already, and that tells me that you were listening to the Midnight Paradise coming to First Light, and that's how we like it. We like that continuity. You can send me a voice note on 060-584-2250, but also on social media. On Facebook, look for AB DaCosta page, alternatively Radio 2000 ZA on Facebook. You can also find me on X at AB_broadcaster, hashtag First Light. I already see Stivovo Walikosi there in Tobago. I see you as well. Great connecting family. And in a bit, as we usually do, we are going to get into the support circle. This is going to be the last support circle of the week. This is your opportunity to share your reason for being up at this time, because we all have different reasons. There's somebody who's up right now because of heartbreak. There's somebody who's up right now because of sadness. Somebody who's up because of anxiety. Are you anxious about something? Is that why you cannot sleep? There's somebody right now who's planning something. Maybe you're celebrating something. Or there's somebody who's up now because they are pushing their night shift. Maybe you're on the road. Maybe you are indeed starting. Maybe you are indeed in hospital. Maybe you say chill and fuerte till you have that burner phone. You're not supposed to do that. But whatever the case for you being awake, this is your platform. And in a bit, I'm going to read as many messages as possible. And also remember, when you send me a message, I'm going to assume that you want to remain anonymous. Unless in your message, you say to me, AB Mechomi, please mention my name, then I will definitely do so. And that is why we call this our safe and judgment-free zone. The support circle is coming up in a bit. But before we get into it, expect to hear music from the likes of Luther Vandross, Mike and the Mechanics. We also have the Fighting Temptations. But for now, I want to take it back to the late 80s, 1989 to be specific. This is actually from her debut studio album, Lisa Stanfield. All Around the World. Somewhere. Good morning, Mechomi. Happy Friday.
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Raise your hand if you understand. That is me raising my hand because I understand. Though I'm not good enough, he still loves me. You know, Mitchell, no matter how many mistakes we make or how flawed you may feel, there's this thing that we call grace. There's this thing that we call unconditional love. And grace and unconditional love will always have the final say, regardless of what other people are saying even. So I hope that song was a reminder that, you know, if you're currently carrying a heavy heart, you know, the peace and reassurance is there. You know, you just need to seek it. And you don't need to seek it from outside. It's there already inside of you. You just need to knock on the door as well. And when you knock on the door, he does reveal his face to you. What a song that is. Actually, I think one of these days I'll include it as part of the recharge for the week or the recharge for the day. The Fighting Temptations featuring Beyonce and the legendary soul singer from the OJs, Walter Williams Sr. He still loves me. Also played you Mike and the Mechanics, The Living Years. And before that, Luther Vandross with Power of Love or Love Power. And Lisa Stansfield with All Around the World. And that brings us to exactly 3:45. You are listening to Radio 2000, our music, your memories. The name of this show is First Light. My name is Xavier Da Costa, wherever you are. It's so good being with you. So we're about to get into our support circle. So what's keeping you up at this time, Michomi? And also remember, when you send me a message, I'm going to assume that you want to remain anonymous. Unless you say to me, AB Michomi, please mention my name, then I will definitely mention your name. 060-584-2250. I'm looking around and it doesn't seem like we have some heavy issues this morning. Let's see. This message says, good morning, mate Chomi. The reason why I'm up is because I'm thinking about life. Nothing much. And happy weekend to everyone. You can mention my name. This is Mandisa from Welcome. Mandisa and Welcome. Yeah, you know, this is a perfect time to have those quiet moments, those reflecting moments. So in the midst of the thinking, I hope you are being kind to yourself. All right, it's great connecting. Mandisa from Welcome. Good morning, brother AB Da Costa. I am up because this is in my body. Yeah, it's in my body to listen to your show that plays good music and music that makes me happy. And then this message says, this show healed me from my ex-girlfriend that left me in the beginning of this month. So thank you guys for your support. I miss my two-star boys, Ketelo and Siabonga. Nice show. This is Pilani Mbanjwa. Oh, Pilani, I've been receiving messages about you, Michomi. Thank you for reaching out. Yeah, Pilani, I remember very well, Michomi. You sent through a text. You sent a lot of pictures of you and your ex-girlfriend now. And I remember at some point you sent us a voice note as well. So it's great to hear from you. I think Ntobeko was also asking about you yesterday. Ntobeko, there you go. Pilani says, hey, this show and you, the listener, you healed him from his ex-girlfriend. Pilani, I stand to be corrected, but if I remember correctly, you did mention that the reason why you were up at that time is because, yeah, you were having issues in your relationship because your girlfriend disappeared for about a week without saying anything, and then she came back and still had no explanations. And I think I remember you also asked me to call her. I tried to call her. You gave me two numbers, but she didn't pick up. But yeah, Michomi, it's great to hear from you. I'm glad you're doing well. One day at a time, Pilani. We are still rooting for you. All right, Michomi? Good morning. Chomi, Michomi, you can mention my name. This is Ntikelelo Hodi. And the Sekapa Ekhayelitsha. I woke up because I'm pushing my night shift at BC Security Solution at Hanover Park. Nice one, Ntikelelo. It's great connecting. We are in this together, Ntikelelo. A very good morning, Mechomi, AB Da Costa, round of applause emoji. Tobela, I'm awake because of Magdalene Malefane, Ntobeko Ngobo, Kelokuhle Nyawose, and Tobile. They are awake to listen to this show. And then this message says, get well, Magdalene. Stivovo 26 Welikosi from Tembisa. Magdalene, what's wrong? What's wrong? Why is Stivovo saying you must get well? Because I remember not too long ago you had the flu. Are you sick again? You know, talk to me. Tell me. Let us heal you this morning. But otherwise, it's great connecting. Nice one, Stivovo Welikosi. Good morning, AB Michomi. I'm awake at this time because I'm enjoying the show, Michomi.
You can mention my name. This is Benny Mashamaite from Khamakala. Benny, it's great connecting me, Chomi. There's somebody who's celebrating their birthday today. Says, my brother, can you please share our birthday with me? This is Unati. Unati, is it your birthday? If it is, happy birthday to you. And I have somebody who's listening from Australia. This is Leslie. Says, good morning to you, listening from Melbourne in Australia. What time is it in Australia there, Leslie? I think we might be doing the top of the morning show, I'm guessing, or even afternoon show, you know, and that's the beauty about technology. In one part of the world, you're doing an early morning show. In another part of the world, you're doing the drive show. But otherwise, it's great connecting, whether you are in South Africa or you're out of the country. And if you're out of the country, you can always take us with you. And Leslie, I see that code as well. It says +61. All right, Magdalene just got back to me. Mjolo Fontaine. Magdalene, oh, you are sick because of Mjolo Fontaine. Who did what to you? Askies, tell me. Do you want me to call them? I will call them for you. Askies, ne? It is now exactly 10 minutes before 4 a.m. You are listening to that show for the people, by the people, of the people. Leslie just responded to me, says it's 11:50 in Australia. Nice one, Leslie. So almost afternoon. It's great connecting, Mitch, or me. In a bit, we are going to wrap up our support circle. So what's your reason for being up at this time? You send me a message. I'm going to assume that you want to remain anonymous. Or you can just simply say, AB, please mention my name in that message. And I will definitely mention your name. But for now, I want to take it back to 1989. From the album Foreign Affair. Tina Turner, simply the best.

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0: You can never go wrong with that house and jazz fusion, those swing and blue notes, and you listen to this track and it feels like a warm breeze on a quiet city evening. And it is indeed summer in New York right now. Whilst we are in the winter, they are in the summer. Michael Franks with Summer in New York. And before that, some late 80s Tina Turner with Simply the Best, because you, Micho, me are simply the best and you deserve the absolute best on the radio, regardless of the time. We've got you. First Light, Radio 2000, our music, your memories. My name is Sebi DaCosta, wherever you are, it's so good joining you. Good morning to Mark Pitt, who's enjoying the show this morning. Goeiemorgen, Mark. Hoop, dit gaan goed met jou. Dis 'n plesier om by jou te wees. Bushi, Mandla, kamo blam. Bushi, kudumeri Solomon, gere dumela. It's great connecting, Mokote. So what's keeping you up at this time? What's keeping you up this morning? 060-584-2250. And actually, Magdalena, go back to me, because, you know, when I was reading that message from Steve Ovo, who said, hey, get well soon, Magdalene. The first message that Magdalene sent me was one word, and she said, Mjolo Fontaine. So now she responded to say, me responding with Mjolo Fontaine is because I was responding to the message from Pilani, LOL. I just had terrible operation pains yesterday due to the weather. Askisi, Magdalene. But then she says she took some painkillers that helped a lot yesterday, and she says she couldn't even watch the game. Oh, Magdalene, you missed out. Yes, we did. And win, but the difference between the match last night and the first match against Mexico is that, you know, the boys showed heart in this match, so much so that they fought until the end, they fought until they equalized. So there's still hope. Had we lost that match, we would have been out of it, all right? But it goes down to the wire now. It's going to be left to the final match, and I'm hopeful that we can do well. We are a fighting nation. That's what I love about this country. And our sport sometimes, you know, it's a reflection of us as a country. 060-584-2250. Bishop.
1: Oh, thank you, Brahevi.
0: Nice one, Micho.
1: This is the Bishop who's blew up a match.
0: Yeah.
1: No, I mean, I'm still awake doing my last time on the shift.
0: Okay.
1: And I just want to hear you laugh. Hey, say what's up. Awesome, Kutaza, Brahevi.
0: What do you mean, Bishop?
1: Brahevi!
0: Hey, Tara, hey, Tara.
1: Yeah.
0: I hope he's listening. You might be hearing his voice as well at some point during the show. But otherwise, great connecting, Bishop. I can tell you on the road, Michomi. Safe travels to you.
2: Hey, AB.
0: Hello,
2: Lerato ya from Sechangove. Hey, AB. Lerato ya from Sechangove. Extension 1. I'm up because I just lost sleep. Okay. So I had my radio on ever since 7 p.m.
0: Okay.
2: So yeah, I'd also like to send a shout out to Sam. It's his birthday today. He lives in Soshanguve as well. Vivi works at City of Tony.
0: Yeah.
2: Have a great day, Han.
0: Oh, Lerato, nice one. It's great connecting. What a cute voice. And I am sure you hear this a lot, Lerato. It's great connecting. I'm glad that you woke up, Lerato, because it means you and I, we get to connect. And also, a happy birthday to the person you mentioned there. You know, I'm wishing them the absolute best. Ahole, ahole.
3: Morning, Mechomi.
0: Morning, Queen.
3: How are you? I'm fine. This is Joyce from Soshanguve Block XX.
0: How's Joyce?
3: I'm up, Mechomi, because of this leaking tummies of ours.
0: Ah, Aski.
3: These tummies are leaking. That's the main reason I'm waking up. There's no other main reason.
0: Yeah.
3: Bye. Have a nice day.
0: Oh, you have yourself a nice day as well. Even in the midst of all that leaking, Joyce, it's great connecting, all right? And Aski, that you're going through that.
4: Mechomi, Brahebi.
0: Mechomi.
4: Morning, my good friend.
0: Good morning.
4: Let me start by giving love. Happy birthday to myself.
0: Ah.
4: Okay. Thanks God, I'm still standing.
0: TGIF, and thank God.
4: Just make my day, my brother, by playing this this big song for me, Drizzy Bone.
0: Yes.
4: It. marking my register from Mr. Gunman out in White City, Bushbuck Ridge. Thank you. Have a wonderful day, my brother. Listeners.
0: Thank you, Mr. Gunman. And you must have yourself a great day. Happy birthday, Michomi. You know, I could kind of feel that you were listening, Gunman. And I thought, you know, let me play Gunman a song that he would enjoy on his birthday. You get what I'm saying? It's an energy thing, this thing, Gunman. It's great connecting with me. Wishing you the absolute best.
5: That's it, AB Da Costa and the L Risers.
0: Good morning.
5: Ricardo, the truck driver.
0: Yeah.
5: I'm awake because I'm driving.
0: Okay.
5: From Mpumalanga and Godwana Sapi to Germiston.
0: Okay.
5: There, all the L Risers. Asambini so sevens, asambini same sevens in the dangle.
0: Awesome belief.
5: Abi.
0: Hola,
5: your show, my show.
0: Aha, there you go. I like that. It is your show, it is my show, it is our show. Great connection, Michomi, and safe travels to you.
6: Good morning, W 2000. I'm awake. My name is Lindana Likibise. I'm talking to you connected from Mozambique. I've just arrived yesterday with the girls.
0: Okay.
6: Because one of my buddies, Sipokazi Masula, was birthday on the 6th.
0: Yeah.
6: And I was on the radio to wish her happy birthday.
0: Yes, definitely.
6: So we decided to go to Mozambique.
0: Okay.
6: To celebrate the birthday. Good morning, Abby.
0: Good morning, Queen. And the show loves you right back, and I love you right back. Have yourself a great time there in Mozambique. How's the weather that side? I mean, Mozambique is also in the southern hemisphere, so I'm very interested to hear about the weather. But if you decided to go and celebrate the birthday, I'm guessing it must be good weather. It must be warm weather. But otherwise, enjoy the festivities. Enjoy celebrating the birthday. And I'm celebrating with you as well.
7: AB Da Costa. Good morning, my friend, and the early risers.
0: Good morning, Junior.
7: But 10 minutes into the game, the whole of Tembisa electricity went off. This morning, as I was preparing to drive to Lichtenberg, I checked the score.
0: Yeah.
7: I don't know what time it came back, but man, check the score as it 1-1 tie at least.
0: I came
7: so
0: back
7: here,
0: late.
7: Pambo Johnson, this is what we want to see. I know.
0: Yeah. Nice one, Michomi. I know Bonabazamile, shame, you know. So now we just wait, you know, for the final match to see how it goes. But I'm hopeful, man. I'm still holding on to the faith. I think our boys are going to, you know, do us proud. Already they are doing so well. It's not easy when you're playing at the World Cup. It's not about ratings. And as I said to Bumbo Johnson, you know, it's more about mentality. It is now exactly 7 minutes after 4. You are listening to First Light, Radio 2000, our music, your memories. As we usually do, in a bit, we are going to get into our vintage rewind. So if you sent through a song request yesterday, you might be hearing that song as the vintage rewind this morning. But before we get into it, expect to hear music from the likes of Incognito, T-Connection, Earth, Wind and Fire. And in a bit, we are going to get into some vintage The Gap Band.
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0: the time of the morning where I feel like somebody's touching me in the studio and I like it. Stop it, I like it. All kinds of chills right now. Giving you that funk, giving you the disco. And I know most people, they know the 90s version, the cover version, which was released by Black Box. This is the original. It was released in 1977, became popular in the late 70s, 78, 79, maybe early 80s as well. Earth, Wind and Fire with Fantasy. And before that, T Connection with Best of My Love. Also played your Incognito with Out of the Storm. So Boomshaka Gwala actually sampled that song, Incognito, out of that song. So that Gwala that you hear in Boomshaka's Gwala, it's from that song, Incognito. What a song. And before that, the Gap Band with Outstanding. And I hope you can say this about Radio 2000 this morning. I hope you can say this about First Light to say, ah, oh, this show is outstanding. It is now exactly 28 minutes after 4. You are listening to First Light, Radio 2000, our music, your memories. Wherever you are, Micho, it's so good being in your company. So in a bit, we are going to get into our vintage rewind. So if you selected a song yesterday or you requested a song yesterday for me to play it as the vintage rewind, you might be hearing it this morning. And also remember, you have to send through your song request the day before the show. So if you want me to play any song for you as the vintage rewind on Monday morning, because today is a Friday, so if you want me to play that song on Monday morning right about this time, all you need to do is send me a voice note right now with that song request. But remember, there needs to be a story behind your song request. Whether that selection has to do with love, maybe it has to do with love, a celebration, a moment that changed everything for you, there needs to be a story behind it. All right, so that is the vintage rewind. You can send me a voice note on 060-584-2250. We are getting into it after this.
1: History gave us our foundation.
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1: 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This month, we don't just look back at 1976. We look forward to the youth of today. 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
3: 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I don't think we're getting what we deserve to get right now.
1: 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You are the authors of the next chapter. 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Your time is now.
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0: 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Your memories. The Vintage Rewind. A classic track. The story behind it.
1: Morning, AB. Morning, AB Da Costa. Yeah, I would like to request a song. It's Bongani from Witbank, originally from Davyton. I would like to request a song by All For One. All For One, the song is I Swear, I Swear. This song reminds me of the love of my life. The love of my life, the woman I loved from 1994. Up to 2024. Unfortunately, she passed away in 2024, 27th of April. That breaks my heart. And I love it because now she left me with four children, and they're all grown ups now. Please, AB, it's Bongani from Witbank, originally from Davyton. Can you play for me that song, my AB Da Costa? The song is I Swear by All Four.

0: The Vintage Rewind, a classic track, the story behind it.
1: Except AB, good morning. This is Mzwandile Thembisa. My request song for this morning, Silk by Silk, If You. Your AB takes me back to the 90s, the high school days, Baba. If you can play it for me, I'll be very, very, very delighted. I thank you. I love you. Like a show. Away.

0: how beautiful it is when someone completely lets their guard down for you. This song is about that rare, honest kind of love where you don't just want someone's time, you want their whole heart. How beautiful this thing is. This thing that we call love. Silk, if you. Requested by Mzondile from Tembisa. And before that, a request by Bongani from Witbank. All for one with I Swear. And that was our Vintage Rewind. If you want me to play your song on Monday morning right about this time, you can send me that voice note right now. But remember, there has to be a reason behind your request. And in a bit, as we usually do, we are going to get into our wake-up call. So who do you want to wake up this morning? Whether it's your loved one, your colleague, your wife, your girlfriend, whatever the case, our wake-up call is officially open. 060-584-2250.
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4: Hey, good morning, AB the Costa. My name is Nogile Bahoko Manini. Yeah, I like to wake up the following people. Monet, Walasandawana, Noti, Leboho, Piki, Makubela, Dagi, Douglas, Kuno, Koli, Walikosi, Tony, Madoni, Kamadi Sevene, Gerardo, and it's a freaky, freaky Friday.
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0: Good morning, AB Da Costa and Radio 2000 listeners. Thanks God, it's Friday. This morning, I would like to wake up all the Radio 2000 early risers, all the hustlers, all the job seekers. Wake up, guys. Who knows? Maybe you might get employment on Friday. This is Simon Sikwa from Carlton. We'll have a blessed Friday.
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0: They can't find me sleeping. All those shows that are on at this time, regardless of the radio station, they can't find us sleeping. And that is why we have to make sure that this is the best show at this time, not only in the country, but on the continent. How's about we make it in the world? Salt and Pepper. Upside Down, Round and Round. Soul for Real, Candy Rain, the remix. Also played you Soul to Soul with A Dream's a Dream on First Light Radio 2000. Our music, your memories, that show for the people, by the people, of the people. Wherever you are, make sure it's so good being in your company. We are about to get into our Mzansi Pride Hour. Remember, it's only locally produced music in that hour. But before we get into it, we are currently busy with the wake-up call. So who do you want to wake up this morning?
1: Good morning. I just want to take this opportunity to wish all fathers happy Father's Day.
0: Oh, yes.
1: And to those who do not have a father, know that we have a Heavenly Father in heaven.
0: Oh, Queen.
1: Happy Father's Day to amen all the and fathers. And may God bless you.
0: Yes.
1: On that blessed Father's Day.
0: There you go.
1: Thank you.
0: Beautiful. And I can tell your message is so sincere, Queen. And I'm sure there's somebody who's listening who's like, oh, yes, I needed to hear that. Beautiful.
2: Hi, Eddie Da Costa.
0: Mechomi.
2: First time WhatsApp caller.
0: Ah, welcome.
2: Shimi all the way from Majaneng, Amaskral.
0: Shimi.
2: I just want to wake up my fiance, Nancy Baloyi. Love you, baby. Love you, la.
0: Nice one, Shimi. And Shimi, I do hope that your fiance is listening, Mechomi. And first time WhatsApp, welcome. Nice one. And Shimi, we celebrate love on this show, Mechomi. So I hope I'm going to hear more from you, Shimi. And I hope Nancy Baloyi is listening. Now the whole country knows that there's a Shimi out there who loves Nancy.
3: Good morning, Mr. AB Da Costa. I love
0: your show.
3: Good morning,
0: Mechomi.
3: Keep it up.
0: Thank you.
3: I want to wake up to all South Africa. Stay positive. Today can be your day.
0: Yeah.
3: You can get the job you want, your dream job. You
0: like
3: can
0: that.
3: Get that car. You can get that house.
0: Sure.
3: Stay positive. Keep believing. Keep praying.
0: Oh.
3: Have a blessed weekend.
0: Nice one, Mechomi. I wish you would have mentioned your name, though. But otherwise, it's great connecting. Very powerful message. And what you mentioned is so true.
4: Maybe the constant Mechomi on this beautiful Friday morning.
0: Tipas.
4: Ereketso se family ya ka bathung ke mama le papa ke bethiwe le mokhomola le me matha mokhomola bana ba ka morati le matse mathipa ke re bonang batho ba re tsoheng a re tsoheng ke Friday. 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
0: Danko Skimsaga. I hope all those people are listening.
5: Good morning. Good morning. First Light family.
0: Good morning,
5: and
0: AB. Queen.
5: I like to wake up everybody who's listening to First Light right now. I like to wake up the Mushidi family, the Makato family, the Mutuba family, the Mukabudi family. I like to wake up my brother Karabo, my son Komoto, Kintabise Morifilwe. 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Thank you.
0: Ah, nice one, and Tubbs. It's great connecting.
6: Baby, this is Michael Obapin Shashangu. I like to say to the following people, my mother Lona Bubabe, my daughter Refilwe, Tepiso, my son Junior, Marakama, Mr. Inharangua, Ezek Bubabe, Edmudula, Majita Gukawa Shagoro Rosa, Guru Tweste Daso, my LKK. 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
0: sure.
6: Nzopa, Wepono,
0: Wepoy,
6: Jenko, and everybody knows Michael Obapin Mashijo. The rest of this Friday, Kulio Baraibi, thank you very much.
0: Nice one, Mechomi. Now I'm interested about Weapon. Weapon, how did you get the name? How did you get the name Weapon? But otherwise, Michael, great connecting, Mechomi. Have yourself a great day.
7: Good morning, AB.
0: Copper.
7: Morning, AB Da Costa.
0: Sure.
7: Happy Friday, happy Freaky Friday, Buruaka.
0: Nice one, Mitchell.
7: Yeah, AB. Riki Matose, AB. Riki Tose Matuana Matiba. Papa Radile. Steve Ovo.
0: Yeah.
7: Tate Mugit.
0: Okay.
7: Yeah, Riki Tose Majdagi Bergade Mono Faith Wheel Transport. Jackson Mohale, Oscar Moto, Edward Sabanyone, Johannes Musiza, Thomas Swain, Franz Musiin, Jimmy Tusi, Dr. Tusi, Prince Mandela, Cosmos.
0: Cosmos.
7: Petros Nkosi, Kenim Druli, Majita, Arzuheng. William Dala, given Mukobani Taban Radebe, Etemba Radebe, Edward Molefe.
0: Hola, nice Ibi. Sure, Copa. I don't know where Matsubani is this morning. I don't know where. Well, Steve Ova, I saw him on X, always participating there. But there's so many voice notes coming in, and I'm just playing picky picky here.
8: Good morning, Mitchumi.
0: Good morning, Queen.
8: I hope you're doing well. Happy Friday, family.
0: Happy Friday.
8: I want to thank you for encouraging us each and every day. Uh-huh. And I wish everyone a beautiful weekend. Thank you from Hendrika Ntulokwane. Bye.
0: There you go. Hendrika, great connecting, Queen.
9: Hey, AB.
0: Mitchumi,
9: Mitchumi. We love you.
0: Yeah.
9: Funofusa, what a tabula manekwana.
0: Okay, okay.
9: Retabila manekwana.
0: Retabi.
9: Tsukuye. Have any weekend end. Yeah. I love you. I love you. I love you, Rita.
0: Aww. Rita. Rita. I hope you're listening. Did you hear that? The gentleman says he loves you. And he's saying that in the midst of the whole nation. You are dearly loved, Retabile. Waratiwa.
10: Good morning, Braibi. Oh, and the First Light listeners.
0: Yes.
10: Happy Friday. Erigabatoshe Bruaga. Ketume ka Clifford Lodi, Kopa, Papo Ratile, Steve of Walkosi, Braya Kabana.
0: Yeah.
10: Majitaka ofela is BV Bagaspana Lebona. Good morning.
0: Yes.
10: Braibi, Kokolovata incognito.
0: Out of the store.
10: Friday Fanak Braibi. Bautseba from Polokwane to Cape Town. Outside South Africa, they know you. Braibi, we international. Ratovese Braibi. Matsubani Mati.
0: Yeah.
10: Braibi!
0: I guess I'll throw it to Matsubani. Nice one, Mitchum. It's great connecting. This show has, you know, has become such a community show, Matsubani. When somebody doesn't hear that Braibi, they complain to me. Like, I don't know what's happening. But otherwise, great connecting, Mitchum. It is now exactly 6 minutes after 5 a.m. You're listening to First Light, the Radio 2000. Our music, your memories. And we are officially into the final hour of the show. This is what we call the Mzansi Pride Hour. It's only locally produced music in this hour. And also remember, in between the music, since it's a Friday, anything goes. We are going to extend our wake-up call. If you still want to wake up your loved ones, do send through those voice notes. But also remember, there's the word of the day. If you have words of encouragement for the early riser, especially that person who might be going through some challenges, keep them coming as well. Or if you just want to sing along to the music, that's allowed as well. You know, just allow yourself to just be and get lost in what's going to happen in this hour. This is what we call the Mzansi Pride Hour. We officially get into it after this.
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0: It is First Light Radio 2000, our music, your memories, wherever you are. Happy Friday, happy weekend. Goeiemôre, good morning, Lord Chamolo, Sawubona, Thobela. So wherever you are in the country, all I want to do right now is to greet you. But I'm going to do it through the song. Maslatini and the Mahotella Queens. Maren. Ria Dumeris. Chico, coming up after this.

0: Very Dumela, Dumela, Dumela. Wow, I love this song. This song was introduced to me by my partner. I know he's probably listening now. I just want to say hi, my love. Have a wonderful day. I love you so much. Ebi De Costa, nice show, my brother. Danko, this is Lerato from Atrecho.
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0: Good morning, beautiful kings and queens of First Light. What a beautiful lekker goed dat King A.B. de Kosa on this blessed day that God woke us up to. My beautiful chommy chommies, when God says wait, he means W, walk in his timing. A, align with his will. I, invest in his word. T, trust in his plan. And my chommy chommies, let us never forget to pray, because God didn't forget to wake us up. May we all be blessed with an awesome, successful, loving, peaceful day and weekend. This is your Kimberlite in Pretoria, crossing over to King Abby and you lovely listeners. Salute and God bless.
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0: 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Don't you just love First Light? Don't you just love Radio 2000? So shanguve mabopane shiwelele. 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Bujamujo Shiwelele. And before that, Vusi Shange, Ikekelabo. Also played Chico with Miss You Manelo. And we kicked off our Mzansi Pride Hour with Matlatini and the Bahotelo Queens. Marena Ria Dumerisa. First Light Radio 2000, our music and memories. Happy Friday, happy weekend, me chomi. That is why First Light is sounding all kinds of let's have a party in the wee hours of the morning. So good being in your company.
1: Good morning, AB.
0: Good morning, Queen.
1: This morning, I want to wake up Kopu the truck driver, Esmeralda Burns in Cape Town, as well as Boosie in Northam. Sure. Happy Friday, everyone. It's Marilyn Vanquart from East London.
0: Marilyn, you're like a dang. Always a pleasure connecting.
2: Oh, Yo, Amy, da Costa.
0: Yes, Queen.
2: Un kopotana ko tseletsa rona ko hiproni ko mane o tsi.

0: Oh, okay.
1: AB, good morning, good morning, everybody. 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
0: Good morning, Queen.
1: Mudimu kio.
0: Thank you. 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
2: Morning, morning, AB da Costa. 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
0: Yeah.
2: Before tla hai ya so tropo etara to me sang the big easy ti kamo de mighty social 97.5 fm.
0: Nice one. The big easy there, being reminded of the days when we actually had names for taxis. We used to, you know, call taxis according to their number plates. There was a popular one, the big easy. We used to call it BBT.
1: Ooh, AB da Costa.
0: Yes.
1: Ola, ola da Costa, licious, kimnati umnati.
0: Come on, it's
1: a freaky Friday.
0: First
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0: Sure.
1: Our music, your memories. Ube the weekend, umnati da Costa, licious.
0: Thank you, Matutu.
1: Eight other soon.
0: Nice.
1: Ola
0: one.
1: Kada.
0: You must have yourself a great weekend as well. Matutu just wishing me the absolute best for this weekend. And totally enjoyed the Chiwelele song as well.
1: Chiwelele, Chiwelele.
0: Just that part.
1: Bra AB, Bra AB, Bra AB.
0: What did I do?
1: Chiwelele, Welele, Chiwelele, Welele. You know, I would do Bra AB.
0: Yeah.
1: I always listen to your show.
0: Sure.
1: Everyday listener, first time WhatsApp, Matiliso,
0: and
1: this I live in. Bastautswara. Yo, you're killing this show, Sam.
0: Thank you.
1: We are leaving no stones unturned.
0: No, we can't. We can't. Nice one, Tiri. Hulebo Hanna. And also, Tiri, first time WhatsApp, welcome. Mahofi, Mahofi, Mahofi to you. Great connecting, Tiri. Now it's like a bank transfer.
1: Ah, may chubby, may chubby. Maybe the Costa.
0: May chubby. Yeah.
1: I'm always drinking my key, the crack. Ah, wabalai.
0: Yeah.
1: Life is like a mukumu.
0: Yeah, good times, may chubby. Good times. Nice one, Michomi. So basically, he's saying he's being reminded of a time when Mjolo was inexpensive and all you needed was a lollipop. And I responded to say, yeah, nowadays you need that money transfer. Okay, Queen. Okay. Okay, Queen.
3: It's a freaky Friday.
0: Yes, it is.
3: Bon, I gotta have an amazing weekend, Rachel. Aww,
0: thank you,
3: love
0: Queen.
3: Love you lots.
0: And I love
3: Bye.
0: You. Nice one. Nice one, Miss K. This is the energy I signed up for, Mitchell. Now it feels like it's a weekend. Happy Friday, happy weekend. It is First Light Radio 2000, our music, your memories. Now, in a bit, we are going to wrap it up, Mitchell. But, you know, I do listen to you. So the time when I didn't want to do this, you said to me, AB, what's happening? Where's our First Light message? Where's our word of the day? So in a bit, we are going to get into my last First Light message, my last word of the day for the week. But before we do that, I want to take it down a notch. But remember, it's still the Mzansi Pride Hour. And I get a feeling this song is going to make somebody's day, even though the day has just started. This is an opportunity for you to sing along. Allow yourself to get lost in the music, make sure me forget about the troubles of the week that was. Mafigizolo. Mlanjeni.

0: taking you back to the days when Mjolo was a little bit easier, way before the days of the Instagram, the days of the TikToks, the Facebooks of this world, before you were exposed to so many people, before you could see Bo Lerato Lekula, before you could see Bo Magdalene Malefane, Bo Thobile, Bo Busi. And, you know, the only temptation you had was in your immediate community. Now you open all these social media platforms, there's Queen Kimberlite who's dancing for you. Oh, what a song that is. Emlanjeni, Mafikizolo. First Light, Radio 2000, our music, your memories. And whilst the song was playing, I'm thinking back to the days when you'll have, you know, these ladies with their buckets on their heads, there by the river. And as a man, if you wanted this woman to be in a relationship with you, so if you were trying to woo this woman, you'll draw the line on the ground and you'll say, "Ngwana ga se banyoni, I want you to be my partner." So if you agree, "Ngwana ga se banyoni," you will cross this line. Do you agree? And then she'll cross that line. And then, you know, the rest is history. It is now exactly 5:40, First Light, Radio 2000, our music, your memories. I'm seeing all the activity on WhatsApp, mate, show me. Keep it coming, 060-584-2250. Yes. Give me more.
1: Oh, my God. Good morning, Mechomi. Have sure. A blessed one.
0: Thank you,
1: Mechomi. I love you.
0: And I love you.
1: Thank you, Mechomi.
0: Sure.
1: Blessed weekend.
0: Thank you, Queen, and a blessed weekend to you too. Now, in a bit, we are going to wrap up the show for not just today, but for the week as well. And of course, we have to wrap it up with the First Light message, my word of the day for the last time this week, after this.
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0: There you
5: Love
0: go.
5: Love your show as always.
0: Chrissy, babe, I'm glad you're enjoying the show. You know, it makes me so happy when somebody sends me a voice note and they are genuinely enjoying the show. That's what I'm here to do. Yeah, I guess officially they will tell you that this AB Da Costa guy is in the radio business. But truly, I say to you, Mechomi, if you ask me, I'm in the business of making you happy. Not happy. All right? That's the business that I'm in. But otherwise, it's time for me to say my goodbyes for the last time this week. And of course, we have to get into our First Light message, my word of the day.
4: First Light message, words of encouragement to start your day. AB Da Costa.
0: All right, so it's time for us to wrap it up for this morning and for this work week. So what is my word of the day this morning? It's very simple. My word of the day this morning is skafela pelu. That is my word of the day. Skafela pelu. You know, Mechomi, life has a funny way of testing our patience. You find that the traffic is longer than expected. The queue is not moving. The email hasn't come through. You know, the person said, I'm on my way 1 hour ago. But before you know it, you are frustrated. You are stressed. You are ready to give up on the whole day. But today, this is my reminder to you. Skafela pelu. Don't lose heart. That's what that means. Skafela pelu. Don't lose heart. Not every delay is a disaster. Not every challenge needs to ruin your mood. You know, sometimes you just need to take a deep breath. Sometimes you just need to smile. And remind yourself that everything doesn't have to be solved immediately. You know, life works out better when we stop fighting every little thing. When we choose to respond instead of reacting. Because when you react, it means that you are acting from a point of emotions. You haven't thought about it. And that is why a lot of times I encourage you to choose to respond. So this morning, I'd like to encourage you to trust the process, to trust the timing, and to trust that God is already ahead of you. So whatever it is that you're facing today, whether it be big or small, don't let it steal your joy, Mechomi. That's my word of the day. Skafela pelu. And when those emotions, they try to overcome you, you need to remind yourself, have this inner knowing that, you know what, this too shall pass. So I'm not going to lose heart. Skafela pelu. Your breakthrough might be closer than you think. And that's where we're going to leave it for this morning. It's been an absolute pleasure being in your company. There's still so much activity happening there on WhatsApp. I see the activity on X. I see the activity on Facebook. Just know that I appreciate you, Mechomi. It's been an absolute pleasure being with you. And of course, the music, the companionship, it doesn't stop here. In a bit, from 6 until 9 a.m., you're going to be in the company of the Big Breakfast Show. Yeah. Looking forward to hearing what Lelo Mzatko has to say about the match last night. Bafana Bafana, you know, somewhat fighting for the draw. So please do listen to the Big Breakfast Show. And after that, we have Better Together with Queen Ntombi. That is going to be from 9 to 12. And then in the afternoon, 12 to 3, we have King David Mashabela on the Royal Playground. And then driving you home, it is the Drive Connection with Paul Mnisi, Lonwabo, and Isaac Gampu. And then Tabiso Mosia is going to be with you on Game On from 6 until 7. And then we have the Weekend Clubhouse that it is DJ Mlu who's going to be with you from 7 all the way until 10. And my good friend DJ Cleo is going to wrap it up on the Eskalini Party. That's the Friday on Radio 2000. But God willing, you and I will do this again on Monday morning. Have yourself a great weekend, Mechomi. I'm wishing you the absolute best. I'm going to leave you with the sounds of TKZ. We love this place. When was the last time you heard Liquid Deep? BBM, that's also coming up. Let me get out of here. Have yourself a great weekend. Eitada.
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0: because truth always prevails. 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
1: Top stories: a bail ruling expected for forensic analyst Lawrence Magotlwe, and SARS announces the beginning of the tax filing season. Good morning, I'm Rosanne Grieff. The Pretoria Magistrates Court will this morning make a ruling in the bail application of police forensic analyst Lawrence Magotlwe. The matter was adjourned last week. The state alleges that Magotlwe manipulated ballistic evidence in the case of murdered Vereniging engineer Armand Swart to protect the suspects. Prosecutor Velile Makasana argued that the applicant had the potential to influence witnesses if granted bail.
2: And the accused occupies such a position of trust in relation to the court and the general members of the public, but he has allegedly abused his scientific expertise to subvert justice. The state at this stage submits that his release may send an incorrect message to the members of the public that forensic manipulation aimed at derailing and defeating justice by assisting murderers to evade justice carries no immediate consequences.
1: The South African Revenue Service says the filing period for those who do not receive automatic assessments will start on the 13th of next month and end on October 23rd. It's for provisional and non-provisional taxpayers who must submit returns. SARS says the tax filing season will begin with an auto-assessment period on the 1st and end on the 12th of next month. SARS Commissioner Johnston Makubu.
3: We've got about 15 million interactions during any filing season, which means it's an opportune moment for us and the taxpayers to be able to interact. And we believe that that is a moment where we are able to demonstrate the trust, because remember, we would have withheld monies from taxpayers and they'd have trusted that we would pay them back when we've overheld. And of course, they would pay in when we have underheld.
1: The Free State High Court in Bloemfontein has ordered whistleblower Patricia Morgan Mashale to apologise to the National Prosecuting Authority. This after the court granted the NPA an interdict against her Facebook posts, saying they are defamatory. Morgan Mashale had alleged that prosecutors in the Free State accepted bribes. Kamohelo Totsetsi reports.
4: The case was lodged by the NDPP in 2025 against Morgan Mashale in response to a social media post about the Free State Director of Public Prosecutions and the NPA, accusing them of being corrupt for making various payments which she described as bribes relating to a particular case. She, however, allegedly never provided evidence for her allegations. The NPA then filed a court application to stop her from posting defamatory statements on social media platforms.
1: Iran's supreme leader says U.S. President Donald Trump approved the deal to halt their war out of desperation. Murtaba Khamenei says Tehran will not submit if Washington makes excessive demands in the forthcoming negotiations to make the peace agreement permanent. Earlier, U.S. Vice President J.D. Vance defended the deal against widespread accusations that it gives Iran many concessions, Bernd Debusman reports.
5: These will be very, very complex, technical, scientific discussions, for example, about what to do with the highly enriched uranium that's in Iran. There's been very little detail about what addressing that would actually look like. It'll be a huge logistical undertaking, and of course, there'll have to be monitors from the IAEA, as President Trump and Vice President Vance have suggested. That's all a very complex issue to work out in a 60-day time frame.
1: Looking at the travellers' weather forecast for today, Pretoria will reach a high of 19, Johannesburg 16, Vereniging 16, Mbombela 16, Polokwane 18, Mahikeng 20, Freiburg 21, Bloemfontein 19, Kimberley 21, Upington 23, Cape Town 26, George 18, Gqeberha 18, Kokompo 19, Durban 22, Richards Bay 22, and Pietermaritzburg 18. The rand is trading at 16.43 rand to the US dollar, 21.68 rand to pound sterling, 18.84 rand to the euro. Gold is trading at $4,175 and platinum at $1,667 per ounce. Brent crude oil is at $79.42 a barrel. Recapping the top story at 6, the Pretoria Magistrates Court will this morning make a ruling in the bail application of police forensic analyst Lawrence Magotlwe. More news at 6.30.
6: And it's KFC versus KFC as the Portuguese Prego and Argentinian chimichurri burgers face off in a taste rivalry of the ages. 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
6: Ting, thank you, Rosanna. Very good morning to you and yours. Making sport headlines in this hour. Bafana Bafana head coach Hugo Bruce says that their chances of reaching the World Cup second round are high after last night's draw there. Mexico beat South Korea 1-0 this morning, and there was a huge upset out at the WTA 500 Berlin Open as second seed Elina Rybakina crashed out in straight sets. I'll give you details of these and more at 6:30. 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Guys, KFC are cooking up something. 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But there seems to be a rivalry between them. According to this, the chimichurri burger is the better burger because it has that zesty, tangy taste, while the Portuguese Prego is the one that brings in the flavor and has a spicy kick to it. 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
8: Good morning. Heavy traffic backlog on Joburg's N3 North. It's the overnight roadworks that are underway just by Van Buren. You've got the usual closures at Heldenhays and then the additional closures up at Van Buren. So coming through from Germiston, already jam-packed from Elan's interchange. If you're heading to the airport via Galulis from the south, make sure you've got plenty of time to get through that. Durban to Pietermaritzburg, a breakdown between Ashburton and Market Road. Going into Pietermaritzburg, slightly slow. Also a March event planned for Pietermaritzburg today. March is due to move off late morning, sort of 9:30, 10 o'clock. They'll move through Mayor's Walk and in through the CBD central area of Pietermaritzburg. That's bound to be quite busy. Broken down vehicle to watch out for southbound going in towards Spaghetti Junction, and a crash between the M41 and Sabaya still awaiting final recovery. Cape Town, two breakdowns on the N2 this morning. One just past the R300, another by the airport. It just means a little bit sluggish coming in from Khayelitsha on that N2 inbound route. With your traffic updates, I'm Rob Byrne.
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0: instantly. 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
1: Ivory Coast, the elephants are back. Ivory Coast completed their 2026 World Cup qualification campaign with a remarkable defensive record. Dangerman, Captain Frank Kessié, the general in midfield.
2: The chance for Kessié! And Frank Kessié has scored!
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0: 10 nations, one continent, millions of stories. We'll see you at the World.

0: think they've got time. The people of 2025, they ain't got that time.
1: Really? That's sad.
0: So Melana now, eh?
1: No, that's sad. Especially when you found your person.
2: 3 months. Get your things together. No, otherwise, God. I'm out of here.
1: No, when you found your person, eh? 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
0: You told him, Baba, you bring them to Joburg.
1: I found mine up in Pondoland. 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
1: 27 after 6 on Radio 2000. Our music, your memories. I'm a proud South African. South Africa have picked up a point after a hard-fought draw against Czechia in their second FIFA World Cup group stage match. If you have not seen the outright victory, in fact, we may not have seen the outright victory that many supporters were hoping for, but in a tournament, football tournament such as this one, every point is crucial. So we'd love to hear from you this morning. How do you rate Bafana's performance? 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And in studio to help us unpack the match, we've got award-winning journalists in studio. We've got Lelo Mzaq and, of course, Thabiso Musia. Thabiso Musia, you'll know him and love him from SABC TV as well as SABC Radio, Radio 2000. He's got a show, Game On, which is every day from 6 to 7. Good morning, guys.
4: Good morning, good morning, good morning.
1: How are you guys doing?
4: I'm tired, man. I'm tired.
1: From watching the match?
4: I didn't just watch that one match.
1: Yeah.
4: I didn't just watch that
1: one
4: match.
1: Were there others after?
4: Yeah.
1: I went to sleep kalung now.
4: I had to watch also like the one that was playing this morning from 3.
1: What?
4: Yeah. So I've been up.
1: Okay, so Thabiso, how are you? Good morning.
5: Good morning.
1: How? Talifa, why are you talking about Thabiso? This one is doing funny things. Can you get another mic?
6: Should we try this one?
1: Yes, good morning. That one is perfect. How are you, Mr. Musia?
5: I'm good. I'll take the point. Thank you very much.
1: Yeah. I've got my vuvuzela here. Okay, so let's unpack the game, guys, right? So Bafana secured a draw against Czech yesterday. Looking at the full, it was 97 minutes, wasn't 90?
4: Well, I mean, it's 90 minutes plus. Then there's the referee's optional time.
1: Yeah, galo. So yeah. It was 97 minutes. Yeah. I'm calculating all the minutes of the game. How would you assess the performance overall?
5: I think if you talk about the performance, I think it's what South Africans have been calling for. We were here last week after the defeat to Mexico.
1: Yeah.
5: And we felt that even though they lost, and anybody can lose a football match, but you know, you want to recognize your team on the field of play. You want to identify with your team. And South Africans are brave. South Africans are fearless. You know, South Africans are a passionate footballing nation and very creative also. And I think we saw all those elements. We saw ourselves in our team last night. And even though it wasn't the victory, and maybe some will feel that 2 points were left on the field of play, but I think at least the performance was very, very good,
4: especially in the second half.
1: I want to actually pick up on that point with you, Lelo. You know what Thabiso was saying, was it a point gained against a strong European side, or do you feel like the team left the 2 points on the field?
4: I'd say it was a point gained, because we actually were trailing in the match, and eventually we did get a penalty at the death and we managed to convert it. The second half for me was basically what really looked like a Bafana side.
1: Yeah.
4: The introduction of really did actually change the game, you know, in a way. And I think our goalkeeper, though, Ronan Williams, he has a tendency of actually like slowing the game down, and that helps the other side somehow regroup.
1: Okay. We're taking those voice notes from you. What did you think of the match, and who stood out for you on the match yesterday? 060-584-2250. That's our WhatsApp line. You can, of course, also call us in studio, 086000-2479.
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7: Good morning, I'm Rosanne Grieff. Suspended KwaZulu-Natal Hawks head Lesetsha Senona is expected back at the Matlanga Commission of Inquiry in Pretoria this morning. The Western Cape Health Department says an emergency medical services member has died following a smash-and-grab incident near Elsie's River. And the South African Revenue Service says the filing period for those who do not receive automatic assessments will start on the 13th of next month and

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2: Ting! Let us kick it off with some football news in this hour, where Bafana Bafana head coach Hugo Bruce believes that if they can maintain their second half performance in the next game against South Korea, they stand a very good chance of reaching the 2026 FIFA World Cup knockout stages. Now, Bruce was speaking after watching his team pick up their first point at this World Cup there after playing to a 1-1 draw against Czechia at the Mercedes-Benz Stadium in Atlanta last night. Now, Bafana scored from Tebogo Mokoena's penalty very late in the game to actually snatch a point from the jaws of defeat there, and Bruce says that they can build from that.
3: I think that we played a very good game today, except one moment in the beginning of the first half where we were not concentrated, not focused. We knew that number five had a long throw in, so we let surprises, and that and you know, on that level you paid cash, such a mistake. But except that, I think Bafana made a very good game. Certainly, the second half, we were constantly on the half of Czechia, and the only thing Czechia did was long balls in front to the tall men of 195, 192, and then try with a flick or whatever to be dangerous. So I think we deserve more today, because again, we played a very good game, and you need a little bit luck also sometimes in a game. So that was not the case today, when you shoot maybe through the legs or whatever. So there was always a leg or a body who could block the shot. But if we go on like that, and if we can make another performance like today, I think we have a chance to go in the second round.
2: Now, reflecting on the team's first half performance after conceding an early goal, Bruce highlighted the lack of aggression in the game as another challenge. Now, he explains Kalebohile Mofokeng's substitution that changed the complexion of the match in the second half and brought back that real Bafana Bafana that he knows.
3: I thought first half we were not aggressive enough when we lost the ball. And that makes that Czechia in some moments could play football very easily. So this is a message I gave to the players in the second half, and also the fact that we needed someone in the zone, in the free space to receive ball, and I hoped with Rele to have that man in the free space and who could make us more dangerous, and it helped. So I think what we did during halftime was a very good decision. But also the guys were very determined, and they showed a lot of perseverance today in the game. They wanted to win that game, and that makes me very happy. And again, I'm very proud of the performance of my team. And I'm very proud of my team. And this is the real Bafana Bafana.
2: Now, South Africa faces South Korea next Thursday at 3 a.m. Central African time, while Czechia take on co-host Mexico in Mexico City. And we're hoping for some favors there. Now, the final whistle hasn't blown on the big savings yet. The Checkers XXL Savings Championship continues with the new deals every week, only at Checkers. In another game that concluded this morning, co-host Mexico became the first nation to qualify for the knockout stages of the 2026 FIFA World Cup with a narrow 1-0 win over South Korea. Mexico midfielder Luis Ramos was actually in the right place at the right time to tap in to an empty net after the goalkeeper spilled a ball following a collision with his teammate. And then there was also the upcoming fixtures in the FIFA World Cup 2026. They actually bring you two exciting must-watch clashes. First up, the United States taking on Australia on the 19th of June at 9 p.m. live on SABC 3, SABC Plus and SABC radio stations, as both teams battle for crucial points in the group stages. Now, on the 20th of June at 10 p.m., it is Germany versus Côte d'Ivoire, a blockbuster encounter that you don't want to miss, live on SABC 3, SABC Plus and all SABC radio stations. SABC Sport is the official broadcaster of the FIFA World Cup 2026. On the rugby front, rugby fans don't miss the exciting international clash as South Africa actually takes on the Barbarians on the 20th of June at 4 p.m. live at Gqeberha. And you can catch all that action live on SABC 2, SABC Plus, and SABC radio stations in all languages, bringing you every tackle, try, and moment from the blockbuster encounter. On to cricket news now, where the West Indies made it 2 wins from 2 to the ICC Women's T20 World Cup after holding off a spirited Scotland to claim a 7-wicket victory out in their Group B clash at Headingley. Now, there was Stephanie Taylor, who was the star with the bat smashing an unbeaten 47 off 19 balls to lift the Windies from 85 for the loss of 5 to a competitive 153 for 6 with the 29 runs coming in the final 2 overs. And on to some tennis news now. There was a huge upset at the WTA 500 Berlin Open as the second seed Elena Rybakina crashed out in straight sets there, beaten 7-5, 6-4 by world number 35 Alexandra Alla of the Philippines. And for the best digital experience, you can go to www.sabcsport.com for all of your breaking news, match starter, live games, as well as competitions. In the name of the game, right here on the Big Breakfast Show, I am Lelo Mzaka. 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

0: Hey, very good morning, PPS. Mamskewe, Dumela. Pralolos, Tobela. My name is Tibobo 26 Walukosi from Telbisa. Bafana badlalile. Not especially I second half. After us not here the sub. But player even the one who itladile. Ke Thapelo Masego. That guy can play. That guy can play. Ke ra le bole buisa bafana bafana. Mara wana game ya latela is a must win. Must win. Ra le khopela. La rote ke mahala. Tshwabela.
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2: Morning.
1: It's Lerato Modiso speaking. About the game of yesterday, I was really, really happy on the second half, especially with the introduction of the substitutions. And the tall body of Makopa, we needed it because those guys were tall and we couldn't trouble them there up front. I just hope we'll come back as a strong team to just go in an open play, because we really need that goal. We need to start scoring. We are not scoring at all since we have arrived at the World Cup. Besides the penalty that was given to us, we need to do what other teams are doing. So we hope for the best. It's going to be a difficult one, especially that Korea lost this morning. Thank you.
3: Good morning, the breakfast team.
2: Morning.
4: Morning.
3: I hear Bruce saying that Bafana was not aggressive in the first half. How could we be aggressive if we were playing just long balls and then we were playing to their strength? But I think the second half, the boys played well with the introduction of Ridley. But Makgopa also played well, because he was holding the ball. I think Bafana could have won that game. We showed determination in the second half, playing to our strength, playing South African football. We wish Bafana all the best in their coming game. Lloyd Jangas from Newcastle.
4: Thank you so much for your voice notes. You can, of course, keep them coming. We're unpacking the game between Bafana and Cheshire that we saw last night. 060-584-2250. And, of course, you can call us in studio 086-086-2479. That's 086-2479. In studio, you've got Lelo Mzaqa, you've got Thabiso Musia, you've got Natin Damase. It's Game On and the Big Breakfast Show this morning. So, guys, defensively, Bafana looked more organized and disciplined. What changes did you notice compared to the first match that they played against Mexico?
2: I mean, they played with four defenders, unlike the five, which was quite disjointed, because that's not how Bafana usually plays, and that's not how we usually play when it comes to South African football. And I mean, when it comes to our central pairing, that was Umbogazi as well as Okon. They really did the business. They really, really did the business. And then there was also Khuliso Mudau as well as Obu Mudiba, like, on the wings, and they basically helped to actually build up whenever we, like, attack the Cheshire guys. Yeah?
4: Yeah. Thabiso?
5: Yes, no, I do agree. The first thing was to move from that back five to a back four, and you could tell that the team was a little bit was a bit more fluid than they were in the opening game against Mexico. But I also thought in front of them there were still three central midfielders, also in Teboho Mokoena, as well as Jaden Adams, obviously Mbata also. But I felt that Teboho Mokoena was colossal in that midfield. It's a pity that he picked up another yellow card, which means that he misses now the next match against South Korea next Thursday morning at 3 a.m. But even besides the penalty, I think he had a very, very good game.
4: So you'd say that you rate that the midfield battle attacked enough, that they did enough to control the match?
2: When they had the ball on their feet, right, Thabiso? Because, I mean, the Cheshire guys are quite tall. And like the other voice note said, that we played in a way at times to their strength by playing aerial balls, and then would lose the battle there.
4: Okay. Were there any technical decisions by the coaching staff that you felt made a significant difference to the game?
5: I thought that, firstly, the starting lineup was very positive compared to what we saw last week, which everybody complained about against Mexico. But not only that, though, I also felt that he got his substitutions right this time around. Even in the first game, he did not get his substitutions correct. And I think Mofokeng, when he came on, he brought some impetus to the team. Somebody also mentioned Evidence Makgopa. He was very, very lively, even at a shot on target late in the game. Yep. But he was also pressing the Czech Republic defense, which is what you need needed. You needed people to put more pressure on them because they were always going to sit back. They're a very physical team. They're very tall. They were always going to be a threat also on a set pieces. I don't think we had full control of the midfield. Like Lelo said, maybe when they played with the ball, they had a bit more control. But I think if you have three central midfielders, you do want a bit more control in that midfield, especially because the Czech had surprised that left out Thomas Suchek out of that midfield also. But once the team had the ball, I think you could see the personality of Bafana Bafana, and that's all we were asking for.
4: And then Lelo, looking at the group situation now, how valuable could this single point prove to be?
2: Look, I mean, it is quite valuable in terms of
4: what's distracting you? Something is bothering you?
2: No. Like there's something. Yeah. Anyway, in terms of... Yeah, I know it's okay.
4: Okay, let's take a break. Let's find out what it is. Let's take a break. You can, of course, send us voice notes 060-584-2250. That's 060-584-2250. 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What did you make of last night's game, Bafana Bafana versus Czechia?
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10: Good morning, Nati. Good morning, Delo. Good morning, Tabiso. Yes, Bafana Bafana made us happy by collecting that 1 point last night. But we know that we are not out of the woods, guys. So we just hope and pray that in their next game next week, they really, really, in the first half, do the best that they can to have that goal in the first half. Because hey, the second half, or if the goal comes from the other team first, it's going to be difficult. Happy Freaky Friday!
11: Hello, BBS Show. For yesterday's game, at least we scored. You know, we've got a point. We're still a little bit in it. I think Mofokeng matures with minutes on the pitch. If the coach would just put his ego aside and start the boy. We need speed. We need a youth with a nerve to play. That's all we do. We've got nothing to lose, honestly. Telephoning Hugo Bruce. You are angek.
12: 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Mom's Galeric.
4: Morning.
12: I watched the ball for 10 minutes. I tell you, I chat a yonky electric.
2: Shame.
4: Okay, so we were having a conversation about the game.
2: Yes.
4: Before we went to the break. I was actually asking a question about the group situation now, how valuable this single point will be for us.
2: It is quite valuable because what we need to do, we definitely have to win our next game.
4: Yeah.
2: Right? We definitely need to win our next game against South Korea.
4: Yes.
2: And that is going to, it's not going to be a walk in the park. And Tabiso can attest to that.
4: Yeah.
2: And also now Mexico, we want them to get in the match there against Czechia, get the 3 points so that they can... They have already qualified.
4: Yeah.
2: I don't want them to drag their feet. And then should that happen like that, then we will be we'll actually jump into the second round.
4: Tabiso?
5: Yes, the good thing is that it's in Bafana Bafana's hands now. You beat South Korea. Surely you are through to the last 32, because remember, this is an expanded World Cup. It's the first World Cup in history with 48 teams, which means there's an extra knockout round. Instead of going to the last 16, now you go to the last 32, because there are 12 groups of four. Mm-hmm. So top two goes through to obviously the knockouts, and then the eight best placed number threes. So 4 points will definitely be good enough. There's a feeling that even 3 points in some of the other groups will be good enough to even be one of the best placed number threes, the eight. So you beat South Korea, definitely through. You can even go through as one of the automatic qualifiers. The trick now is that where it gets a bit trickier is that Mexico have qualified, obviously, after beating South Korea 1-0 today.
4: Yeah.
5: So you wonder then which kind of team they're going to put up against the Czech Republic.
2: Yeah.
5: Because the Czech Republic also need to win, obviously, to go through. And Bafana Bafana also need to win. But the most important thing is that there is no need for calculators. It's in their hands.
4: Okay, somebody else is joining the chat, gentlemen. We've got former Bafana Bafana midfielder Lance Davids on the line all the way from Atlanta.
2: Lance, how are you doing this morning? Welcome to the Big Breakfast Show.
13: Good morning, everyone. Thanks for having me on the show.
2: First and foremost, how's the atmosphere that side when it comes to the World Cup? Because I heard that, like, in Mexico, things are happening, and then also in Canada. But in the U.S., it's touch and go we hear.
13: Yeah, it was the vibe. I won't say it's World Cup vibe in the U.S., but I must say today at the stadium, there was a lot of South Africans. So that was really nice. The vibe was good. It was good to see many South Africans. I think that we were more South African fans than the Czech Republic.
2: Yeah.
13: So it was really great vibe for the team.
2: And then the coach was not overly cautious like he was in the first match. I mean, that was a bit of a strength for South Africa.
13: Sorry, I lost you there.
2: I'm saying the coach, in terms of his formation for this match for last night, he was actually more, basically attacking more, unlike in the first match where we were overly cautious.
13: No, I think, he set up much better. I think we had more speed, especially in the front third, you know, on the wings. We had more speed, and I think the team more gelled, much more better. And I think we could have got the win, but we must be happy with the point. And now it's all up to the boys to get the win on the last match.
5: Yeah, and what would you like to see in that last match, Lance?
13: Well, I think we have to go. There's nothing to lose. I think we have to go all in. I think the boys afterwards, of course, they're going to be looking forward to the match. We're going to have our strike. We have to have a lot of attacking goal, and we have to score goals. So I know I heard at the background there, we don't have to use the calculators like we've always been using. So
2: yeah.
13: It's all up to us. We have to go for the win. So our thought really was wanted South Korea to get better points. To be honest, so they could come with a little bit, but not with the strongest team on the last match. But we can't ask for that. We're in the World Cup, so we have to go with the best. You know, unfortunately, we will be without Tabojo on the last game. But I'm sure there will be someone that will be doing the same business as Tabojo doing in the team.
4: Lance, what I hear is that with tournament football, momentum is everything. So how important could this draw be psychologically for the squad?
13: Well, with all these breaks in the football match, I don't like it. So momentum always stops. We have a 3-minute break always in the match. But I would say, yes, it's important. The confidence is now much better, in my opinion. The point was really important. And I think the boys will get the recovery nicely. And I think we have a good chance, to be honest. I have really the confidence in the team.
2: Yeah, you're not talking about those breaks, actually. I mean, are they necessary, or is it basically for commercial purposes?
13: 100% is commercial. I've never seen, because to be honest, I was in the stadium today. The roof was closed.
2: It was
13: nice and cool.
2: Mm-hmm.
13: So there was no necessity for that 3-minute break every time, to be honest.
2: All right.
5: Yeah.
2: Please do stay on the line, and then we'll take you after the news and the sports headlines, and then we'll conclude our chat. Thank you so much.
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14: Lesetsha Senona back at the Matlanga Commission and a bail ruling expected for forensic analyst Lawrence Magotlwe. Good morning, I'm Rizan Khrief. Suspended KwaZulu-Natal Hawks head Lesetsha Senona is expected back at the Matlanga Commission of Inquiry in Pretoria this morning. His testimony was previously postponed and his legal counsel fell ill. Senona is expected to answer questions on the circumstances surrounding the theft of 541 kilograms of cocaine from the Hawks offices in Port Shepstone in 2021. The approximate value of the drugs was 2 million rand. Sibatle Mota reports.
15: The cocaine consignment, which was seized at the ECP Ngo Depot, was subsequently stolen from the Hawks' Port Shepstone premises. Questions have been raised at the commission about why the Hawks' offices were chosen as the preferred storage facility despite inadequate security and surveillance measures. Senona has admitted that he did not personally verify the suitability or security of the facility.
14: The Pretoria Magistrates Court will this morning make a ruling in the bail application of police forensic analyst Lawrence Magotlwe. The matter was adjourned last week. The state alleges that Magotlwe manipulated ballistic evidence in the case of murdered Vereniging engineer Armand Swart to protect the suspects. Prosecutor Velile Makasana argued that the applicant had the potential to influence witnesses if granted bail.
16: And the accused occupies such a position of trust in relation to the court and the general members of the public, but he has allegedly abused his scientific expertise to subvert justice. The state at this stage submits that his release may send an incorrect message to the members of the public that forensic manipulation aimed at derailing and defeating justice by assisting murderers to evade justice carries no immediate consequences.
14: The Western Cape Health Department says an emergency medical services member has died following a smash-and-grab incident near Elsies River. It says the incident happened in the vicinity of Jan van Riebeck Drive and Epping Avenue yesterday. The department says it's providing counselling services to colleagues. Police are investigating the circumstances surrounding the incident. Provincial Health Minister Murray Wanger.
17: Our EMS personnel are dedicated public healthcare workers who serve communities around the clock, often under challenging and dangerous conditions, to save lives. They must be able to perform their duties without fear of violence. Attacks on those who have committed their lives to caring for others are unacceptable and deeply distressing.
14: The South African Revenue Service says the filing period for those who do not receive automatic assessments will start on the 13th of next month and end on October 23rd. It's for provisional and non-provisional taxpayers who must submit returns. SARS says the tax filing season will begin with an auto-assessment period on the 1st and end on the 12th of next month. SARS Commissioner Johnston Makubu.
18: We've got about 15 million interactions during any filing season, which means it's an opportune moment for us and the taxpayers to be able to interact. And we believe that that is a moment where we are able to demonstrate the trust, because remember, we would have withheld monies from taxpayers and they'd have trusted that we would pay them back when we've overheld. And of course, they would pay in when we have underheld.
14: There is relief after months of a near total shipping deadlock around the Strait of Hormuz. This caused oil, fertilizer and food prices to spike. Some tankers are now getting through the strait following the US-Iran Memorandum of Understanding, which was signed on Wednesday. US Vice President J.D. Vance.
19: Whether the Iranians comply with the rest of the deal or not, their nuclear program has been completely destroyed. Their capacity for enrichment, the facilities at which they were using to develop enrichment and develop a potential nuclear weapon, those facilities are still destroyed. destroyed. Their conventional military is still destroyed. Their capacity to threaten their neighbors is still largely gone. And now we see whether they are willing to comply with the next step of the president's peace plan.
14: The rand is trading at 16 rand 48 to the US dollar, 21 rand 70 cents to pound sterling, 18 rand 87 cents to the euro. Gold is trading at $4,145 and platinum at $1,660 per ounce. Brent crude oil is at $79.20 a barrel. Recapping the top story at 7, suspended KwaZulu-Natal Hawks head Lesetsha Senona is back at the Madlanga Commission of Inquiry in Pretoria this morning. More news at 7:30.
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2: Ting, making sport headlines in the South. Bafana Bafana head coach Hugo Bruce says that their chances of reaching the World Cup second round are very high after last night's draw. And then there was co-host Mexico became the first nation to qualify for the knockout stages of the 2026 FIFA World Cup with a narrow win over South Korea. And there was a huge upset there out at the WTA 500 in Berlin, in the Berlin Open, as the second seed, that is Elena Rybakina, crashed out in straight sets. I'll give you details of these and more at 7:30.
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21: Good morning. Really heavy pressure coming out of Pretoria this Friday morning with a breakdown at Atterbury Road and traffic parking all the way back almost to the N4 Emlefele Highway split. That is a heavy run down through Limwood and on towards that obstruction. Joburg's entry north stays heavy from Eilands up to Van Buren, and the Mike 1 Boysen through Parktown is fairly jammed as well. Lots going on around Durban. A vehicle overturning early hours this morning. N2 north at Sabaya. If you're on your way to the airport, that's a heavy queue. Just one lane open through there. M19 down to Reservoir Hills on your way to New Germany in Pinetown. That is slow from the N2 highway down to Mount Batten. There's a lane closure for a fire incident at an informal settlement there earlier this morning. Two breakdowns on the N2 south, one at Clare Road Bridge, one before Spaghetti Junction. That's pretty jam-packed on the southbound, northbound from the M7 up through Westwood Mall is heavy. And don't forget, of course, the roadworks on the M13 queuing traffic from Westville through towards the Sherwood direction. And roadworks continue between Ottawa and Phoenix. Chris Harney, R102, those routes all very busy. Cape Town this morning, plenty of delay on 35th Avenue coming up from Modderdam. Queues at Owen Road, queues onto Jan van Riebeek into the roadworks through there. And a stationary truck on Cape Town's R300 north at the N2, delaying traffic out of Mitchell's Plain. With your traffic update, I'm Rob Byrne.
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11: 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For yesterday's game, at least we scored. You know, we've got a point. We're still a little bit in it. I think Mofokeng matures with minutes on the pitch.
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11: 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We've got nothing to lose, honestly. But Hugo Bruce, you are angek.
4: 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We've got Lelomzaka, Thabiso Moseo from Game on Radio 2000. And we've also got Lance Davis, who's a former Bafana Bafana footballer. 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

0: Morning, PBS. Geleke kwe, mams, geleke kwe. Mzako, the pulse. Ah,
1: bafiti.
0: Mina, I watched the baller for 10 minutes. Ah, I tell you, I tata yonke electric. Yo, I'm crying, Sam. I didn't see the action. I'll just catch up the highlights. Yeah. Danko, Zwere.
2: Good morning, the BBS. You know, the second half, yo, that was a match. That was a game. If they can just pull that off from 1 minute to the last minute, then I'm sure we will win Korea. But the first half, I was a bit disappointed. But the second half, they could have, I think we've missed important balls there where we could have had goals. But nonetheless, like Tawiso Musia, I am happy with the points.
3: Very good morning. Good morning to the Big Breakfast Show. Grawana, Lelo, Tamale, Mabs, Kebengu.
4: Hello.
3: Charles Lebzi, TV, Charge, and Patrick Shum. Father guys, they honestly played the second half. After those substitutions, you could see Guti. Now we are playing now. Introduction of Rele. Those free rolls, those passes. Yeah, I. And then, Mare, let's not forget Umaseko. Umaseko Lene Aishi, Umaseko Tladile. We played very well. So now back to the calculator. I guess you have a calculator on Alelo. Mexico needs to either draw or win.
1: They have to win.
3: And then we need to win. We need to win.
1: We need
3: straight.
1: To win. Yeah.
3: That way, we will have 4 points and then Mexico either 9 or 7 points. Then we are through. Charles Lebzitovich purchased you. Dango.
5: Thank you so much, Charles. We've also got Lungisani on the line. Good morning, Lungisani. Hi, Lungisani. Lungisani's gone. Okay, so we've got Lance Davids, former Bafana Bafana midfielder, on the line with us, coming from Atlanta in the United States of America. Lance, just to conclude our chat, you know, you're a person that played in Europe and played against some of the best players in the world. Do you feel like if we had more Bafana Bafana players playing internationally, that we'd play a better game?
6: It could be yes and no, but I think we also have a very, I would say, well accommodated local team players that are playing on the international, I would say, national and Champions League, etc. So I don't think there would be any harm of how you can put it. So I think the team is more gelled together. They have a good camaraderie, and I think the coach has been very loyal to his players. So he's keep a very very consistent team selection. So I don't think that could be any, I would say, you know, of a disruption or saying, yes, you could have had more European players. You know, our players are playing on a high level. If you look, most of our players have been Champions League winners in Africa. So I don't think, I won't say that's an excuse, to be honest.
1: Okay. And then, I mean, looking at Korea, they're not pushovers. What do you think our chances are going to be there?
6: To be honest, I think in the group, South Korea is the most, to be honest, the most difficult team in my opinion. You know, they have the physicality, they have a lot of, they got good endurance. So it's going to be a tough game. But I think if we keep to our game plan, which we always have with our speed, with our combination play, I think we're going to have we'll have a great game, and I'm confident that we can get a win over South Korea.
7: And with Teboho Mokoena missing the game, Lance, who comes in for Tebza in that midfield? Would you make any more changes?
6: I don't think so. If you ask me, if the coach wants to, we have to win. So I think he keeps on Mabata, in my opinion, and has Jaden. And I think he can start with Rele. But again, I'm not the coach. I just I'm a fan. But I think if we want to win the game, we're gonna have to have that attacking. And I think Rele had a fantastic season. So the confidence is high there. So I think he can add a attacking option there. But again, at the end of the day, like I said, the coach, he knows what he wants, and he has a good game plan. But as I said, as what I think he would go if he's can be, you know, really can come into that position, in my opinion.
5: Thank you so much.
6: As an attacking force.
5: Thank you so much. That's former Bafana Bafana midfielder and football agent, Mr. Lance Davids, coming all the way from Atlanta in America. Just to conclude with you guys in studio, Tabiso and Lelo, do you expect any changes to the starting 11 for the next game, or should the coach keep the faith with the players that he has?
7: Yes, I think Lance has touched on it. Obviously, Teboho Mokoena has to be replaced. So you'd want to see more creativity in that midfield so that there can be somebody that gives more supply to the guys up front. We saw a little bit of that with Maseko and Apolis coming on in this game last night. There was a bit of a spark, you know. So I think that's what you need, considering that it is a must-win game now with Mexico beating Korea. It was always going to be a must-win game for Bafana Bafana if they are to advance. And just back to the question also that you were asking, just about maybe if our players are better off playing overseas. Obviously, they all want to go overseas, but I think we must also give credit to our league. Our league is quite strong, 19 players coming from the PSL, and to be able to go compete like that toe-to-toe with a solid European team like the Czech Republic, you know, it shows you the strength of our league. It shows you, like you said, the strength of the players that have played Champions League, because we've got the Champions of Africa also in South Africa, and I think credit must also go to the league that 19 players are from this from the PSL.
5: Wow.
1: They're from the PSL. And I mean, having Helman Mkelele there on the bench as well in the coaching staff, it's a very big plus. And with the relay, when he plays the way that he plays, like one caller did say, that he grows in each and every minute of the match. So starting him definitely would be a plus.
5: Okay.
7: Yes, and by the way, the only other time that Bafana played the Czech Republic, Helman Mkelele had scored in that game back in 1997 in Saudi Arabia. It was the Confed Cup. And the funny thing about Coach Helman is that he says, we had him on the show the other day, you know, when chips are down, he likes to remind them of the class of 1996.
5: Yeah,
7: guys, remember 96, how we won AFCON? And then the players look at him and he says, one day, Tebu was it, but Coach, we don't remember 1996.
4: We were too young, Coach. We don't know what happened.
5: For more
4: but
5: of those
4: we'll take
5: nuggets,
4: your word for it.
5: For more of those nuggets, catch Tami Sobosia every day on Radio 2000, every evening between 6 and 7. The show is called Game On with Tami Sobosia. Thank you so much for joining us today in studio. It's always such a blast. All right, 7:21, B2B, after this.
8: The president of Convocation, Mr. Sylvester Mutadi, invites all members of the Univent Convocation, graduates, permanent academic employees with at least 5 years of working experience, the vice-chancellor, deputy vice-chancellors, and the registrar to attend the annual general meeting on Saturday, 20 June 2026 at 10:30 a.m. at a new resort, White River, Mpumalanga. 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
5: It's 7:24 on Radio 2000, our music, your memories. We're getting into B2B, our business segment, where we shine a spotlight on your business, connect you with other entrepreneurs and grow your brand. Today, we have special guests in studio. We've got Apostle Juliet Daunyane, who's the founder of Christ Unity Ministries International. She is an author, a youth mentor, and a community leader. She leads a school and youth program that promotes faith, discipline, leadership, and purpose among young people. And she's also the founder of a pageant. It's not necessarily a beauty pageant. I don't want to call it a beauty pageant. It's called Mr. and Miss Holy Bible. And she's here to tell us all about it. Apostle Juliet, how are you this morning?
12: Oh, I'm blessed and highly favored by God. Amen.
5: Amen, ma'am. So what inspired you to establish the Mr. and Miss Holy Bible pageant in 2018? Because that's when you started,
12: yes,
5: right?
12: Yes, amen. Yeah. It came as a revelation when God showed me, you know, children falling inside the pit. I was like, wow, Father, what is happening? He said, you know, the enemy, John 10 verse 10, is stealing, destroying, killing the children. But I want you to restore children back to me. And then he gave me two scriptures. 1 Peter 1:16, that be holy because I'm holy. Yes. And Hebrews 12:14, without holiness, no one will see God. He said, teach them the ways of God, so that the enemy won't steal.
5: Oh, I love
12: morality.
5: That.
12: Morality, amen.
5: So, Apostle, many people hear the word pageant and immediately think of, you know, a beauty contest, you know. But Mr. and Miss Holy Bible is very different from traditional pageants. Tell us how it's different.
12: Amen. Mr. and Miss Holy Bible, it's a Christian pageant.
5: Yeah.
12: Between the ages, boys and girls, between the ages of 12 and 19. It's not focused on beauty, height, or weight. It's about the knowledge of the Word of God. Mm. We are bringing back morality in our community. Yes, we are teaching children about the Word of God, how they conduct themselves in the kingdom of God. Because we see a

0: So what's your name?
1: My name is Noluthando Mazibuko, and I am Miss Holy Bible 2025.
0: Wow, 2025. And how did you actually know about this pageant, and what inspired you to be part of it?
1: So I knew about the pageant because I was part of Apostle Juliet's church. So I used to see girls entering, and then I was like, you know, I think it's time for me to enter because I want to see, you know, what it feels like to be Miss Holy Bible and what it feels like to be a finalist of Mr. and Miss Holy Bible.
0: And Mr. Holy Bible is sitting there right on your right-hand side. How are you doing, young man?
2: I'm blessed, my favorite. How are you?
0: Oh, fantastic.
3: It's not working. This one is not working. Do you want to come to my mic? Use my mic.
4: I'm blessed and highly favored. How are you?
0: Nah, I'm fantastic. And you, how old are you?
4: I'm 12 years old, turning 13.
0: 12, turning 13. And what inspired you to also enter?
4: I saw other people getting in the competition. She also told us about the competition at our school. She comes to our school every Monday, so I became inspired to join.
3: Do you know what I want to ask you guys? How did you prepare for the competition or for the pageant? Is it even a good, would you call it a competition then?
5: A workshop. We have a workshop. Apostle, you can take.
3: Apostle, please introduce yourself and yes, tell us who you are.
6: Greetings in the wonderful name of our Lord Jesus Christ. Amen.
3: Amen.
6: My name is Apostle Maureen Khumalo.
3: Yes.
6: Yes. I'm working with Apostle Juliet in regards to this Mr. and Miss Holy Bible pageant.
3: Apostle Khumalo, maybe you tell us then, how do you prepare the contestants for the competition? Do they have to know the Bible back to front?
6: Definitely. They have to know the Word of God.
3: Yeah.
6: Yes, we teach
3: and
6: them.
3: And how are they judged in order for them to win?
6: We judge them through the Word of God, through the knowledge of the Word of God.
3: Okay.
6: And also they are doing a spiritual dance. Yes, they'll be judged through spiritual dance and also through their talents.
3: Okay.
6: Yes.
3: Okay.
6: And also we teach them how to evangelize.
3: Yeah.
6: Yes. But mostly they'll be focusing on the Word of God and identity.
3: Oh.
6: We teach them to know who they are in Christ.
3: Their identity in Christ.
6: Their identity. Because when a child has an identity crisis, doesn't know who she is or who he is, and then that child will just join anything, you know, just to fit in. So that is why we make sure that they understand who they are in Christ Jesus. So that is the first question that they ask them when they enter the pageant.
3: Yeah, Apostle Juliet, you also wrote a book. It's titled "Preparing the Youth for Rapture," and why you believe this book is relevant for the youth today. Maybe share that before we go to the news.
5: Amen, amen. The youth, preparing youth for Jesus. It's like it's bringing back morality because it's teaching. We've got 43 chapters, but straight to the point, because there are chapters where they prepare themselves for exams spiritually and physically.
3: Okay.
5: There's a chapters about respect.
3: Yeah.
5: Yeah, respecting your teachers, respecting your parents, respect. There's chapters about knowing your purpose. Know your purpose as a youth, who you are in Christ, so that you won't be derailed by every wind that says go there or peer pressure. So it's teaching this is a must have for all the children in South Africa.
3: So how do we find it?
5: Yeah, you can call me, you can WhatsApp me, and then on 078-163-8004. And I would love some sponsors to sponsor children because we do school ministry.
3: Okay.
5: We preach at schools, do assemblies, and teach the word even at school.
3: So even if we want to enter Mr. and Miss Holy Bible, we call that number?
5: Yes.
3: The number again?
5: 078-163-8004 and 084-930-8429.
3: Thank you so much, Apostle Juliet Taunyane, alongside Apostle Khumalo. Thank you so much for coming to the studio.
6: Amen.
3: Thank you.
5: Amen. Thank you.
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0: In a shooting incident in Lotus River on the Cape Flats. Police say the incident, which is suspected to be gang-related, happened yesterday. Suspended KwaZulu-Natal Hawks head Lesetsha Senona is expected back at the Matlanga Commission of Inquiry in Pretoria this morning, and Action SA has welcomed Parliament's Section 89 Impeachment Committee's decision to oppose President Cyril Ramaphosa's application to interdict it from carrying out its constitutional responsibilities. More news at 8.
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2: Good morning. Starting to recover. Coming out of Pretoria, a breakdown near Atterbury Road, which caused a big backlog earlier this morning, has been cleared. That traffic busy, but moving. N3 North Germiston to Bedford View stays heavy. N12R24, it's in from Ekurhuleni towards Gallulis, under some pressure as well. Just north of Durban, there's a lot going on. There's a crash on the N2 North at Sabaya, queuing back to a gateway. If you're on your way to the airport, make sure you've got plenty of time to get through that. Roadworks continue on the R102 from Ottawa down to Phoenix. Chris Harney taking an overflow very slow into Phoenix. And some motorists ducking out the M27 from Waterloo out of Verulam down towards the N2 as well. Still dealing with a backlog on the M19 towards Reservoir Hills. That's an informal settlement fire from earlier this morning. N2 South, a breakdown after Umgeta Road. That's heavy. Inanda Road out of Parlock coming in from Newlands across to Springfield. Very heavy through there. M13 queuing Westville through to Sherwood. That's due to the roadworks that are there until around about early July sometime. Cape Town, if you're on that run into Durbanville, using the Wellington Road, roadworks near Brackenfell Boulevard causing delays, and a crash right in the middle of all those roadworks on the N7 Jake Scovell Drive between Viking Way and Four Trekker Road. Extra heavy pressure both ways. With your traffic update, I'm Rob Byrne.
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3: Ting! Let us kick it off with some football news, where Bafana Bafana head coach Hugo Broos believes that if they can maintain their second half performance in their next match against South Korea, they stand a very good chance of reaching the 2026 FIFA World Cup knockout stages. Broos was speaking after watching his team pick up their first point at the Count World Cup after playing to a 1-1 draw against Czechia at the Mercedes-Benz Stadium in Atlanta yesterday. Bafana scored from Teboho Mokoena's penalty very late in the game to snatch a point from the jaws of defeat, and Bruce says that they can build on this momentum.
4: I think that we played a very good game today, except one moment in the beginning of the first half where we were not concentrated, not focused. We knew that number 5 had a long throw in, so we let surprises, and that on that level you paid cash, such a mistake. But except that, I think Bafana made a very good game.
3: Meanwhile, reflecting on the team's first half performance after conceding an early goal, Bruce highlighted the lack of aggression in their game as another challenge. He explains that Relebohile Mofokeng's substitution that changed the complexion of the game in the second half and brought it back to the real Bafana Bafana that everybody knows.
4: I thought first half we were not aggressive enough. When we lost the ball, and that makes that Czechia in some moments could play football very easily. So this is a message I gave to the players in the second half, and also the fact that we needed someone in the zone, in the free space to receive ball, and I hoped with Rele to have that man in the free space and who could make us more dangerous, and it helped. So I think what we did during halftime was a very good decision. But also the guys were very determined, and they showed a lot of perseverance today in the game. They wanted to win that game. And that makes me very happy. And again, I'm very proud of the performance of my team. And I'm very proud of my team. And this is the real Bafana Bafana.
3: Now, South Africa faces South Korea next Thursday at 3 a.m. Central African time, while Czechia take on co-host Mexico in Mexico City. In another game, their co-host Mexico became the first nation to qualify for the knockout stages of this 2026 FIFA World Cup with a narrow win over South Korea. Now, midfielder, that is Luis Ramo, was in the right place at the right time to tap into an empty net after the goalkeeper of the opponents spilled the ball following a collision with his teammate there in the 50th minute. The result continued Mexico's 100% start at the World Cup and confirmed the Javier Aguero's side will advance as Group A winners. And then upcoming fixtures in the FIFA World Cup 2026 bring you two exciting must-watch clashes. First up, the United States taking on Australia on the 19th of June at 9 p.m. live on SABC 3, SABC Plus and SABC radio stations as both teams battle it out for crucial points in the group stage. The 20th, it's Germany versus Ivory Coast, a blockbuster encounter that you don't want to miss live on SABC 3, SABC Plus and all SABC radio stations. SABC Sport is the official broadcaster of the FIFA World Cup 2026. And then on to rugby news. Rugby fans, don't miss the exciting international clash as South Africa takes on the Barbarians on the 20th of June at 4 p.m. live. Catch all the action live on SABC 2, SABC Plus and SABC radio stations in all languages, bringing you every tackle, try and moment of the blockbuster encounter. On to cricket news, the West Indies ladies made it 2 wins from 2 at the ICC Women's T20 World Cup after holding off a spirited Scotland to claim a 7-run victory out in their Group B clash there in Headingley. Now, Stephanie Taylor was the star with the bat, smashing an unbeaten 47 of 19 balls to lift the Windies from 85 for the loss of 5 to a competitive 153 for 6 with 29 runs coming in the final 2 overs. And in tennis news, there was a huge upset at the WTA 500 Berlin Open as second seed Elena Rybakina crashed out there in straight sets, beaten 7-5, 6-4 by world number 35, that is Alexandra Ilana of the Philippines. And for the best digital experience, you can go to www.sabcsport.com for all of your live games, breaking news, match data, and competitions. In the name of the game, right here on the Big Breakfast Show, I am Lelo Mzata.
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0: Mzansi. This year reminds us that South Africa is a nation of courage, resilience, and freedom. 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
6: Good morning, the BBS. Good morning, Lelo. Mom's giving you. I have a fan of the guys. They played very well. We were excited. That draw, it will come in handy. Now we have to play South Korea and we have to win. So in Mexico, did us a very good favor by winning 1-0. So Afana will go out. It will be like a final. Good luck to them. We'll be behind them. Richard from Project Glen.
7: Morning Breakfast Show. Coming to Afana, we started with the lose. Now it's a draw. What's left? It's a win. Go, Wafana. Go, Wafana. Oh, Prasipo, thanks.
3: I love it so much, Prasipo. I love it. You're speaking it to life.
4: Yes. I mean,
3: so if we win now, Lelo,
4: yeah.
3: We win against South Korea, what happens?
4: Yeah, we win against South Korea, we're going through. So now the thing is, I don't know if you remember in 2010, we played Mexico.
3: Yeah.
4: We drew.
3: Yeah.
4: We played against those guys, the Uruguay,
3: yes,
4: and we lost big time. Then we played against France, and we won. But then we did not make it into the next round.
3: So if we win this, we'll make it into the next round.
4: Yeah,
3: if we win with South Korea, we make it to the next round.
4: Yeah, and I mean, the competition is expanded, so the chances are huge that we'll make it to the next round.
3: And
4: should we win?
3: And they're huge that we're going to make it to the semifinals. Yeah, okay, wait.
4: Speak it into life.
3: I'm speaking into life, guys. I really am. I mean, after seeing the boys perform yesterday, I really have a lot of hope. Okay, so we were speaking at 20 past with Apostle Juliet Daunyane as well as Apostle Kumalo about Mr. and Miss Holy Bible for our B2B segment. And they just had a little bit of information that they left out that they'd like to share with us before they leave. Apostle Daunyane, share with us, please.
8: Amen. We have our grand finale on the 11th of July, Mr. and Miss Holy Bible 2026 at the Soweto Theatre. So the tickets are available at Pick and Pay for children, 100 rand, for adults, 150, and VIPs, 250. And yeah, sponsors, yeah, would really
3: love
8: it. Yes,
3: a welcome. Your number again?
8: It's 078-163-8004.
9: For Apostle Kumalo, it's 078
8: 0800-930-8429.
3: There we go. Thank you so much for your time and all the best for the grand finale.
8: Amen.
3: Amen, everybody.
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0: Morning, BBS. Morning, BBS. Yeah, hey. With Ronan Williams, yeah, I think that guy that should just let him rest today. He nearly cost us another goal yesterday. Nearly cost us another goal. So it seems like it's a habit with him right now. So I know we are losing there. Our number one goalkeeper will end up being our last.
1: Good morning, Good Morning Radio 2000. Get you know, like I'm a Carltonville. Yeah. Bafana, yeah, they played well, especially after the introduction of Rele Mofokeng.
2: Yeah.
1: So for the next game is a do or die. We've got nothing to lose. We must just go there all out. Abakapera, Jaden, Limbata Mukhare da, and then Bafana Mofokeng a free roll. Retaleka Masek or maintain a police. Then Retoba Mnate. They must make us proud. Tango Bafana, Tango.
3: Tango.
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2: Yeah.
4: Yabona, my South Africans, I want to confirm to you, namuhla, yabona ibhola ni alaz. It's just that good, sino coach or stubborn. Mara ibhola, bantu bethu baseMzansi, angifuni ukukhohlisa. We know our players, we understand our players, and respect to you all for supporting Bafana Bafana, for shouting. Uma ngabe i-coach isifakela i-lineup ebhedayo. Well done, South Africans. Mina, I'm personally proud of you. But one thing, uTebogo Mokoena, can he move to a European English Premier League club? Dango.
5: Good morning, the big breakfast show team. And Natin Damase Lelomzaka. Abuti Tabiso. Hi, Saleo Tsamaya. Yeah, what a beautiful football we saw last night. But hey, yeah, Naginor fella, haona hore. Reka chencha goalkeeper mara, hey. Awa man. Hey,
2: oh, wow.
5: Ngenaya ko goli silimala. Ngenaya ko. Ay, daman or shapaga slow down. No, but tobata tava futumets, yanar hand brick 10. Ah, ne man. Now my suggestion, kor fella, chenchen goalkeeper. Hey Tera, Timmy Sang, the big easy tea out in the mighty social 90s.
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2: Morning.
6: Good morning guys. Njani, Apila, Babum, see ya. My thoughts on the game: improved performance from the first game. I loved it, but we can get better. So my man of the match, guys, we are nothing without Umbogaz. Mbekezeli Umbogaz, I have a faith. Umbogaz. Hey, great show, guys. Thank you very much.
3: I'm reading a very sad comment here from G's Black Star on Facebook. Ne, utilelo, it was pathetic because those boys play like they had absolutely no hope to win or draw the game. But I have to say that after scoring the penalty, they started playing better and almost won the game. Ronwin Williams has too much confidence on the ball and always passes to the wrong positions, putting defenders at risk.
2: Under pressure.
3: Sure.
2: I mean, when we actually like lost the first match,
3: yeah,
2: that goal actually came because he passed a defender by in the wrong foot. And the guy was under pressure, lost the ball, and kaboom, a goal came.
3: Would you say that he should be swapped for someone else?
2: I think maybe for the next game. But I mean, he is the captain, but there are influential players in the team. So, yeah.
3: Can you be captain and be benched?
2: Yes.
3: You can. Okay. Experience the joy of Joburg's winter markets, browse handmade crafts, sample seasonal treats, and enjoy live entertainment that brings the community together. It's the perfect place to shop for unique gifts, savor local flavors, and celebrate the holiday spirit. 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After 8 o'clock, we are talking the Young Engineers Movement Hackathon, which will be taking place on Friday, the 26th of June. The event aims to bring together talented young innovators from undeserved communities for a week of coding, engineering, creativity, and problem solving. So we'll be chatting to that team after the 8 o'clock news. 8 o'clock, time for the news.
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9: Top stories: a mass shooting claims 4 on the Cape Flats and Lesetsha Senona back at the Madlanga Commission. Good morning, I'm Rosanne Grief. 4 people have been killed in a gang-related shooting in Lotus River on the Cape Flats last night. 1 person was seriously wounded. Western Cape Police say they have stepped up operations in the area following the shooting. Police spokesperson Novella Patelwa.
10: The incident is believed to be linked to gang violence, and the anti-gang unit detectives are investigating with no arrests effected yet. The victims were all sitting in front of a block of flats when a vehicle emerged and the occupants opened fire on them.
9: Suspended KwaZulu-Natal Hawks head Lesetsha Senona is expected back at the Madlanga Commission of Inquiry in Pretoria this morning. His testimony was previously postponed after his legal counsel fell ill. Senona is expected to answer questions on the circumstances surrounding the theft of 541 kilograms of cocaine from the Hawks offices in Port Shepstone in 2021. The approximate value of the drugs was 2 million rand, Sibatle Mota reports.
11: The cocaine consignment, which was seized at the ECP Ngo Depot, was subsequently stolen from the Hawks' Port Shepstone premises. Questions have been raised at the commission about why the Hawks' offices were chosen as the preferred storage facility despite inadequate security and surveillance measures. Senona, who has admitted that he did not personally verify the suitability or security of the facility.
9: Action SA has welcomed Parliament's Section 89 Impeachment Committee's decision to oppose President Cyril Ramaphosa's application to interdict it from carrying out its constitutional responsibilities. The party has written to both the Speaker of the National Assembly and the Chairperson of the Committee. It has urged Parliament to resist any attempt to frustrate the implementation of the Constitutional Court's judgment on the Palapala matter. Last week, President Ramaphosa launched an urgent application to interdict the committee from proceeding with its work. Action SA Parliamentary Caucus Leader Athol Trollope.
12: We're delighted that this committee took this decision because it means that Parliament is taking responsibility for the work of Parliament. We can't have the Constitutional Court telling Parliament that they didn't do what they should have done, because only Parliament can protect the Constitution, and we have to protect our Constitution, and this is a step in the right direction.
9: Talks scheduled to take place between the US and Iran at the Birkenstock Mountain Resort in Switzerland have been cancelled. The decision follows an announcement from the White House that Vice President J.D. Vance has withdrawn from a planned trip to Switzerland. He was expected to meet with Iranian negotiators. The meetings were intended to mark the start of discussions on implementing a recently struck agreement between Tehran and Washington. The aim of the agreement is to end the war between the two sides. The rand is trading at 16 rand 52 to the US dollar, 21 rand 72 cents to pound sterling, 18 rand 87 to the euro. Gold is trading at $4,127 and platinum at $1,658 per ounce, while Brent crude oil is at $79.94 a barrel. Recapping the top story at 8 o'clock, Western Cape Police say they stepped up operations in Lotus River in Cape Town following a shooting incident that claimed 4 people last night. More news at 8:30.
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2: Ting. Making sport headlines in this hour. Bafana Bafana head coach Hugo Bruce says that their chances of reaching the World Cup second round are very high after last night's inspirational draw, while co-host Mexico became the first nation to qualify for the knockout stages of this 2026 FIFA World Cup with a narrow win over South Korea. And there was some huge upsets there at the WTA 500 Berlin as the second seed Rybakina crashed out in straight sets. I'll give you details of these and more at 8:30.
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13: Silvery Slow at Joburg Century North today. Coming out of Germiston, Alberton, you'll sit from Elon's Interchange all the way up to Funbeer, and it's the roadworks at Heldenace that are largely causing that backlog, plus an earlier crash, plus some earlier overrunning roadworks as well. The N1 coming out of Pretoria down through Midrand, pretty doable this morning. There is a breakdown around Rigel, so that's a little bit slow, but after that it eases up nicely through the Midrand section. Durban, not so great. There's a crash on the N2 South near Inunda Road, and two breakdowns before Spaghetti Junction. It is heavy traffic effectively queuing from Queen Nundy Drive all the way down through to at least the Clare Road Bridge area. Inunda Road coming out of Newlands, very heavy towards that end too. M19 heading out towards Pinetown, still slow into Reservoir Hills. There is a lane closure there for an earlier informal settlement fire. And the N2 northbound pretty heavy as well. A breakdown in the roadworks around Westwood Mall. So coming through from the M7 Bluff exit through Spaghetti Junction, all jammed up. Cape Town, a broken down truck stuck on the R300 leaving Mitchell's Plain up towards the N2, so again, single lane traffic flow there. Crash on Jake's Kerbel Drive in amongst the roadworks between Epping and Goodwood, both ways impacted. And Hill Basson Drive, crash just south of Bossman's Dam Road, holding traffic both ways as well. With your traffic update, I'm Rob Byrne.
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15: Oh, yeah, bro. That's all right, yo. Hey, Buffett, bonjour. In 1976, youth just switch her on. And for 50 years, the nation has watched as the story unfolds. And namhlanje, the courage looks the same and different. It looks like showing up when no one believes in you. It's about finding the strength to stand up again. The courage of 1976 is a pillar in 2026. SAPC 1, Zansi for sure. The source of youth courage. My God.
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17: 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They have history. After missing out on the 2018 and 2022 finals, they're back. Danger Man, Mohamed Amoura. 10 goals in qualifying. Pure fire. The Desert Foxes are ready to roar again.
7: 10 nations, one continent, millions of stories. We'll see you at the World Cup. Our music, your memories.

0: This one is definitely a weekend starter. This is Cure and the Cause. Tracy K on Radio 2000, Music Your Memories. Every time this song plays, we are making it to the dance floor. Whether we have aching backs or ankles or knees that don't work anymore.
1: Yeah, yeah.
0: You can't sit when the song plays.
1: You can't
0: sit when the song plays.
1: Take your arthritis medication if you got that.
0: And keep it moving.
1: Yeah, keep it moving.
0: It's 13 after 8 on Radio 2000. We've got a very interesting interview coming up. Ben Lelo's going to tell us all about it.
1: You know, our table is getting bigger.
0: Yeah.
1: It's getting bigger.
0: Yeah.
1: Because we've got now guests upon guests upon guests.
0: We
1: haven't had an empty studio this week.
0: No.
1: Yeah. I mean, the Young Engineers Movement Hackathon will actually take place on Friday, the 26th of June at the ORT Jet House, starting from 9:30 a.m. And this event actually brings together talented young people that can do amazing, amazing, amazing things. And, of course, we do have our guests in studio today. It is none other than the youngins. There is, of course, Uanele Mukungela, the ORTSA HOD STEM. Good morning, sir.
2: Good morning, Lelo.
1: How are you doing?
2: Well, thanks, my brother. How are you?
1: I'm fantastic. I mean, tell us about your event and, of course, the youth that we do have here in the studio.
2: All right. So the Young Engineers Movement is a flagship program that we are running at ORTSA. We are doing a one in a lifetime event. Mm-hmm. It's a hackathon where we've brought all our alumni schools across Gauteng. So we'll be having 11 schools, which forms 11 teams, and it's 8 primary schools and then 3 high schools. And they'll be coming together to our head offices, and they will be competing the common goal to solve problems from their communities.
1: Mm.
2: So we gave them challenges to go to their communities and look for problems that bother them, and they will be then using technology, engineering, and their brains and to just solve these problems that will affect them in the near future. So that's our Young Engineers Movement Hackathon, which will be taking place. Actually, it's a 5-day event. So it's starting on Monday.
1: Yeah.
2: And Monday to Thursday is just them working and solving these problems. And then on Friday, we'll be celebrating the hard work that they've put in during the week.
1: Now, why is it important to actually expose young people from underserved communities to coding, engineering as well, as innovation in the early ages?
2: We looked at the fact that we are producing quite very few number of engineers at a larger scale as a country, and the problem does not start at university level. It starts actually at the young foundational level, in primary school and high school, because our learners are not aware of these careers or what it takes to be an engineer.
1: Mm.
2: So exposing them at an early age is then making them aware, giving them the confidence to say, hey, I can be an engineer, or I'm actually an engineer. This is what I'm doing to solve the problems. And it gives them the confidence now to work hard in their academics, mathematics, physics, natural sciences, so that they can then prepare, position themselves for a much, much more better place to enter university and be study engineering and becoming a qualified engineer.
1: Oh, fantastic. And I mean, what kind of real life challenges are learners being encouraged to actually solve through their projects?
2: You know, in Gauteng, we have a problem with water. And that's one of them.
1: Hey, my man.
2: Yeah, that's one of them.
1: And there's no replacement for
2: water.
1: Yeah.
2: So that's one of the problems that they will be solving, and very interesting ideas that they've come up with so far. So we're looking at water problem challenges. We're looking at energy access, load shedding. We're looking at waste management. If you go around the townships, there's a lot of waste. There's a lot of, health hazard. So they will also be looking at managing that, but also school infrastructure. Some of these learners come from schools that don't have a proper infrastructure, so they've taken upon themselves to say, no, these are the solutions we want as the youth, and these are actually great servants, and it's really amazing what they've come up with.
1: Natty, I know that you love kids.
0: We've
1: got a lot of them in studio.
0: We've got
1: They're
0: so
1: all
0: many
1: yours.
0: Beautiful kids in the studio. Hi guys, how are you guys doing? Okay, so if you've just joined us, we're talking about the Young Engineers Movement Hackathon, which will take place on Friday, the 26th of June at ORT Jet House. And learners will be present to demonstrate their prototypes to judges for evaluation and adjudication. And we've got these young students in the studio today. You guys are in grade 7, right?
3: Yes.
0: All of you guys. First, okay, let me ask what your names are, first and foremost. What is your name, darling?
3: My name is Vukana Marule.
0: Speaking to the mic. Yeah.
3: My name is Vukana Marule. I'm in grade 7. I'm 12 years old. My school's name is Jirekoka Primary School, which is situated in Kalfontein.
0: Okay. And you, darling?
4: My name is Shalom, and I'm a 12-year-old grade 7 learner at Drake Hooker Primary School, which is situated in Kalfontein.
0: Okay.
5: My name is Lihle Nkuna. I'm 12 years old. I'm a grade 7 learner from Drake Hooker Primary School.
6: My name is Nsako Ngeri. I am 12 years old. I'm from Drake Hooker Primary School, which is located at Kalfontein Extension 2.
0: Okay.
7: My name is Mohadi Matsao. I'm 12 years old. I'm from Drekoka Primary School. I'm in grade 7, and the school is located in Kalfontein.
0: Okay, so you guys are still in grade 7. What first sparked your interest in robotics and coding and technology?
3: We started our interest in technology when we were told that we were going to be doing coding and solving problems.
0: Yeah.
3: We started by looking at the problems that we were facing in our area, which is Kalfontein and our school, and yeah. We found out that it's frequent electricity outages.
0: Okay. So, you know, many people think that coding and engineering is only for older students and not for younger students like yourself. What would you say to a young learner who might be interested in what you guys are doing but is just too scared?
3: I would tell them to follow their dreams, overcome their fears, because when you hide from your fears, you are also hiding from your success.
0: Oh my goodness. Okay, so you guys have this project that you guys have developed, right? Mm-hmm. Tell us about the project, that the prototype and what problem you are trying to solve. Let's have somebody else to answer the question.
5: The problem that we came up was electricity outages,
0: and
5: it affects us as school. We use generators to, they disturb our learning,
0: okay. So
5: we can't learn properly because of the noise, and it affects air pollution, land pollution. So that's our problem that we are trying to solve, and we have a solution for it.
0: So why did you decide to choose this particular challenge?
5: It's because mostly in Kalfontein,
0: there's
5: overloaded transformers a lot.
0: Okay.
5: So we are trying to create some things to overcome the overloaded transformers.
0: Okay. So what has been the most exciting part of working together as a team during the hackathon?
5: Coming up with the ideas.
0: Yeah.
5: Forming ideas, actually.
0: Okay.
5: It was nice.
1: Nothing.
0: Yeah.
1: Let me tell you something. You seem surprised that these youngsters are actually like interested in something like this.
0: Yes.
1: But the thing is, the youngsters, they always have got devices in their hands.
0: Homo Lemo
1: here is showing me something on my laptop that I never even knew existed.
0: She hasn't even looked at my laptop. She probably thinks it's like an old thing from government. So let me ask you guys, what are some of your, okay, before I ask you this last question, before we let you go, we're going to go to the ads, then we're going to conclude with our conversation, okay?
3: Yes.
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10: 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Some surprising and beautiful auditions coming through. We've seen the talk. 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

0: 26 after 8 on Radio 2000, our music, your memories, and Glenn Lewis has just entered the studio, everybody. It's about to get lit. You don't want to miss out on his mix coming through after the sports. For now, though, we're concluding our conversation with the Young Engineers Movement about the hackathon that will be taking place on Friday, the 26th of June at ORT Jet House, starting at 9:30 a.m. We were talking to some of the students that will be participating.
1: Yes.
0: So I hear that there's a special teacher, Miss Mpela, that played a very important role in inspiring you guys. Ima teacher Mpela, Ima, I want to know from the kids, what was her encouragement, or what has her encouragement meant to you guys?
2: Our teacher, Mem Pela, which is the absolutely best, inspired us in the most best ways, because she would always advise us and inspire us through our hardest times, which is the best thing. And I would like to thank her for the support she has given us.
1: Aww. Oh, now fantastic.
0: And of course, she's in the studio.
1: She's in the studio too. The selector, who is quite inspirational. Teacher Mpela, good morning and welcome.
3: Good morning.
1: Now tell us, I mean, what inspired you to actually, like, select this crop of young people?

0: Tell us about the event. When is it happening? And is it kids from just the school or there are other children as well? And how can people actually support?
1: All right. So the event is happening on Monday. We're starting on Monday. So it's a 5-day event. We're starting on Monday with we're really going to take them through the whole hackathon experience. So from design thinking, ideation, problem solving, building their prototypes, testing their prototypes, programming them. And then that's for 4 days. And then on the Friday, the 26th, is the actual day of the award ceremony where we will announce the winners. So we have 11 schools, as I mentioned. Soweto. We have Mbongeni Mkukutu from Tsakane. We have Oracle from Ivory Park. We have Michael Mkwanazi, Pumlani, Mega Primary School, and Mzimkulu from Davyton. From Tsakane Springs. And then we, from Ivory Park, we have Trekoka, Ebony Park, Ivory Park Primary School. So I'm forgetting. This is quite a minute.
0: Yeah, it's 11.
1: So we have three categories. So there's going to be a primary school category for grade 7s, and then it's going to be high school category for high school learners. And then we have an audience choice award where then the community will vote for the best projects. So we encourage the community, the parents, the schools, the teachers to join our TikTok. So we'll be going live on TikTok, showcasing the project, showcasing the whole program in a week, and then help them to vote for the audience choice. And that's how they can and participate. But also we encourage business partners to come and see at OTSA what these learners are doing. Come show support in any form. You can bring gifts for these learners. You can bring any form of support. It's free. You can just send an RSVP to meso@ortsa.org.za, and that she will then be able to follow up with everyone. But it's open for the business partners to come and the technology partners to come and support us.
2: Thank you so much, and all the best for the hackathon.
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5: Good morning, I'm Rosanne Khriev. COSATU will today stage demonstrations in various provinces across the country over the rising cost of living. 4 people have been killed in a gang-related shooting in Lotus River on the Cape Flats last night. 1 person was seriously wounded. And Action SA has welcomed Parliament's Section 89 Impeachment Committee's decision to oppose President Cyril Ramaphosa's application to interdict it from carrying out its constitutional responsibilities. More news at 9.
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6: Good morning, Gauteng. Highways are easing up nicely, sort of normalizing a normal Friday, or resembling a normal Friday, with a good run. Pretoria down through Midrand, the bike one down through Sandton to Joburg looking good. N3 is easing as well as you come up towards Van Buren. That was heavy earlier. Durban, complete opposite, absolutely jam-packed today. There are multiple breakdowns on the N2 north and south between Umgeta Road and Spaghetti Junction. Southbound, it's heavy coming through Inunda Road, down the Clare Road Bridge. Northbound, it's all badly backed up from the M7, heading through Westwood Mall. A lot of traffic on Alpine and Felix Flamini as an alternative route through that area. The M19 out to Reservoir Hill, still queuing from the N2 down towards Mount Batten Drive. There was a fire earlier this morning at the Quarry Road informal settlement, and there's a left lane closure on that M19. Also heading to the airport, the N2 North, still queuing from Mschlange up towards Sabaya. There's a vehicle that overturned early hours this morning, still lying there, one lane open. And the R102 from Ottawa into Phoenix stays busy with the roadwork section there. Chris Harney taking a bit of a spillover into Phoenix area as well. Cape Town, a crash on the N7. Jake Scovell Drive in the roadwork section near the casino. Big impact this morning. North and southbound traffic badly backed up between Goodwood and Epping, and a lot of overflow there, jamming up Holt Road through Elsie's River. With your traffic update, I'm Rob Byrne.
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0: Ting! Let us kick it off with some football news there. National pride in our Bafana Bafana head coach Hugo Bruce believes that matter if they can maintain their second half performance in the next game against South Korea. They actually stand a chance, a good one, of reaching the 2026 FIFA World Cup knockout stages. Bruce was speaking after watching his team pick up their first point at the World Cup after playing to a 1-1 draw against the Czechia.

0: out at the Mercedes-Benz Stadium in Atlanta yesterday. Now, Bafana scored from Teboho Mokoena's penalty kick very late in the game to snatch a point from the jaws of defeat. And Bruce says that they can actually really, really do the best things to get to the next round.
1: I think that we played a very good game today, except one moment in the beginning of the first half where we were not concentrated, not focused. We knew that number five had a long throw in, so we let surprises, and that and you know, on that level you paid cash, such a mistake. But except that, I think Bafana made a very good game.
0: Meanwhile, reflecting on the team's first half performance, after conceding an early goal, Bruce highlighted the lack of aggression in their game as another challenge. Now, he explains Relebohile Mofokeng's substitution that changed the complexion of the game in the second half and actually brought the real Bafana Bafana back to life.
1: I thought first half we were not aggressive enough when we lost the ball, and that makes that Czechia in some moments could play football very easily. So this is a message I gave to the players in the second half, and also the fact that we needed someone in the zone, in the free space to receive ball, and I hoped with Rele to have that man in the free space and who could make us more dangerous, and it helped.
0: Meanwhile, in another match, their co-host Mexico became the first nation to qualify for the knockout stages of the 2026 FIFA World Cup with a narrow win over South Korea. Mexico midfielder Luis Romo was in the right space at the right time to actually tap into an empty net after the goalkeeper spilled the ball following a collision when it comes to his defenders. And then, just looking at this one, upcoming fixtures in the FIFA World Cup 2026 bring you two exciting must-watch clashes. First up, the United States taking on Australia on the 19th of June at 9, live on SABC3, SABC Plus and SABC radio stations, as both the teams battle for crucial points in the group stage. On the 20th of June at 10, it is Germany versus the Ivory Coast in a blockbuster encounter you don't want to miss, live on SABC 3, SABC Plus and all SABC radio stations. SABC Sport is the official broadcaster of the FIFA World Cup 2026. And then rugby fans, don't miss the exciting international clash as South Africa takes on the Barbarians on the 20th of June at 4, live at Gqeberha. Catch all the action live on SABC 2, SABC Plus and SABC radio stations in all languages, bringing you every tackle, try and moment from the blockbuster encounter. And on to tennis news now, where there was a huge upset at the WTA 500 Berlin Open as second seed Elena Rybakina crashed out there in straight sets, beaten 7-5, 6-4 by world number 35 Alexandra Ayala out in the Philippines. And for the best digital experience, you can go to www.sabcsport.com for all of your breaking news, match starter, live games, as well as competitions. In the name of the game, right here on the Big Breakfast Show, Umzato.
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2: 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Our music, your memories. It's time for our Big Breakfast Mix. And we've got a very big dude in the studio. His name is Mr. Glenn Louise Matlaku. He's affectionately known as Glenn Zito. He's a veteran South African radio broadcaster and house music DJ with a career that spans over 30 years. He became a household name through Metro FM and has since worked at, you know, Radio 2000 and other radio stations, which we shall not mention today. He's here today, everybody. Yes. Tell him, Matlaku, and stop being... he's busy shouting at me, guys. Ung shoutelani. Ung shoutelani.

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4: 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Welcome GLL, the big mix. Mr. Lewis Mputa and Chinaba. Mama Skibirigi, Natin Damas, and Lelom Zakoya Gripa, Gomorra. Let's not lose hope. Hopefully, last game we will win it, come rain or shine.
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4: 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Aziwa, Glenzito, Dibusa Wanantate. 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
3: Ah! Iyo!
5: Ya creeper.
7: Morning guys. What a great mix by Glenn Lewis. What a great mix. One of my favorite DJs of all times. Keep up the great work.
3: We definitely need to apologize for that last voice note. Those views are not the views of the SABC. They're not the views of the SABC, of the PBS show, or any individual in the studio.
6: Yeah.
3: That's what Mr. Glenn Lewis.
8: It's late at night. No, like the listeners here.
3: That was Mr. Glenn Lewis in the mix. He's a pioneer. I think we can all agree. He's a pioneer of the South African Deep House movement. He's definitely shaped the country's dance music culture through his DJing and, of course, his compilations. I mean, we are in the midst of greatness. But look, I must give you a CV.
6: Although you need no introduction.
8: No, I'm using your CV.
3: No, I have to read your CV. A broadcaster and house music DJ. With a career spanning 30 years, some of us can only wish. And he's never been out of work ever in his life. Matlauk, I know you're going to Maseru this weekend. That was an amazing mix, by the way.
8: Listen, thank you.
3: Yeah,
8: I'm going to Lesotho. Haven't been in Lesotho in a long time. So it's going to be awesome tomorrow.
3: Yeah.
8: I hope my passport is okay. And I hope I'll be walking in the legal.
6: Do that.
3: That you only need to be.
8: We must not be hypocrites, comrade.
3: What did you think of the Bafana game yesterday?
8: You know what? Tonight, South Africans, we are never satisfied. Even if we had won 5-1, we were still going to say, but a draw wasn't good enough because then we have anxiety again for our last game. Do you know what I mean? So let's just hope something special will happen. But I guess.
3: Are you proud?
8: We are called a calculating country.
6: I think we're going to do the things this time.
8: Oh, is it?
6: I've got a lot of belief, yeah.
3: Yeah, guys, we are proud of the boys. Point blank period. We're making it to the semifinals, and that is that.
8: Okay.
3: Yeah.
8: Coach Nathan.
3: He'll be back again next week, Friday. Bye, everybody. 9 o'clock.
6: That makes Siatura.
3: It's very expensive. It's an expensive mix. And he'll be back again on Friday next week. Dobby Miso's up next. But first, news at 9 o'clock. Bye, everybody. Have a great weekend.
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10: Top stories: COSATU to protest over the cost of living and a mass shooting claims 4 on the Cape Flats. Good morning, I'm Rosanne Grieff. COSATU will today stage demonstrations in various provinces across the country over the rising cost of living. The Labour Federation says food, electricity, water and transport have become unaffordable while wages fall behind inflation. COSATU has vowed to continue its mass action should government fail to meet its demand for its urgent intervention. COSATU national spokesperson Sanele Sabela.
11: The demands that we'll be making is, for one, the fuel relief that we've been receiving. We would like for government to extend that. So we're looking for lower fuel prices. We're looking for lower food prices. We're looking for water and electricity prices to come down. We also need the national minimum wage to be enforced, that, you know, everyone should be at least getting the minimum wage. And also social grants also need to go up.
10: Four people have been killed in a gang-related shooting in Lotus River on the Cape Flats last night. One person was seriously wounded. Western Cape Police say they have stepped up operations in the area following the shooting. Police spokesperson Novella Patelwa.
12: The incident is believed to be linked to gang violence, and the anti-gang unit detectives are investigating with no arrests effected yet. The victims were all sitting in front of a block of flats when a vehicle emerged and the occupants opened fire on them.
10: Action SA has welcomed Parliament's Section 89 Impeachment Committee's decision to oppose President Cyril Ramaphosa's application to interdict it from carrying out its constitutional responsibilities. The party has written to both the Speaker of the National Assembly and the Chairperson of the Committee. It has urged Parliament to resist any attempt to frustrate the implementation of the Constitutional Court's judgment on the Palapala matter. Last week, Ramaphosa launched an urgent application to interdict the committee from proceeding with its work. Action SA Parliamentary Caucus Leader Athol Trollope.
13: We're delighted that this committee took this decision because it means that Parliament is taking responsibility for the work of Parliament. We can't have the Constitutional Court telling Parliament that they didn't do what they should have done, because only Parliament can protect the Constitution, and we have to protect our Constitution, and this is a step in the right direction.
10: The Labour Mayor of Manchester, Andy Burnham, has won a seat in Parliament. This has enabled him to challenge the embattled Prime Minister, Keir Starmer, for his job. Burnham scored a decisive win in the Makerfield by-election over the candidate from the Anti-Immigration Reform Party, which Labour has been lagging behind in opinion polls.
14: I do say to my own party, this is a final chance to change. We must hear it. We must act upon it, and we must get it right. There will be no second chance. But it is a chance now, from this result tonight, to build a new politics based on unity and hope.
10: The rand is trading at R16.48 to the US dollar, R21.72 to pound sterling, and R18.85 to the euro. Gold is trading at $4,141 and platinum at $1,671 per ounce. Brent crude oil is at $80.36 a barrel. Recapping the top story at 9, COSATU will today stage demonstrations in various provinces over the rising cost of living. The Labour Federation says food, electricity, water and transport has become unaffordable while wages fall behind inflation. More news at 10.
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15: How are you? I'm so wet, yo. I'm fit point, yo. In 1976, youth just switch her on. And for 50 years, the nation has watched as the story unfolds. And namhlanje, the courage looks the same and different. It looks like showing up when no one believes in you. It's about finding the strength to stand up again. The courage of 1976 is appealing in 2026. SAPC 1, Mzansi for sure. The source of youth courage. My God.
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2: Sis Ntombi, Queen of the Airwaves, Babes on my topic. You know, Sis Ntombi, according to me, you deserve an honorary doctorate degree. You are doing such a great job, Sis Ntombi. And Nyakuvuma, I hear you, Sis Ntombi. Great work that you are doing.

0: past 9 o'clock. A very good morning to you. My name is Undombi. Welcome to the Friday edition of Hashtag Better Together. How are you feeling? Huh? Bafana Bafana's performance? Are you happy with that? Eh? Are you happy with the draw? Listen, I'm just happy that they're not coming home. They still have one more game to prove themselves. And I was screaming, cheering, jumping. Hey! When Mokoena did the things. Come on. Yes, we are so proud of Bafana Bafana. And they still have one more game. And we will be right behind them, cheering them on. My name is Undombi. Welcome to the Friday edition of Hashtag Better Together. The time right now is 14 minutes past 9 o'clock. Listen, I've got a fantastic show for you. You don't have to do anything, but just listen and enjoy. And I've also got a live performance for you. You've got a front row seat to Brenda Mdambo live. So make sure you don't miss out on that incredible, incredible performance. It's happening in the second hour of the show. Let's start here with hashtag your foreplay. The message reads, good morning, Dimamzo. Oh, Mabati Dimamzo Bashomina. Please play me these songs to kickstart to the weekend. This is from Lebohang in the Northwest. Lebohang requested Brenda and the Big Dudes with Weekend Special. Yvonne Chaka Chaka, I'm Burning Up. Dalom Kids with Dingaden, as well as Freddy Kwala with Kipi Daimani. Come on, those four songs are coming up back to back uninterrupted. But I also want to have a bit of fun with you. Guess the song and complete the lyrics. A brand new feature on the show. We've been doing it for a couple of months and it seems like you are enjoying it. This is where we read you lyrics to a song. You have to guess the artist. You have to complete the lyrics. It's as simple as that. The number is 060-584-2250. That's 060-584-2250. I want you to get data. I want you to get airtime because we are about to play a very fun game after this.
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1: All right, let's have a bit of fun. Guess the song and complete the lyrics. I'm going to read out the lyrics of a song. Please send a voice note to 060-584-2250 with a continuation of the lyrics and the name of the song. And then I will play the full song after your guesses. So, here are the lyrics. It's kind of hard with you not around. Know you're in heaven, smiling down, watching us while we pray for you. Every day, we pray for you. Till the day we meet again, in my heart is where I'll keep you, friend. Memories give me strength I need to proceed. I'm going to leave it there. Guess the song and complete the lyrics. Send us your guesses to this number, 060-584-2250. I think it's an easy one. I think it is so, so easy. And I know you're going to get it right. 060-584-2250. Send me your guesses.

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4: Zansi. 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
0: Yo, Ntombi, ay man, stop it right there. No. But what does it mean? Ay, now, you know what? I'm sweating here. Yo, no, that's so good. That's so good music. When we talk about Radio 2000, it's music, good music. Mabuti.

0: be cool, honey. What's your address? 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
1: Number 1, 22nd Street.
0: Okay, stay loose, honey. 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
1: Henry!

0: And all music, your memories. Every time I hear Ufredi Gwala, I think of the Radio 2000 Family Day that we held. I think it was in March this year. Excuse me. Where he gave a performance of a lifetime. Keep it diamond on Radio 2000. And the time right now is 9:38. These four songs were requested by Lebohang in the Northwest, Brenda Fassie and the Big Dudes Weekend Special, Yvonne Chaka Chaka, I'm Burning Up, Dalom Kids with Ndinga Deni, as well as Freddy Gwala in the background. Keep it diamond. I can't wait to hear your four songs. Please send them to this number, 060-584-2255. But right now we're playing a nice little game where you guess the song and complete the lyrics. Here are the lyrics. It's kind of hard with you not around. No, you're in heaven, smiling down, watching us while we pray for you every day. As every day we pray for you. Till the day we meet again, in my heart is where I'll keep you, friend. Memories give me the strength I need to proceed. Who is the artist? Name of the song, and can you continue singing along? 060-584-2250. Let's go for a short ad break.
1: Oh, yeah, Club Soweto. Yeah, Fit Point Show. In 1976, youth just switch on. And for 50 years, the nation has watched as the story unfolds. And namhlanje, the courage looks the same and different. It looks like showing up when no one believes in you. It's about finding the strength to stand up again. The courage of 1976 is appeal in 2026. SAPC 1, Mzansi for sure. The source of youth courage. My gosh.
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0: 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It's our feature called Guess the Song and Complete the Lyrics. I read you the lyrics. 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
6: Hi, this is Ndombi, Palisa from Villiers. The song, the name of the song is I'll Be Missing You. I think it's P. Diddy. Yeah, he was Puff Daddy at the time. It's P. Diddy. No, I unfortunately can't rap. So I think that's the rapping part, the part where they rap. So I can't do that. But I'll be missing you. Thank you.
0: Thank you.
7: Oh, morning, Sistomi. That is P. Diddy and Faith Evans. Every step I take, every move I make, every single day, every time I pray, I'll be missing you.

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0: Aka ou buiga yon? 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
2: 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It's a beautiful song. 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My name is Jackie from Mulato. Yeah, man.
1: Thank you, Jackie.
3: 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Though I'm missing you, I'll find a way to go through. 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
4: Hi, Sisi Ntombi. I know for sure the song is Puff Daddy and Faith Evans. I'll be missing you. Every

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0: I was in Dobby Gitang, Iba, the Lago Chorus, Puff Daddy, featuring Faith Evans and 112. Babora Tilo, the woman, Lady Kamoval, Ari, Lerato Kimahala, from Pokemayemo.
1: Oh, absolutely amazing. And yes, you are absolutely right, Baba. It's Puff Johnson, Puff Daddy with Faith Evans. I'll be missing you. And yeah.

0: Sisi Ntombi, Queen of the Airwaves, Babe Zoma Topic. You know, Sisi Ntombi, according to me, you deserve an honorary doctorate degree. 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And Nyaguvuma. 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
1: Thank you.
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0: 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You're listening to Radio 2000, All Music, Your Memories. 1 hour down, two more to go. Still to come, we've got a live performance, all thanks to Brenda Mdambo, who is one of South Africa's most celebrated vocalists, known for her powerful voice and heartfelt performances. She has continued to evolve as an artist while connecting with audiences through music that speaks to love, healing and everyday life. And I can't wait to see her. You've got the front row seat. Yes, I've got your ticket here with me. And we are definitely going to enjoy Brenda Mdambo together. It's just gone 10 o'clock. Let's find out what's happening in and around our world. It's news time. Good morning.
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2: Top stories: the IEC ready for its voter registration drive and Kasata to protest over the cost of living. Good morning, I'm Rizan Khrief. The Electoral Commission of South Africa says it has successfully delivered all essential voter registration materials to the voting stations in all 9 provinces. This comes ahead of this weekend's voter registration drive for the 2026 local government elections in November. The Commission has called on eligible citizens to register or have their details verified or updated ahead of the elections. The Commission's Chief Electoral Officer, Simon Mabolo, says the country's over 23,000 voting stations will be open from 8 o'clock until 5 o'clock on Saturday and Sunday.
3: These materials include the voter management devices, stationary packs, directional signage, and document storage boxes. A stock of 39,000 voter management devices is available to service registration stations across the country. These devices are central to modern voter registration operations and enable real-time citizen verification, accurate capture of voter details.
2: COSATU will today stage demonstrations in various provinces across the country over the rising cost of living. The Labour Federation says food, electricity, water and transport have become unaffordable while wages fall behind inflation. COSATU has vowed to continue its mass action should government fail to meet its demand for its urgent intervention. COSATU National Spokesperson Zanele Sabela.
4: The demands that we'll be making is, for one, the fuel relief that we've been receiving. We would like for government to extend that. So we're looking for lower fuel prices. We're looking for lower food prices. We're looking for water and electricity prices to come down. We also need the national minimum wage to be enforced, that, you know, everyone should be at least getting the minimum wage. And also social grants also need to go up.
2: The Johannesburg Emergency Management Services has urged residents to exercise caution when using heating devices as a cold front is forecast in the city. Rainfall is expected to accompany the cold front going into the weekend. Emergency Services spokesperson Robert Mulaudzi.
5: Residents are urged to exercise caution when using heating devices, things like heaters, brazers or imbaula, paraffin stoves, not to leave them unattended while in use. Our residents who are using brazers or imbaula are urged to use it in a well-ventilated area. Monitor young kids around heating devices. For any life-threatening emergencies, our residents are encouraged to call our Emergency Management Command and Control Center on 011-375-5911.
2: A report has suggested that the British economy is 6% smaller than it would have been if the country hadn't left the European Union. The report studied the decisions, views and financial results of thousands of British companies since the 2016 Brexit referendum. The BBC's Faisal Islam has the details.
6: This report is based on years of actual economic, trade and company data. The analysis by the US research body, the NBER, alongside Stanford University and Bank of England economists, looked at the financial results of thousands of UK companies that traded with the EU, alongside bank data on Brexit impacts. The study suggested a range of 6 to 8% for the lost growth in the economy over the past 10 years due to prolonged uncertainty after the vote and the increase in trade barriers with Europe.
2: The rand is trading at 16 rand 50 to the US dollar, 21 rand 76 cents to pound sterling, and 18 rand 88 cents to the euro. Gold is trading at $4,152 and platinum at $1,679 per ounce. Brent crude oil is at $80.16 a barrel. Recapping the top story at 10, the Electoral Commission of South Africa says it has successfully delivered all essential voter registration materials to the voting stations in all 9 provinces. More news at 11.
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0: 14 minutes past 10 o'clock, you're listening to Radio 2000, All Music, Your Memories. Welcome to the second hour of the show. Joining us is Brenda Mdambo. No, it's not a sit-down interview, but rather a live performance. It's going to be absolutely spectacular. If you've always wanted to experience Brenda Mdambo live, well, I've got your ticket, and it's a front row seat. So sit back, relax, and just enjoy the show that is coming your way. Now, Brenda Mdambo is one of South Africa's most celebrated vocalist, known for her powerful voice and heartfelt performances. She has continued to evolve as an artist while connecting with audiences through music that speaks to love, healing, and everyday life. The award-winning songstress is stepping into one of her most personal musical chapters yet with Amahubo Kagogo, a deeply personal live musical experience inspired by the hymns, spirituality, and songs that first introduced audiences to her extraordinary voice. Beyond her music, Brenda has also been vocal about the importance of mental health awareness, using her platform to encourage honest conversation and remind people that seeking help is actually a sign of strength. She's going to be joining us in about 5 minutes' time for a live performance. I'm really, really looking forward to it.
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0: Ukuthi sesintombi sesintombi sesintombi miso abakunikele award why bangakunikezi bathi hayi uyi queen yalomculo aw aw sesintombi.
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1: It's Radio 2000, our music, your memories. I'm standing with someone who I admire, who I love, who I follow on social media. I love your content. I love your honesty and your transparency. And most importantly, I love your fashion. It's Brenda Mdambu, my best friend in my head. And she says, we are friends.
2: You are my best friend in my head, too.
1: Welcome to Radio 2000.
2: Thank you so much for having me, Ntombi. Thank you.
1: Stanwasam, you come bearing gifts because this time around you've got a brand new offering.
2: And yes, yes.
1: Talk to me about that.
2: My grandmother's hymns.
1: Yes.
2: Yes. So I released my grandmother's hymns beginning of the year, I think. Mm-hmm. It was just my heart, pouring my heart, missing my grandmother. And I remembered the song that she used to really love.
1: Yeah.
2: And it happened to be a song that I think every grandmother in our country loved that song. Mm-hmm. So I then started singing those songs. I performed those songs in my show.
1: Yeah.
2: And everybody loved those songs. So I released them. It's called My Grandmother's Hymns.
1: Oh.
2: It's just a rendition of this old songs, and I think I'm known now. Everybody knows me now that I have that ability to bring old songs and I bring them to life. That's what we did with my grandmother's hymns.
1: Your grandmother is such an important figure in your life,
2: yeah.
1: And you always pay tribute to her. Mm. You always remember her.
2: Yeah.
1: What do you think she would be saying right now, looking at her granddaughter just doing the things that she's doing and just honoring her every step of the way?
2: Gogo is very reserved.
1: Yeah.
2: I think I get part of myself from her. Everything that she did it from her heart without any expectations. So Ugogo never did anything afuno tumbonge ngayoka kakhulu. So because of the nature of the person that I am, I'm very appreciative.
1: Yeah.
2: So when I love people, I tell them that I love them. I'm a giver of my time, giver of gifts. So I do it a lot. So Ugogo would always tone me down. No, it's okay. It's okay. Don't worry about it.
1: Yeah. And you give to us so generously as your fans, as your followers, as your lovers, because you give us music and quality music, timeless music, which is what you're going to be doing right now.
2: Yes.
1: We're going to go for a short ad break. When we come back, it's Brenda Mdambu, Unplugged.
2: Thank you, my sweetheart.
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2: A promise I make is a promise I keep. Ladies and gentlemen, please put your hands together for Brenda Mdam.
3: Good day, good morning. Still morning, right? I'm so excited to be here today. As Ndombi has said, my bestie there, my name is Brenda Mdambo. This first song that I want to perform for you is called I Love You, dedicated to everybody who has supported me. Thank you.

That was I Love You. The next song, I have Johnny as well with me today. So we're doing an unplug. The next song is called I Remember, I Believe. So I Remember, I Believe is from so much more. Some of you will remember the song.

0: with me on the vocals. Sending some amazing journey.
1: Oh, love you.
0: Love you so much. The next song is Mangenze Kanjani. This song is from my very, very first album.
1: Yes.
0: I feel old. It's okay though.
1: Good.
0: It's called Mangenze Kanjani. It's Zulu. No, Zulu.

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0: kule part there is mangethe kanjani how many minutes do we have, ladies and gentlemen? Are we not out of time? Are we fine with time? Ah, we still have time. So, my grandmother's hymns. I released these songs, I think in, what? March. Really, really love these hymns. I said today I've got Lindon Keys. So I want us to do this song, Sinomhlobo, the whole hymns. Take it away, Lindo.

0: goodness, my goodness. Ladies and gentlemen, the incredible Brenda Mdambu. Oh, my goodness.
1: Thank you. Thank
0: you
1: so much.
0: Oh, my goodness. This was just a taste of what people can experience when you are live on stage, which is something to be seen.
1: Yeah.
0: You've got two shows coming up. Talk to me about them.
1: I've got Amahubuka Gogo.
0: Yes.
1: What I'm doing now.
0: Yes.
1: Happening on the 18th of July.
0: Yeah.
1: At Emperor's Palace.
0: Okay.
1: So what you heard now is going to be 100 times, right?
0: But 100 times.
1: 100 times. So we're so excited to bring these old hymns live on stage with an 8-piece band.
0: Amazing.
1: Amazing
0: Brenda.
1: Production. It's going to be so amazing on the 18th of July at Emperor's Palace, the Theatre of Marcellus.
0: Beautiful.
1: And I'm going home, Durban.
0: Ow!
1: On the 15th of August at Playhouse Theatre. In town, so we're gonna be doing the same thing. I'm super, super excited. I'm a ticket.
0: Yes,
1: corner guys, put to mine in your tenga VIPs. We have about 20 something left on the VIP, so we are almost sold out on VIP.
0: And how much are the tickets?
1: From 350 to 550.
0: Fantastic, which is affordable.
1: It is.
0: Think of it as like a date night, right? You can bring your partner, you can also bring your girls as well.
1: Please,
0: and
1: bring
0: just
1: your girls if you can.
0: Be, you know, moved by this incredible voice.
1: Thank
0: Brenda,
1: you.
0: We thank you for your gift.
1: Thank you.
0: We thank you for being so generous and sharing it with us.
1: Thank you,
0: you
1: so
0: know?
1: Much.
0: So tickets are available and they can go to your social media platforms.
1: Social media platform, Brenda Mdambu, in all social media platforms.
0: Yes.
1: I have all my information on the shows there and everything else that I'm working on. And my music is available now on iTunes, everywhere digitally. You can find my songs, everything that you need. They're on my socials, Brenda Mdambu.
0: Absolutely amazing.
1: Yeah.
0: Now, a promise I make is a promise I keep. I did say you're going to get a front row seat to seeing Brenda Mdambu live. And this moment was absolutely magical. It's time now for us to find out what's happening around the world. It's news time.
2: 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And impartial.
3: Thanks, Ntombi. The top stories. Sonona claims unfair treatment amid disciplinary process and IEC ready for voter registration weekend. Good morning. I'm Evelyn Tongwane. The legal counsel of suspended KwaZulu-Natal Hawks head Lesetja Senuna has raised concerns over what he says is the unfair treatment of his client. Senuna is in the hot seat at the Madlanga Commission of Inquiry in Pretoria. He's been grilled on the circumstances surrounding the theft of 541 kilograms of cocaine from the Hawks offices in Port Shepstone in 2021. Advocate Dalimpofu, who's representing Senuna, has raised concerns including the repetitive questioning of his client.
4: But in and of itself, whether they took this route or that route, has got absolutely nothing to do with the commission. It might have something to do with some performance assessment panel of the police as to whether, you know, so-and-so is a good manager or a bad manager. I think it's that nuance, but I accept that. That's why I was saying there's no bright line, and the mission is not to confine or straitjacket the commission.
3: And the Electoral Commission of South Africa says it has successfully delivered all essential voter registration materials to the voting stations in all 9 provinces. This comes ahead of this weekend's voter registration drive for the 2026 local government elections in November. The Commission has called on eligible citizens to register or have their details verified or updated ahead of the elections. The Commission's Chief Electoral Officer, Sy Mamabolo, says the country is over 23,000 voting stations will be open from 8 o'clock until 5 o'clock on Saturday and Sunday.
5: These materials include the voter management devices, stationary packs, directional signage, and document storage boxes. A stock of 39,000 voter management devices is available to service registration stations across the country. These devices are central to modern voter registration operations.
3: Meanwhile, the Home Affairs Department says its offices will open nationwide this weekend to support the Commission's voter registration. It says it will extend its operating hours at offices across the country. The department has encouraged citizens to visit their nearest Home Affairs office to apply for or collect a smart ID card. More than 370,000 smart ID cards are currently awaiting collection at Home Affairs offices nationwide. And members of the Interministerial Committee on Migration are inspecting the Lindela Repatriation Center in Krugersdorp, west of Johannesburg. They include Ministers Mamoloko Kubai from Justice and Constitutional Development, Ronald Lamola from International Relations, and Ferris Kachalia from the Police. President Cyril Ramaphosa established the committee to spearhead government's five-pillar strategy to tackle migration issues. The visit comes amid protests across the country against undocumented migrants. Congolese national Catrice Dibayo elaborates.
6: We're just waiting for our deportation. And unfortunately, when it comes to my country, DRC, they don't deport us. We really want to go home and fix the papers. I've been here since 2018. I didn't enter this country legally. I came legally by Otambo with my legal visa. Now I found myself here because my visa expired. Truly speaking, we're living in hell. There's no proper food. There's no clean toilet.
3: And finally, on the markets, the rand is trading at 16 rand and 47 cents to the US dollar, 21 rand and 73 cents to pound sterling, and 18 rand and 87 cents to the euro. On commodities markets, gold is trading at $4,158 and platinum at $1,683 per ounce. Our Brent crude oil is at $80.18 a barrel. And the top story this hour, the legal counsel of suspended KwaZulu-Natal Hawkshead, Lesetja Senuna, has raised concerns over what he says is the unfair treatment of his client. For Radio 2000 News, I'm Evelyn Tongwani. Next update at 12.
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0: It's Radio 2000 All Music, Your Memories. Bongo Muffin with Tati Skubu, and before that played you Tebe with Groover's Prayer. Two songs that, Shem, are perfect for Friday because the weekend is just around the corner. Hi, Singenil. Singenile, singenile, singenile. It's 18 minutes past 11 o'clock. And we received quite a few voice notes on 060-584-2250. You really enjoyed Brenda Mtambo's performance. You also enjoyed some of the songs that we played throughout the entire show. Let's take a listen.
1: Wow, Sistombi, Sistombi. Hagi Braishi. Awana on Twarezi Osumuto Namo. Sure. Also, Marata too much. I've never met her. This year high, first year high, album year high. Kinali ona, I still kinali this year. I'm telling you. Also, I'm on my mail. I go to which one I'm at. That I feel like I'm in. Matata wa feeli le ma.
0: Yeah.
1: Thanks, sister, to bring also Mutona over to.
0: Thank you, Papa.
1: Sister, keep it like that, man.
2: Good morning, Sister Ntombi and the Better Together family. Yo, Sisi Ntombi, I love Brenda Mtambo. I love Brenda Mtambo so much. The song Yahaya Mabawe Gumsaba, oh my God. I love all the songs. Yo. Thank you for bringing Brenda Mtambo in the studio. Thank you so much. Happy Friday. Happy Fringalinga Day. Love your show.
0: Thank you, Sissy.
2: Great music always. Ntebuha Debe from Dobsonville Extension 3. Thank you. Bye.
0: Bye.
3: Morning, Osintombi. Oh, we are playing our own Luda Van Ross, also known as Tebe Lenyora. I once told you, originally, Luda Lunamo South Africa. How sugamatot? A day without Tebe is not a day. Thank you, Osintombi. Good music is always. Kishawa session from Sakile Standerton. Danko.
0: Thank you.
4: Sintombi, Sintombi, dark and lovely. Wow. Thanks, Nadio Kesiako. Ah, Brenda Mtambo. That's going to be Sagas, always in the stage, Sagas, SABC. Watch Tony Ake, Mekula, is like Tony Preston. Gamla, the Laksuga Lapo, exactly, and better. I, we are told that those systems, we are told. Yabonga, who's letter I am. Brenda Mtambo, I love you, girl. I love you. You can't do me now, Brenda Mtambo. Bye, oh.
5: Good morning, Sisi Ntombi. Morning, my sister. Ah, I want a four player today, Ntombi. Ah, yeah. The Moshapela Mato, Ntombi. Oh, yo, Uta. Hey, yo, Yakopola, my late uncle. Ay, Ntombi. Ah, what you want with him? Yo, Radio 2000.
6: Kodwa sisintombi usenzani? Usenza nasibuyisela back in the days. Thank you, Radio 2000. This is Hlengiwe Zondi from Ilobo Beach.
7: Awu, wabana sisintombi. Morning. Ay, you are killing us, Sister Ntombi. You are killing us. Ay, call.
0: Thank you so much. Let's go for a short ad break.
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14: Sisi Ntombi, Queen of the Airwaves. Babes on my topic. You know, Sisi Ntombi, according to me, you deserve an honorary doctorate degree. You are doing such a great job, Sisi Ntombi. And Nyakuvuma. Nyakuvuma, I yes, Sisi Ntombi. Great work that you are doing.
15: Yes. Tony.

Yepeli goma kaleza. Yes, the night is young, but it won't last forever. If you know you're a diva, you're a representer.

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DJ Zinhle with My Name Is, bringing us to 11:34. Let's get ready for a mix. Every Friday we do this and we get a DJ on the ones and twos to just, you know, activate the weekend the right way with music. And so that's going to happen at around 11:40. Let's go for a short ad break. Good morning.

0: The countdown to Africa's greatest horse racing and social event is on. On Saturday, 4 July, the Hollywood Bets Durban July takes over Hollywood Bets Greyville Racecourse in a dazzling celebration of country allure, where style and entertainment takes center stage. 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
18: 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You're listening to Radio 2000, All Music, Your Memories. Lady TK joins us on the line. Lady TK, good morning.
19: Good morning. How are you?
18: I am Dakin Lovely May Scott. Uspeteleni Namhlanje, what do you have in store for us?
19: I have beautiful, soulful samba music.
18: Oh, I like that.
19: Yeah, I hope your listeners will love it.
18: Oh, we are definitely going to enjoy that sound. Any gigs this weekend? Sigruva kuphi nabo bani?
19: This weekend, I'm just taking it slow. I don't have anything planned, but yeah.
18: Yeah. And then for people who want to book you, because you are an absolutely incredible female DJ, where can they get a hold of you?
19: You can get a hold of me on my handles. On Facebook, it's Teboho Charlotte Kumari.
18: Nice.
19: And both Insta and Facebook.
18: Fantastic. Ceci, thank you so much. I've already started playing the mix and it sounds so good. Siyabonga.
19: Oh, thank you so much.
18: Thank you. That is Lady TK on the ones and twos, an incredible DJ, over and above the fact that she is female. Take a listen and enjoy. David Mashabela is coming up to give you the Royal Playground from 12 up until 3 o'clock. Hey, it's the weekend.

0: Mr. Ntombi Miso, abakunikele award. Why bangakunikezi bathi hayi, uyi queen yalo mculo. Ah, Mr. Ntombi.
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2: Thanks, Ntombi. The top stories: a senior subs ballistics analyst Makhotle granted bail, and Matlanga Commission rejects claims of unfair treatment by advocate Mpofu. Good afternoon. I'm Evelyn Tongwane. The Pretoria Magistrates Court has granted SAPS forensic analyst Lawrence Makhutle bail of 15,000 rand with stringent conditions. They include not to interfere with state witnesses, limited access to his workplace, handing over his passports to the investigator and reporting to the nearest police station on stipulated times. The state alleges that Makhutle intentionally manipulated ballistic evidence in high-profile murder cases, including the killings of Vereniging engineer Aman Swart and DJ Somebody to protect suspects. This is how Magistrate Johannes Kruger delivered the bail application ruling.
3: The court is therefore satisfied that the interests of justice do not require the continued detention of the applicant. On the contrary, there are no substantial grounds upon which bail should be refused. Having carefully considered all the evidence presented before this court, the court is satisfied that the applicant has discharged the onus resting upon him.
2: The Matanga Commission of Inquiry has dispelled Advocate Dalimpofu's allegation that it is treating his client unfairly. Advocate Mpofu, who is representing suspended KwaZulu-Natal Hawks head Lesetja Senona, raised concerns about issues including the repetitive questioning of his client. Senona is in the hot seat at the Commission's hearings in Pretoria. He's been grilled on the circumstances surrounding the theft of 541 kilograms of cocaine from the Hawks offices in Port Chepstone in 2021. Commissioner Sesibandoi has described as unfounded Advocate Mpofu's claim that his client has been deprived of documents pertaining to witness testimony.
4: So, insofar as he may have requested statements of witnesses yet to testify, the answers he got are answers that apply generally, which is statements do not go out until a witness has testified. And I say that only to dispel any idea that he alone may be treated unfairly. If it is unfair, it's unfair to everybody who's had to testify here.
5: Yeah.
2: And in other news, the Electoral Commission of South Africa says more than 70% of South Africans aged between 18 and 19 have not yet registered to vote. Yesterday, the Commission held a media briefing in Centurion, Gauteng, over its readiness for this weekend's voter registration drive. It's called on the youth who are eligible to vote to register in order to participate in the 2026 local government elections set to take place in November. Here's the Commission's chief Electoral Officer Sai Mamabolo.
6: Over 70% in this age cohort are still to register. The Commission therefore urges all eligible youth, especially first-time voters, to seize this opportunity to register to participate in the forthcoming elections.
2: And in further field, Lebanon's health ministry says 18 people have been killed in a series of Israeli airstrikes overnight. The Israeli military says it targeted the militant group Hezbollah. Israel says four of its soldiers have been killed. The BBC's Hugo Bajiga has the details.
7: Lebanon State News Agency described the bombardment overnight across the Nabatea district as one of the most intense in the war and said multiple buildings were hit. The situation in Lebanon, where Israel has been fighting Hezbollah, raises questions about the future of the truce between the US and Iran. The text calls for the permanent termination of the conflict and for Lebanon's territorial integrity and sovereignty to be ensured.
2: And finally on the markets, the rand is trading at 16 rand and 47 cents to the US dollar, 21 rand and 77 cents to pound sterling, and 18 rand and 88 cents to the euro. On commodities markets, gold is trading at $4,165 and platinum at $1,682 per ounce. Our Brent crude oil is at $79.57 a barrel. And the top story this hour, the Pretoria Magistrates Court has granted SAPS forensic analyst Lawrence Makhutle bail of 15,000 rand with stringent conditions. For 82,000 News, I'm Evelyn Tongwane. More news at 1. Up next, the Royal Playground.
5: Zansi. 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

0: 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Like Kidube is live in concert. 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
1: It's indeed the Royal Playground on Radio 2000. It's a Friday. It smells like it. Certainly is a Friday today. I know it's for those that managed to kind of work out their leave properly. It's been a nice long week. It's been cold, but yet you were able to just stick it out at home and enjoy yourself. I am so, so jealous. On a Friday, we always bring up all these issues related to umjolo. And today's one. It has to do with timing. You know, your life kind of works out the way it does, where you meet someone, but the situation doesn't quite allow for this relationship to go anywhere. And you call it right person, just wrong time. And this happens often. And I'm curious to know if you've had a situation like that, where it's like, yeah, hey, I wasn't married for 3 years. I was fine. I was alone. And I didn't meet anyone. And then I met someone and we got married quick. And suddenly the one you always wanted is around. So I'm curious to know if you had a situation where you're dealing with a serious case of right person, wrong time, or wrong person, right time. I am curious to know. Do send your voice note 060-584-2250 where you just met when the timing was just not right. And whatever circumstances you're dealing with, I am curious to know how you describe it. Here's a yeah. It's Donald. I deserve 13 after 12, rather. You're on 2000.

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Friday, Jollof Friday. You suddenly have to move and move cities. On that very weekend when you met that one, just right person, wrong time. What's going on? Where it feels like fate, the universe, your God is working against you. Whatever you believe in, and you, I was like, hey man, I've been alone. And so, you know those moments in life generally happens where your phone has been quiet the whole day. Suddenly there's like 3-4 calls at the same time. It's like they made an agreement. It was like, let's call him. And that also happens in relationships where you are now in different cities, different countries. You have to move. And you were fine all this time. Just the right person, wrong time, eh? 060-584-2250.

0: the beauty of Radio 2000. You know, it'll take you back in time. That's what we've just done there, hey? Sister Slash, we are family.
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7: Afternoon, Bradeza. Yeah, no. Ke semang-mang mo pituri. There was one back in 2008-2009 in our varsity years. Hey, brother, is about now. To my shop, shop, shop, shop. But I'm not a tier. Let me get it. Let me go. So, you know. But yeah, life took its own turn. Like we separated on good terms, and from there on, you know, we have kids, and I'm married now for the past 5 years. So, Marge happy, happy, mugili. But the tricky part is that we have each other's Instagram handles. So if I don't do like a lot of or car, really vacationing, that could have been me. Jiggy jiggy, I go on vacation and then you see someone liking a pose and like, yes. But we've spoken about it, marara, I know you brush off or anything, eh? Says party link, say party, marara, born. I can never forget her, eh? Yeah, I know it's tough. But I risk a number situation in your becoming Jonas. Thank you, brother Isa.
0: Right person, wrong time. It seems to be happening quite a bit. It's just fate, I guess, for a lot of us. Do send your voice note 060-584-2250.
8: Good day, Kindi. Shapuzwang.
0: Short, yeah.
8: Kindi, what a royal playground. Shapuzwang, Kotman. Shap, shap. Happy Friday, man. Yeah. And what a topic. Cholo Friday. Yeah. Eko Power Anonymous, Panda. Yeah. Oko Wai, South Africa. Yeah. Eh, when a Kindi, eh, yeah. I'm in a relationship, yeah. This month in Reza for I. Yeah. So, I guess at first, I guess, ke mo mitile ka nako e right ntle ke mitile motho o right ka nako e wrong ha bona ya ke mitile motho o right ka nako e wrong and along the way e re ka le dinkinga tse pa tse pa tse ngata ngata bo ya but eventually by the grace of God we managed to at least re tse ntse right go be right mo relationship ding lo bona. Yeah, so but by the grace of God, the Rapusha Rashata for any this month. Thank you, Kindi.
0: created a lot of problems. However, they worked it out, it seems, when it was just the wrong, right person, and the timing was always wrong. But now he says eventually they fixed it. Now they are good and they are together. Here's Lucky Dube live in concert, starting with a classic.

Good afternoon on a Friday. King David. How are you, Gelendo Yako? This topic to me always is about the timing. You know, you get a good person that qualifies. At that time, you are having this person who doesn't qualify, you know. Your timing, David, the qualities that you see on the other person that you meet when you talk, you spend time with them. Yo, Gosiam, I'm Deva. 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

0: Abuti day. 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Oh my gosh. I'm married in a loveless marriage, abusive marriage. Then we are separate. I've been married for 9 years. So we've been separated for like 1 year, 6 months, if I'm not mistaken. So kadi once in June, I met this guy. Just when he put it on a hike, it's a battle. Polo holo, I'm sorry to call you guys the polo holo, but yo. So this guy, he's a Zulu man. Oh my gosh, he swept me off my feet. Like now I'm going through some health issues. See? 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Yo, like yo, I get it. Yo, the right person at the wrong time. Yo,
1: the right person at the wrong time, and that's what we're talking about today. She'd given up on men, even called men animals, until some Zulu man came and now she's head over heels, eh? Look at it.

0: I'm Dave. I was there. Hey, man. Yeah, ish. The timing thing sometimes. Sometimes you meet the right person, what I know. This one's the one, it's the right one. But hey, you meet them like you broke, man. Like, hey, you into Zakus Gatangan, man. You ask me, you know, you feel born here to die. Ish. So I'm some to about how was we push a child to go once in my land. Hey, sometimes the timing meet them like to embukona. Imagine to no one with that. I ate 2 years for now. Just leave it. Hey, great job, David. Chap.
1: Remember, a number of factors play a role in bad timing, and he highlights one that is pretty common to a lot of us. When is the right one, eh? The one that you've been in search of all your life and you don't have, man. Nothing. Can't even get a one rose. Nothing. That's the challenge that he's referring to there. Keep those voice notes coming, eh?
2: Deza, eh, wada topic ya hao mebara. Ewe rijewa tuwaba nchiga hao matat. You are with the one that you are with for a certain period, ne? And then you see this other one, you think she's the one because it's still new love. We think the qualities are different and blah, blah, blah. But I got spend time with that person. You will find out why you found her single in the first place. She will take you to show you 2 colors and you will want to go back to the one that you rejected. For no reason. These things, people just stick to the one you have in simple terms, because it's better the problems you know than the new ones that are coming.
1: Stick to the problems you know, eh? Better those than the ones that you don't know are coming.
3: Mama Million here, and yes, I am a millionaire. A day you'd be on the couch with your 6 numbers. But 7 is for heaven, or yes. But 4 is for the door, or yes. But 38 is never too late, or yes. Well, the Lotto Live draws are back. 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

Marshall Town here in Johannesburg. We'll be hosting an incredible event. 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Stick around for that. 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

0: really enjoyed this, eh? It's like Idube live in concert, Radio 2000, our music, your memories. We managed to get a hold of Mbali Zulu, who's project manager, a visitor in creative economy at Josie My Josie. How Tiaga?
1: It's up.
0: Are you well?
1: I'm good, thank you.
0: I wish I could look cool like you, man.
1: You are.
0: Never. I wish I could wear like colored, sunglasses and look like, hey, Gatulea, boss. I could do it for like half a day. Okay, I got 12. Ah, I get to promote you.
1: Lifestyle.
0: I hope all is well.
1: It's, I know, all's well.
0: Neg, it's on. Tell me about Josie My Josie, for starters.
1: Oh, no. Josie My Josie is a movement that started around, 2024?
0: Yeah.
1: The purpose really is to revitalize the city, get Josie back to working, get people back, get it clean, get it safe, make it viable, make it a world-class African city. That's the idea.
0: It's not complicated.
1: It's as easy as that. Make it safe, make it clean, get people working, get the economy growing. It's the city of gold, so we want to see it, compete with the New Yorks of the world.
0: And it's not anything we haven't seen before.
1: But now, the gold is dried up. We want the creative economy to start booming.
0: It's a, I read somewhere someone saying, how did Josie lose its shine? I guess this is where it tries to recover that shine back.
1: Yeah, the shine is in the people now. You know, it's the people of Josie who are the gold. And, we've got many creative people. And I guess for us, it's about expressing that and inviting the world to experience that.
0: Yeah. Tell me about Main Street Sundays?
1: Yes. So Main Street Sundays is an open street concept. Open street concept has been around globally across many cities.
0: Yeah.
1: Where, for a day, for a few hours, the roads are closed for cars and they are open for people to cycle, to walk, to just experience the streets without the disturbance of taxis and cars hooting. Mm. And then on the streets, on the day, it's really about activating different types of activities. We've got skateboarders that will be there. We've got people that will be doing art on the road. We've got people that will be, a maker's market, kids zone, games, playing hopscotch, mkusha, things like that. So it's really about having fun and letting people, just reclaim the streets from cars and experience a safe city, a clean city, and just enjoy the environment in the city.
0: When is it happening?
1: So it's happening this Sunday, 21 June, from 10 a.m. till 5 p.m. In fact, it's a great story because we did the first one in April. 12 April was the first, as a concept. We were launching it, testing it out.
0: And it worked.
1: And it was so successful. 5,000 people showed up on the day. And the big question was, when is the next one? So I guess I'm here to invite everyone to say, if you missed the first one, the next one is on Sunday. Come through. It's Father's Day. People will be, enjoying the day with kids. There's kids areas, play zone. We also, adding another edition of a vinyl DJ and a vinyl market on the day. So,
0: amazing.
1: So it's going to be great.
0: What made the first one work, in your opinion?
1: I think people...
0: What was the highlight? Yeah.
1: Look, the concept itself, just closing down the city of Johannesburg. I mean, the biggest question when we invited everyone for the first one was, is it safe?
0: Mm.
1: And I think when we expressed how safe and clean it is, and people were curious, and obviously we were saying, you're going to come out, you're going to hang out with your kids. And people were like, we haven't been into the CBD for such a long time.
0: That's true.
1: And we were saying, no, come through, you'll experience a different city. And they did. And I think as they did, I mean, people just couldn't leave. People were like inviting others and saying, you have to be here. Come through.
0: When it's
1: happening.
0: Nice, we call everybody else to come and enjoy with us. Eh?
1: Exactly.
0: I experienced something similar in Sao Paulo. I was shocked at how great an event like this can work out.
1: Yeah.
0: An entire, 5 kilometer street closed and people just having a good time, from stalls to people having dance competitions to you name it, skate. Boarding to musicians busking, you name it, it's there.
1: And people enjoy when the space is family friendly, and they can come with their kids, and on a Sunday afternoon, Sunday morning after church, here's a free, it's a free event, and there's lots of activities and a different thing for different people. There's yoga. I mean, you can come with a book. There's a silent section area where you can read a book in early in the morning. So, you know, just people enjoy just understanding that, you know, they can come to a space where it's welcoming to everyone and there's different activities. And it's quite unique to experience something like that.
0: Quickly, because there's someone who's probably wondering, where am I going to park?
1: So there's different parking areas. I mean, also the Standard Bank Gallery will be opened. You know, also, I mean, a big thing about this is that in the city, most businesses are closed on a Sunday, mm-hmm. on a normal day. But since we've made this happen, the Main Street Sundays, you know, the businesses are open. But there's lots of parking bays. I think if you register on josimachosi.com and you RSVP, then you'll get parking details. Ah. There's a couple of spots. There's paid safe parking. There's also street parking. So there's different parking bays that are available. We've got over 1,000 bays available for parking, which are safe, secured parking.
0: Amazing. Otiam, I wish you well. It sounds like a great one where all of us should just be a part of it and make time to attend it. Thank you so much. And more information, again, repeat where we get more information about this.
1: josimachosi.com and all the josimachosi social media handles. We are promoting the event and you'll get all the information there.
0: Thank you
1: very much, David.
0: Mbali Zulu, josimachosi is project manager. It's Radio 2000, our music, your memories. Thank you so much, Otiak. It's great. It's 3-2 the news at 1. We've been playing this song throughout the week. It's Unathi Solomon, Uko Shuma.

0: 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So now it's happening around the world. It's 1 o'clock. News time.
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2: Thanks, David. The top story is Sinona details employer's treatment after Matlanga Commission testimony and SAPS forensic analyst granted bail. Good afternoon. I'm Evelyn Tongwani. Suspended to KwaZulu-Natal Hawks head, Lesetja Sinona has detailed the treatment he received from his employer after testifying before the Matlanga Commission of Inquiry in Pretoria earlier this year. He's been grilled on his alleged involvement in the disappearance of 541 kilograms of cocaine from the offices of the Hawks in Potchefstroom in 2021. Sinona has alleged that he was removed from his work premises at gunpoint.
3: I don't have my tools of trade since they were taken. When I was taken at gunpoint out of my office, my laptop, my gun, my laptop is gone, and then documents that I was supposed to prepare for my disciplinary, I was taken out of my office like somebody, I don't know, for lack of a better word, like a dog.
2: And the Pretoria Magistrates Court has granted SAPS forensic analyst Lawrence Makgotla bail of 15,000 rand with stringent conditions. They include not to interfere with state witnesses, limited access to his workplace, handing over his passports to the investigator, and reporting to the nearest police station on stipulated times. The state alleges that Makgotla intentionally manipulated ballistic evidence in high-profile murder cases, including the killings of based engineer Aman Swart and DJ Somebody to protect suspects. This is how Magistrate Johannes Kruger delivered the bail application ruling.
4: The court is therefore satisfied that the interests of justice do not require the continued detention of the applicant. On the contrary, there are no substantial grounds upon which bail should be refused. Having carefully considered all the evidence presented before this court, the court is satisfied that the applicant has discharged the onus resting upon him.
2: And in other news, the Greater Grassy Park Community Policing Forum says community involvement is a key factor in combating crime, including gang violence on the Cape Flats. This comes after four men were killed and another seriously wounded in a shooting incident in Lotus River last night. The forum's chairperson, Nicole Jacobus.
5: As we see, all our areas is becoming volatile, and we don't want to live in a community where we are saying our areas is red zones. We don't want to install fear into our communities and say, oh, you need to stay inside because it's not a safe area. We shouldn't have that stigma in our communities. We shouldn't have division in our communities.
2: And COSATU in the Western Cape says it's planning to really mass action to put pressure on government to urgently intervene in the rising cost of living. Members of unions affiliated to the Labour Federation are marching to Parliament to hand over a list of grievances. COSATU's Provincial Secretary, Mervyn de Bruin, says workers are struggling under the current economic climate.
6: Workers are suffering because of the high cost of living, and here we talk about high petrol prices, high electricity prices, high water prices, the tariffs. And we're saying government must intervene, the sector must intervene, so they can burden the pressure that the working class and the poor are confronted with.
2: And finally, on the markets, the rand is trading at 16 rand and 46 cents to the US dollar, 21 rand and 79 cents to pound sterling, and 18 rand and 89 cents to the euro. On commodities market, gold is trading at $4,151 and platinum at $1,670 per ounce. Or Brent crude oil is at $79.54 a barrel. And the top story this hour, suspended KwaZulu-Natal Hawks head, Lesetja Sinona, has detailed the treatment he received from his employer after testifying before the Matlanga Commission of Inquiry in Pretoria earlier this year. For Radio 2000 News, I'm Evelyn Tongwane. Next update at 2.
0: Evelyn!
2: Hi, David.
0: How are you, ma'am?
2: I'm good, and you?
0: Man, you must rise to my level, huh?
2: Oh.
0: Should we try again, Evelyn?
2: Yeah.
0: Come with us here. Oh, we're excited. When I was using your party, who am I doing? And when you come with your, you know, it's like we get a bit there, right?
2: Ever too.
0: Oh, rise with us. Evelyn! You know, there's a mathematical equation that I'm battling with.
2: Which is?
0: And I'm told you're now good to get maths.
2: I'm not.
0: They lied. I asked around. Who do I ask about this problem? And they said, oh, you are with her on the radio.
2: I'm not, Shem.
0: Okay.
2: That's why I chose journalism.
0: So no, I don't. What are you saying about journalists, man? listen to this mathematical problem.
2: Yeah.
0: Maybe you might solve it. Listen carefully.
7: 2000 family, good afternoon. Can I be anonymous today? And I've been with this guy for 14 years, and I was his side for 14 years. But currently he has left his main, and he wants me to be main. And I'm currently looking for my main, and it's definitely not him. I can keep him as a side, but not the main. It's that complicated. Thank you.
0: So,
7: anonymous.
0: Side equals to main. If side equals to main and main equals to side, what does side and main equal? What are side and main equal to? I get palo, chum. I get palo. Give me say I'm better. So wondering, what should this side and main do?
2: Cause no, she must go and find her main.
0: So you understood this maths?
2: Yeah, she must leave him.
0: Leave the side.
2: Hmm.
0: So you don't want the side to qualify to be a main?
2: I get it, Ari. He doesn't qualify. So
0: yeah, but
2: why keep him if he doesn't qualify?
0: So look at this, ne?
2: Yeah.
0: You have been a side. Agir.
2: Yeah.
0: Because he had a main. And now, his main is gone. You are automatically a main, isn't it?
2: Yeah, because you are the last man standing.
0: There you go. You see, I knew you would understand this mathematical problem. You are the last man standing.
2: Yeah.
0: So now you are the main. But you're refusing to accept that position. Because now he's saying, how? Main. Agir, my main is gone. So now you're the main. And she's saying, no, I'm looking for my main. And I want him to continue to be a side. This guy now is a side.
2: But I guess it doesn't meet the qualities that she wants.
0: So don't we come with the same qualities? don't mains and sides have the same qualities? Now that's where the mathematics here, you see. So main and side are not equals.
2: I don't know, eh?
0: We're asking you a mathematical.
2: Ask for more details there.
0: So, but based on your assessment, mains and sides are not equal. That is the mathematics I'm hoping you can solve for us. If you solve this X, then we stop this conversation.
2: I'm afraid I don't have the answer.
0: Sharp, we'll talk later.
2: Sharp.
8: Mom, a millionaire, and yes, I am a millionaire. And then you'd be on the couch with your six numbers. 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
0: It's 10 after 1. We promised you a special guest today. Mandisi Jankies is right here. He brought his music. I have mine. We'll see who's got better taste in music. However, let me just, usher him in with one of those great songs of his, eh? So, Mandla.

0: Oh, he's right up there. The greatest of them, eh? Oh, Mandis. Oh, my daughter. Samantha. If you don't mind, put on headphones so you can share this melody with me. Are you good? Not too loud?
1: No, no, that's fine. There's a little... I can't hear them.
0: There's a knob here on the left there. Okay. Just fiddle with that knob and you'll be all right.

0: I forgot. We've been talking off air for a while. Forget, you know, radio etiquette. I should say hi again.
1: I'm good. How are you?
0: I'm well. Nice. Thank you so much for your presence in our studio, man.
1: Of course. I couldn't miss it.
0: I could not miss it. Do you know, there's a song of yours that we play on Wednesdays. So on Wednesdays, we look for work, for people and all of that on the show. And there's a song, and we always open the lines for people to ask for songs, as we always do. And on that day, they always ask for Baba Phile. You know, I guess it fits the day and what we are doing. But I want to go immediately reference to this one. What were you talking about here, in your words, in this song, Somandla?
1: Somandla is like, you know when you are helpless, you know?
0: Yeah.
1: But you remember that, no man, I'm just a creature. It means that I've got a creator.
0: Aha.
1: You see? So it's that traveling back to the creator and saying, look, you created me for a reason and all of those things, I know.
0: Mm.
1: But what's my future?
0: Yeah, yeah, yeah.
1: And what's the future of my children?
0: Eish.
1: And what's the future of this place that you put me in?
0: Yeah.
1: You know, there was so much uncertainty when I wrote that song in the community, in the country, you know. I just felt helpless.
0: Mm.
1: But then I remembered, Naiman, some of these questions are not for me to figure out.
0: Yeah, above your pay grade.
1: Let's go to the creator, you know. Because there are just moments like that in life where life will remind you, one, that you are a child.
0: Yes.
1: You know, you've got parents, you have to go and ask for. And the parents will be reminded that also they're not just parents.
0: Uh-huh.
1: They are also children, you know. So it's the beauty of knowing that we don't have all the answers, and we shouldn't.
0: We shouldn't. But we embark on a journey, of trying.
1: Of trying, and a journey of faith, and a journey of learning and lessons, so that I look at your trajectory, you know, and the things that have worked and not worked, and I learn from them.
0: I don't have to go through the same muddy waters to know that that's not pleasant.
1: Why do you have eyes?
0: Yes. Why do you have ears? Why do you have a mind, a brain?
1: You know, why do you have your elders, you know, whether siblings or, you know, people who go through these things and talk about them?
0: It's going to be that kind of conversation, so you better record it. I don't know what you use now. In my days, we're using TDK tapes.
1: TDK. TDK.
0: You might as well record. Exactly.
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1: He's right here with us. Umandisi, thank you. His music is just one of those, eh? I discovered him during COVID. I was alone in the studio, in the office. Times were horrible. It was that first month when it's silent. Everyone around us is quiet. And you're hearing all sorts of strange news about Banban Yakula, Banban Wenzani. And I'm sitting in the office just working all on my own, uncertain about life. And there was this little concert that you had recorded. And it was, and I played that thing like if there's a million viewers, I'm 999. I'm the one that gave it the numbers because I put it on repeat.
3: Yeah.
1: What concert? Do you know what concert I'm talking about? I think you recorded in 2019.
3: In 2019, we were supposed to have a concert.
1: Yeah.
3: A normal concert, and then and the lockdown was going to happen, I think, the Thursday.
1: Yes.
3: So we sit down and we go, what are we going to do?
1: Because this thing is supposed to happen.
3: Yeah, this thing is happening.
1: Yeah.
3: And then a friend of ours is like, no, I can do this thing of streaming. So we go, okay, cool, let's go. So we go to the venue we were going to have a concert in.
1: Okay.
3: This guy sets up and he says, you live.
1: Mm.
3: You know, and we're performing for the screen.
1: Yeah.
3: You know, and I remember leaving because we needed to be home before 12 o'clock. Not knowing what the concert was going to do.
1: Yeah.
3: But after, I kept seeing people going, this is what we needed.
1: Yes.
3: Now, we needed this
1: now.
3: Yes. I was like, oh, okay.
1: So you, what did that concert do for you?
3: It held me.
1: Yes.
3: Held me. Because for the next month, all the stories would come. In that first 7 days, I'd lose my friend. Zamile. There's a tune called Zamile in Cwaga.
1: Mm-hmm.
3: I lost Zamile. Yes, yes. Zamile in the first 7 days.
1: Wow.
3: He calls me. He says, hey, man, I took my mother to the hospital. You know, I was rushing here. There's no hospital. Here. He's in Kimberley. I don't know. And then in my head, I go, ooh, did you protect yourself?
1: When?
3: Yeah.
1: Yeah.
3: 2 days later, he's in hospital.
1: My goodness, what a time.
3: It was that was the time.
1: Am I the only one who says we discovered you then?
3: A lot of people discovered me then.
1: Yeah.
3: A lot of people. And it's such a beautiful thing, you know, because a lot of people discovered me when I wasn't doing any work.
1: No, you were quietly at home.
3: I was quietly at home. I was fighting with the neighbors because I wanted to run on the complex.
1: Oh, and they were giving
3: and they're
1: you
3: like, no, you can't do that. So it was me and there was a lady who used to walk at like 4:30 when it was dark.
1: Okay.
3: And I used to run like whatever.
1: Yeah.
3: And it was go, shh, shh, shh. Just quickly,
1: yeah, let's run quickly.
3: And, and that's all I was doing. That is all I was doing. I remember the first day we were let out.
1: Yeah.
3: You know, when they said you can run 5 5 kilometer radius. Ooh. That was the happiest day of my life.
1: That's amazing.
3: That was the happiest day
1: Freedom.
3: Of my life.
1: Freedom.
3: That was the happiest day of my life.
1: What?
3: Straight. No, straight. There was no, there's no compare. That was the happiest day of my life.
1: That's crazy.
3: I promise you.
1: Was it because you felt now I can do what I want? Being quarantined was such a horrible experience.
3: I could feel. I came home and I was happy. And it was just like, oh.
1: That's incredible. Let's not lose focus. We're here to talk about the music.
3: Yeah.
1: But while we talk about the music, we also enjoy the stuff that you like.
3: Yeah.
1: Whose music do you enjoy?
3: I listen to everything.
1: Yeah.
3: I listen to everything. I say to students, as a musician, you don't have a choice of liking this person or not liking that person.
1: No.
3: You need to listen to as much music as you can.
1: That's
3: Sometimes just put your headphones and let it go.
1: And take a walk. Press play.
3: Yeah, press play and walk. And
1: let it do what it wants.
3: Yeah. Because that's where you get all the taste. Your palate grows. You know, you hear things that you didn't know.
1: That's it.
3: So my favorite things to do is to listen to musicians speak about music.
1: Wow. Okay.
3: I love watching rehearsals.
1: Mm.
3: No, not performances.
1: Yeah.
3: When they rehearse.
1: Why do rehearsals matter?
3: Because there's a way you need to communicate ideas to other people.
1: Mm-hmm. Other musicians.
3: To other musicians.
1: Yeah.
3: And the greatest musicians know just how to.
1: Got you.
3: The bad musicians don't know how
1: to.
3: You see, I sat in Grahamstown when I was 17 or 16 in Zimngawana's rehearsal.
1: Mm-hmm.
3: And I got a pass because Brafaya Fako said, sit down, keep quiet, just watch.
1: Yeah.
3: So it's the horn and I sat down. And I listened to him talking to these great musicians, you know, and saying, don't worry about that. All I want is that note. If you get me on that chord, I'm going to be fine. And then you take over. No. He's painting this color, but I want you to change my life.
1: It left a lasting impression.
3: Change my life. Quiet. But his voice as well, the way he communicates, like, you know.
1: Agalui.

0: write it down, and then you go to these people who have no clue. And part of these ideas, because I write about lived experiences.
1: Yeah.
0: Now I need to communicate my lived experiences to the band members, and sometimes new people.
1: Yes.
0: You know, in a way that makes them go, oh, okay, cool. I get it.
1: Yeah.
0: I get it. Yeah. So that when, and sometimes they won't get it, but the way that I correct them must be right.
1: Yes.
0: So that they can explore, they can have the freedom to explore more.
1: 100%.
0: You know, so it's that. That's why I watch a lot. As a young person, all I wanted, you know, was just, can I get into the rehearsal? Can I get into the rehearsal? I got into the rehearsal of Winston Mangungu, you know.
1: Whoa.
0: Yeah, they came. He was in Cape Town, and they were doing something for the city, and I managed to get in there as well. Prafe Efaku got me in, and I sat in, and I watched this man playing these classics like We Are Calling Go Home and things. But without the gravitas that we're taking them, you know, he just wanted the truth. He said to the band, can you give me the truth, guys?
1: Oh.
0: That's all he said. He said that, and it was quiet. He says, can I get the truth?
1: Yes, of the song.
0: Yeah, and he says, Ndilicela.
1: That's amazing.
0: You know?
1: We're going to have this kind of conversation today. You want to join in, by all means, call us at 0860002479. And you have a list of songs.
0: Yes.
1: We normally compete.
0: Okay.
1: But I want to play all your songs.
0: No, you are not going to make it today.
1: I can compete once and show you that.
0: Let's go.
1: No,
0: but today, today I came hard. People you'll judge. I came in hard. I knew where I was coming. So I came in hard.
1: Let's go to your first song then. Let's go to your first song.
0: My first song is Stimela Sasazola, Mongeni Ngema.
1: Is there a reason for that song?
0: The only reason is that that's the one of the great top 5 songs ever written in South Africa.
1: Yes.
0: When the history books are written about South African music, that song will be top 5.
1: Never. It'll be right up there.
0: That song, Weekend Special,
1: yeah,
0: will be top 5.
1: There's some will argue, but it's fine. I hear you.
0: They must come to me. They must come to me.
1: Sheera, then any song I choose, according to you, as long as it's not Brenda Fassie, Weekend Special, it's not going to make it.
0: And then the first lyric, she says, you don't come around. Come on! No, tell me about another song. The first lyric of the song, you don't come around
1: to see me in the week.
0: Come on. We can try and write songs. Come on. You don't come around to see me in the week.
1: Did you know I hung out with a guy that wrote that song?
0: Is it?
1: He gets full credit for it.
0: Exactly.
1: And he's just incredible. He says that it was just one of those...
0: Do you understand?
1: Yeah, lucky moments in his life.
0: Do you understand?
1: Yes.
0: The bass line is genius. Yeah. And then the first lyric is... You don't come around to see me in the...
1: We are tetis.
0: Ah.
1: Well, here's Stimela Sasazola, Mongeni Ngema. Mine is Thebe Fili, the beginning of Kwaito.

0: It's 21 to 2 Radio 2000, our music, your memories. We hang out with an absolutely amazing artist today, Umandisi Jankisi, and he's chosen Stimela Sasezola. Mine is Tebe, and I still feel I'll do well.
1: you can't compete with the great Morgan Ingema. Come on.
0: Wow.
1: Stimela Sasezola, anyone who was not from Joburg felt like they knew Joburg because of this song.
0: Yeah.
1: You know, or we... When we did eventually come to Joburg and we saw Commissioner, we're like, I'm gonna know the streets.
0: You know, Floshem shoes.
1: You know, we knew Floshem, and we could see this guy, yeah. You know, who wanted nothing just to go to Ayobona Ubibi Wike. P. Ezola. You know, we knew Zola, bro. You know, and yet we'd never been. Which other song, you know, because it's music and smell, yeah, that transport you, you know, to specific places. And this song will do that to a South African any day.
0: Anywhere in the world.
1: Anywhere in the world. You sometimes you see me walking there when I'm overseas on my headphones. I'm playing the song probably. I'm playing the song.
0: This little bit. This tiny little moment here. That's all you need, man.
1: Mr. Fingers.
0: That's all you need to go home.
1: Mr. Fingers, the greatest, the greatest organ player.
0: Who was playing this? I'll remember. Ubabu Ungem. No. What's his
1: Soul
0: name?
1: Brothers.
0: So, yes. How can we forget Ubabu? Yeah. I forgot.
1: I don't know. I called him Mr. Fingers.
0: No. And interesting, when we were doing a podcast together, he played this little bit. Oh, Black Moses.
1: Yes, Black Moses.
0: Yes.
1: Oh. Do you understand the greatness that is in the song?
0: Okay, mine is Tebe Feely.
1: Try.
0: The year was 1994. We were still figuring things out in the country, and there was this Kwaito sound. It had a drum, and there was this guy, Aridia Boa Kofi. I'll play you after this.
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0: I'm trying. Man, this year sold steamer sasezola like it's gold. Like it's food and humans are experiencing famine. And he said, you have to eat. Yes, this thing, it's called food.
1: It's coming. You will hear the people. I don't need to say any more now.
0: Let's find out. Vuyani, hi.
2: I'm Peva.
0: Shabuzet.
2: I'm good, my brother, man. Can't complain.
0: I'm with Mandisi today, Atiam. Say hi.
2: I don't want to land.
0: Oh, Galagat.
1: Yeah, there we go.
2: I'm telling you.
0: Which song are you going with?
2: I chose Bongeni Ngema on the voice note. But then when you played Philly, because of Ambrose Mafikeng,
1: don't do this thing. Don't think your voice, your vote is your voice. Come on.
0: Your problem is you justified why you voted. Should have just voted and walked away.
1: Vuyani, your ballot.
2: I love you, my brother, but I go with Philly because it was created in Mafikeng.
1: You see, your ballot is going to be null and void now because
0: you can't cross.
1: You can't cross and then cross again.
0: And write the paragraph next to your
1: No.
0: Why you voted?
1: Sure.
0: Thank you so much. Speak so high.
2: Shabuzet
0: out here. Man is right here.
3: No, I'm good, man. Lindsay, all right?
1: Shabu, do you want to go?
3: I'm the right. Thank God. I'm going to go. I've actually had the honor to see you live in Durban.
1: Yes.
3: And I have a funny story that I have a child who's going to be turning one. And if I calculate, I think it was that day.
1: Hey, Matinan. I probably did warn you on that day. I did warn you on that day.
0: That's funny. So is the vote obvious?
3: In terms of who has better taste in music, definitely Muezzin.
1: That's all.
3: I enjoy your show, David, but I have to go with Muezzin.
0: Not a problem, Atiam. Not a problem. Nazo, hi. I'm well. How are you? Wow. Do you know what? This is like South Africa yesterday. It's really putting up a serious fight.
1: No, okay.
0: Hi, Kolani.
4: Double.
0: Shabuzet. It's grand, eh? Mandy's right here.
4: Oh, my favorite.
1: X-Men, right? Shabuzet. Get a look.
4: It's a tie.
0: I'm going for a quick break. When we come back, Frederick is going to break this tie for
1: us. Hey, Betuna. Frederick, please, my guy, man.
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0: Oh, will it be this song or will it be Tebe's Philly? I wonder. Elmandis right here. Let's find out. Frederick, Eita? I'm well, thank you. Are you well, Frederick?
7: Go dank me jou, daarom vraag hoe gaan met jou. Ek heb 100% met vraag, kan ik klaar nie, want niemand luister.
0: Awesome, Frederick speaks Zulu as well, Frederick, just in case you're wondering.
1: Frederick, please man, I'm too nervous now.
7: Man, you see, how are you, man?
1: I'm good, man, how are you, my brother?
7: I can't complain, my brother, just the weather, man, it's winter. But otherwise, let me break the ice, man, out. You know what I mean?
1: Please.
0: Be careful how you break this ice, comrade.
7: You know the story, say there's only one king, and that king is Mashabela.
1: Ah, there's an envelope, yes, right.
7: There's only one king, and that king is Mashallah.
1: No, there's an envelope, yeah. They called Frederick because they know you. It's fine.
7: Enjoy, guys. Sure, have a nice afternoon.
0: Thank you so much, eh? How do you describe your music?
1: My music is just South African.
0: Yeah.
1: It pays tribute to everything and everything that I've listened to.
0: And that's a lot of things.
1: Yeah.
0: But
1: you know that when you close your eyes, you know, and you see a perfect day in the township or in South Africa generally, anyway, I just want my music to be that, you know, to say even if it's not like that today, but there'll be a day where we'll wake up and it'll all be good.
0: Yeah.
1: You know?
0: If you had to close your eyes and smell,
1: yes,
0: your music,
1: yeah,
0: how would it smell like?
1: Oh, it's not nice. No. The sight of it might be great, but the smell is not nice.
0: Really?
1: You know, not because it deals with the wounds and the load and it wants us to face ourselves.
0: Yeah.
1: You know, warts and all.
0: Hey, with our scars, with our problems.
1: With our problems, you know. But at the end it says, "Sinamandla."
0: Uh-huh.
1: We can overcome.
0: So. You're saying if there's a thread of hope, of anything in your music is hope.
1: Hope.
0: Yeah.
1: Only. You know, I want, for me, I've learned in this short life that I've lived that all we want as people in all corners is that we want to be seen.
0: Mm.
1: That's all we want. You know, I want my efforts to be seen. You know, the lady who wakes up early in the morning, takes a taxi and goes work for her children. Yeah. Oh, she doesn't need congratulations. Mm-mm. She just needs to be seen.
0: Yeah. And if you're not, because I've had men say, I do so much and I get more complaints.
1: Every now and then, man, you know, just keep doing what you're doing. You know, just keep
0: we
1: doing.
0: We see it.
1: Yeah, we see it. Just keep doing what you're doing. That's all you need. We don't need strength. We've got that innately. We've got it. Our parents gave us that.
0: That's absolutely. That's resilience. We got
1: that. You know,
0: that.
1: We've got all of those things. All you want is just someone to say, "Ukrainja," and you go, "No, I'm sorry."
0: That's why I've always liked the Nguni greeting.
1: Yeah.
0: That says Sabon.
1: Sabon.
0: Yeah.
1: Sabon.
0: I've always liked that.
1: Yeah, yeah.
0: The ease in what it says.
1: Yeah.
0: Is that,
1: I see you.
0: I see you.
1: I see you.
0: Yeah.
1: I see you.
0: Wow. Here's one of your songs. Let's enjoy it.

0: No, man. Even if I had just 3% of this man's talent, I'll be fine. 3%. It'll give me wealth. It'll give me a good life.
1: You're right.
0: It's Mandis right here. Uthando Ndim. 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Isn't it time you switch to the insurer where you always get something out? 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We still hang out with Mandis. Got a gig happening somewhere here in Joburg. That's part of the reason why he's around the city of ours. He'll tell us more about it in a bit. You're on 2000. It's news time.
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1: Thanks, David. The top story is the KZN Social Development MEC wins court bid to stay in legislature. A National Assembly Committee adopts new impeachment inquiry rules. Good afternoon. I'm Evelyn Tongwane. KwaZulu-Natal MEC for Social Development Mbalishinga has won an urgent court interdict against her removal from the legislature. She approached the Pietermaritzburg High Court after the National Freedom Party expelled her from the party for defying its orders. The court order stops the speaker from proceeding with plans to swear in NFP President Ivan Barnes as the party's sole representative in the legislature. Her lawyer, Thembi Sombele, says the court ruling is justice for Shinga.
2: Effectively, what this order means, it says that our client is still a member of the legislature and is still a member of the NFP pending the finalization of the review process, which I presume is about to begin anytime soon.
1: And suspended KwaZulu-Natal Hawks head Lesetja Senona has detailed the treatment he received from his employer after testifying before the Madlanga Commission of Inquiry in Pretoria earlier this year. He has been grilled on his alleged involvement in the disappearance of 541 kilograms of cocaine from the offices of the Hawks in Potchefstroom in 2021. Senona has alleged that he was removed from his work premises at gunpoint.
3: I don't have my tools of trade since they were taken. When I was taken at gunpoint out of my office, my laptop, my gun, my laptop is gone, and then documents that I was supposed to prepare for my disciplinary, I was taken out of my office like somebody, I don't know, for lack of a better word, like a dog.
1: And in other news, the National Assembly Rules Committee has adopted new rules governing Section 89 impeachment inquiries, paving the way for investigations into a sitting president. The revised rules, prompted by the Constitutional Court's Palapala judgment, will be tabled before the National Assembly on Tuesday. A proposal by the DA requiring impeachment committee members to pass a fit and proper test was not included pending the development of clear criteria. Parliamentary Legal Advisor Advocate Michael Prince elaborates.
4: We were then requested to look at the criteria for that, and we believe that the principle of legality is complied with, because we say that Section 57 of the Constitution grants the National Assembly that power, and we believe that in the deliberations, the purpose for such a requirement that the members expressed, that speaks to the requirement of rationality that is required in making such a rule.
1: And the parallel government in Sudan, aligned with the paramilitary Rapid Support Forces, has suspended the operations of the aid group Doctors Without Borders in areas it controls. It follows an investigation by the charity into serious allegations of sexual exploitation and abuse put forward in late 2024 by Sudanese refugees hosted in Eastern Chad. The BBC's Thomas Mokwana has more details.
5: An internal investigation by the charity found a pattern of sexual exploitation committed by its workers in displacement camps in Chad holding Sudanese refugees. In a statement, the prime minister of the parallel government said the suspension was to allow investigations into the matter. The charity said last week that it had looked into 59 separate allegations against its staff and contractors, including claims underage women were given food in exchange for sex.
1: And finally, on the markets, the rand is trading at 16 rand and 47 cents to the US dollar, 21 rand and 79 cents to pound sterling, and 18 rand and 89 cents to the euro. On commodities markets, gold is trading at $4,142 and platinum at $1,666 per ounce, while Brent crude oil is at $79.84 a barrel. And the top story this hour, KwaZulu-Natal MEC for Social Development, Mbalishinga, has won an urgent court interdict against her removal from the legislature. For Radio 2000 News, I'm Evelyn Tongwane. Next update at 3.
6: Hello, ma'am.
1: Hey, David.
6: You see, I came to your level now. See?
1: Yeah.
6: See, when I go up, you must come up with me. Because now I came to you. So you're slowing down our Friday. Like proper. Okay. And we're coming from a high yesterday where, you know, Bafana Bafana played well. You know, a win would have been better. But we'll take what we get. And then now, you see, we're all excited. And then we're now, you're like, hi. It's like, hi.
1: Why do you want me to scream? Maybe my voice is ish.
6: Can you scream?
1: What's your problem?
6: Let's leave it. Say hi to Mandis Yagis. I know you've always wanted to say hi to him.
7: Sis, how are you?
1: Hi, how are you?
7: I'm very good, thank you. How are you?
1: I'm good.
6: Her voice changed.
7: Of course.
6: Wait, where now?
7: I'm a visitor. No, of course, no. The voice changed because I'm a visitor.
6: She went, hey, how are you?
7: Exactly.
1: David.
6: It quivered, and it went very, very high note.
7: No, she was taught well. To welcome visitors.
6: Where Nacho me.
7: You see now I'll come back to
6: to you guys.
7: You know, I'll come back.
6: I can't believe you I now know I am being discriminated against. I thought you cared and loved
7: oh,
6: me.
7: Oh, he's coming for you.
6: I am so touched, but it's fine. Enjoy your weekend.
1: Eh? Don't be jealous.
7: Exactly. Thank you.
6: You're confirming.
7: No.
6: It's fine. Enjoy your weekend, man.
1: Sure, you too.
6: It's grand.
8: 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SMS out to 42876. That's out to 42876.
6: It's 7 after 2 Radio 2000. 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I'm hanging out with one of those artists that you know and you enjoy. There's a song of his that we play on this show all the time. It sounds like this. Yo. We'll get to it. I want to know which song you're competing with now.
7: I'm bringing now the great Jabu Kanyile.
6: Okay.
7: The song is called Mkaya Lo.
6: Why does he matter so much to you?
7: There's a lyric there in this song, in Mkaya Lo. It says,
6: yeah.
7: Omuhle amazinyo aluthotho. Onkazimulo okwezinkwenkwezi zezulu. Othulo nosizotho nkosikazi, and he says ngifunga mangoyana ngifunga makhanyile. That's one of the best lyrics ever written, I think. And then he says tatum kayalo. You know, it's for me, I just like, there's a thing in songwriting, the relationship between the melody and the words.
6: Uh-huh.
7: And this, that part,
6: it just
7: it's you don't know which came first.
6: Yeah, one of those.
7: Yeah,
6: yes.
7: You don't know. Yeah, yes. You're like, did the melody or the lyric come first?
6: Did he do the notation then match the words to the notation?
7: It leaves you with that, and it's just the way he delivers this poetic language, also for love.
6: Yes,
7: you know, just
6: yes.
7: Talking about the person that he loves. You know,
6: wow.
7: and describing this beautiful woman in his eyes. In that time, you know, it reminds me of a beautiful time in my life.
6: Yes. Yeah. Do you know what? We go for a quick break so you can get the song in full.
7: In full.
6: And trace that lyric.
7: Yes, please.
6: We'll do it after this.
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0: I only realized now I didn't introduce my song, the one I'm competing
1: with.
0: Yes,
1: yes, yes.
0: Here it is. Here it is. Here it is. Call us now, 086-000-2479. Dr. Malinga says, Via Orlando. Oh, it's a remake of a classic, but his delivery is just special. I'm selling my song, by the way.
1: You can't win with... Already you're saying it's a remake. So please, people.
0: Yeah, well, I'm sure they know that.
1: Please, people.
0: Call us now, 086-000-2479. Let's see who's got a better song.

0: I'm feeling good.
1: Same. Same. No. I consider this one a landslide. Come on.
0: Landslide. Good luck. I mean, hang out with Mandis Yankee. He's brought his music. I have mine. He's got better tasting music. Let's do this. Dennis, hi. Hello.
2: Hello.
0: How are you?
2: I'm good and you from Devo.
0: I'm great. Mandis is right here.
2: I'm Devo. What about Sorry Le Para?
0: Le Para. Oh, Le Para.
2: Coco.
1: Mandis. Good job,
2: I like that Spokman so much. You know, there's this video here, we're recording of Fitwaka.
1: Sure.
2: Yeah. Hackathon.
1: Yes.
2: I downloaded that video. I know each and every song. Because I'm next cleansing. You are so strong. You're so strong. I love that guy. I love Mandis. He changes with all my
1: heart. Oh, man, yes.
0: That's amazing.
2: No matter what you tell me, Sama Kuinya from Cape Town, so I'll order them.
1: Yes.
0: Oh, I love you. You'll make a plan. This vote is obvious.
2: Mandis, if you tell me, Sisela, from here on forward.
1: No, in the blood. Wow. Thank you so much.
2: I mean, as you know, one day I wish to attend one of your concerts because now I'm in the open manifesto. You
1: please.
2: Remember that touch?
1: Hey, wait. Now you see.
2: Don't worry.
1: Don't worry. It's coming. It's coming.
0: Shep, is the vote obvious?
1: Yes.
2: It's a vote obvious.
1: Yes.
2: Thank you
1: very much.
0: Not a problem, eh? Not a problem. Let's find out. Who else do we have? Porsche. Hi, Porsche.
3: David, Imaganyan, wait a bit. Mantis is my everyday crush.
1: Hello, Porsche. Oh, my tongue, my mutil. Well, that's a vote for me. Hello.
0: Am I in loyalty?
3: Last time I saw you, like, it was his son, Ben Are.
1: Yes.
3: Yes.
1: I remember.
3: We love you, South Africa. Love everybody. Love
1: you. No, thank you so much. Thank you.
3: We vote for you every day, tomorrow and the day after.
1: I know.
3: You're our winner.
1: No, thank you so much.
0: Loyalty gone.
3: Job.
1: Porsche, you're the best. You're the best.
0: Porsche.
3: Porsche,
0: can I say something? Can I, if you don't mind? I give you free water. I give you free electricity. I pay for your children's schools. I give you free medical care. And you still vote for another party.
1: No, we'll deal with that next week, please.
3: I still vote for this party.
1: Thank you. Thank you, Porsche.
0: I can't believe it. I can't believe it. Hey, Debza. I give you free water.
4: Tiaga, I can notice you, the elections are coming. You're doing what you do best.
0: I give you your children don't pay for school, my man.
4: But the right person and usantali thing uputi kunjani
1: yonke into right futhi kunjani kuwe
4: akonto mana akonto ithini ukuqalele mana ngumfo mina ndithethe isuthu no David
1: so
4: tell you what do David akasakaze nje athethe isikhosa ngiyabungicela nje ukuthethe na isikhosa mfundini
1: I'll just say kakhulu
0: uyazama man
1: usithetha kakhulu uthetha kakhulu
0: I even have a favorite word
4: I'm saying Molo Tevza man kunjani mfundini
1: uyambona
4: never
0: I know English Xhosa the right
1: yeah
0: I know that I know that
4: and that English is out we are English side
1: yeah Konglish
0: what is your vote out here yes
4: I'm sorry man this the song Manchikanji gave it's an advice to everyone who's going to marry to say an African lady, so in that context, sorry, my man.
0: He's so happy.
1: Oh, thank you so much, my guy. Ghost Kakul Wood.
0: Hola. Amazing, eh? What do you really? Hi.
5: Hello, brother.
0: Hold on out here, because I think you're my vote. Let me take Raymond. Hi, Raymond.
6: Hi, Deza. How was it? Good.
0: I'm great, thank you. I'm not alone today, man. This is right here.
6: You know. When you bring a special person, that's when I pick up my phone and call.
0: It's good enough for me. It's good enough.
1: Buddy.
6: You are my heart.
1: Usually
6: say these things to women, but I'll say to you, you are my heart.
1: Wow. That's so cool. Thank you.
6: You carried me through difficult times, happy times. I don't know. Every day and every day it's you.
1: Oh, thank you.
6: Not long ago, before this show, I didn't know you were even on Taser Show.
1: Yes.
6: I was playing in Tambululu.
1: Yes.
6: And yeah.
0: You tuned in, and here he is.
6: And here he is.
0: I want to say to you, thank you for your vote.
1: No, thank you for your vote. Raise vote.
0: Who are you voting for, Raymond?
6: Before I quickly vote, that song, Umama, that you do, good live session,
1: yes.
6: Please re-record and put it good CD, because
1: okay.
6: The one on your CD is very
1: short. Very short. Okay, no,
6: version.
1: No, I know. Before the year ends, you'll get you'll
0: It's
1: get
0: not
1: it.
0: The first time you hear this commentary.
1: Yes. No, I know.
6: You're getting my vote, and I'll see you on the 4th of July.
0: I'm with you now, Tiaka. Skisi, man, I made you wait there. Mandis is right here.
5: You are with my comrade there, man.
1: Good.
5: How's it, Mandisi?
1: I'm good. How are you?
5: I'm good.
1: How are you feeling? I know. How are you feeling?
5: I tried to chase you on Sunday. Hey, to
1: No, I was too much.
0: What happened?
1: No. On Sunday, I was too much.
5: Yeah, you were too much.
1: You always said I was too much.
0: What was going on? Was it a show?
1: Comrades. No,
0: oh,
1: comrades.
0: All the running. Oh, yeah, of course.
1: We ran the comrades.
0: Oh, so he was chasing you.
1: Yeah. No.
5: Yes, I was... I was trying to catch up with him, but
0: so you were not in his bus. I guess you have to be in a bus, chief.
5: I tried, but well done.
1: But I know I had a for instance last year for me was a horrible year, you know. But the beautiful thing about comrades is that we come back.
0: Yeah,
1: you know,
5: we come back.
0: Another year.
1: Yeah, we come back. That's why people don't like us, you know. On the when we finish the race, we want to register for the next one.
0: Immediately.
1: No.
5: That's like this. We know
1: when the date of the next year one is.
0: Yes,
1: yeah,
0: that's
1: already.
0: It.
1: Mm-hmm.
0: Wow. Tell me who your vote is. It again an obvious comrades vote?
5: I am voting with my homeboy.
1: There we
5: I'm
1: go.
5: With you,
0: you're voting with me.
5: It's Friday. Via Holland. It's
0: Friday. Remember, you're chasing a whitewash.
1: Look, next year I'm going to chase her even more.
0: Good for you. Remind us of your shows. What's going on?
1: No, so tomorrow we are doing a very important project.
0: Yes.
1: With the Thabo Mbeki Foundation. The Dio Soga tribute.
0: Yes.
1: It's happening at the Wits Great Hall. And then on the 3rd, the 4th and the 5th, we're in Monte Cassino.
0: Whoa.
1: I listened to Andrea Bocelli singing it at Monte Cassino. And I looked at him and I said, I'm next.
0: What?
1: I did.
0: Yeah.
1: I said, I'm next.
0: And now you're making it real.
1: And I'm making it real. We did this concert, the Symphonic Works experience. We did them last year at Emperor's. And Uputi JJ Taban messaged me and said to me, we want it at Monte Cassino next time. And I couldn't see it in my eyes. I was like, where am I going to start?
0: Yes,
1: it's too big for me.
0: Yes,
1: do you know that stage?
0: Yes.
1: And I said to him, definitely.
0: You committed before you applied your mind.
1: Because you know what? Because the audiences have been faithful to us and they've loved us and they've supported us.
0: Yes.
1: And so we also want the best for them. You know, and those three nights are going to be our best nights in our journey.
0: Those tickets are available.
1: Yes, only the 5th is available at the moment. The 3rd and the 4th are sold out. Only the 5th is available, but it's going at a rate of knots. It really is. It really is.
0: And tomorrow's gig.
1: Tomorrow, guys. I would. I'm sure we're recording it, and there's great talks that we will be doing it in other places.
0: Okay.
1: Maybe one day.
0: But as we speak.
1: Even my sister doesn't have anything. There's no one. I know my friends don't like me much, but I'll make it up.
0: Ash, let's
1: up.
0: Listen to this. Somebody sent me a voice note. I don't normally do this. I don't normally play a voice note before I hear it first.
1: Whoa.
0: I'll just play it. I'm taking a big chance here.
7: So obviously at the weekend I was doing comrades for SABC Sport, right? And I was stationed just after Polly Shorts.
1: Yes.
7: And I was sitting with a group of ladies who were tracking where Mandisi was on the app so that they could see him eventually when he passes where we were stationed. And they were so excited to finally see him pass there. I don't know if he's going to remember, but wow. I learned that day that actually ladies love Mandisi.
0: Well, there you have it, eh? Ulonwabo, who does sports here. Yeah, that's why she was working.
1: No. Yes. I remember. And someone said, they want to do an interview with you. I said, no, not here. Because after Polish Watch, you've got about 7Ks left.
0: Yeah.
1: So you're chasing time.
0: And that's,
1: I said,
0: it. Guys, not now.
1: No, not here. Let's go. Not here.
0: Wow.
1: That's so cool.
0: Well, here's a

0: So this voice is real. So this voice is not put up, eh? It's not AI, it's not a machine.
1: It's to the irritation of my family and my friends. It is real.
0: Well, there it is. This voice is real, eh? You know, Letty asked for a little bit of the chorus, you know, and why not? Eh?
1: She thought it was AI. She said to me, when I came here, she said,
0: that voice can't be real.
1: No, it's AI. Come on.

0: Σύντημα φίλε.
1: Oh man, this will go down as one of my favorite shows of all time. I shared the microphone with Mandis.
2: Come on.
1: How has the last 5-6 years been for you? How do you, you know, when you pause and reflect, what do you see?
2: Surreal. You know, because you must think that I was doing music before that.
1: 100%.
2: I was writing music for people. I was in the theater. I was writing music for theater. I was working as a musician, yes, you know. And every now and then, when I had time, I'd do a gig, you know. So I was fine as a musician. I was really, really fine. Yeah. And my, if you want, playing this music and starting to record is by chance.
1: Mm.
2: It's literally a time that opens up where I go back and I teach.
1: Yes,
2: so for that, for year 2017, I go back. My old lecturer calls me and says, I'm going to a sabbatical. Come teach my classes.
1: Okay.
2: And I go and teach students. So as I'm teaching students, I bring some material, you know, and things I keep under my whatever. And I, part of the lessons, I'm also, you know, teaching them these songs. And they go, who wrote this song?

0: who are you, man? You know how students are now.
1: And I'm like, now they are like that. And when we were young, we would never ask.
0: Like, exactly. They're like, no, what to say? And I go, no, don't worry about it. Just play.
1: Yes.
0: And they stop. They go, no, we want to know. People must hear the songs. Why are these songs not recorded?
1: What?
0: I go, hey, man,
1: don't worry about it.
0: I'm like, one day, man, you know, I have a vision that one day I'll come back and I'll record the songs. They go, no.
1: And these are the songs we're enjoying now.
0: These are the students. The next few weeks, they organize a concert without me knowing.
1: Yes.
0: I see a poster with my name on it. June 16, I promise you. And now I need to put on a band because there's a poster with my name and people are buying
1: Didn't you
0: tickets.
1: Say any?
0: At that point, it's gone.
1: Yeah,
0: you know.
1: Yeah. The horse has bolted.
0: Yeah, yes. And so I prepare and I play the concert and I start playing the concert. And the guy comes to me and says to me, bruh, We've got your songs on our phones because we record these gigs.
1: Of course.
0: When are you recording? I go, I'm on
1: that.
0: So that's that. And then I eventually to cut the whole long story, I go in the studio and I record So Mindline 3 days.
1: Why 3 days? Others will say it took us much, much longer.
0: Because I'd been working on the music all my life.
1: Yes.
0: All I needed was to document the songs.
1: Do you know why the delay in your mind? Why was it that you were not getting to that point?
0: Because if I was going to do this and I was going to do the way that you hear people talking, I needed to grow.
1: Okay.
0: And I needed to grow to be beyond, to just be beyond, to not just be a musician.
1: Okay.
0: Of notes and melodies. But also understand the task I was taking emotionally and spiritually.
1: Yes.
0: And to understand that these are not just songs for me.
1: Ah. What are they, though?
0: They're songs for moments.
1: Yes.
0: Like you're saying on a Wednesday, you know, when you're trying to remind someone that your day is coming,
1: yes.
0: You say, Mabapile.
1: We
0: who are healed are singing for you so that you may get healing.
1: That's it.
0: So there's a certain maturity spiritually that is needed and mentally that is needed for you to undertake that task.
1: Where do you think your songs come from?
0: I think they come from an awareness of the plight of our people. And I don't want to say I'm inspired by it, because I think inspired is the wrong word, but I'm connected to the plight of our people.
1: Yeah. So if you realize that if we were fine, your sound would be different.
0: That's the thing.
1: Yeah.
0: Because even in me trying to show that we are fine, right? I need to show that we are fine in a world that is not fine.
1: Ah, got you.
0: So we will fall in love, but we're falling in love in this world.
1: More Lucisi, more happy.
0: Yes. But
1: in this pain,
0: you know, because the genius of it all and the beauty and the strength of it all is that even with such despair, we wake up and we face a new day.
1: We laugh,
0: you know,
1: even in despair,
0: you know,
1: we rejoice.
0: And that is what we have.
1: Yeah,
0: you know, it's only a few things, you know. I talk about these concepts that we take for granted, you know. Ubuntu, you know, uzwelo, uzwelo, ubuntu.
1: Yes.
0: You know, ubuntu is a declaration that I'm nothing without you, David.
1: Nothing more. It's not a complicated concept.
0: It's a declaration that if we're na wuko and you don't live your true self, I cannot exist
1: as a fool
0: self myself.
1: Oh, oh.
0: You know?
1: As a Mandisi quote. let's go for a quick ad break. When we come back, though, what song are you competing with on that amazing list of tracks?
0: Ooh, I'm going to give you a Brenda Fassie. I have to give you a Brenda Fassie.
1: No. Oh. You don't come around.
0: No, not that one. Which one?
1: A different one.
0: I'm going to give you a different one.
1: Only after this.
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1: So your 2000, our music, your memories. You say your music is drawn from South Africa.
0: Yeah.
1: From its plight, from its sound, yeah, from your own memories, from the music you've listened to.
0: Yeah.
1: Do you have favorite genres? And I ask this deliberately because genres tend to box us.
0: Yes.
1: Do you have favorite genres you draw from deliberately? I hear a bit of gospel.
0: Yeah, yeah.
1: I hear a bit of jazz.
0: Yeah.
1: Actually, a lot of jazz,
0: yeah,
1: and a lot of gospel,
0: yeah,
1: in the words and the delivery. Mm-hmm. Is there more in the sound that maybe some of us are not picking up? And you know it's there.
0: Yeah.
1: What is it?
0: So I grew up in church,
1: yeah,
0: of course. But next to our house, there was a lady who was a magicha. So that sound is there.
1: Yes,
0: you know, all the time, and then there's a great jazz culture in Qabega, you know. We used to go and listen to these people. I played classical music when I was six.
1: Ooh.
0: You know, I sang in choirs. I still sing in choirs, you know. So all of that, so there's a choral sense, there's a classical sense, there's a traditional sense, there's a gospel, there's, you know, and the binding of all of these styles for me is jazz.
1: Yeah. You know? So it brings them all.
0: Yeah, yeah, yeah. Jazz acts as a binder,
1: yeah,
0: you know, and so I've always heard this song, you know, you hear the songs, Kukhiza Ingoma Ezivela Estratweni, you know, just a song is sung when we're playing, and you're like, who made this song up?
1: Yes,
0: you know, the functional songs, you know,
1: yeah,
0: because we didn't want to get tired, so we'd create a song,
1: yeah,
0: you know, for me
1: with a continuous
0: loop, you know, yes, and so some of my songs have that because I come out of that, you know. I think I was liberated as a musician when I started realizing that all I needed to be was myself.
1: Was there a time where you were not?
0: Yeah, and it's a good as a musician, you need that process.
1: Yeah,
0: because I think Cornel West says emulation is a sign of an adolescent mind.
1: Mm-hmm. Mind that's still small.
0: Yeah. So you need to emulate people, yes, you know. I emulated the musicians I saw around me when I was young because I had to.
1: For example,
0: Stompie Mavi.
1: Wow. Okay.
0: You know, Stompie Mavi. I was at some point Luciano Pavarotti. You know, when I heard Wynton Marsalis play trumpet, I wanted to
1: you
0: be
1: Wynton.
0: You know, I wanted to be. You know, when I realized that I was singing and I was playing trumpet, I wanted to be Brahew.
1: Wow.
0: You know. And then you looked at the musicians from Port Elizabeth, Brazim Ngawana, Faya Faku,
1: yeah,
0: Lulu Gonzana, and all those people. I grew up with some of the best choral choirs in PE, Joy of Africa, Matthew Singers, you know, those are the people who sang there were my mentors and were my role models. That's what I wanted to be.
1: You do realize that when you emulate, yeah, and then you remove that,
0: yes,
1: person from you,
0: yeah,
1: you're still left with a bit of them.
0: A bit of them. Which that's what is important.
1: Yeah.
0: That's, you know, Prasim said to me, the music that we leave behind is yours.
1: Yes. Yes.
0: Take it. Take it.
1: Well, they've done their work.
0: Yeah, he says it's yours. And so I am not ashamed to say I'm a product of theirs.
1: Yes, exactly.
0: You know, I'm proud to say I'm a product.
1: That's amazing. Yeah. Man, this has been great. It's been great. I'm gonna play my song first.
0: Okay.
1: Here it is, eh? It's DJ Smoo, Lengoma.
0: Ooh.
1: What is your song?
0: My song is going to be Brenda Fassie, Black President.
1: That's easy. I'm gonna trap you.
0: Black President, this is Brenda Fassie's best vocal song. Listen to the voice. Just don't listen to the voice.
1: We'll hear it. It's coming in a bit.

0: Sahara leading the song, DJ Spulengoma. You connect with this young lady, eh?
1: Yeah, no. She. There's a part where you as a musician, you look at another musician and they make you dream.
0: Oh.
1: Yeah. What Zahara did, I was in there doing, writing songs and doing it. And I saw her journey. I was like, okay, cool. It's still possible.
0: So it made you dream of your own journey.
1: You said it's still possible.
0: Yeah.
1: It's still possible.
0: It's amazing, eh? Do you know when we look at someone who is doing well and who's done well, we always forget that there was a time when they were just dreaming of this very thing.
1: Yeah. I came back from Cape Town to Gqeberha 1 December, and my nieces and my nephews, about 10 or 11 of them,
0: yes,
1: sang Uloliwe from song one to the last song.
0: Never.
1: And I had tears and I said, I'd love that one day.
0: For myself. That's amazing.
1: You know, these 3-4-year-olds.
0: Do you think you've achieved a bit of that?
1: Yeah, no, definitely.
0: Yeah.
1: Yeah, no, no, no.
0: I deliberately said a bit of that.
1: No, it's a bit of that.
0: Yeah.
1: Because you can't compare that. What Zahara did. No.
0: With how many summers in one season?
1: I was there.
0: I couldn't believe it.
1: She changed the entire soundscape of South Africa. And she held it for the longest
0: To the very last day.
1: Yeah, for the last day. The soundscape.
0: Now, mind you, we continue to enjoy this music.
1: Exactly.
0: Wow. Do you still dream of more?
1: No, I dream of consistency.
0: Yeah.
1: I think the fact that I'm a long distance runner helps me. For me, that's what I would like.
0: It helps you understand the concept of consistency.
1: I'd like to be doing this 10 years from now.
0: Whose career do you look at and say, that's I wish to have that?
1: Yeah, people like Uthandiswa.
0: When you
1: look, Uthandiswa Judith, those sets. Now. Those sets, when you watch them on stage, those sets.
0: Yeah.
1: They're always fresh, but they're nostalgic, but they carry...
0: But they're fresh.
1: They're fresh, they carry newness. Yes. The way they fuse their old songs and their new songs.
0: That's
1: true. The way they have captured new audiences, but have kept their old audiences.
0: Yeah.
1: It's a thing of beauty.
0: Here's that Brenda Fassie song that you say, the vocal delivery special.
1: Vocal delivery, Buchiko Twala's production.
0: Buchiko Twala's production was consistent.
1: You see, do you understand why I'm
0: we always knew what he was going to do.
1: You know it's him.
0: We go for a quick break. When we come back, that's what we're doing.
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0: Ma brrr. Oh, Kwalanga.
1: Yeah, Kwalanga.
0: Kwalanga, eh?
1: Exactly.
0: Hey, I had a chat with Umamu Tunokwe,
1: yeah.
0: And she speaks of this young girl. And it's, you know, as we saw her when she was growing up. We knew she was talented even then. And it's actually quite amazing how her talent was seen and it became what it became.
1: When you're bored, take some time and watch her performances.
0: Yeah. But she was special.
1: And compare it with anything you've ever seen. Mm. You'll realize that we had an angel.
0: We had a gem.
1: We had a gem. And a powerful gem.
0: It's unfortunate gems like this don't hang around long.
1: Look, it's because essentially they're not here for themselves. They're here for us.
0: Yeah, that is so true, eh?
1: You know?
0: I think there's someone that wants to have a chat. Leafy. Hi, Leafy.
2: Hey, David. How's it?
0: I'm well, thank you. How are you?
2: Can't complain, my boss.
0: It's great out here. I know you don't want to talk to me today. It's okay. Don't worry. I don't take it personal. What do you want to say to Manny?
2: Not a bit, bro.
1: Sure, but good one.
2: Go on, bro.
1: Sure, but.
2: It has something meaning, but I'll try to say, by this and then token,
0: Leafy, we don't have the whole day.
2: But I'll say I vote for David,
1: yeah.
2: By virtue that I maintain he's my brother.
1: Okay, okay, it's fine, Leafy.
0: Not a problem at all. Do you know, I say to you, long may it continue.
1: Yeah.
0: May you achieve your dreams and aspirations. That consistency that you speak of, when we look at you, only you can disrupt it.
1: Yeah.
0: You'll be fine, as far as we are concerned. It's you that will disrupt this consistency. And we certainly hope that you don't. May you continue to create as much music as possible. You said it, you don't make music for yourself, you make it for us. And we can't wait for more and more and more and more. We love what we hear, we love what we see, and we want to see more.
1: No, thank you so much. I had fun today.
0: Wow.
1: Period. Thank you so much, my brother.
0: There's my Xhosa. My favorite word, ukukya.
1: Yeah.
0: I like what it does to the tongue.
1: The tongue.
0: Ukukya.
1: Ukukya.
0: I see. We don't have words like that in my language.
1: I know.
0: Let's hang out again soon. It's Radio 2000, our music, your memories. Oh, that was so much fun. We hang out again tomorrow, right? Oh, no, on Monday. It's been that strange week because it had a holiday, so I still feel like it's like Wednesday to me. Anyway, it's news time. See you, buddy. Enjoy your weekend.
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4: Thanks, David. The top stories. Ramaphosa urges the Reserve Bank to promote financial literacy, and Shinga wins court bid to remain in legislature. Good afternoon. I'm Evelyn Tongwani. President Cyril Ramaphosa has called on the Reserve Bank to help drive financial literacy in the country through its outreach programs. Addressing guests at the launch of the South African Reserve Bank Museum in Pretoria, Ramaphosa encouraged the Reserve Bank to continue in its efforts of educating young people about monetary policy and the role of the bank in building a stable, sustainable and inclusive economy.
5: But we want to applaud you for making the bank accessible, making the museum accessible to young people through its exhibitions.
4: And the Speaker of the National Assembly, Toko Didiza, says the proposed new rules guiding the impeachment process will be tabled in the House next week. This after National Assembly's Rules Committee adopted the new rules relating to a Section 89 inquiry, which paves the way for an impeachment investigation against a sitting president. The fit and proper clause, which was sponsored by the DA, has been left out for the now in the rules, which would have set a threshold for members who serve in the impeachment committee. Didiza says she's of the view that the clause will set a precedent even in other committees when appointing MPs to sit on those committees. And in other news, KwaZulu-Natal MEC for Social Development, Mbalishinga, has won an urgent court interdict against her removal from the legislature. She approached the Pietermaritzburg High Court after the National Freedom Party expelled her from the party for defying its orders. The court order stops the speaker from proceeding with plans to swear in NFP President Ivan Barnes as the party's sole representative in the legislature. And in further fill, the Israel's security minister Itamar Ben-Gvir has accused the U.S. of dealing with Nazis. This after the U.S. vice president strongly criticized Israel over its negative stance on America's deal with Iran. The growing row could threaten decades of close cooperation between Israel and the U.S. And finally, on the markets, the rand is trading at 16 rand and 45 cents to the US dollar, 21 rand and 79 cents to pound sterling, and 18 rand and 90 cents to the euro. On commodities markets, gold is trading at $4,149 and platinum at $1,654 per ounce. While Brent crude oil is at $80.45 a barrel. And the top story at 3, President Cyril Ramaphosa has called on the Reserve Bank to help drive financial literacy in the country through its outreach programs. For Radio 2000 News, I'm Evelyn Tongwane. Headlines at 3:30. 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

0: Radio 2000, our music, your memories, 13 after 3 o'clock. Welcome to it. This is the Drive Connection on a Friday edition. How you doing? Feeling good today? Yeah. It was tense, wasn't it, last night watching Bafana Bafana? But second half, they came out with somewhat of a spirited performance. Scored the one goal to make it 1-1. So somehow, hope lives. My name is Umnisi Mvula. Isaac Campos here. Isaac, how you doing?
1: Ah, I guess two less it's two at a bantang 15. But too long at a winds along a loot. Not get, I guess two lane ever fun of a fan with the two that they actually acquired. Seven deliver fan. Next one, Korea Korea Kimchi. As Lali Shai, Yonkin, Pangalepang 820 season.
0: Touch line lady, where does that put us now? This draw,
2: so we're at the bottom of the standings, right?
0: Yeah.
2: Number four.
0: Yes.
2: Ideally we need South Korea to, so South Korea has already lost against Mexico, which was favorable for us.
0: Oh, they did?
2: Yes.
0: Okay,
2: so Mexico won 1-0.
0: Yeah,
2: right? So we need to win. Yeah, there are other things. If this one, this one. But let's just win.
0: We play South Korea next.
2: We play South Korea next. It's a 3 a.m. game.
0: Yeah.
2: If there was a game that we need to watch and stay up for and
0: is
2: support the team,
0: yeah,
2: it's going to be a tough one because South Korea is a really good team as well.
0: Mm.
2: And we need, it's a must win.
0: A must win, she says it is, yeah. Yeah, because you're Zalanko Moon. The goal scorer on suspension, he won't be playing.
2: That's another mountain to climb. Our most key player from yesterday's game,
0: yes,
2: is suspended for the next one. That's Teboho Mokoena.
0: Teboho Mokoena, indeed suspended. Mr. Black, it's your selection today on Two for the Road, your drive home soundtrack. Mr. Black hails all the way from Potchefstroom. We'll be seeing about his 2 to go. I'll tell you what, those polls are already up on our social media networks at Radio 2000 underscore ZA for Hit versus Hit. We're looking into some hits from Prince KB. Banu Moya featuring Busiswa and TNS. You remember that one? There's Charlotte featuring Lady Zamar. With Msaki, they did Fetch Your Life. And then, of course, Ikukuletu. We think of Gazi, Supta, as well as Afro Brothers. So four to choose from the hits of Prince KB. 0605842250, or look upon our social media platforms. There you will find those polls and you can vote. Down to a clean slate. Oh, did we have a winner last week? On Wednesday. In as far as that... Clash of the Provinces.
2: No, it was
1: Was it that one shot?
2: Yeah, at the end.
1: One shot.
2: Yes, yes.
1: Just
0: right at the end.
1: Shot.
2: Yeah.
0: Okay, so Cabello had to rest because he was the one coming through for the third time,
2: yes,
0: around, right?
2: Yes, yes, yes.
0: Okay.
2: He was taken out by the caller that then won 1-0.
0: Mm-hmm. Are we correct, Dinelle? Dinelle?
1: It's Saturday
0: tomorrow. So when the land market?
1: Ksasa.
0: Mago is Saturday.
1: So for now, I'm going to have a calling 8:20. Yes.
2: I'm 15. Say Perilim.
1: Now I'm going to have a live brothers. I'm 8:21. But 4:02.
0: Oh, you know them all, eh?
1: Ah, but 4.
0: So you know how to navigate through it all, yeah? With them.
1: No, because I cater for them.
0: You cater?
1: Yeah, I cater.
0: How so?
1: They all come to my house.
0: I love it.
2: So your house is the house that wives don't like.
0: I love it.
1: Not
2: because
1: even.
2: Because people go chill at your house.
1: It's where their husbands come back smiling.
0: He caters.
1: I cater for their... I have emotional anesthetic.
0: Who sings the song Cater to You? It's a popular
2: Destiny's
0: song.
2: Destiny's Child.
0: Oh, is it Destiny's Child?
2: Cater to you, because baby, this is your tende.
1: Tende.
0: It is the Drive Connection, everybody. Yeah, once again, welcome to it. We're going to have ourselves a good ride. No need to fasten your seatbelt. It's going to be smooth.
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4: 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Kwaza kwaza.
3: It is
4: I. Isaac Amagambu Amagambuzi. My selection is as follows. Quinton Harris featuring Robert Owens, Always. Second choice, Tortured Soul. 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

0: This year, Mr. Black's selection out of Potchefstroom. Look at Potch. Enjoy it now. Because it won't last, they say. Send through your two-song selection. We call it Two for the Road. Could just be playing it for you on Monday. So, from avoiding black cats to believing certain numbers bring you luck, many superstitions have been passed down throughout the generations, and some believe you should not cut your own hair. That buying your partner shoes could lead them to run away. Or that a twitching bottom eyelid means bad news or tears are coming. Superstitions vary across cultures, everybody. What is considered lucky in one community may be seen as unlucky in another. So we ask you the following questions. What superstition did you grow up believing in, and do you still follow it today? What's the strangest superstition you've ever heard of, and has a superstition ever come true for you? 0605 842 250. Oh, there are plenty, aren't they? I mean, we could go on. We're just talking with Lenovo.
1: Someone on their feet, like yeah. Mochanyal, and then you yeah.
0: see the. But you're going
2: to what? You're going to get married.
1: You're going to get married.
2: Like people used to say, if you eat from a poor Mochanyal, right. You won't get married.
0: But what's a party in English? Bad fortune.
1: It's buds.
0: It's a what?
1: It's buds.
0: Buds.
1: I'm a party.
0: There she goes again. Whoa, but there are many Mepero, isn't it?
2: Yeah, there's quite a
0: there's
2: lot.
0: Many, yeah.
2: Like, do not run around the yard. Nah. But in one of my household, everything was called Mambo Jumbo.
0: Yeah.
2: There was no superstition.
0: There was no superstition.
2: Nah.
0: Yeah. A bride getting married to avoid the rain on the special day. Melapepe something. Yeah. Is it a shoe or something like that?
2: I don't
0: that?
2: Know, because even event organizers, they do that now.
0: Oh, they do that
2: yeah,
0: now?
2: I don't know if it's...
0: Good Lord.
2: Yeah, event organizers, when they see the rain coming,
0: yeah,
2: they just put the shoe on.
0: Bapepe.
2: They want it to big event.
0: Bapepe Stratul.
2: Yeah.
0: Yeah.
2: But I've never...
0: Seeing a black cat somehow, that's one superstition I grew up with, that bad fortune then comes.
2: I was shocked. A friend of mine who was once atheist saw a black cat and said, "Ask G." I said, "Do you believe in anything?"
0: This coming from an atheist.
2: Yeah. I said, I mean, a black cat. I'm like, how?
0: Quite strange.
2: Yeah. I said, how? Do you believe in anything?
0: Strange superstitions. Would love to hear from you. 0605 842 250. Do you still believe in them? That is what we want to know.
1: And I suppose if it ever worked,
0: yes,
1: the superstition.
2: Tell us
1: proof that. We put on the shoe on the back and Vela rain stopped.
0: Right.
1: I cut my nails and at night and then Vela had bad luck.
2: And a man who doesn't
0: cut
2: cheat.
0: Your nails at night?
1: No, apparently not.
2: And a man who doesn't cheat becomes annoying.
0: I had my nails cut just last night.
1: Mm-hmm.
2: Nice.
1: Buds are coming.
0: Oops.

0: Mbabe are being processed for deportation at the Beitbridge border post in Musina in Limpopo. Details at 4 with Jolani Tulongwebe.
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2: This battle for ages continues as KFC's Portuguese Prego and Argentinian Chimichurri face off. You need to pick your side and order now. We've picked our side. The team we're supporting at the FIFA World Cup of definitely Bafana Bafana, and head coach Hugo Bruce has compared South Korea to powered and rechargeable batteries, saying their long-lasting energy on the pitch is one of their strengths and they'll have to keep up with that. Bafana Bafana need to beat South Korea and at least secure qualification to the knockout phase and possibly finish in the group, second finish in the group. A draw against Shakia yesterday has given Bruce's team a huge boost going to the final match in the group, but equally the Asians' 1-0 loss to Mexico makes the battle for second spot even more interesting.
3: It's a little bit, South Korea is a little bit between Mexico and Czechia. It's a very disciplined team, and this is a characteristic of the Eastern teams. They are always very disciplined, and you see that also in the game they played against Czechia. They are also good players, a few key players in the team, so again it will be a tough game, but in another way. Today it was a tough game because of the physical of Czechia against South Korea.
2: So staying with Bafana Bafana, remember goal scorer Tebogo Mokoena says he was determined to make an impact against Shakia after learning that his yellow card will rule him out of the final Group A match against the South Koreans. The midfielder found the back of the net, giving Bafana that draw at Atlanta Stadium and helping us keep the hopes alive. He was cautioned during the first half and will now miss the decisive clash in Monterrey due to the suspension. And speaking to SABC Sport after the match, the Sundowns talisman admitted the book King was disappointing, but he says it also motivated him to give everything for the team while he was on the field.
4: Yeah, I was relieved. I thought we could get another one because I think that's what we needed. We needed to score a goal so that we can open for other goals. Yeah, I was relieved, but unfortunately I won't play the next game. I'm suspended, so I was a little bit sad. So I was like, you know what, let's push for another one. At least we go to the next game with 3 points. But unfortunately, I'm proud of the team. The way
2: we are proud of the team as well. What a valiant effort to get that draw. So looking at the other results, Switzerland, Bosnia and Herzegovina, Switzerland won 4-1. Canada, they annihilated Qatar 6-0. And then Mexico and South Korea, as we said, the Mexicans won 1-0. Today at 9 p.m., a game you'll be able to catch on SABC 3 is USA versus Australia on Radio 2000 as well. At midnight, Scotland versus Morocco, 2:30 a.m., Brazil versus Haiti, and at 5 a.m. So if you shift, at least you can catch Turkey against Paraguay. And these clashes, specifically the one between USA and Australia, will be live on SABC 3 and Radio 2000 as well. Andre Pollard was built up far too much capital as one of the deadliest goal kickers in world rugby for his blip in the URC semi-finals to be any of a major concern. That was the view of Bulls coach Johan Ackerman and captain Marcel Kutsia as the men from Pretoria prepare for tonight's blockbuster URC grand final against Leinster in Dublin. The Bulls were responding to questions about Pollard's goal-kicking form after the double World Cup winning Bok Flyhoff missed three relatively straightforward kicks at goal within a 10-minute period in the second semi-final against the Glasgow Warriors. Ultimately, Pollard's errant boots did not cost his side, who managed to hang on for a 22-21 win despite those 9 missed points. And the Bulls have every faith in their fly-half to turn things around. And finally, in athletics, reigning African Coach of the Year, Thabo Matebedi, better known as Coach T, says he is happy with Snesi Podambile's recent performances in Europe, but insists there's still plenty of work to be done. Speaking to SABC Sport, Matebedi said finishing on the podium is encouraging, but true success will come when Dambile consistently runs under the 20-second mark in his favourite events, the 200 metres. The South African sprinter clocked 20.12 to finish second behind Olympian champion Letsile Tebogo at the Oslo Diamond League before producing a personal best and South African record of 14.78 in the 150 meters, where he finished behind Olympic 100 meter champion Noah Lyles, who set a world best of 14.67. Despite those impressive results, Coach T believes

0: believes consistency is the next step in Dambile's involvement.
1: Yeah, my biggest thought is getting position is a good thing, it's position two, but we want to be able to consistently run under 20 seconds. So that has not been happening. So the position, we are happy with the position, but to be honest with you, we're not happy with the times.
0: Let's leave it on that note. In athletics, for Radio 2000 Sport, I am Lonwabo Miso. Spicy Portuguese Prego, tangy Argentinian chimichurri, two KFC burgers battling it out. Pick your side and settle the taste rivalry. Have you guys seen KFC is in a flavor battle against itself? They have two burgers, the Argentinian chimichurri and the Portuguese prego, going bite for bite to see who's the real goat. It's the tangy and zesty flavor of the chimi burger up against the spiciness of the prego in a taste rivalry for the ages, going down at KFC. In studio, we can't decide, so you need to pick your side and order now.
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13: So looking into Prince KB, we've got four. Choose one, we'll play before the end of the show. Mano Moya featuring Busiswa. This year now with Lady Zamar, Charlotte. Bet You're Alive. He did this one with Msaki. Another collaboration, Indlovukazi, Sukta and Afro Brothers with Kokulate. 0605 842 50. All social media platforms, get voting at Radio2000_ZA. Yes, Tabe. Ungawakum. Nangom so food.
0: Yeah.
13: Sun Kel.
0: Standard food.
13: Unbizingweng. Yakit Jim.
0: We have. Kitchen, we have.
13: Kaya.

0: Timbaland. Yeah, that's a head counter right here in studios. Things then. Tebe, Gawagum, album so forth. We're talking superstitions, everybody. What superstition did you grow up believing in? And do you still follow that belief system up till today? Do you think superstitions are harmless traditions? Or do they influence the way we make decisions? 060-584-2250. Let's hear what you have to say. Dear listener, hi.
1: It is I.
2: Hi, Sue.
1: Game charge of the truck driver. I'll check a seal chap and first start. Come on, gents. The party is the bad luck. Simple as that. Rare could you do what they how do we deny? How is denial? Who's denial? Who's you? A horror queen who's you? Uktunga. A horror queen who's you? Cora, not the same how healing. How honor Saroka who's you? Literally, I don't understand why, but yeah. Show is always chance.
0: So what happens to dressmakers and so on who are on deadline, right?
2: You see, that's why I mean these superstitions.
0: If you're not going to sew at night, I mean, people have deadlines now, right?
2: You're not going to work.
0: Yeah,
2: you're not going to work.
0: You see, that's
2: got
0: the
2: deadlines.
0: Thing. Yes.
2: So how many buds do you have?
0: Bad fortune.
3: Good afternoon my team. So that one superstition that I'm still struggling to let go of is my nails. When I cut my nails, I always make sure that I flush it in the toilet so that no one sees or gets them. And also, nokudlala ibhola endlini, like you're not allowed to dlala ibhola endlini. And I am implementing that to my kids. But now I understand why we were not allowed to dlala ibhola endlini, because we were going to break things.
0: Oh, yeah.
3: But
0: simple.
3: That one superstition that I still go with and I'm struggling to let go of is cutting my nails. I always cut my nails. And when I'm cutting them, I make sure that I flush my nails just in case a kuba nomuntu who finds my nails and they do some
0: what could they do
3: odd things to me. Ngama nails. This is Phumla Mpila from Bethal. Thank you.
4: Hi, it's Dangerous Combination.
0: Nails and all.
4: Hi, sweetie.
2: Hey,
4: hi, Mr. Mpila. Hi, Isaac. Na eke tsebang ela gore ba re ha o jela ka mopitseng tsa selo o nyala o tso gore bula itlona.
0: Oh, I've heard of that one.
4: Eventing ka weekend. And the first born idili teng mo group nyala na tlamela dipepedi eta so that pula ela e thole. And then engwe ya gore ha o rasa bushi voice e tlo tsamaya or o tlo lala ba o kgweletsa bushi ene o tlo araba ene wa araba you are gone for good.
0: Eating from the pot.
5: I'm
0: interested in that, eating from the pot.
5: Yeah, there's guys who would
0: what bad fortune comes with that.
5: It's either the day you get married it rains, and people still believe that if it's sunny and it rains, it's a wedding of monkeys somewhere else. Where,
0: yeah.
5: But I think these things, man, were just meant for order. I was told at home, don't
0: play. Like Pumla says, you know, don't play football in the house or with a ball in the house. It was just to say, kids, you're gonna break things if you do that, so don't do that. But you know, it was put across as a superstition. Okay, dlala ibhola endlini.
5: And that some people believe you don't take a bath after midnight. What if you come back from the groups?
2: Me, I finish here working at the SABC around 11:30, so I get home at midnight.
0: Did you take a bath?
2: See, maybe that's why I've got buds. Maybe that's why I haven't won the lottery.
5: Okay, that's absurd.
2: Maybe that's why I haven't won the lotto.
0: 2,000, hi.
6: Hello,
0: it is us.
6: Hi, salt. Yeah. Even if you go shopping, buying a bag of tennis, it's past the shop. Buy tennis, it's why my kelwane.
2: Hi, I go with my friend. I'm with my friend. I'm sure they don't care for those things.
5: I was once out of town in Standerton. I won't say the name of the franchise, but I saw it. I'll pull me up so quick.
2: Okay, we know which one.
7: Hey, my brother.
0: What did you want the salt
7: they
0: for?
7: They said if my hand is twitching, money is coming. Yeah, I've been waiting, man. I've been waiting for that abundance of money. But yeah, I think it will come one day. I will keep on trying and twitching that hand.
0: So Standerton, it was, you asked for salt. They said, this is a big sort of supermarket franchise.
5: Yeah, like fast food. Okay. Then I said, hey, sis, I forgot I didn't put salt on my food. Guys, I'll pull me up so It's like, and that was it. But I fought and said, I want my salt.
0: And they gave it to you ultimately.
5: I'll pull my birthday. I canceled the order then.
0: But did the person really talk like that?
5: Yes, it was a lady.
8: Oh, yeah, boy. I'm so wet, yo. Fit point, yo. In 1976, youth has switched on. And for 50 years, the nation has watched as the story unfolds. And namhlanje, the courage looks the same and different. It looks like showing up when no one believes in you. It's about finding the strength to stand up again. The courage of 1976 is appealing in 2026. SAPC 1, Mzansi for sure. The source of youth courage. My gosh.
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0: 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It's the Notorious B.I.G. Radio 2000, our music, your memories. This is the Tribe Connection. We're talking superstitions. Someone asks a question, Lerato it is. This question is not put to us, it's put to Pumla. Because I'm curious to know if Pumla goes to a nail tech. If she goes to a nail tech, does she ask for her nails? I've actually seen a gentleman who asked for his hair back at a barbershop. Yeah?
1: Yeah, these guys do that.
0: Yeah, yeah. He whips out some sort of a plastic bag and kindly asks the barber to put his hair in there, yeah?
1: It's his hair.
0: And walks off with it.
1: You know why they allow him to take it?
0: Why?
1: Because hair is not yet used as medical waste.
0: Mm.
1: The day they do it, they'll say, no, since the pandemic, we're not allowed to do that. People have told such things about parts of their body and told, no, you can't. And yet they know that it's pharmaceutical waste that's going to be sold.
0: Yeah, you usually go to nail techs quite a bit. Do you ask for your nails?
2: No.
0: Why not?
2: Because that's disgusting.
0: Wow. So as wrong as that, I guess. Disgusting.
3: Tim, I'm not sure if this one is a superstition.
0: Yes.
3: But you know, when you, let's say, you, Paul, and me, we stay in Kofimvaba, somewhere there. And but the minute I think about you, most of the time, I think after minutes or 2 minutes, then I happen to see you.
0: Mm.
3: So it happens to me. I'm not sure if you call it superstition, but it has been happening
0: Deja
3: to
0: vu?
3: Me for the longest time.
0: Possibly.
1: No,
3: I hope it happens also to other people.
1: This is what we call about
3: this is
1: natural
3: from Kofimvaba in the Eastern Cape.
0: And goes
1: heightened natural instincts. It happens to kids, but they say it ends when you start. How do I say it? When you start sleeping with girls, it goes away.
2: Oh, really?
1: Yeah, young boys have got it. That you think of someone, you
0: who
1: see
0: told
1: them.
0: You that?
1: It's telepathy. I saw it. I experienced it.
0: Oh, you saw it?
1: Yeah.
0: So once you started sleeping with girls, then it went away?
1: Your innocence is diluted.
0: When did you start sleeping with girls?
1: Me. I shared a room with girls at creche. They used to make all of us slide down.
0: So it started then?
1: Yeah.
0: Or men lala.
1: Yeah, when they said lalan lalan, while we're transport years, then oh, slip there, down there.
0: Gotta love it. You gotta love it. Look at Lonwabo.
2: Yeah. I'm out of words.
4: Good afternoon, the Tribe Connection. Not a superstition that I still believe on it is that the itching of my left hand. Yeah, even if it cannot be immediately, but it will, within days I will get the money.
0: Okay.
4: Itching of my left hand. Ntate Mokete, thank you.
2: Mokete!
0: Got you, Ntate Mokete. Godfrey, how are you doing?
5: Hey, Mr. Vulagunjan.
0: Yes, yeah, Pi, Lagunjan.
5: I'm going to superstar Black Keys, Baba.
0: How are you, mate?
5: I'm ready, you.
0: Oh, very good, very good. Yeah, it's been a while since I've, crossed
5: the path. No, it's been a while. Yeah.
2: Hi, darling.
5: How are you?
2: I'm good, my sweetheart. How are you?
5: I'm good. Mkhabur.
1: What do you mind?
5: You're right, Baba.
1: Excellent.
5: Ah, you can't like this, man. Well, I mean, another superstition that I remember hearing about, it's sleeping with salt and vinegar. Like, if you have salt and vinegar under your bed,
0: mm-hmm.
5: there's some, you're going to have dreams, weird dreams, like, you're going to see people that are wishing you bad. It once trended as well.
0: Something about salt, isn't it?
5: Yeah, salt and vinegar under the bed. Sugumolana.
0: Salt and vinegar. So,
1: can I ask you a question?
5: Brown vinegar, actually.
0: Brown vinegar.
1: If you take a cloth of salt and vinegar and inhale it, won't you hallucinate a bit or suffocate?
5: Definitely would.
1: Isn't that a chemical reaction under your mattress?
5: No, that's one superstition that I heard about. But I don't believe it. But I used to be afraid. Like,
0: yeah.
5: And remember, it was. Yeah.
0: Okay, Godfrey, thank you so much for sharing, man.
5: Good show, eh? Good show.
2: Thank
5: keep
2: you.
5: Up the good work.
2: Thank you
0: so much. That's Godfrey. Out in Mayerton on Radio 2000, our music, your memories. We're talking superstitions. Which ones do you believe in? 060-584-2250.
6: Good afternoon, Kwatakwadla Mniso Mvula, Mhepe Richamel Kulu Fako, and the queen of the touchline, Mambelebele.
2: Hi, principal.
6: Hey, hello, superstitions. They come true if you believe them. For me, an itchy right hand will mean financial gain. The left hand, financial loss. A crab in the house, it means someone is pregnant, like it happened in with my daughter. And also, when I grew up, there is this one. When the crab bites you, if you are a girl, you turn into a boy.
0: Nkalankala, crab.
6: A boy into a girl.
0: Okay. Yeah, so there's something about crabs, you know, and they move. And they move sort of, you know, as if they're moving towards the side, right?
1: Yeah, someone moves like that.
0: Unonkala.
1: What did he? But it's funny. All these grown senior citizens who can see those things, they cannot see a time.
0: Airtime.
1: Yeah, they can see someone who's going to be pregnant because they what is on for really airtime? I don't know, what can't they see there?
0: 4 o'clock is just gone. ABC. Let's catch up with the latest onto the news desk.
7: Independent and impartial.
8: Top stories. Asawa, the IEC in the Western Cape, says it's ready for the voter registration weekend, and a large number of undocumented immigrants are being processed for deportation at the Beybridge border post. Good afternoon. I'm Jolani Tulo-Webe. The IEC in the Western Cape says its 1,623 voting stations are prepared for this voter registration weekend. This comes over a month after the province has experienced adverse weather conditions, which affected roads, bridges and transport access infrastructure. Ongoing gang violence has also come under the spotlight, with the IEC saying it is working closely with CPFs and SAPs who assist with making safety determinations on a continuous basis. Western Cape Provincial Electoral Officer Michael Hendrikse.
9: That is why, for example, in our province we'll be having 36 temporary stations, simply because there are no suitable venues available. But linked to that also is the fact that we recently had a lot of adverse weather that impacted on our communities across the province. And we are closely monitoring that because some of our stations are in deep rural areas where the access roads may be blocked off, and sometimes it literally just doesn't exist anymore.
8: President Cyril Ramaphosa has called on the Reserve Bank to help drive financial literacy in the country through its outreach programs. Addressing guests at the launch of the South African Reserve Bank Museum in Pretoria, Ramaphosa encouraged the Reserve Bank to continue in its efforts of educating young people about monetary policy and the role of the bank in building a stable, sustainable and inclusive economy.
10: But we want to applaud you for making the bank accessible, making the museum accessible to young people. Now, through its exhibitions and its dedicated schools outreach program, we expect the museum to deepen financial and economic literacy in society.
8: The Malanga Commission has heard that suspended KwaZulu-Natal Hawks head General Lesetja Senona has been cleared of charges relating to Ismail Nangi, an alleged kidnapping kingpin. The South African Police Service, through spokesperson Brigadier Athlenda Mate, has also confirmed the matter in a statement. Senona was one of five police officers who were charged with kidnapping, assault and theft in an internal disciplinary process after Nangi accused them of torture. Senona shared the news with the commission.
11: During lunchtime, commissioners, I received the good news. The disciplinary that was instituted against me, I was found not guilty and discharged on all charges. However, I'm worried because always when I leave here, I get this either a new disciplinary case investigation or suspension.
8: A large number of undocumented immigrants from Malawi and Zimbabwe are being processed for deportation at the Beybridge border post in Musina in Limpopo. The migrants arrived on several buses from Cape Town and Johannesburg, while another fleet of buses from Durban is expected at the port of entry. Some say they have been travelling since Tuesday to reach the border. One of the immigrants, Mswaya Kamanga, says he's happy to be going home.
12: Now I'm going to my country. I'm feeling well because he don't have paper, so it's better go back. Yeah, but he don't feeling well about what? About the his emergency. Is he talk if he go?
8: The rand is trading at 16.47 rand to the US dollar, 21.76 rand to the pound, and at 18.87 rand to the euro. Onto the commodities market, gold is trading at $4,157 and platinum at $1,657 per ounce, while Brent crude oil is at $79.57 a barrel. Recapping the top story this hour, the IEC in the Western Cape says its 1,623 voting stations are prepared for this voter registration weekend. For Radio 2000 News, I'm Cholani Tulo Mwembe.
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2: Good afternoon. In your sport headlines, Emmanuel Chituka embraces Springbok opportunity. And following that 1-1 draw for Bafana Bafana, the coach Hugo Bruce shifts attention to high-powered South Korea as we eye a historic progress in the global showpiece. 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
0: Looking into Prince KB on Hit versus Hit. Banomoya with Busiswa and TNS on this one. How about Charlotte? Probably this one's your pick with Lady Zamar. You might love this one. But you're like Saki deep in the mix in this one, yeah? On vocals, that is. And of God. Talking about Kukuletu. Zupta Afro Brothers. Also in the mix, 060-584-2250. I think he cycled from Johannesburg to Durban, or was it Bloemfontein to Durban?
2: This is Prince KB.
0: This very week, actually.
2: Oh.
0: Did some 600 Ks within 3 days.
2: Oh, you?
0: Yeah.
2: That's about 200 Ks a day.
0: That's quite a feat, isn't it? Yeah, let's hear what you're voting for. Hit versus hit.
13: Omeri. No, I cliff John. As born, show him none but fate, but bumming but under a cool as born.
0: Thank you.
14: Drive team.
0: Yes, sir.
14: Oh, Sir Isaac Gumbo, Monsieur Vula. Mamnan Bele Bele.
2: Hey.
14: Bongan from Mamelodi, one of the soul masters. Hit versus hit. Ah, they are no George Michael, man. Hey, I tell a lingon. I zongo, zongo, zongo, zongo, zongo.
1: I'm a soul master.
14: I'm a soul master. Hey, Marim Nandi,
1: I'm a soul master. I'm a soul master.
0: Talk to us, hi.
15: Afternoon, Dangerous Combination Crew. Big visit it. Us with George Michael. Yeah. Nash as always, guys. And let's wish our Fana boys all the best tonight. Yeah, bra JJ.
1: Tonight.
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1: Aha.
18: Bano moy. Abe dula kuti hu uzo call.
0: Kuti.
18: Bayas tengela ne champagne. Basos kupela ne lobol. Unga sopora. Bano moy.
2: Ha, we always lose some lyrics.
0: She knows them, right?
1: My winner, Kelengo.
0: My winner, Lengo.
1: My winner for the lyrics.
0: The FIFA World Cup action keeps coming on Friday, 19th of June. It is today with a thrilling Group D showdown. It's going to be between the United States and Australia, everybody. Two ambitious nations, one massive opportunity for each one of them. Who'll take a giant step towards the knockout stages? Catch all of the action live at 9 p.m. on SABC3 as the stars come out to battle under the bright lights of the world's biggest football stage. That's the USA versus Australia. Friday, the 19th of June at 9 p.m. live on SABC3 and streaming on SABC Plus as well. Yeah, will you be checking out the game?
2: Yeah.
0: Mm-hmm.
2: At 9 o'clock.
0: Yeah, you'll be on.
2: I'll be on TV at half past nine.
0: Oh, half
2: so when the
0: nine.
2: Game starts, I'll be watching.
0: Aha.
2: Yeah.
0: There you go.
1: Guys, don't miss out on Lonam.
2: Yes, please. Half past nine.
0: You make it sound like a song.
2: It's a song.
1: She's a hit.
0: DJ Sindara, Musik. La la la la la. 10 after 4 o'clock, it's Radio 2000, our music, your memories. Happy Friday, everybody.

0: Friday, 2000 Hour Music, your memories. We're talking superstitions today. Chantal, are you superstitious?
1: No, I'm not. Have a beautiful king for my niece, a beautiful king and beautiful queen. My beautiful sweet Charlie Lodabo, how are you all doing?
0: We're good, thank you very much. Superstitions, what do you think?
1: You know what, King? I just believe that if you believe in it, it will happen. But my mother created her own one when I just became a young girl. Right?
0: Yeah.
1: So she believed and she made me believe. I even carried it through to so many other kids, young girls. She believed that when it's that time of the month, King Paul, the female's time of the month,
0: mm-hmm.
1: a man, no matter if it's your father, your brother, but a man mustn't be too close to you. The man mustn't even know you're going through that time of the month. The man mustn't even see the pad or that release strips of the pad. Otherwise, King Paul, she said you will fall pregnant immediately. King Paul, you know it worked for me for the rest of my life.
0: Okay.
1: Even that one of, if you eat out of a pot, you won't get married.
0: Yeah.
1: You don't want to know, but it's happening, and I don't have a problem with it because I believe that I made it happen with all the believing in what my mother said.
0: There you go, Chantal. We thank you so much for sharing. Ready 2009 Music Hill Memories, all about superstitions. Drive on Drive, the return of the one called Tami Masemola. He was down in the KZN last week, being that supportive man. You gotta love it. Supporting. Yeah. They said, be a shoulder to cry on. Be insiga yomde.
2: Be there though. I didn't see you at Comrades, Tami.
0: It's just that. No. He was supporting somebody very special.
2: Yeah, but I was speaking to people that were supporting. And I didn't see Tami. Now I'm questioning if he was really there.
0: Uzauti cwaka.
3: You know, there's a superstition.
0: Yes.
3: When I go out on a daily basis, I put on my right shoe first.
0: Okay.
3: Yeah. Then we have a good day.
0: Oh, okay.
3: Left shoe.
0: Yeah.
3: We got issues.
0: Okay.
3: So I think on Sunday, I had put on my left shoe first. And it didn't go so well.
0: Oh. You let us know what you encountered. He took down an electric vehicle as well. There were some challenges there that took place along the way. That's Tami Masemola coming through on Drive on Drive on the other side.

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1: 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Our music, your memories. Motoring expert Tammy Masemola, right here with us. Welcome back. We missed you last week, yeah?
2: Yeah, I missed you guys as well.
1: Yeah.
2: I heard there were problems with the lines. There's something on the N3, you know?
1: Yeah.
2: I don't know what it is.
1: Right.
2: But yeah, you know, I was driving down to Durban from Joburg.
1: Sure.
2: Yeah, doing 600 Ks odd. In an electric car, but we'll get to that.
1: We'll get to that. Yeah. We'll get to that. First up, Isuzu, investing quite a bit within South Africa. 500 million.
2: Half a billy.
1: Good Lord.
2: Half a billy.
1: Yeah, tell us more.
2: The RAF actually gave a Swiss businessman half a billy once, but that's a different story. Great news from Isuzu Motors. They're investing half a billion rand into the country, but it's very specific. So it's about improving their own suppliers.
1: Okay.
2: So, right, because they manufacture cars in Gqeberha, in the Eastern Cape. They manufacture the D-Max. And they have suppliers that are based around that area as well.
1: Yes.
2: Quite a few suppliers. They build different things. Bonnets, side panels, all sorts of pieces that come in build the car.
1: Okay.
2: So they invested this money into their own suppliers. And this actually trickles down because it improves the technology of the suppliers. It actually gets more people employed in that supply chain. Beautiful thing from Isuzu. We say well done, keep it up, and may the other manufacturers also learn.
1: There you go. Great things are coming through from... is it Isuzu or Isuzu?
2: Isuzu.
1: Okay, Isuzu.
2: Yeah.
1: There you go. Hyundai as well, coming in and chipping in. With sponsoring 50 young people to get their driver's licenses.
2: It's still Hyundai. Yeah.
1: What did I say? Hyundai.
2: Hyundai. So, I mean, it is Youth Month.
1: Yeah.
2: Right? Even though we are in Youth Ndala now.
1: Yes.
2: And I see Upelepele is... she's putting on... She's got like a gym dress thing going on there. It's like school again, isn't it? She's got that look. That June 16 kind of look, isn't it?
1: She does, doesn't she?
2: It is a youth month. But Upelepele is a youth Ndala as well, isn't she?
3: No, I'm not.
2: A middle.
1: Yes, you are.
3: No.
2: Okay,
3: I'm
2: youth
3: not.
2: A middle.
3: I'm a 2K.
2: Okay, so Hyundai supporting these 50 youth. Basically, the understanding is that getting a driver's license has become such a thing in this country. I mean, it's almost very important. Not as important as matric, obviously, but very, very important.
1: Yeah.
2: And a lot of young people don't have access, like, to driving schools, for instance, or to cars that they can practice with, etc. It's very expensive. I mean, getting your drivers these days, let's say getting your learners first and then getting your drivers, both of those can cost up to, believe it or not,
1: how much?
2: 12,000 rand.
1: 12,000 rand.
2: Yeah.
1: Really?
2: Yeah.
1: Sure.
2: Yeah. So it costs quite a bit of money, from 3,000 upwards.
1: Yeah.
2: Depending on how many lessons you get and how many times you flunk, etc. But it's very, very expensive. And Hyundai has you know supported these 50 youths, with getting them from the drivers, from the learners, right up to the drivers.
1: Is this nationwide?
2: Yes.
1: Are they picking just randomly, you know, on a nationwide sort of campaign?
2: It's people that actually are training with Hyundai.
1: That's
2: they're also employing them as well.
1: Yeah.
2: So, I mean, big ups to them as well. You know, these are very great initiatives, especially for this month.
1: Yeah, I mean, you know, you're training them, you're giving them an opportunity to get a license. You know, the years go on, give them a car, Hyundai.
2: I'm sure it's going to happen.
1: Yeah. Give him a car. Why not?
2: I can, yeah.
1: All right, let's talk about this beast that you took down to the KZN last weekend in support, of course, of someone very dear to you who ran the Comrades Marathon. You took the Volvo EX90. Fully electric, isn't it?
2: It is fully electric.
1: Yeah.
2: But I just want to take a step back a bit and just find out, why do you keep saying... supporting Like, why do you assume that I wasn't running?
1: Because you never run.
2: This is not cool. This is not nice.
1: You never run even if you're late, you know, for the feature. You know, you just waltz in.
2: Do I not look like
1: I've
2: a runner?
1: I've never seen you at least, you know, just running a bit in the foyer.
2: Do I not look like a runner?
1: Not at all.
2: Batu.
1: You look like a cruiser.
2: Batu! There's all types of runners out there. You can ask Pele Pele, she'll tell you.
1: No ways.
2: You know there's a runner called the Fat Runner somewhere out there.
1: Oh, yeah?
2: Yeah. For obvious reasons.
1: Oh, wow.
2: The skinny runners, the short, tall ones.
1: Yes.
2: There's a runner I saw running barefoot. Apparently, he's quite famous for that.
1: Yeah, he's done it many times,
2: many
1: right?
2: Many times, yeah.
1: Yeah.
2: So there's all sorts of running. So anyway, as I was driving this EX90, which is a fantastic vehicle, actually.
1: All electric.
2: It's all electric. It
1: yeah.
2: does cost quite a bit of money, actually. 2.6 million.
1: 2.6 million rand.
2: Big SUV.
1: Yes.
2: It's Volvo's biggest car, actually. Volvo's biggest and most expensive car, clearly. It is a 7-seater. Which is, you know, quite important.
1: Mm.
2: It's an actual 7-seat. You can sit an adult in the third row of seats as well.
1: With good leg room.
2: With good leg room,
1: okay,
2: yeah.
1: So, yeah.
2: And then you can put luggage as well, a little bit of luggage, which
1: That's
2: is
1: a
2: nice.
1: A long term, isn't it?
2: It produces 380 kilowatts. Now, this is weird because this is almost 3 tons of car.
1: Yeah.
2: 0 to 100 in about 5 seconds flat. So
1: for 3 tons of car.
2: It will run your hot hatch circles. All sorts of nice features. It's got 25 speakers from Bowers & Wilkins.
1: 25 speakers.
2: Music speakers.
3: Yeah.
2: Yeah, that's a lot of sound.
1: Yeah.
2: But obviously it's a quiet car.
1: Tantamount to being in a disco in that thing if you, you know, put up the volume high enough.
2: Did you say disco?
1: Yes, I said disco.
3: Hey, reveal your age. Tell us how old you
2: My
3: are
2: word.
3: without telling us
2: how old you are.
3: What a wow.
2: Yeah, so the disco thing, yeah, it comes with the shiny ball, you know, with the lights.
1: It cannot be.
2: Etc, etc.
1: It can't be.
2: But I think one of the things that Volvo has done well is that this car feels solid. It's built magnificently. You touch it, you feel like you're in your lounge. You feel like you're just chilling. It's so comfortable. And I mean, Upele Pele saw the car and, you know, she's done.
3: Oh, it's hot.
1: It's beautiful, isn't
3: sure.
1: it?
3: Yeah. I forgive them, Tammy, for the other sins.
1: Yeah. Or the other sins, you say.
3: Yeah.
1: Okay.
3: It's a nice car.
1: So go see them about it. 2.6.
3: Ish. I need to get someone to help me go see them.
2: Oh. Yeah, she needs a bit of a partnership there.
1: Yeah.
2: Maybe a bit of a Jonas.
3: Yeah, PTY-LTG.
2: So, it's got all sorts of nice features, which is, I think, is incredible. Obviously, it needs to have all those things. The only thing is that it is an electric car, so you've got challenges.
1: Yes.
2: Driving 600 Ks between on the N3 can bring up certain challenges, specifically the charging infrastructure.
1: Oh, yes. Yeah.
2: I love EVs, electric cars, I love them. They are clean, they emit no
1: CO2s
2: yeah. Into the sky. They perform exceptionally well. The only thing is efficiency is a bit of a question mark. So this car, Volvo claims it can give you 700 kilometers from a full charge.
1: So you should have been able to, do Joburg to Durban on one charge.
2: I should have, but it didn't happen.
1: It didn't? Oh,
2: no.
1: You had to charge somewhere along the way.
4: You
2: cannot
4: get a push start.
2: No, you cannot get a push start. When it's dead, it's dead.
1: So, how much did it give you?
2: So, it gave me a maximum of about 450 kilometers. 450 kilometers. So
1: okay, more or less.
2: I had to stop along the way. Now, obviously, some of this does depend on how you drive. And I wasn't driving like a maniac like I normally do. I was driving nicely and carefully, 5 people in the car, luggage, cruising at 100, 110 odd on the N3.
1: Right.
2: But I had to stop. And you have, when you find the charger, one of the things that's annoying about chargers is that they're not as fast as they claim to be either. So a charger, for instance, that claims to be a 150 kilowatt charger turns out to be maybe half of that. And now you're sitting there instead of 45 minutes to an hour, you have to sit there for a longer period of time charging.
1: Right. So it took you around 45 minutes to an hour to recharge to your maximum.
2: Let's say to top up.
1: To top up.
2: We already had range.
1: Yeah. And did that get you to the 700 claimed?
2: No, it actually got me only to the next stop.
5: But a car charges a phone. The battery will. It uses the battery whether you're talking on the phone or you're putting it there. Isn't that the same to cars? That the fact that it's in motion, the range is not promised.
2: Very,
5: it's not guaranteed.
2: Very similar. Yes. Yeah. Very similar. Oh, but obviously with a car, it's different because with the cell phone you can switch off and you can still live. With an electric car, if it switches off and it stops, you need a flatbed to pick it up. It can't even be towed like a normal car. So driving on that,
1: so there's no jump starting an EV.
2: There's no jumping one. And you can't carry a power bank.
1: Okay.
2: That's big enough to charge this thing.
1: Yeah, yeah, yeah.
2: So one of the things I like to say to people who are considering buying an EV is that if you're gonna do long trips, research.
1: Mm.
2: The EX90 luckily has Google Maps, so it can show you all the charging stations along the route.
1: Along the N3.
2: Yes.
1: Yeah, yeah, yeah.
2: So that really helps. But it is the period of time that you stop charging that really can be annoying.
3: Is there a company that can give me a test drive long distance to test?
1: To test what?
3: The car.
2: Which car?
3: Any car. I'm saying, can I go to a dealership?
5: Any EV, right?
3: And say, I want to test drive this car, but I want to do it over a long distance.
2: No, yeah, I'm sure you can.
3: Okay.
2: Of course.
1: You just have to ask nicely.
2: And also just tell them,
5: just say
2: I
5: please.
2: Sent you.
3: Oh, listen to that. Shh. Hold it.
5: I'm
3: so when I get to the dealership, what must I say, Tommy?
5: Please.
2: Just say Tommy sent you.
3: Oh, done.
1: And don't walk in there in a gym dress.
3: Ah, that's what's going to get me the car. Long distance, 5 times.
5: In a gym dress to show you go to the gym and work out.
1: Roadhawk, yeah. Always on the prowl, looking at the state of our roads. What has a roadhawk identified this time around?
2: They have. They were in the sky and they identified 3 problems. It's
1: yeah.
2: one problem, but it's 3-pronged.
1: I see.
2: E-tolls are gone, obviously,
1: mm-hmm.
2: but there is still some urban tolling, apparently, and it's happening in 3 specific areas.
1: And how do they do them? Do we know?
2: Imagine this, 3 specific areas.
1: Yeah.
2: N17, Gosforth in Gauteng.
1: Okay.
2: N1 by Zambezi, you know, the Stormfull off-ramp.
1: Yes.
2: In Gauteng as well.
1: Yeah.
2: And then in KZN, Marion Hill.
1: Oh, they still tag you?
2: No, they have their toll gates, the normal toll gates.
1: The normal toll gates, yes.
2: But this is a problem. How is this a problem? If you are, for instance, all of these, you know, cost around 16 rand each.
1: Mm-hmm.
2: If you are traveling on those routes, you're basically a daily commuter. You're going to work, you're coming back. You're going to work, you're coming back.
1: Yeah, you're going to do that to and fro. Yeah,
2: exactly. You do that for 20 days, you're paying between 500 and 600 rand a month.
1: That's excluding your petrol or your diesel.
2: Extra, just on the toll gates.
1: Mm.
2: These are toll gates that are on your road to work and back every day. It's shameful, actually.
1: Hmm.
2: It really is. So the Roadhawk, you know, would like to send out a request to say, please, SANRAL, government, whoever's in charge, have a look at those, specifically those 3. There may be others that the Roadhawk is unaware of, but those 3 are essentially urban toll gates. And the people
1: commuting out and in, right?
2: And it
1: costs them quite a penny.
2: It costs quite a lot of money.
1: Yes.
2: I mean, 600 rand extra, who has it?
1: Mm.
2: Just for toll gates?
1: Mm.
2: It's not right.
1: Not right at all. Tami Masimola, a motoring expert on Drive on Drive. Back to love. Not on the
2: this.
1: N3, I guess.
2: Well, especially not on the N3 this week. Definitely on the socials,
1: yes.
2: Tami Masimola on X and on Facebook. I'm also on Instagram as
5: someone said Tammy.
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7: Good afternoon. Making headlines, more than 3,500 Malawian nationals have been repatriated from South Africa as efforts intensify to assist thousands of people stranded at Durban's Sherwood Hall. The IEC in the Western Cape says its 1,623 voting stations are prepared for this voter registration weekend. And finally, the Lebanese president has condemned the latest Israeli strikes on his country, describing them as a dangerous escalation that threatens

0: being selected for the SAA side to face Zimbabwe at Gqeberha on Saturday, kickoff at midday. Born in the Democratic Republic of Congo, Chiduka admitted that representing South African rugby seemed unlikely just 18 months ago as he continued working towards eligibility and chasing opportunities at the highest level. He says simply being in the environment remains a special achievement for him and his brother. Let's hear from Emmanuel Chiduka.
1: A massive honor and privilege for myself and my brother. I think, like you mentioned before, I think 18 months ago, we didn't even expect or we didn't even think it's possible to be in this environment. We're just super grateful, super excited to be in this environment and to rub shoulders with one of the best players in the world, or some of the best players in the world.
0: And then staying with rugby, Andre Pollard has built up far too much capital as one of the deadliest goal kickers in world rugby for his blip in the URC semi-finals to be any major concern. That was the view from Bulls coach Johan Ackerman and captain Marcel Kutsia as the men from Pretoria prepare for tonight's blockbuster URC grand final against Leinster in Dublin. The Bulls were responding to questions about Pollard's kicking goal form after the double World Cup winning Bok fly half missed three relatively straightforward kicks at goal within a 10-minute period in the second semi-final against the Glasgow Warriors. Ultimately, Pollard's errant boots did not cost his side, who managed to hang on for a 22-21 win despite those nine missed points, and the Bulls have every faith in their fly half to turn things around in the final. So that final against Leinster plays this evening at 8:30. So when we wake up tomorrow, we're going to know if the Blue Bulls, the men from Pretoria, are the champions of the United Rugby Championship. This championship continues. It's the FIFA World Cup, and Bafana Bafana head coach Hugo Broos has compared South Korea to powered and rechargeable batteries, saying their long-lasting energy on the pitch is one of their strengths and they'll have to keep up with that. Meanwhile, the coach was also asked about the Mercedes-Benz Stadium, and he feels that it's not a real football stadium as compared to the likes of Azteca Stadium, where they played their opening game. He feels that the retractable roof element removes the natural feel of being in a football stadium and has artificial elements in it.
2: If I can be very honest, this is not a football stadium. It's a nice stadium, fantastic stadium, everything you want. But only the grass is football. All the rest is not. It's a covered stadium. So yeah, I like to play in an open stadium. I don't feel really the atmosphere in such a stadium.
0: Interesting. It would be nice to hear from other South Africans. There's quite a few on the stands that were attending this game, if they share the same sentiments as the coach of Bafana Bafana. Nonetheless, there's one game that you'll be able to watch on SABC this evening at 9 p.m. It's co-host United States of America versus Australia. It's a Group D encounter that starts at 9 p.m. Catch it live on SABC3 and Radio 2000. And finally, former world indoor 800-meter champion Prudence Segodisho is aiming for a top-three finish at tonight's Diamond League meeting in Doha. The meeting gets underway at 8 p.m. local time, with the South African champion eager to bounce back after her season opener in Rabat. And speaking to SABC Sport, her coach, Samuel Sebeng, says the Limpopo-born middle-distance star is injury-free, in good shape, and ready to challenge for a better place on the podium after finishing sixth in Rabat last month. Let's leave it on that note in athletics. For Radio 2000 Sport, I am Lonwabo Miso.
3: We're calling on contestants for Clash of the Provinces. It so happens that we're back to scratch, actually. We had actually thought somebody had won, but it wasn't to be.
0: Oh, so we go back to finding two new people.
3: Yeah, representing their respective provinces. Okay. 0605 842 50. If you think you are the one, you put up your hand. Send us a voice note, or you could call us directly on 086000 2479 and represent your province.
4: 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Get that Cremora feeling. 2000 traffic.

0: Doing traffic on the M1 now through Midrand, just under pressure between Buccleuch Interchange and the New Road exit. Ahead of that, it's not a bad run home towards Pretoria. Busy but moving for the rest of it. The M1 South, heavy jams from Buccleuch down to Willemondela. And if you're on Bayer's Nordea this afternoon, out by Zandspruit, some delays there. If you're moving between Peter Road and the N14 out at Moulders Drift, that's quite slow, that section of Bayer's Nordea or the M5, if you like. N12 and R24 roads in from Ekurhuleni, busy to Galilee's, and the N17 queuing home to Brakpan through the single lane roadwork sections. Durban's M4 Southern Freeway, a little bit slow at Congella today. N3 Sherwood through the Pavilion looking quite slow. And the N2 between Gateway and Kormashu under pressure. There's a breakdown going south and a breakdown and a crash going north. So both ways on that section of the N2. Traffic remains pretty slow and sluggish. Ashburton, Peter Maritzburg looks fine. And if you're around the Kearage Cliffdale area, a little bit slow with a breakdown on your way to Durban. But just around the Cliffdale area. Cape Town, the big traffic story today, the closure of the R27 West Coast Road just north of Delafontaine. There's a junction called Brakfontein Road. That's where the road is closed, so you'll be diverted off the West Coast Road and rerouted on a series of routes through the Atlantis area, so make sure you've got plenty of time to complete that trip. With your traffic updates, I'm Rob Byrne.
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0: Minanawa. Certainly a South African classic, this one is. 22,000 our music, your memories. It's a Drive Connection if you're just tuning in. On the truck back home, looking forward to a great weekend. Some are thinking, not quite. The suns are not making sense somehow. They call it Mambara Week this week, yeah?
1: Mambara Week is the week where you don't have money.
0: Yeah, that week. This very week.
1: Yeah. What's the day today?
0: It's the 19th today. Yes.
1: We are deep within June.
0: Mambara.
1: There's still so many days to go.
0: Yeah, there is, isn't it? 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I think we're going to get on with it, yeah? Clash of the Provinces. Where's my sound?
2: I broke.
0: How you doing?
3: Fine, I'm doing fine.
0: Are you well? We're good, thank you very much. Yeah. You're in the Northwest.
3: Yes, I'm in the Northwest. It's a village called Noitgedag, south of my game.
0: It's a village called
3: Noitgedag.
0: Noitgedag.
1: Noitgedag.
0: Oh, okay. I've never heard of that village before. Very interesting, yeah?
2: It has already given you a point.
0: I'm a
3: tractor driver.
0: Oh.
1: Oh, nice.
0: Wonderful. All right, well, welcome. King of Kibeza, Khonzi, that's it. One. Upalami.
1: Upahamisa. Upahamisa.
0: Upalamisa.
1: Palamisa.
0: Upahamisa.
1: Which one is it?
2: I can get it from you, Khonzi.
0: It depends if you're from Mahikeng or you're from.
2: Paul and Karaki Stash Water.
3: It is different dialects of Setswana. Pahama is the central Setswana Sakura Sembek, Kohai. And then Palama is a Kamu Mahikenga.
0: I think we might just have a winner here. I tell you. He switched on, Khonzi. Simon!
4: Hey, Mnizi!
0: Locha. Pugupi.
4: Semalatlin.
0: Oh, Semalatlin.
4: Yeah.
2: You didn't have to say true.
0: Hey, Abagwazi, Simon Bastel, about to Mnyamatsu.
4: Mfana na Lilas. You
2: didn't have to say true, Abagwazi.
4: No, I'm not quite sure.
2: Says number. Ugupi man.
4: Ngapa ngazitrope.
0: Oh, ngazitrope. All right, Simon.
4: Me.
0: Are you quite familiar with the competition, the quiz, the clash?
4: Yeah, I'm the Radio 2000 listener.
0: Oh, okay.
4: Yeah.
1: That's not enough.
2: It's good to love you here. Oh.
0: Mm.
2: It's good to have you here, man.
0: Ungasho nje ukuthi uhlakaniphile, Simon.
4: Yeah, nokuhlakanipha kona ukukhona.
0: Oh, uhlakaniphi into singakaze sibone. There are rules, gentlemen. Khonzi and Simon. Khonzi representing the Northwest and Simon Mpumalanga. The rules are as follows.
1: Khonzi and Simon, the rules are very simple. Paul is going to read the questions. If you think you know the answer, you shout your name. Should you interrupt Paul, we disqualify you for that round and we give the other person a chance to answer. And we also give you 3 seconds to give us the correct answer. Very easy rules, very easy game, Khunsi and Simon.
3: Thank you, ma'am.
0: Gentlemen, are we ready?
3: Yes.
0: Let's play.
3: I am.
0: Clash of the provinces. Where's my clock? All right, my clock is set. There you go. Who's the current president of Malawi?
3: Khunsi. President Ben Mutariga.
0: That is?
1: Ha, ha, ha. He answered with so much confidence.
0: It's Arthur Peter Mutariga.
2: He said President Peter Mutariga.
0: He said Ben.
3: He said Jesus three times.
0: Eh?
3: He denied Jesus Christ three times before Mugugul.
2: Binga wa Mutariga.
0: Gentlemen, what is the Roman numeral for 1,000?
3: Khunsi,
0: go ahead.
3: CX.
2: CX.
0: Say again.
3: CX.
1: Yo.
0: That's incorrect. It's a simple M.
3: Oh.
0: The Roman numeral for 1,000 is an M.
2: Milli.
0: 1,000. Decent. Waga waga. And so on and so forth. And things of such nature.
3: Mega, yeah.
0: Yeah. Simon, are you there?
4: Yes, Mizi.
0: Hey, watula kakhulu nje.
1: Hey, Simon.
4: Hi, Kalepale.
0: Oh, Kalepale. I connect, land.
4: No.
0: Okay. Let's continue. What chemical compound causes rust on iron?
1: Khunsi,
0: go ahead.
3: Oxidation.
0: Close. It's the process. Process is called oxidation. We're looking for the chemical compound that causes rust on iron. It's iron oxide.
3: Iron oxide.
0: Yes, that process is called oxidation, right? So, close, but not quite at it. After three questions, how's it looking?
1: Yeah, there's one team playing in this final.
0: Really?
1: It's the Khunsi team.
0: Mm.
1: Simon team is at the game, but they are not even kicking the ball.
2: Simon has a low block.
0: He did say
2: his formation is 10-0-0.
1: Oh, so shiny counter.
4: Shiny counter is even.
1: Okay, let's see.
0: We can't wait for the counter. Which tire depth is generally considered the legal minimum in South Africa?
4: Simon,
0: go ahead.
4: It's
0: 16 meter.
4: 6 millimeter.
0: 6 millimeters is incorrect. Tire depth that is generally considered legal and illegal minimum in South Africa is 1 millimeter. One millimeter, gentlemen.
1: At five, then Khunsi's right.
0: Khunsi, do you know how to spell?
3: Simon. Yeah, I do.
0: Oh, how about you, Simon? Can you spell?
4: Yes.
0: Okay. Who can spell Courvoisier?
1: Khunsi. Gwadla. I ask is Khunsi and Simon. It's not Courvoisier. Please don't even try to spell it. Can you please give us the correct name, sir? The correct word.
0: It's connoisseur. It's a Friday, guys. I'm a bit thirsty.
1: Oh, I love Courvoisier.
0: Spell connoisseur.
3: Okay, Khunsi.
1: Khunsi.
0: Go ahead.
3: D-O. Double N-O. S-I-E. No. S-E-U-R.
1: Khonzi. You missed one letter.
0: And I bet you he would have spelled Kavassie properly.
1: He wouldn't.
2: That's the Kavassie.
1: So, Khonzi, it's Konoisie. So you missed an I. You said C double. You said C O double N O. Yeah.
2: Aren't you a connoisseur?
1: So there's an I there.
3: That covers you out of cloud, man.
0: So it's C O double N O I double S E U R.
2: We're not a connoisseur,
0: yeah,
2: the trekker. Le connoisseur de trekker.
1: Khonzi, just for the sake of or the fun of it, spell Kovacier, please.
3: C O V A C I.
1: It's a
2: Why is it Pac-Man? Khonzi, do you know Pac-Man? Do you know Pac-Man?
3: Yes, Pac-Man, yeah.
2: Remember that sound?
3: Yeah.
2: Yeah, that's what happened now.
0: Yeah, gentlemen. Simon.
5: Yes, Missy.
0: The cookie has crumbled, my man. Are you still at work or are you home already?
5: No, I'm still at work.
0: Oh, you're still at work.
5: Ah.
0: Aye. Mocha is usually somewhere better one.
2: Simone?
0: Yeah, bo?
5: Yeah, no, but I can see the guy, that guy on the other side from Northwest. Yeah, no, he's trying his luck.
2: Yeah, he's
5: a competitor, I can see.
0: When he be ring a palin.
5: I can't answer what I don't know. I must be honest.
0: If I don't know, I don't know.
2: The cookie crumbles.
5: Fair enough.
0: Love your truth.
2: Yes, what about it? Someone will be.
0: Thank you so much, Simon. Khonzi.
3: Thanks a lot, sir.
0: Yeah. You tried your best. You almost called out to answer on every question, actually.
1: Yeah.
3: I think I'm nervous because my children are listening.
1: Oh.
0: How old are they, the little ones?
3: There's a 15-year-old in Kimberley.
0: Mm.
3: The two 30-year-olds both in Tshwane and next to you there in Johannesburg.
0: Oh, so wherever you lay your head, that's your home.
3: Nah, you know, I've brought them up.
0: Wonderful.
3: The 15-year-old is with mommy because mommy works there in Kimberley and I'm driving tractors this side. So.
0: Wonderful, wonderful. Khonzi, Reolebo, thank
2: Please
0: you so much.
2: Please call again, Khonzi. Yeah?
1: Thank you, Khonzi. Yes, I think Khonzi must come back.
2: Please call again.
0: He must indeed. Yeah, so there you go. Yeah, back to scratch again.
2: Back to the Kazafazie.
0: Kovacie.
1: We're in a Kovacie.
0: Yeah, well, it's a Friday. Go, Maggie.
2: I'm gumless.
0: Oh, really?
1: Mm.
0: Oh, it's quite a combination, isn't it? Yeah, it's quite a combination.
2: It's a Kavassie.
1: Fizzes.
0: Oh, okay. Okay.
1: Yeah.
0: It's one of those effervescents that give one energy.
1: Yes.
2: Can you spell effervescence?
1: Helps with fatigue.
0: It's an effort.
6: 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Independent and impartial.
7: Top stories this hour. More than 3,500 Malawian nationals have been repatriated from South Africa, and the Lebanese president condemns the latest Israeli strikes on his country. Good afternoon. I'm Jolani Tulo Webe. More than 3,500 Malawian nationals have been repatriated from South Africa as efforts intensified to assist thousands of people stranded at Durban's Sherwood Hall. The Malawians are among thousands of foreign nationals returning to their home countries amid fears of intimidation and threats against undocumented immigrants. Malawi's High Commissioner to South Africa, Stella Ndau, says 30 buses will be deployed by the end of today, with a further 7 expected tomorrow as private companies join the repatriation efforts.
8: No, at least it's comforting to see that there's progress. As you can imagine, we've had people that have been here for almost 2 weeks, women and children that are spending nights in this cold weather. It's been slow, but we are happy to say that that there's progress and that we are seeing at least more than 3,000 that are going back home.
7: The IEC in the Western Cape says its 1,623 voting stations are prepared for this voter registration weekend. This comes over a month after the province has experienced adverse weather conditions, which affected roads, bridges and transport access infrastructure. Ongoing gang violence has also come under the spotlight, with IEC saying it is working closely with CPFs and SAPs who assist with making safety determinations on a continuous basis. Western Cape Provincial Electoral Officer Michael Hendrickse.
9: That is why, for example, in our province we'll be having 36 temporary stations, simply because there are no suitable venues available. But linked to that also is the fact that we recently had a lot of adverse weather that impacted on our communities across the province. And we are closely monitoring that because some of our stations are in deep rural areas where the access roads may be blocked off, and sometimes it literally just doesn't exist anymore.
7: COSATU in the Western Cape and its allies, the SACP, SANCO and the ANC, have called on government to intervene in what they call an economic crisis in the country. They have marched to the city of Cape Town in Parliament to outline their grievances. Their main concern is rising prices of basic needs, including water and electricity, food prices and fuel prices, among others. Barry Mitchell is the member of the SACP Central Committee.
10: We're facing a severe crisis in the cost of living. Most working families cannot survive from month to month. They are heavily indebted. The cost of food is extremely expensive. Transport is extremely expensive. So it's basically an assault on the working class and workers of the country. So we're coming out in support of workers of COSATU today.
7: The Lebanese President Joseph Aoun has condemned the latest Israeli strikes on his country, describing them as a dangerous escalation that threatens efforts to secure peace in the region. It comes after Israeli strikes in southern and eastern Lebanon killed at least 18 people. The BBC's Karen Torby has the story.
11: When we came yesterday to the south of Lebanon, we saw people who were still with some kind of optimism that the memorandum of understanding between the United States and Iran could bring some peace to this area. But this morning, everything changed completely, and there have been a number of strikes without any warning, and this triggered another wave of displacement from people who just came back to check on their houses.
7: The rand is trading at 16 rand 47 to the US dollar, 21 rand 76 to the pound, and at 18 rand 87 cents to the euro. Onto the commodities market, gold is trading at $4,148 and platinum at $1,656 per ounce, while Brent crude oil is at $79.86 a barrel. Recapping the top story of the Sawa, more than 3,500 Malawian nationals have been repatriated from South Africa as efforts intensified to assist thousands of people stranded at Durban's Sherwood Hall. For Radio 2000 News, I'm Jonani Tulo Mwepe.
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1: I love Radio 2000 listeners. In fact, I love Drive Connection listeners. Anyway, Relebogile Mofokeng reveals Hugo Bruce's Czechia game plan. 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
13: We start on the western side of Joburg with a crash and some roadworks on Beyers Noordeur. This is between Pieter Road and Drift Boulevard. So if you're going to or from Muiderdrift, that section of Beyers Noordeur Drive, under some real pressure today. Winnie Mandela up over the N1 in towards Four Ways is slow. Behind that, the N1 South is quite congested from Buccleuch to get off at the Winnie Mandela off-ramp. And Rivonia Road, no traffic lights at Witkoppen, so that side of the sort of N1 bridge, Rivonia Road, that's all pretty heavily backed up as well. Entry going south slow between Limbro Park and Galulis today. And if you're on the N17 heading out of town, some roadworks. One lane open between Rondebult Road and the R23 exit at Brakpan. That's causing a delay. N1 North up through Midran. Busy as far as New Road after that. It does ease up quite nicely. I mean, it stays busy, but no major backlogs once you get past that Midran New Road exit. Now, Durban side today. Durban's had a very, very busy traffic day. We're still looking at some queues on the N3 outbound through Sherwood into Spaghetti Junction. There's a breakdown after the gateway exit towards Kumashu, so that section of the N2 south is under a bit of pressure. Durban CBD is slow. There's roadworks on Victoria Embankment coming out of town as well, causing some delays. And Cape Town, the West Coast Road, the R27 still closed at Brockfontein Road due to a fatal crash. That is just north of Danafontein, north of the power station, if you like, that Kuberg power station. It's a full closure from Melkbos up to Dustenberg Road at Atlantis. So motorists coming off and rerouting on alternative routes out through the Philadelphia Road or the Atlantis Road. With your traffic update, I'm Rob Byrne.
0: Thank you so much, Rob. I'd love to hear Rob at some point. You know, just saying, you know, instead of saying that that particular spot on the road is under terrible pressure, under terrible pressure. I'd love to hear him say that.
2: Pressure,
0: yeah.
2: No pressure.
0: Wouldn't it be lovely just to hear him, you know, that stretch on the N3 under terrible pressure? Would it be nice?
1: No, it would be nice.
0: No pressure.
1: No pressure. Kulula.
0: Okay, there was much pressure in regards to the clash of the provinces. Let's hear what you have to say. Some reactions.
14: Munisi must also get the because he gave the contestants the wrong word.
1: Yeah.
14: Munisi.
1: That's for you.
15: Clash of the provinces. What's the waba mnyama?
0: Yeah, let's do that. Let's do that.
16: Oh, Simone Gayona. We are the Chandana. Eh, we go see ya. Tiago Chanda. Kotwa ke ukwadla kwadla. No more on Fridays. We clash all of the provinces. Ulatishara ulatlekisa abantwana besikolo.
2: Kosiyam.
16: Big English. Tobelani Cape Town.
0: Bye-bye, Tobelani.
17: 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How Mara Kunze? Kunze we Nino Simon. Hi, was over Potter and Duana Kunze. Thank you.
0: 2000?
18: Hey, this is the crew.
2: Hello.
18: I mean, Ashim, good clash of the provinces. I would have gotten the 1000. The letter M. It's always on the credits after movies or your documentaries or whatever. Mm. It's a date at the bottom.
0: Yes.
18: And then the tire depth as well, the 1 millimeter, I would have gotten that. So nice. Maybe I should try. Ne?
1: You should. Link
18: for
1: me.
18: Sure.
19: Hi, bo, guacha, guacha, hi, bo. 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I VAR, I bolanga kache. Hi, bo.
20: Okay.
1: Yeah.
20: It's one of those.
0: Hey,
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0: Sizeng umberet.
20: Izinto zabo kavasi, izinto zabo cognac, izinto zabo gambles. 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
0: Simoni kayona.
21: 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But khonza skisi mfethu, we tried your best. We failed you.
4: I'm a millionaire. 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Well, the Lotto Live draws are back. 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

0: Naughty by Nature, Much as They Hate Ya. Hip Hop Parade. Still more reactions coming through. We've been inundated. I tell you, on Clash of the Prophets, says that's the Drive Connection. DCC.
1: Hey, we thank you for the knowledge. The DCC crew. Khonti must come back. Mo kimaina ya plus. Hey, I what tunza tal.
0: What tunza?
1: I wo Khonti mo box kam sosha.
2: Afternoon, DC crew. Katlego kam sosha. I Khonti is a good player, man. He has four shots on target. Versus Simoni. Simon is one shot on target.
0: Yeah.
2: But wouldn't say he tried. The Malawian president won. The spelling, he was too close. So it's shot on target. He tried.
3: Hi, the DC crew. Simon nigga shot. Hi. Simon the big leg amarale ha ko my king. In lile paleng ya ve.
4: I mean,
3: expire.
4: Engage.
3: Hi, Simon. Simon, no toads. Nice show, guys.
4: Thank you.
5: Yes, Khonti, I trusted you. I honestly trusted you, Khonti.
0: Did it disappoint you?
5: I'm so disappointed.
4: Ah, disappointed.
5: But whom? I later today, you know, guys. Lo othulile ke bekazeleli kahle kahle uzeleli Thobi lo beka tethu usay brother Simon
0: why go
6: uzeleli Thobi
4: I was reading the room
5: ukabi
0: 2000 talk to us.
6: Oh, baba bujoki,
4: his presence was felt. We didn't have to
7: hi
4: say
7: guys, good afternoon. Yo, I mean it clash of the provinces. I come in and yabonga yas le axi ye twilin.
0: Yeah.
7: Yo. Nuzo pelete ikonosone yin as ukonosone yin.
6: Oh no, ikonosone.
4: Ikonosone.
6: Yo. I also wouldn't have known.
8: Zanzi. 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
13: 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Danger Man, Mohamed Amoura. 10 goals in qualifying. Pure fire. The Desert Foxes are ready to roar again.
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0: All about Prince KB. Banomoya. Charlotte.
4: Who's your Charlotte? Who's your Charlotte in the chariot?
0: Fetch your life.
4: Savam Nanzebo. Nemakovokovo.
0: Yeah, no, Savam Nanz.
4: Don't pass on
0: Nembella.
4: Nemakovokov.
0: Mobangi Vam Nanz like Kukulet. Yeah. Okay, so we look at X, and as the votes would have it, 15% of you would love to hear Kukuletu. There's 21% of you who would rather say Now Charlotte is the song you'd like to hear. 26% saying Fetch Your Life with Msaki is your preferred choice. And then 38% saying Banomo.
6: Goody who.
0: That's on X.
6: That is on X, checking in on Facebook. 10% Charlotte, 11% Kukuletu, 31% Fetch Your Life, Banomoya, 48% Guti Hu. 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
0: Banani.
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0: iyalzina
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4: Good afternoon. Making headlines, suspended KwaZulu-Natal Hawks head General Lesetsha Senona has told the Madlanga Commission that he has taken offence to the narrative that the 2021 Port Shepstone drug theft was staged. More than 3,500 Malawian nationals have been repatriated from South Africa as efforts intensified to assist thousands of people stranded at Durban's Sherwood Hall. And finally, the Italian Foreign Minister Antonio Tajani has cancelled a trip to the United States this weekend, accusing President Donald Trump of making denigrating remarks about Prime Minister Giorgia Meloni. I will have details on these and other stories at 6 o'clock.
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2: Good afternoon. In your sport, if you're a rugby supporter and you're out at Gqeberha, then you might want to go and watch the Springboks. It's a double whammy that you can look forward to two games. Firstly, it's going to be the SAA side playing against Zimbabwe, and then the Springboks playing against the Barbarians. Springbok loose forward who will be playing for the SAA side, Emmanuel Chiduka, says being part of the national setup is something he and his brother Vincent only dreamed about. The Sharks forward reflected on his remarkable journey after earning a call-up to the Springbok alignment camp in March and being selected for the SAA side to face Zimbabwe at Gqeberha tomorrow at 12 o'clock. The 24-year-old flanker believes his time in the Springbok environment has already elevated key areas of his game. Working alongside some of the world's best forwards has helped sharpen his understanding of set pieces while also improving his effectiveness at the breakdown.
5: I think quite a couple of different environments, I think, or aspects. I think for me, one that stands out the most is my ability to, you know, just to set first and to just, you know, take initiative and to, like, you know, just be the best that I can be.
2: So that game between SAA and Zimbabwe, as I said, will start at 12 o'clock. Siya Kolisi is thrilled to be back in the green and gold jersey and says that although many considered matches against the Barbarians as festival matches, they will treat the opposition and the match in general as any

0: Injury-free, in good shape, and ready to challenge for a place in the podium. Sebeng, the younger brother of South African athletics legend and Olympic 800-meter silver medalist Hezekiel Sebeng, says Sekgodiso has fully recovered from the hamstring injury that disrupted her preparations.
1: No, she's good. You know, being honest with you, we spoke yesterday. She's in Doha. We spoke yesterday. She's happy. You know, she's looking forward to the podium. You know, I'll be honest with you, the positive approach, you know, the response from the mind, everything is 100%. Like.
0: And finally, let's end off with football news. Bafana Bafana head coach Hugo Bruce has compared South Korea to powered and rechargeable batteries, saying their long-lasting energy on the pitch is one of their strengths and they will have to keep up with that. However, another interesting conversation around the World Cup at the USA, Mexico and Canada is the interesting hydration breaks. And the coach has a different take, saying that... it has not become a cooling period for the teams, but more for a commercial platform for broadcasters as well as FIFA.
2: I think it's very, very useful when it's hot because there is hydration of the players and it's good that after 20 minutes or what, I can drink something. But in other cases, so the rhythm of the game is out. So when at that moment you are the best team and you dominate, suddenly... your domination is blocked for 5 minutes or I don't know how long. So I think there have to be a difference between, because yesterday we trained outside in the training pitch, it was hot. If you train in such circumstances, I totally understand that there is a drink or hydration pause.
0: So there's one game that you can look forward to this evening on SABC, and it's on SABC 3 at 9 p.m. this evening. It is the USA taking on Australia. It's a top-of-the-table clash of Group D, as the USA, the host, sit at the top, and Australia at number two. So Mexico also became the first team to book a place in the round of 32. So it'll be interesting to see if one of these two teams are able to do the same as well. The Proteas women are also in action this evening. This weekend. It's actually quite a big weekend in sport. They are playing on Sunday against India. It's their third game of the T20 World Cup. Starts at 3:30 in the afternoon. Have a fantastic sporting weekend. Let's meet again at 9:30 on SABC 2 on the Match Day Locker. Today, I'm joined by Mark Haskins. You've heard Mark Haskins on the on Radio 2000 as one of the analysts during the commentary and during the games. And then Zakhele Lebasa, we spoke to him yesterday previewing that Bafana game. He joins me on the show as well.
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8: That's us, folk. 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
1: Top stories: Asawa Sinona dismisses notion that 2021 Port Shepstone drug theft was staged, and Italy's foreign minister cancels a trip to the US. Good evening, I'm Jolani Tulo Mwepe. Suspended KwaZulu-Natal Hawks head General Lesetsha Sinona has told the Matlanga Commission that he has taken offence to the narrative that the 2021 Port Shepstone drug theft was staged. Sinona's comments come after suspended Hawks KZN Provincial Commander Brigadier Campbell Nyuswa alluded to the possibility that the theft, which resulted in more than 541 kilograms of cocaine being stolen, was staged. Nyuswa also testified that Sinona was in possession of one of the keys to the safe where the drugs were kept. Sinona has rejected the version of events.
2: And commissioners, I want to say, you see, that safe, and this is very much crucial, and the narrative that someone went there, opened with the key, and thereafter grind the safe, it is very much insane. Maybe for lack of a better word, please bear with me. Somebody without description will do that. If it is easy for you to open with the door, with the key.
1: More than 3,500 Malawian nationals have been repatriated from South Africa as efforts intensified to assist thousands of people stranded at Durban's Sherwood Hall. The Malawians are among thousands of foreign nationals returning to their home countries amid fears of intimidation and threats against undocumented immigrants. Malawi's High Commissioner to South Africa, Ste Landau, says 30 buses will be deployed by the end of today, with a further seven expected tomorrow as private companies join the repatriation effort.
3: No, at least it's comforting to see that there's progress. As you can imagine, we've had people that have been here for almost 2 weeks, women and children that are spending nights in this cold weather. It's been slow, but we are happy to say that that there's progress and that we are seeing at least more than 3,000 that are going back home.
1: Deputy Minister of Employment and Labour Judith Nemadzinga Chabalala says government recognises the increasing cost of food prices and other basic needs affecting the citizens of this country, including the working class. She spoke outside Parliament while receiving a memorandum of grievance submitted by COSATU in the Western Cape and its allies, the SACP, SANCO and the ANC. They have called on government to intervene in what they call an economic crisis in the country. Deputy Minister Nemadzinga Chabalala.
4: I wish to acknowledge the leadership of COSATU and all its affiliates, alliance partners, workers and community members who have exercised their constitutional right to assemble and march and petition government on matters affecting their livelihoods and well-being of the concerns raised today. They reflect the real challenges faced by many South Africans as they contend with the rising cost of living, unemployment, poverty and inequality.
1: The Italian Foreign Minister Antonio Tajani has cancelled a trip to the United States this weekend, accusing President Donald Trump of making denigrating remarks about Prime Minister Giorgia Meloni. Trump is said to have told an Italian TV network that Meloni had begged to have her photo taken with him at the G7 summit in France this week. Meloni gave this response on social media.
5: Le dichiarazioni di Donald Trump sono dichiarazioni totalmente inventate.
6: The statements by Donald Trump are totally made up. I'm frankly appalled. I don't know why the President of the United States treats its own allies this way. It's not the first time it happens. It's unfortunate he doesn't have the same determination towards the enemies of the West, with whom he's often more accommodating. But one thing I must remind him of, I and Italy never beg.
1: Recapping the top story, the Sawa suspended KwaZulu-Natal Hawks head General Lesetsha Sinona has told the Matlanga Commission that he has taken offence to the narrative that the 2021 Port Shepstone drug theft was staged. For Radio 2000 News, I'm Jolani Tulo Mwepe.
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2: 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Although, let's pray second half at least, and I'll keep the momentum and come up with something.
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4: Yo, again, you get a bien, you get a good be. I, Mababu, Yabafana, Mababu, Yasequanel. I, Mababu. Kaloku, if we lose this game, Pelilegat. In first 5 minutes.
5: I get a South African culture in the state because of Abakono Kipa, Abakono Kipa Bolo Seba. And then by the deposits, the Sakoka Halin, body red cardi, body yellow cardi, Bacosta tea. And then Batam Nevadale, Bolo, but with Zimbabwe, Alaba, very next.
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0: was relieved. I thought we could get another one, because I think that's what we needed. We needed to score a goal so that we can open for other goals. Yeah, I was relieved. But unfortunately, I won't play the next game. I'm suspended. So I was a little bit sad. So I was like, you know what, let's push for another one. At least we go to the next game with 3 points. But unfortunately, I'm proud of the team, the way we played, the way we showed up. I can also give credit to the supporters who kept on cheering for us and giving us strength. I think I played better with the yellow card. I think I played better with the yellow card because, you know, I'm very aggressive. I don't pull out, so when I have a yellow card, maybe I'm a little bit cautious. But yeah, man, but, you know, amazing experience to be at the World Cup, man. Amazing experience. I know everyone back home, Bethlehem, they're cheering for me. I got so many messages back home. Yeah, man, I know they went to the stadium to go watch me. It's amazing, man. Like, I don't know how I'm feeling. Like, I'm just excited. I'm living my dream. So, yeah, man, thank you to everyone who've been sending messages back home, yeah.
1: Yeah, happy Friday. Happy Bafana Bafana Friday. And thank you for joining us on Game On and staying with Radio 2000. Also, thank you to the award-winning Drive Connection for the show that came before us. Let us know. Then I know everybody wants to talk about the big game last night. Bafana Bafana getting a point against the Czech Republic, which means that the last game against South Korea, as expected, it becomes a must-win next Thursday at 3 a.m. if Bafana Bafana are to advance to the last 32. Anything else but a victory, no chance of getting through, because as we've been saying throughout, this is an expanded World Cup with 48 teams. So there's an extra round, which is the last 32. 12 groups of four, top two go through to the last 32, and then the eight best placed number threes will also go through. And there's a feeling that 3 points will be enough in some groups to go through as one of the eight best placed number threes. Bafana just have a point at the moment, so they need to win against South Korea, who were beaten, by the way, by Mexico earlier today, which means Mexico becomes the first nation to advance to the last 32 of this World Cup. So it is all to play for, because the Czech Republic are also still in it. So we want to get your thoughts tonight on the game. What did you like about the performance? What did you not like about the performance, if there's something you didn't like? And also then, what are you expecting and what would you like to see in the game against South Korea on a Thursday morning? We'll hear more from the players as well as the coaches. They react to that 1-1 draw against the Czech Republic. Some feel it's a point gained. There are those who feel that 2 points were left on the field last night against the Czech Republic. Where do you stand here?
2: Yeah, the coach's instructions was that I must play behind their defensive midfielders because there was space there first half. I think the Gens did very well to find the spaces. But yeah, I think we needed more attack. So I think, yeah, we did very well in the second half to attack them, to give them pressure. So I think, yeah, we did very well. Obviously, it is my first World Cup, my first game. So the coach just told me to be confident, to believe in myself. He told me that he believes in me, so I must believe in myself. The game was very difficult because obviously this is the biggest stage. I think, yeah, you just need confidence and you need to believe in yourself. So the coach just said I must play, I must be myself and just do my best. I think you just need brains. When people are more physical than you, you need to think more, you need to move more, you need to see the spaces quicker, to get in the spaces quicker. I think, yeah, it's very difficult for us because we're the youngest team, we're the shortest team. But, yeah, I think we must just use our brains, our confidence, our quickness. So I think, yeah, we'll do very well. Yeah, we believe that we can win. Obviously, we came here to win. So I think when he scored a penalty, he gave us confidence. He gave us courage that we can win. So, yeah, I think we went with our all. We gave our best. So I think, yeah, we'll keep on doing our best.
1: So the two players we've heard from so far, Teboho Mokoena in the beginning, and this one right now is Relebohile Mofokeng, who came on and made a huge impact, brought some spark, brought some energy into the team in the second half. Teboho Mokoena scoring that penalty right towards, 7 minutes left there. What a well-taken penalty it was. But what a brave young man also, Teboho Mokoena, to go take a penalty on such a big stage. You could see him saying a little prayer. Obviously, we don't know what he was... Well, he was praying, definitely. And, yeah, we probably know that his father was with him, watching him from upstairs. Former professional player Alexis Didi Mutawung, may his soul rest in peace. He must be proud of his son and what he has done so far in football and just the kind of man that he has become. So we'll hear also from the coach later on. We'll hear more from some of the players who were speaking to SABC Sport after this game, and we also want to hear from you. We'll also speak to Coach Owen Dagama. He's coached Bafana Bafana, has guided our Olympic team at the Olympics, and we'll also get his thoughts on the game as well as the way forward now, looking ahead to the game against South Korea.
0: Special feeling. I'm just grateful and thankful to the Almighty, you know, and to the people back home for the support. And yeah, it was quite an emotional one for me. First half, I was a little bit, you know, but yeah, I'm glad I adjusted and we got the point. Yeah, I can't lie, they're very physical, they're very big and strong. And in the first half, they tried to, you know, do some 1v1s there on the front and look for some contact, you know, just to bounce us off the ball. And yeah, but in the second half, I think we were much better. And yeah, that's how it went. It was always a thing of we have to get something and we have to dribble. We have to, you know, create something for the team, because that's the only way we're going to attempt to get a point or win the game. Yeah, definitely. But obviously you have a good coach and good coaches and analysts. So, yeah, they know what to do for the next game. And we just here to implement it. Yeah. It's very big for us. It's very big for the confidence of us as the players and the coaches. And, yeah, we're going to try and do our best.
1: Yeah, that was Thapelo Maseko. Also had a lively game, forced that Czech penalty. I've seen that, forced that handball and the penalty, and I've seen that they're not happy in the Czech Republic with that penalty. They felt that it was a bit of a soft one, the penalty. But yeah, that's the reaction from some of the players that spoke to SABC Sport after the game. I had Teboho Mokoena saying that there was a watch party in Bethlehem. Those who were at that watch party in Bethlehem, please let us know how it was. Who organized that watch party? Are you doing it for all the games? Because I know there was a lot happening even here at the SABC last night, but I wasn't aware that the people of Bethlehem had organized their own little watch party. Was it specifically, I would think, for Teboho Mokoena? Let us know if you were there, how it was. 060-584-2250. Call us on 086-000-2479. You must be proud also then of Teboho Mokoena. It was great also to see a huge South African contingent in Atlanta. I know there are a lot of South Africans that live there, and they showed up last night. You could even hear in the crowd, every time Bafana Bafana did something, you could hear just the cheers go up. So it was wonderful to see, and they bought the jerseys. Eh? They were all wearing their Bafana Bafana jerseys. Let's hear from the coach. He did come out before the game to say that maybe he got it wrong in the first game against Mexico, even though immediately after the game he had said that he thought his team had played well. But a wise man changes his mind. I think he went back and he had a look and he admitted that they probably didn't play well against Mexico, and he made a few changes. So how was the game then for you, Coach Hugo Bruce?
3: First of all, why shouldn't I be relieved? I didn't see a reason. Secondly, I think that we played a very good game today, except one moment in the beginning of the first half where we were not concentrated, not focused. We knew that number five had a long throw in, so we let surprises, and on that level you paid cash, such a mistake. But except that, I think Bafana made a very good game. Certainly throughout the second half we were constantly on the half of Czechia, and the only thing Czechia did was long balls in front to the tall men of 195, 192, and then try with a flick or whatever to be dangerous. So I think we deserve more today, because again, we played a very good game, and you need a little bit luck also sometimes in a game. So that was not the case today, when you shoot maybe through the legs or whatever. So there was always a leg or a body who could block the shot. But if we go on like that, and if we can make another performance like today, I think we have a chance to go in the second round.
1: Yeah, and I think I must give credit to the coach then for changing it when he saw it didn't work against Mexico. And even I felt that he got his subs right last night against the Czech Republic, having failed to do so in the opening game against Mexico. And he also spoke about just how different the two halves was and what led to his substitutions and what he made of the subs.
3: Like that, so I thought first half we were not aggressive enough. When we lost the ball, and that makes that Czechia in some moments could play football very easily. So this is a message I gave to the players in the second half, and also the fact that we needed someone in the zone, in the free space to receive ball, and I hoped with Rele to have that man in the free space and who could make us more dangerous, and it helped. So I think what we did during halftime was a very good decision. But also the guys were very determined, and they showed a lot of perseverance today in the game. They wanted to win that game. And that makes me very happy. And again, I'm very proud of the performance of my team. And I'm very proud of my team. And this is the real Bafana Bafana.
1: Yeah, but the one disappointment, one of the disappointments last night is the fact that Teboho Mokoena will miss the last game against South Korea, the last group game for now against South Korea after picking up his second yellow card. So what does the coach do in the next game, and how did he react to that yellow card of Teboho Mokoena? Okay, let's hear from the coach.
3: That's a pity that we got again, I think, two yellow cards. During a tournament, if we go through, that we'll have to pay that cash, and they are not the weakest players in our team. They are one of the best players in our team. So, yeah, it's something we have to solve. The problem is there, and we will try to do it. I think, Teboho has always been a very good player, and is still a good player, but. You know, in a game like that, sometimes it's very difficult to control your emotions. And this was a, can I say, stupid yellow card. But it may not happen, such things. But this is also something we have to learn on that level. This is a team with not much experience except on the continent of Africa. But except that, we don't have any experience. So we learn a lot in those games we play here now. And again, it should be very good for a team that we should go to the second round. And then those things will disappear. I'm very sure of it. Things like the moment that the throw in. So be focused from the first second of the game. Know what will happen and take position. Yeah, showing your emotions and get yellow cards and that kind of things. But I will blame nobody for that. There is also a good side. That means that the mentality of Teboho is very good. So, and that pleased me very more than the yellow card he got.
1: Okay, but it is a big blow, the big miss for Bafana Bafana against South Korea, the absence of Teboho Mokoena. Talking about Teboho Mokoena, by the way, he's not the first Teboho Mokoena to score a World Cup goal. Who remembers the other Teboho Mokoena? I'm sure we do. Do you remember the goal against Paraguay when Bafana Bafana played at the 2002 World Cup? There was a 2-2 draw. There was a certain Teboho Mokoena that also scored in that match.
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1: Okay, we want to look back holistically at Bafana's performance against the Czech Republic and the 1-1 draw. And we've brought back a man who has coached the national team before, also guided South Africa's Olympic team, and had his own fan club when he was playing in Ireland for Derry City. Coach Owen Dagama joins us on Radio 2000. Coach, good evening and thanks for joining us again here on Radio 2000. It's always a pleasure talking to you.
8: Good evening, Tabiso, and good evening to the listeners. Thanks for having me.
1: Thanks, Coach. You remember those good old days when you had your own fan club?
8: No, it was just fantastic. It was a great experience for me.
1: Were they writing you letters, Coach? Because you were scoring hat-tricks that time.
8: They even had pyjamas with my name on it, wallpaper. It was just something else.
1: Do you still have a connection to Ireland?
8: Yes, I've got a very good friend there, John Cassidy. So we always keep in touch. Even the team calls me from time to time.
1: Oh, wow. That's wonderful. Because I saw what they've done for this World Cup. They've adopted the Ivory Coast because the flags are similar. So because they're not there, they've adopted the Ivory Coast as their team for this World Cup. You've got to love them. But let's talk Bafana, Coach. That's why we invited you. How do you look back, firstly, at the result? You know, do you take the point? Is it a point gain? Or do you feel there were points left on the field last night?
8: Yeah, look, I think the boys played their hearts out. I think we played, especially after conceding the goal. I mean, it was really sad to concede so early. Mm. But the boys really played the type of football that we know they can play. You know, I would have personally liked to see Mofokeng coming on a bit earlier or maybe even starting the game. He's a fantastic player. And I think this is where our players must get the exposure and learn. But I still believe they played their hearts out. I just believe that we could have played better from the back. We struggled a little bit to play from the back. But I thought up front, we held the ball up quite well. I was also just disappointed in the composure. We needed a little bit of better composure or more composure, you know, in the final third. I thought we played like we were rushing things at times. But apart from that, the boys played their hearts out.
1: Yeah, and when you say they played their hearts out, Coach, what exactly do you mean? Because there was a lot of criticism after the first game against Mexico. People were not happy with the formation and the way that the team had played. Were you happy how the coach tweaked things around? Is that what allowed the team to play a bit more?
8: Yeah, look, it's always easy to speak with hindsight, you know. Hindsight is not an exact science. That the coach should have done this or he should have done that. If we had a good result against Mexico, we'd be speaking a different language. I think the coach has done reasonably well for South Africa. But I still believe that we were a little bit too defensive. Mm. That's not our type of game. We allowed Mexico to come to us. We didn't play to our strengths, which is a ball possession and playing off the ball and showing off our skills, like what Maseko and Mofokeng and Apollos were showing them. So I was just a little bit disappointed in that. I believe no coach goes out and plans and hopes that the plan doesn't fail. The coach was hoping it would work, but unfortunately the plan didn't work for us on the day against Mexico. It was really a bad start, and when you have a bad start in such a game of such a magnitude, it's always difficult to come back into the game. But I was very, very happy with the way the boys conducted themselves after that disappointment.
9: Yeah, and you talk about how we play our way. Is that playing more or with the ball, coach, those short passes, the creativity? Because I always make a reference, even when I'm not talking to you. There was one game that they gave you for Bafana Bafana after what happened with Coach Sheikh Mashaba. You had to go play it in East London. I know there were no goals in that game, but it was such a different Bafana Bafana. It was like you had said something to them about the way that they needed to play. And even though the goals didn't come, but a lot of people after that game, they were so happy with that performance and that team that you had put out on the night.
8: Yeah, but the game prior to that, we played Burkina Faso, and it was... I gave a couple of youngsters the Percy Tau. I gave him his first, his debut game. And he came on as a sub, and he was just fantastic. Serrero was just something else. You know, we don't have a lot of physical players. Mm. Our players are nippy. They've got a lot of skill. And I think we've got to play to the strengths of our players. Mofokeng, I still believe, he's an unbelievable player. Polos has proved himself. Maseko, there's still Muremi. You know, they're quick, they're fast, they can get behind players, they're skillful, and you know, that ball retention, it's always a problem. And you see it when teams like Spain, play their game. They make it look so easy because of that ball possession, and they play to their strengths. So we can't be getting physically involved with teams. We've just got to keep the ball and move off the ball as quickly as possible. And that's our type of game that I believe we should be playing. And we showed a lot of that in our last game against Chechnya.
9: Yeah, but having said that, 60% ball possession, but it was so, why was it so hard, coach, to penetrate then and break this low block of the Czech Republic, especially late in that second half? Because it looked like also the decision-making, they were also found wanting when it came to decision-making as well as finishing.
8: Yeah, I think number one, composure. Number two, just, composure is always going to be the key element in that final third. I think the composure let us down a little bit, but also they formed a low block and they just all just went back and they were defending. You saw all the midfielders in the box, all the they would only play with one or two players up front and one wide. Then everybody would just drop behind the box into the final third. And I think they realized that our movement of the ball is giving them a lot of problems. But I still believe we can improve in that area. And with a little bit of taking the tension off the boys, the boys were very tense after that performance. So I think sometimes they were also trying a little bit too hard instead of playing an easier game in the final third with a lot of composure. There was pressure on the players. There was a lot of pressure on the players. You saw Mokwena shedding a tear before the game started. Mm-hmm. And you saw how happy he was after the game. So there was a lot of tension on the boys. And for some of them, it's the first time on the world stage. And they want to do well. So I think we rushed things a little bit once we got into the final third. But I think we can only improve and get better in that regard.
9: Yeah, the coach also spoke about a lack of experience, especially in these high-profile games. And with this squad mostly made up of players that are playing here at home, does that also show at that level, coach?
8: Yeah, most definitely. I mean, I've always been a critique, not of the coach, but of football, that I believe we should be playing a lot more high-profile games prior to such a big competition, so that the boys get used to it. But I think it will just all go well for them. After this, I mean, there's still another World Cup coming, and the Mofokengs, they'll still be in the mix. And I think we can just get better in that regard. But we must, they say, exposure drives character. We've got to expose the boys a little bit more to these type of a magnitude of games, so that, you know, the BMT just kicks in. You saw the BMT of Mokwena, that was just unbelievable. Mm. The BMT kicks in, and we just become a better team.
9: Yeah. Would we also become, there's been a big debate, and it's been going on again also, will we also become an even better team if most of the players do go and play overseas and get tested at this level, maybe on a regular basis? Take nothing away from the league, which has shown its strength. 19 players from our league here, and they go and they compete, and they hold a European team like the Czech Republic. But where do you stand in that debate, Coach?
8: There's no doubt about it. I've always advocated that we must get more of our players playing abroad, you know, playing in bigger leagues with bigger teams. I think it just augurs well for us. And you remember what

0: where we are, and the players have really handled themselves in a very, very professional a way to achieve where we are. You must remember, I mean, we last played in the World Cup in 2010. I mean, so it's experience. It's experience, and the coach has it spot on. It's all about experience. But I still believe our players must get more exposure to bigger international games, playing at bigger international leagues and in bigger teams, because that's how they can hold their own against you know, the best teams in the world.
1: Yeah, there's something called tactical awareness in football. Will it help also with things like tactical awareness? Because there were some situations that you felt maybe the Europeans reacted better to them last night, even with the goal that they scored from a throw-in. We saw them score from a throw-in against South Korea, but Bafana took so long to get organized there and set themselves up to defend the throw-in.
0: Yeah, 100%, 100%. I think, you know, from a set piece, you've got to organize yourself well. You've got to understand where your position, where you should be, and the positions, the positions that you've got to take in, and also understanding from a tactical perspective where the opposition is. I think we're a little bit slow there. We definitely do lack a little bit of that. The Europeans are ahead of us with that, because they play a lot more international. I mean, we're talking about Morocco. Morocco is just 1 hour from France. They go and play friendlies there. Most of their players are playing in those leagues. So they've got that exposure. So I still believe that their tactical awareness can just become better when you're playing in bigger leagues with bigger teams and getting that exposure.
1: Yeah, if you've just joined us, we're catching up with former Bafana Bafana coach, Coach Owen Adagama, also coached our Olympic team back in 2016 at the Rio Olympics. He was there, Coach Owen Adagama. And just back to the game and the two games, Coach, before we go to the voice notes, what do you make of what's happening up front as a former striker yourself? We saw in the first game he went with Lyle and Ikram, and then Ikram starting, evidence coming off the bench there. Do you feel now he's still looking for his number one striker, or is outing the striker that he went with to this World Cup as his number one?
0: Yeah, I think if you look at it, if you look at Sundowns, where they play in the Champions League, they've got Leon, they've got international strikers playing in those positions. Ikram was an impact player at Sundowns, but he's done very, very well for Sundowns. So I still believe we still haven't found that prolific striker. I think the coach has tried his best. I think Mokopa has done well. Reyners has given his best. Lyle Forster has also given his best. But I don't think we've hit the right notes there so far. And hopefully in the next match, we can, you know, we can show a little bit more composure and also a little bit better supply for the strikers. I mean, there were quite a number of long balls against Mexico, and you know, Reyners was just he gave his best, but there were no clear-cut chances where he was fed the ball where he can finish. So I think we hopefully we can get it right. I'm hoping they might play Mokopa because of his height against South Korea. That could bring in those. I've already spoken about the combinations that you have from players that are playing in the same teams, like the players from Sundowns, there's combinations there. The players from Pirates, there's combinations. So if we can encourage that more, that telepathy just automatically grows and those combinations become better.
1: Okay. And obviously there's that all strikers debate that even in our league, our strikers are not scoring. Two of the top four strikers this past season were foreign strikers. Does it go back to that, Coach?
0: Yeah, I definitely believe so, you know. There was a time when they, you know, the PSL wanted to stop teams from signing foreign strikers and foreign goalkeepers. There were talks about that at SAFA and at international level, so that we can encourage having local players playing in those positions, because it doesn't assist Bafana Bafana when you've got too many international strikers and you don't have local strikers playing either in the PSL at the highest level or internationally at the highest level. So there is certainly a discourse in that regard.

0: Yes, even actually the Bafana goalkeeper coach Grant Johnson was on our show. He was saying the same thing about the goalkeepers, that is a bit concerned that there are a lot of foreign goalkeepers in the league right now, and our South African goalkeepers are not coming through, and maybe need to follow the route that was taken by Egypt many years ago to ban foreign goalkeepers in their league. But there's also been talk, I know Coach Sean Bartlett raised it when he was on the show recently, just about a lack of coaching also for the strikers, and how they don't have their own specialists to work with here at home. And we've seen how the game has evolved. Some clubs and even countries now even have throw-in specialists. Do you also think that there should be specialized coaching for the strikers, Coach Owendagama?
1: I agree fully with Coach Sean Bartlett. I mean, I've always tried. That's why when I coached the national team, I brought him in to work on the strikers, the national under-23 team. Oh. When we were at TS Galaxy, Coach Sean was working on the strikers. So I definitely believe that we've got to take it a notch up, and we've got a lot of quality ex-strikers that played at the highest level that teams can utilize in the PSL. So I definitely think we need to go to another level to assist these strikers, and also to make sure that we can produce these strikers for Bafana Bafana.
0: Okay, we're getting the views of Coach Owendagama. We'll take your voice notes after this short break on 060-584-2250.
2: Hi, South Africa. I'm Michael Owen. If you appreciate world-class sport and a great occasion, the Hollywood Bets Durban July is the place to be. The theme for 2026 is Country Allure, which sees the rustic style of the countryside meet the cosmopolitan cool of the city. On Saturday, the 4th of July, it all comes together at Hollywood Bets Greyville, Africa's greatest horse racing and social event. I'll see you there.
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0: Okay, we'll continue our conversation with Coach Owendagama, but let's hear from many of you who want to react to Bafana's 1-1 draw against the Czech Republic last night, and after obviously the insight that we also heard from Coach Owen.
6: Good evening, Tabiso. Good evening, Katlego, technical team, Game One family. Good evening. Tabiso, thanks for the point you acquired. Bafana Bafana, they've just given us hope. But here's what I'd love to see going forward. After Coach Bruzar disappointed with the first formation near the first game, now I feel like going forward, he must just allow the boys to play. Must just, if one player inside, let them play, because it's not only for this World Cup. He must give them an opportunity to showcase South African talent to other global scouters. So keeping them on the benches is not helping, as though we're doing something better. So he must.
7: Good evening, Mr. Msiya, and your team. What a game last night, Mr. Msiya. I'm happy the way Bafana Bafana played. Looking forward to the crucial one against South Korea. If the host can beat Czech Republic and maybe get a draw from South Korea, it is possible that we can make the number three best runner up in that group then qualify. It's possible, it can be done, but the form and the feeling that is there in Bafana Bafana, I think they're willing to die with their boots on the field of play. Well done to what they've done yesterday. A point is better than nothing. Let's see what happens on our next game, and all the best to the team and the rest of the staff from Max in Pretoria.
8: Yeah, just to comment on what I saw from Bafana yesterday, that first goal, very defense all over the place, not organized defense, and then going forward, total disconnect from midfield to attack, not using space cleverly, and not showing our skill on the ball like South Africa plays. So organization not so great, and with few chances we need to put them away, but a draw is a fair result. We were definitely not in control of that game yesterday.
9: Good evening Tabiso. I think regarding the game, South Africa against Czech, I think South Africa played very well. It's just unfortunate lack of concentration at the start of the game, in fact the first 10 minutes of the game, where we lost concentration. But I'm optimistic that if we can continue with the very same performance going to South Korea's game, we are most likely to get a 3 point. Though it's going to be tough, but with the determination and focus, I'm surely that we're going to go through. Thanks.
10: Good evening, Tabiso, in the Game On family. What a stellar performance from Bafana Bafana last night, a performance that the whole country was expecting and hoping for. We are thankful that they delivered on their promise. What I didn't like was the fact that Deboa got yellow carded, but however, he rectified his mistake by securing that penalty. I also didn't like the fact that Evidence and Rile Mofokeng were introduced later in the game. Otherwise, I'm happy about their performance, though the height of the Czech players worked against us. Otherwise, it was just a stellar performance. Well done to the team and Coach Hugo Bloosh. It's Thabang in Bloemfontein.
11: Tabiso, greetings, my brother. Also, greetings to the Radio 2000 listeners. Tabiso, we should have won that game of yesterday. I think the Czechs were very much like down or low, you know. They didn't match as well. Unfortunately, we considered a very cheap goal whereby Okon and Mbogazi, they didn't communicate, you know. Even though Mudau should have done better as he was isolated. But my big concern is that we were very much slow in terms of attacking. Our attacks were very much slow, you know. So because those guys, they are heavy, they are tall. You know, when you play against the tall guys, you need to be very much quick. But introduction of Mofokeng at least bring life in Bafana's team, you know. So now it's a mountain to climb playing against South Korea, because they have lost and then they really want to win. It's a very team which full of running. I agree with coach, but let's wait and see. Victor Maskra.
0: Okay, thank you, Victor. Thank you to everybody that has sent us messages. I don't know if 2 points will be enough, Max, because if Mexico beat the Czech, then they go to 9. And then if Bafana and Korea draw, then Korea will go to 4. So because they won the opening game against Czech. So those are the two automatic qualifiers. I'm not sure if 2 points will be enough here. A win is a must in this encounter. Coach, there was a listener that also spoke about the yellow card of Teboho Mokoena, even though he redeemed himself. There were two reds in the first game. Do you think discipline is an issue here? Are you concerned?
1: No, I don't think so. I think with the first game against Mexico, I think the referee was a little bit harsh, especially on Zwane. I mean, the player put his body in front of him, and we had the opportunity to revisit this. I think he was a little bit too harsh. I think with Mokoena, Mokoena is not going to hold back. He's a fighter. And unfortunately, he got a yellow card and he's out for the next game. So you've got three midfielders that are out. And I mean, it's going to be quite challenging, but I think we can overcome it because Mokoena has been ever present. He's been the anchor. He's been the stalwart there in the middle of the park. He's been dictating things there. So it's going to be a little bit difficult without him. I'm just disappointed that he's missing the next game. But as one of the listeners said, that He put in, he could have been man of the match, as far as I'm concerned. So he put in a hard day's work, and we're very proud of Mokoena.
0: Yeah, and are you two early goals also? This was the earliest in the tournament. What is that, coach? Is it just a lack of concentration? Because you spoke earlier about how he was crying during the national anthem. Is it the occasion maybe sometimes just getting the better of them? Is that why they're getting off to these slow starts? Because even against Mexico, Ronwin hinted that maybe the occasion was too much for some of the players.
1: Yeah, look, it's definitely a massive occasion for a lot of the youngsters. But it's all about the critical phases of the game. The first 15 minutes of first half, the last 15 minutes of first half, the first 15 minutes of second half, the last 15 minutes, those are the critical phases of the game. That's where most goals are scored. So I think it's for me, it's all about concentration and communication. I think as one of the listeners said, we could have communicated better there between, you know, the defensive lines, because that came from a set piece. And that's an opportune time to structure your defense well and make sure that you've covered all spaces and you're defending in a proper zone. So I definitely believe that it's concentration. And concentration can be affected by many factors, by the magnitude of the game, by you know, which I definitely think played a little bit of a role, and also by the pressure that has been on the team after that not such a good performance against Mexico.
0: Okay, we'll wrap up with Coach Owen Dagama after this short break.
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13: Zanzi. This year reminds us that South Africa is a nation of courage, resilience, and freedom. 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The Milestones of Freedom, honoring the past, delivering the future. This message was brought to you by the Government Communication and Information System, the GCIS.
0: Okay, we'll go back to some of your voice notes. Just the last one. Coach Owen, with Teboho now not being available for the last game, how do you reconstruct that midfield then?
1: That's a very tricky one. There's been two schools of thoughts, that you bring him Mbokazi as an anchor and you bring in Ndamani as a central defense. That was one school of thought. And the other school of thought is that you just drop Apollos into midfield with Mbata and Adams. Mm. So it's going to be interesting to see, because you've got three main midfielders out. Mm. So there's got to be a bit of a reconstruction there, and it will be interesting to see how the coach approaches is this, because he's training with them every day and he understands better who can fit in what position. But I definitely think that we can still make it. I'd just like to see something that will take a lot of pressure off the midfield. Mm. It's players like Mofokeng, it's players like Moremi, it's players like Apollos, it's players like Maseko. They'll take a lot of pressure off the midfield. So I'd really like to see. I'd be the happiest person in the world if Mofokeng can start and Makopa can start, because as I said, they've built already. There are combinations where they come from in their teams. And this just helps the team, because there is some sort of telepathy there involved. So I'd really like to see that, because I believe a player like Mofokeng will definitely take a lot of pressure off the midfield.
0: Okay, loud and clear then, coach. And with playing three CDMs, are we not putting too much pressure on that midfield? What do you make of that? Or what is the advantage of that or the disadvantage of that? Because both games, there have been three CDMs.
1: Yeah, I think it makes it a little bit too defensive. But if your one CDM is going to play as an anchor and you allow the two other players to attack, it gives you that defensive structure, but it also gives you the attacking structure. I mean, it's always the best way to defend is to attack. And if you've got your two CDMs attacking and you've got the one sitting, and then you can alternate, whoever goes deep, the one sits. Whoever goes deep, the other one sits. You know, they alternate. But I believe that we have got to take the pressure off the midfield by having strong attackers in up front.
0: Okay, it's been a pleasure talking to you, coach. Lots of people happy to hear from you. They also want to know, what are you up to now after coming back from Botswana? Can we expect you back on the local front?
1: Yeah, we're in talks, but we'll see how it goes.
0: Okay, you let us know. You've got our number, coach.
1: I've got that.
0: Thank you, coach Owen Dagama. Always a pleasure talking to you. Keep well.
1: Thank you. Ndorivuwa. Nanendorivuwa Amanda.
0: Multilingual coach Owen Dagama. They love him everywhere he goes. Okay, we'll wrap up with some of your voice notes. By the way, we couldn't even get into the news making headlines at the FIFA World Cup today, but one of the big stories is that some fans have been left frustrated because they could not go and watch some of the games that they bought tickets for. So FIFA has a secondary site that sells tickets. I think it's called StubHub, and it's an official retailer aligned with FIFA, and then people have been buying tickets from that website. Once they get to the stadium, though, they don't receive the tickets on their app, and they've been left outside the stadium. They've been frustrated, even though they've been given refunds, but some of them are not happy because there was I saw one of the interviews, one lady took a grandchild to the game between Spain and Cape Verde, and it ended goalless, but they couldn't get in, and then FIFA said, okay, we'll give you a refund. And she said, okay, as much as I appreciate the refund, but I actually wanted to watch the game because it was my grandson's birthday, and this is one of the surprise results of the tournament, and we've missed that now. A very tough one here for FIFA. We hope that they do make it up to some of these fans who had booked and paid for their tickets a long time ago. And talking about Cape Verde, by the way, I've seen that the goalkeeper's mother, Vozinha, is now on her way to the US. You'll remember after the draw with Spain, he spoke after the match saying that they could not afford a visa to get his mother to the US because the visa is too expensive. But now the Federation has stepped in, and I saw some visuals today of her making her way to the US. So that is a beautiful story. And there was a story also with the striker from the Ivory Coast, LOI, who was denied entry in Canada because they were due to go play a match in Canada against Germany, and he was denied entry because he's implicated in a spot-fixing scandal where he plays in Turkey. Apparently, there's a game where he got a yellow card, and then they picked up that there was a lot of activity in that game, people betting on him to get a yellow card. So he's a suspect in that spot-fixing matter. So he was denied a visa then to enter Canada, but I've seen a couple of hours ago now that they've allowed him to go out there and play that game.
14: Evening, dear member Tulane from Landa. What I can say is that happy for a point, happy for a goal. All the situations that they come across, first game they wanted to defend, not to concede more. Second game they had to go all out. Now the third game is exposing us now to say, if we are saying we are a football nation that likes to attack, there's an opportunity now for the players to say, let's go all out, let's see what you can get in this last game. See.
15: Good evening, Tabiso, and good evening to the team in the studio. Coming to Bafana, for me, obviously we saw a much improved performance compared to Mexico, which is great. Let's hope that we carry the same momentum going to the Mexico match. I'm still a bit worried when it comes to our centre-back pairing, and I understand that it's a new centre-back pairing, and I think that's why we look shaky at the back. I mean, Okong and Mbovazi haven't played together, and that also goes for the combination from the previous match where we saw Okong and Sibisi. That makes it very difficult for the team. However, I think they need to be playing more together. And I think going forward, we can have a solid back four.
16: Good evening, Tabisho. Good evening, my brother. Kopa, Traga, Wale Bagania, Wale Bagajuju. Hey, I give a talk about Tabisho. Yesterday, second half, kya bafana bafana re itse ne tsameka mabane Thabiso, and credit to Tebogo Mokoena, Mbata le Adams Grootman, mare 10 out of 10 re lebogile Mofokeng.
0: Okay, thank you for that. Then all the best to the boys against South Korea. We'll build up to that properly. It's going to be tough. I've seen the teams in this group. I think South Korea is probably the toughest team in this group, even though they lost to Mexico this morning. But there's more football to look forward to at midnight. Scotland up against Morocco will be up at 2 a.m. to watch Brazil and Haiti and Turkey and Paraguay later on in the morning. And then Ivory Coast will play tomorrow. They will have LOY. He actually plays in France. They will have LOY for this one. Then he's been allowed to enter Canada. Okay, and we'll have boxing tonight on the TKO and SABC2 later on this evening. DJ Mlu is here, not doing a watch party today, telling us about Bafana Bafana. I think he's got a new gig here. Maybe we'll catch him next Thursday at 3 a.m. doing a watch party for Bafana against South Korea. But we're happy to see DJ Mlu because we know when he's here, the weekend has arrived.
17: 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Independent and impartial.
18: Top stories. Asaba, the IEC in Limpopo is ready for the voter registration weekend, and Sonona dismisses notion that 2021 Port Shepstone drug theft was staged. Good evening. I'm Jolani Tulo-Wepe. The IEC in Limpopo says more than 3,000 permanent stations and over 100 temporary stations will be operational in the province during voter registration this weekend. The provincial electoral officer Nkaro Mateta says they are targeting about 100,000 eligible voters to register. Mateta says the IEC has increased the number of registration stations ahead of this year's local government elections in order to improve accessibility to voters.
19: Over the 2 days weekend, if we reach 100,000, we have performed quite well. We are hoping that by the time the CEO certifies the voters' roll, at least our voters' roll be around 3 million registered voters. That would be our pride, that young people are hearing our messages.
18: Suspended KwaZulu-Natal Hawks head General Lesetja Senona has told the Madlanga Commission that he has taken offence to the narrative that the 2021 Port Shepstone drug theft was staged. Senona's comments come after suspended Hawks KZN Provincial Commander Brigadier Campbell Nyuswa alluded to the possibility that the theft, which resulted in more than 541 kilograms of cocaine being stolen, was staged. Nyuswa also testified that Senona was in possession of one of the keys to the safe where the drugs were kept. Senona has rejected the version of events.
20: And commissioners, I want to say, you see, that safe, and this is very much crucial, and the narrative that someone went there, opened with the key, and thereafter grind the safe, it is very much insane. Maybe for lack of a better word, please bear with me. Somebody without description will do that. If it is easy for you to open with the door, with the key.
18: The Congress of South African Trade Unions, COSATU, has urged the government to seek ways to alleviate the burden on workers due to the too high living expenses. COSATU's Deputy President Mike Shingange made this call during their demonstration at the Matsomo Mall in Jeppes Reef in Mpumalanga earlier today. This action was part of the union's nationwide demonstrations aimed at addressing the rising cost of living. It was also in support of members of the South African Commercial Catering and Allied Workers Union who also came to voice their frustrations over workplace exploitation. Shingange says the workers in the retail industry continue to earn below the national minimum wage.
2: We do think that the majority of the communities in the country are unable to afford this cost of living, including the fact that their salaries and the wages are not increasing. They end up being indebted because once the salary disappears or go down, workers then go to our machinists to try and get something. Then they keep being deeply indebted. So we're making a call to employers, to government, to ensure that they provide relief to our workers, to our communities. They must ensure that at least every employer must at least adhere to the national minimum wage so that workers are able to have a decent salaries.
18: Health officials in the Democratic Republic of Congo have told the BBC a 6-year-old Ebola patient abducted from a hospital by armed men has been released and is receiving treatment. Doctors say the girl's condition is stable. The girl and her mother were taken from a facility in North Kivu province earlier this week. It's unclear whether she knew the assailants, but suspicion and fear surrounding Ebola clinics has been rife during the current outbreak. In its latest assessment of the outbreak, the World Health Organization warned that the virus is spreading rapidly despite accelerated containment efforts. Recapping the top story, the SAWA, the IEC in Limpopo says more than 3,000 permanent stations and over 100 temporary stations will be operational in the province during voter registration this weekend. For Radio 2000 News, I'm Jolani Tulo Mwepe.
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1: That's right. That's where you are at. It is 12 minutes past 7. Hello, hello, hello, hello. Hope you're having an awesome Friday and you're closing down an awesome week. Shout out to you. If you hit those goals that you had for the week, you know, thumbs up, relax. And if things didn't go that well, you know, Moss, next week is another chance. Yeah? Just enjoy your weekend. And let's get you one of those that you got to be in the office for the whole weekend. But it's okay. We'll be your soundtrack. All right, I hope you had a good time with Utabi. So, of course, for the sport, we are in a good mood because at least, you know, Bafana showed some, you know, some courage to fight back. That's what we want to see. All the other things can be fixed, but you can't fix courage. You know what I mean? So, well done for coming back and making sure that we balance things out. We'll take the draw, 1-1. Someone reminded me actually yesterday because I was worried about the time because we were watching. We had a watch party, you know, that Radio 2000 organized for our listeners. And there was like 7 minutes left in the game. And I was like, oh, feeling this frustration that, oh, man, there's still more time. Ish, these Czech guys could score another goal. And someone was kind of like, no, my man, we also need the 7 minutes so we can score a winning goal. And I was like, actually, that is the right attitude. That is the right attitude. So shout out to you, because there's one of our listeners right here on Radio 2000. So how do we start this show? We're going to be dropping you 5 songs. It's called the Top 5. Those are 5 songs that I've chosen this week. And you can pick the one that makes you move the most, the one that hits you ngaphakathi. And you can send a WhatsApp voice note 060-584-2250. All right, let's pay the bills. We're going to be rock and rolling until... what time tonight? 10 o'clock. Yes, because... oh, actually, no. 10 to 9, because there's a football game. All right. And tomorrow, we're going to start an hour later because of a football game. So, yeah, things are going to get a bit shaky for the World Cup. But, gay, in any case, we know it's all about football this month. Let's pay the bills. We're coming back straight after this with our top five.
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1: Yes, yes, yes. 28 minutes past 7. Yeah, you're locked on to the Weekend Clubhouse, man. Welcome. Thank you very much for tuning in. I've been waiting for you. OboP, where have you been? Explain yourself. Shout out to you for tuning in. And if you've been, locked on to 2000 for the whole day, shout out to you, man. We stand because you make us stand. That's what it's up. When we look at those numbers, you are there, being counted. So, thank you very much. So, two songs that we've played in our top five so far. We kicked it off with a track coming from Tima Deep. Mok D, it's called I Know I Want You. Nice one for that deep house vibe. And our number four, because our very own here on the show, SK95, who's our resident producer. Yeah, anytime I'm kind of like, yo, what do you think of the song? He can break it down, give you all these elemental explanations. We get deep sometimes. But yes, this one, SK95, Rampage, and Denzel. That's saxophone. That's Denzel, the keys, Rampage. And then, of course, the singer, SK95, and producer. All of that. Awesome. So that's track sitting at number four. And we've got three more songs that we're going to drop for you. And they're coming up straight after this.
0: 10 nations, one continent, millions of memories. 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

0: 1000.
1: Time right now is 8:20. Shout out to you if you just tuned in. Hello. Thank you very much for joining us. We've been waiting. We've been waiting. But okay, you are here. We're going to be hanging out together until 10 to 9 today because of the World Cup. There's going to be some changes occasionally in terms of time. Normally, we would go until 10 o'clock at night. But okay, it is what it is. Yeah, we'll take what we can get. Tomorrow as well, there'll be a bit of a change. We'll start later. So we'll be starting at 7 instead of 6 p.m. Yeah. But it's all good, yeah? We're loving our football, right? And hopefully enjoying the music as the background. Today, you know, I just thought I'd bring out some of these deeper house sounds, the more modern sounds that are happening. Because, you know, we've been dropping some of the classics. So these sounds, you know, some of the younger guys, this is what they're doing. Divinalist with Made by Africa. That's the name of that track. Before, we had quite a cool remix. That which was our number 3 today, that is Cairo and Amifaku, the name of that track, of course, Ndize, remix done by Beat Soul, yeah, alternative mix. So a nice one. There's a lot of work happening, so which always try and find these songs, alternative versions, remixes, all these things, so that we can play them for you. Yep. So 4 down, yeah, and we're going towards our number 1 song for this week. All right, let's just recap again. We kicked it off with Tima Deep and Milk D. I Know I Want You. We played you SK95 Rampage and Denzel, a track called Reunited. That was sitting at number 4. Our number 3 this week was, of course, Cairo and Amifaku on the remix there. Beat Soul Alternative Mix. Our number 2. The Vinylist Made by Africa. So let's check out our number 1 for this week. We're coming back straight after this.
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0: Turn it up, turn it up, turn it up. Hey man, it's Friday. Yeah, kumakhelwane. It's fine. It's not 10 o'clock, so it's okay. hope you've been enjoying the beats. That's our top five.
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0: So this is where we drop your five songs. And if there's one that you were like, yo, this one needs to come back for sure, you can send us a WhatsApp voice note, 060-584-2250. And, you know, share with us what your thoughts are. That line is also open for the rest of the show. So you can send us those WhatsApp voice notes. Share what you're up to on a Friday. How you feeling over the weekend. Tina, we don't talk football. We talk music, right? We'll leave that one to Abo Tabi, so to deal with on a Friday. Tomorrow we've got the Queen of Sport taking care of that, Rachel. So it's all good. We are in a good mood, though. Thank you, Bafana. So let's take a short break. We're coming back. We got our Sons of the Underground today. We're going to have a bit of Umkosi. Taz Golden called me this morning. It's like, hey, there's an issue in house music. You know, there's issues when songs are out, and there are issues with who owns it and who has the right to release it, and blah, blah, blah. Now, one of the people that is involved in this perceived squabble, because we know social media can be misleading. We don't know what's happening. But Soul Freak is one of the individuals. Who else is there? Actually, let me ask you, SK95, because he's a producer. He knows what's going on.
2: Yeah.
0: Yo, what's up?
2: I'm good, and how are you, man?
0: No, I'm good, man.
2: Yes, man.
0: So, you guys, there's always these politics in dance music. Tinasi Youth and Dala, you know, we've outgrown these squabbles. But the young peeps in the game, you know, there's still these things called beef.
2: Funny enough, we never have such in house music.
0: I know, right? It's such a rare
2: thing. It's a very rare case. And yeah. It's quite a refreshing. Some people are saying it's quite a refreshing kind of sight.
0: Very good drama.
2: To see some drama and some fire in deep house scene, you know.
0: Uh-huh.
2: So the three people that you're trying to refer to as the ones that I can confirm for now is Griffith Marlo with Soul Freak versus Inoso.
0: Okay.
2: Yes.
0: Ah. And so, what is the issue? What are they on about? Because Tina, we just, you know, we love the music.
2: The issue here is a song with a very colorful poster, with a colorful cover called People of the Sun.
0: Oh, all right.
2: Yes, it's called People of the Sun. Griffith Marlo was supposed to be featuring Inner Soul. And then the next thing now is Griffith Marlo, Soul Freaker. But we have those guys coming through. So I don't want to give away too much.
0: Mm.
2: It's just that there's some disagreements there. And someone said they are releasing the song today.
0: Oh, so the one version dropped.
2: The one version
0: today.
2: Is supposed to have dropped today. So I'm not sure we'll confirm.
0: Yeah.
2: Because we are having them next week.
0: Okay.
2: So they'll give us proper details from the horse's mouth.
0: I'm looking forward to hearing that. Because also, these issues always come up every year in terms of how people work in the music industry, the rules that are set in place, the paperwork that needs to be done. Because we always end up here. Especially when the songs pick up and become famous.
2: It reminds me of Amakhrotman, Khrotman Tlio, and Wahata Mafukate.
0: Yeah.
2: If you remember, during the release time, there was always a song.
0: Sure.
2: That sounds familiar, this side and the other side. There was a debate. And then another one goes to be Song of the Year. So we'll see with this one.
0: About where it's going. All right. Well, okay. We will see if the Deep House peeps are still gentlemen or we've gone to street fighting.
2: You must put on your referee striped shirt just in case.
0: We must ask Uvini what is going on before he leaves. I think he's going to Ibiza, Uvini, soon.
2: Yes.
0: So we must ask him before he leaves. Angele, what's going on in the deep? Why are you guys punching each other now?
2: Maybe we should drag him into it so he can sit in the middle as a grown man.
0: And tell us.
2: And separate people should things get heated up.
0: But in any case, social media, of course, you know, will hype up things. And sometimes it's not what it appears to us. So we'll be having these artists coming through into the studio next week and share with us. And also, hopefully, because they've been in the game for a while, you know, help us understand a few other things in the music industry. But okay, in any case, we are in touch, Youth and Dala. We know what's going on in these streets. And we're going to make sure that you also know all about it. But I hope you enjoyed that top five. And that is, of course, getting us closer to 8 o'clock. Now, after 8, we've got my man, DJ Tumzo, in the house. He's going to be dropping us a Kwaito session. So if you love your Kwaito, you don't want to miss that session coming up after 8 o'clock.
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1: 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Your time is now.
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6: Aish, hey, Mluza. Good evening, my brother. Aish, where's Anna? Got top 5, enough. Yeah? How was your week, my brother?
0: I know, we're rocking.
6: Hey, Mluza.
0: Sure.
6: Hey, man, I've been missing you, Mluza, man.
0: Oh, wow.
6: Copa, Traka. Wale pagane ya bruaga. Aish.
0: Vibes, vibes.
6: Loser.
0: Turn it up, Udi. Sure.
6: Go.
0: Yes, my guy. Yo, you're in 2000.
7: Mlungu.
0: Hola.
7: Mlungu. I just came into my house, Papa. I just came into my house and I found you already inside my house.
0: But serious?
7: I'm going to welcome you.
0: Sengenil.
7: Nonetheless,
0: I was waiting for you.
7: House, my welcome to my house.
0: I love it. Hola. Danko.
7: Ah, bona. Looking forward. Yeah, Sbanbani. Pumalaka.
0: Shop Sbanbani. Yo, you're in 2000.
8: Chela chupa, Mlu, chela chupa.
0: Sure.
8: Hi, do me radio. Ah, hi, je fat, hi, je fat, radio. Got into 9, we be refufilet. Really hot.
0: Yeah.
8: Ah, hi, je fat, Mlu. Ki Victor.
0: Shop Victor. Oh, my guy.
8: Roji le ka tsebe, Mlu.
0: I know you guys in Poland love music. Sure. I know you love music. Shout out. Yo, you're in 2000, we got more?
9: Hey, Mlu, the DJ.
0: Yebo.
9: Mlu, Radio 2000.
0: Yes, sir.
9: My brother, I'm taking all away. Aish, I will go with song number 2. Even though it's a utali beat, but I was driving from work.
0: Yeah.
9: But track number 2, Mlu, I'm voting for it.
0: Okay. That was
9: It's a Friday. I'm chilling with you. Already at home from work.
0: That's
9: London, Mushuki, Bluefontein.
0: Sure. All right. No, the vinyl is there. Yeah, made by Africa. Yeah, that's quite a top track. Yebo.
10: Sure. Malombo lishaba. Mebrara, what a nice track. Kutweleti, kile mosheshangu, mekalu papi, kichete. It's very cold today, but the music wow. Kafutuma, like it lata wo, like it lata las. Kichaya falo e na prafan me. Kulio, nice show, my brother. Make a look at Papa Shosha.
0: Danko. All right, we're going to take a break. We're coming back straight after this.
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11: Morocco, history makers in 2022 as Africa's first World Cup semi-finalists. Now back as African champions, led by captain Achraf Hakimi.
12: Hakimi with the cannon shot as he holds off Youssef Kone.
11: The Atlas Lions are hungry to roar louder. From Mexico to Canada to the USA, the world stage, the African heartbeat.
1: 10 nations, one continent. Millions of stories. We'll see you at the World Cup. Our music, your memories.
0: All right, you're locked on to Radio 2000, the Weekend Clubhouse. My name is DJ Mlu. Our first hour is done and dusted. It's 8 o'clock, and it's time for us to check out what's happening in the news. After the news, DJ Tumzo in the house. If you love your Kwaito, don't go anywhere.
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13: Top stories. Asawa NPA confirms warrant of arrest for crime intelligence head, and Israel and Hezbollah agree to a ceasefire. Good evening. I'm Jolani Tulo Mwepe. The National Prosecuting Authority has confirmed that its unit IDAC has issued arrest warrants against crime intelligence head General Dumisani Khumalo and intelligence analysis head Major General Nosipho Madondo. The pair went to Brooklyn Police Station yesterday, where they had been informed to hand themselves over, but were then released. NPA spokesperson Kaiser Khanyaho.
14: The two individuals were contacted by IDAC investigators to present themselves at the Brooklyn Police Station on the 18th of June 2026. Subsequent to the communication with the two officers, the IDEC received information that the affected officials were part of a justice crime prevention and security cluster team that is assigned to prepare for the national security measures before and on the 30th of June 2026 in relation to immigration issues. In the interest of ensuring synergy and efficiency in the work of the team, IDEC thus decided to suspend the execution of the warrant of arrest until the assignments of the two officers is completed.
13: The IEC in Limpopo says more than 3,000 permanent stations and over 100 temporary stations will be operational in the province during voter registration this weekend. The provincial electoral officer Nkaro Mateta says they are targeting about 100,000 eligible voters to register. Mateta says the IEC has increased the number of registration stations ahead of this year's local government elections in order to improve accessibility for voters.
15: Over the 2 days... weekend, if we reach 100,000, we have performed quite well. We are hoping that by the time the CEO certifies the voters' roll, at least our voters' roll be around 3 million registered voters. That will be our pride, that young people are hearing our messages.
13: Residents across Nelson Mandela Bay in the Eastern Cape continue to endure ongoing water supply disruptions. Some communities are experiencing intermittent outages, while others are left without water for days. The outages are taking place amidst a period of a water bounty, as the supply dams of the metro is overflowing due to heavy rainfalls over the past 2 months. Residents say they are struggling to understand how all the rainfall doesn't translate to water supply.
16: It's been very frustrating not to have water, because it doesn't make sense where we're constantly having rainfall in the city and then yet there's no water. Like, almost every day there's low water pressure.
17: Water has been out since Monday, so we are basically now 4 days without water. Residents are frustrated because this is a regular occurrence.
13: Israel and Hezbollah have agreed to a ceasefire after days of intensive hostilities. It was confirmed by a senior U.S. official and by an Israeli military spokesperson, who said the army will resume attacks if called on. The agreement follows concerns that continued fighting in Lebanon will undermine the peace deal between the United States and Iran. The BBC's Liz Doucette has more.
18: The phones have been burning. We've been hearing from diplomatic sources saying messages were being relayed. It's just speculation now, but given the quite extraordinary criticism by President Trump, by U.S. Vice President J.D. Vance of Israel, in particular Prime Minister Netanyahu, about their continuing attacks against Hezbollah in Lebanon, it was clear they would do something to salvage a deal.
13: Recapping the top story, the SAWA, the National Prosecuting Authority, has confirmed that its unit IDAC had issued arrest warrants against crime intelligence head General Dumisani Khumalo and intelligence analysis head Major General Nosipho Madondo. The pair went to the Brooklyn Police Station yesterday, where they had been informed to hand themselves over, but were then released. For Radio 2000 News, I'm Jolani Tulo Mwepe.
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6: Wanda, Wanda, Wanda. Atati Gita Banyan, Borama, Caboratana, Banda, Tendetsiba, Caboratana.

0: Yes, yes, yes, yes, yes. That's where you are at. Time right now, 8:30. And man, we've been cruising nicely. Thanks to DJ Tumzo. Tumzo! Wait, which mic are you at? You are here. Yo, my guy. Hi, man. Where are you? There we go. There we go. Ah, Tumzo. You are in the broken one. Clearly, I think we broke it. The fire is so much in studio. We broke it. Ah, now we can hear you. There we go. Otherwise, my guy, nice session, man. You, nice mix.
1: Ah, man, you know, just taking it easy. At least if I'm not a fan,
0: Hold on, something is going on here with our sound here. Let me just see. We are struggling to get to Tumzo there. I can't hear him. Let's see. Yeah, but it are technical. Sometimes things that are technical happen. Which mic are we hearing? Next. Yeah, guys, I think I broke the studio. Hey, hold on. Let's try. Okay, mic one, Tumzo. There we go. All right. Got you. I know it was me. I was doing wrong things there.
1: No, it happens.
0: My guy. It happens. Ah, rockstar.
1: Some relief, huh?
0: Yeah, man. Are you good? Relief.
1: I'm good, man. How are you guys?
0: I'm all good. Hey, my man, you're taking us on a journey. You're taking us back. This is what you do.
1: Yeah, but you know what? I think Kwaito back in the day, bruh. I think I fell in love with Kwaito without even realizing it.
0: Sure.
1: Because, funny enough, my very first, out of my own pocket, CD I bought was a hip-hop CD.
0: So we pulled you from that side.
1: You know what I mean? So it. when I heard Album 2 dropping those albums back then, actually I caught Jonina performing live. I think that was the reason.
0: Oh, okay. Yeah. He's actually quite nice live. I've watched him also live. Very cool.
1: Yeah.
0: Nice performance. All right. Well, Tumzo is one of those guys that should be Bafana Bafana's personal DJ, Jay, that travels the world with them.
1: I receive. Mr. McKenzie, I hope you are listening.
0: Yeah. You know, we need a DJ that to bring the vibes.
1: Yeah, Safa. Hey, Mama Joy. Hit me
0: so,
1: up.
0: So, Tumzo, where do people find you on these socials? Because that's how we connect these days.
1: I'm at Tumzo. Instagram, Facebook, TikTok.
0: Sure.
1: Yeah, I just keep it. Yeah, that simple. Tumzo, T-U-M-Z-O.
0: Okay, that's it. Really. It's that simple of it. And he takes us back, of course, the Retro Groove Mix. It's all about old school in this hour. So let's just hear from you what you were thinking. What's going on with you? Yo, you're on Radio 2000. Hello.
2: Jim Lou.
0: Hello.
2: Yo. I love the last song, Ride On Brother by Soul Freaker. Yo.
0: Oh, you're feeling that song?
2: Yo, it's the first time that I heard this song.
0: Okay.
2: But it's a matata. It's a nyenyenye. Ke makoma matipa. Mogarang kwa zone 21.
0: Thank you. So that was Soul Freaker there on our top five. Yo.
3: Why you for me? Baba le tregle na inkumbuza kudala umuntu uMasilela.
0: Yes, sir.
3: Hey, bro. We are in PE.
0: Oh, it's cold,
3: but
0: Egqebela.
3: I'm listening to your DJ. Hi, DJ. We are glad I'm fine.
0: Rockstar.
3: Kwaito. Take us back where we come from.
0: Sure.
3: Thank you for the nice music that you play, my man.
0: Pleasure, my guy.
3: Kuzobashu, shumanje.
0: Hi, Makchisa. Yo.
4: A 2000. Kikopela lukuzen mulu. Mulu akuzen DJ o arum mixetsang. A 2000. A mulu a DJ. Play that mix.
0: Yo. Sure. Thank you. Yeah,
4: who's
0: yeah.
4: Aksa kona, it's fine.
0: Yes, girl.

0: 11 or 8. Ta-da.
1: Sure. That was a nice experience.
0: Hola, hola, dibuse, mluza.
1: Danko. All right, let's hear even more.
2: Hi, Pramlu. Hi, Pramlu. Radio 2000 in Kitsango, Oprah Paula, Lona Pramtu.
1: Sure.
2: What about the 2000?
1: Yeah.
2: Luka luka tuka afwe kwaziyo ukuthi umthikhali uyahlonishwa kuma trumpies kwaze ukuthi amapantsula hay manje laba bafana manje amavanda lapha thana nama okap salute from Lulu DJ
1: sure dankwa
3: hi mlu
1: hey
3: DJ DJ 10 out of 10
1: yes
3: thank you so much ngokunceda Saturday Times Square.
1: Yeah.
3: Thank you so much.
1: Oh. My pleasure. Thank you very much. Okay. Awesome stuff. All right. So we're going to take a break. Utumzo is going to, you know, finish us off. He's already killed us. He's just finishing us off. Until, of course, we get to the football. I think from 10 to 9, we'll be crossing over for that USA-Australia game happening tonight. All right. Let's pay the bills.
4: Mavis. I wonder if I should sell my car. I'm not sure where to go.

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6: On the time right now is 20 to 9. So I thought maybe we'll have another 10 minutes with you, but I just got a call, Bafetu, from America. Yeah, from the World Cup. So, yeah, this is where we are coming to an end. We're going to be crossing over, firstly, to the news so that you can get your news update that would have been at 9 o'clock. And then, of course,

0: Then we will be shifting over to what's happening in the football side of things so that you can get to know what's happening in the World Cup. There's a game happening, USA versus Australia. So we'll be bringing that game to you live. But otherwise, take care. We'll see you tomorrow. All right. The show kicks off at 7 tomorrow. Okay. Also, because of a game, normally we kick off at 6, but it'll be 7 p.m. until 9. Otherwise, take care of yourself. Cheers. Bye.
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2: Top stories: Asawa, the NPA confirms warrant of arrest for crime intelligence head, and the Reserve Bank releases commemorative coins. Good evening, I'm Jolani Tulo-Ngwepe. The National Prosecuting Authority has confirmed that its unit IDAC had issued arrest warrants against crime intelligence head General Dumisani Khumalo and intelligence analysis head Major General Nosipho Madondo. The pair went to Brooklyn Police Station yesterday, where they had been informed to hand themselves over, but were then released. NPA spokesperson Kaiser Hanyaho.
3: The two individuals were contacted by IDAC investigators to present themselves at the Brooklyn Police Station on the 18th of June 2026. Subsequent to the communication with the two officers, the IDAC received information that the affected officials were part of a justice crime prevention and security cluster team that is assigned to prepare for the national security measures before and on the 30th of June 2026 in relation to immigration issues. In the interest of ensuring synergy and efficiency in the work of the team, IDEC thus decided to suspend the execution of the warrant of arrest until the assignment of the two officers is completed.
2: Suspended KwaZulu-Natal Hawks head General Sicha Senona has testified that he had nothing to do with the drug theft that occurred at the Hawks Port Shepston office in November 2021. Senona, who has been implicated in the theft, has since concluded his testimony at the Matlanga Commission. The suspended KZN Hawks head also denied claims that, as a senior police official, he is close to the people who allegedly stole the drugs, as testified by other witnesses. Senona has maintained that the drug theft was not staged.
4: I wanted to indicate to the commissioners, because now the people of the country believe I stole the drugs, and I didn't. And I didn't participate directly or indirectly in the theft of these drugs. And I'm burning inside, because people came here and testified, commissioners, that they know who. If I was part of the investigation, I know, I can bet with my life I would have arrested by now.
2: The Reserve Bank has released a commemorative coin to celebrate the youth of 1976 and says it plans to release a few other commemorative coins this year to celebrate the country's historical milestones and heroes. Governor Lesetja Kganyaho emphasized that while the circulate commemorative coins do not increase in monetary value, they connect South Africans through their shared history. The governor was addressing guests at the launch of the Reserve Bank's museum in Pretoria.
5: Tomorrow, we mark 125 years since Charlotte Makleke became the first black South African woman to graduate with a university degree. We plan to officially release a commemorative coin to celebrate this remarkable achievement during Women's Month in August. And in December, we will celebrate 30 years of our constitution being signed into law. We couldn't miss this one.
2: The former Manchester Mayor Andy Burnham says he will lay out a new path for Britain after winning a parliamentary by-election that sets him up to challenge Prime Minister Keir Starmer's leadership. Burnham told supporters in Makerfield there was a last chance to change and that they were going to take it.
6: We need an economy that works for everybody, not a few in far off places from here, but an economy that works for people right here. We do need to bring down water bills, energy bills, rail fares, just as we've brought down bus fares in Greater Manchester, to make life more affordable for people.
2: Recapping the top story, the SAWA, the National Prosecuting Authority, has confirmed that its unit, IDAC, had issued arrest warrants against Crime Intelligence Head General Dumisani Khumalo and Intelligence Analysis Head Major General Nosipho Madondo. The pair went to Brooklyn Station yesterday, where they had been informed to hand themselves over, but were then released. For Radio 2000 News, I'm Jolani Tulo-Ngwepe.
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0: It's Powerball Jackpot Friday time. This Friday, you have a chance to win over 160 million rand in total Powerball estimated jackpot. 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
9: All right, good evening to you. Good evening to you, all the South Africans, and also all of you home listening to Radio 2000, also in studio. Thank you very much. It is another meeting between you and I, and of course we meet on a very, very special encounter tonight for the continuation of the FIFA World Cup 2026 held in Canada, Mexico, as well as the US of A. And tonight, no introduction needed for this host is one of the hosts, the USA, who are playing at the Seattle Stadium, and they will be facing the Socceroos, the Australians, who will be battling with them. But I tell you what, South Africa, it's time to rally behind Bafana Bafana. On Thursday, the 18th of June, Bafana Bafana takes on Czech Republic in a massive FIFA World Cup 2026 clash that could define their tournament journey. Join us from kickoff at 6 p.m. as the nation unites behind our boys in greed and gold. Expect passion, pride and world-class football as South Africa battles for vital points on the global stage. Don't miss South Africa versus Czech Republic live on SABC 1, SABC 3, as well as streaming on SABC Plus and SABC Radio. Well, we are going to be dissecting this one. I'm not alone dissecting it, of course. I have one of the top legends of the country, someone who needs no introduction to you, who has been with you for a while as well. And I'm talking about none other than Max Gorman Gomaponyane. He's the one who's going to be giving us his expert analysis during this 90 minutes. Maxi, game number, I think, 26. How are you doing?
10: I'm well and you, Louis, and good evening to the listeners.
9: Yeah, good evening to you. I mean, a very important one. I mean, we're looking at Group D tonight, and of course, both of the teams have won their first matches. What would they be thinking going to this one?
10: Not only thinking going into this one, in particular, America and the US of A are thinking, well, other hosts are comfortable, and so should we. And we know that Morocco have just qualified. They are the first to qualify in the whole World Cup. And then comes the Canada, who played so well. And then it's their turn. I mean, no one who hosts and wants to go out. And it's a game where America will say, yes, we won by 4-1, and let's show everyone that it wasn't a fluke.
9: Yeah, I mean, I think you're right by that. I mean, I think the host, when you look at the hosts that have not really done well in the past, South Africa broke the record of being the first country, the first host country, not to go through to the next stage in 2010. And in 2022, Qatar made it even worse by failing to win even a single match and also conceding an avalanche of goals. And that it's a story that I'm sure FIFA would not like to see, but this is the evolution of football. Well, Maxi, without wasting further ado, let's have a look at how they line up, starting with the home team, the USA. At the back, they do have the goalkeeper, Matt Fries, who has been noted ahead of Matt Turner, who's the experienced one, of course, that most of us probably could have expected. At the back, they do have Alex Freeman, Chris Richards, Tim Ream, Anthony Robinson on the left-hand side, Adams, McKenzie, Tillman, and Sergio Dest, Folari Bologan, who scored in the last game, and as well a substitute, Pepe, on the left-hand side.
10: Yeah, interesting lineup, because also you realize that Pepe is just one person that will bring that dimension that America didn't have last time, despite the fact that they won. But I'm sure this is when the coach realizes that we can also give other players a run. But Sergio Dest, you remember him from Barcelona, and he's a youngster that really was promising but never got to the dizzy heights with Barca. But it's a side that is always looking for Taylor Adams, looking forward to rip opposition apart. We'll talk about opposition and their strategy, and that strategy could be tested today.
9: Yeah, absolutely. Adams been very fantastic in the first game as well. Has done really well, the 27-year-old in the midfield for the USA. While on the bench, they do have Mike Turner, who is the reserve goalkeeper, as well as Chris Brady. At the back, they do also have Aston Trusty, Rainer Sovani, Brendan Aronson, Miles Robinson, Sebastian Behalta, Christian Roldan, Max Epstein, Mark McKenzie, Christian Pulisic, who couldn't make it today due to a niggling injury, is on the bench. Timothy Weir, Alex Zendaya, Joe Scully, Haiji Wright is their last option on the bench. Well, let's have a look at the Socceroos on the other side, who are also, of course, looking to also grab their second win. Starting lineup, they do have Beach at the back as a goalkeeper. And then on the back line, Jacob Italiano, Alessandro Sicati, Harry Sota, Cameron Burgess, Jordan Boss, Matthew Lurkey, Aidan O'Neill, Paul Okon Angstela, Nation Velupai, rather Velupilay, as well as on top they do have Mohamed Touré.
10: Yeah, very interesting lineup indeed, also because you look at it, they've just made two changes. That's Australia. And this is a side that beat vibrant Turkey, and Turkey was just unfortunate not to win, but their defense was resolute. They were always catching Turkey on counter, but then on just not relaxing on what they have achieved. They thought Lurkey can bring a different dimension, but also Velupilay is a player that can help them in the middle of the park, because that's where they're struggling. That is why they come with the transition that comes from defending and straight away pouncing with the wingers.
9: Yeah, I mean, pouncing with the wingers, and that's why we see them making two changes with Nishan Velupilay on the left, as well as Matthew Lurkey, who's going to help them on the wing. Only two changes that they come up with, the Australians. And of course, as we speak, we are preparing to get ready for the national anthems of these two teams, these two nations. I mean, this Group D, any winner of this group will contest with the group Group E, rather, where you'll find Ivory Coast there, Germany there, Paraguay. How important is that to the coaches? All right, Maxi, just before you give me that answer, let's just go through to the national anthem of Australia.

Please remain standing if you're able for the playing of the national anthem of the United States of America.

0: That was the national anthem of Australia and the USFA as the four pilots are running up in the air and getting ready for this particular one. Let's take a break.
1: Chez nous.
2: In every match, there is a moment where the energy shifts, where the fans get in the game. It starts with one shout, one beat of a drum, one grito, and suddenly, the whole stadium rises.

0: Please apply. Reboost. Keep rising.
1: All right, thank you very much. Thank you very much. So welcome back here onto Seedfield Stadium, where we are looking at an important fixture for the US of A versus the Socceroos of Australia, a match which promises to give us a lot of excitement, like what we've seen this morning. We have seen some exciting results that have came through our way, and we obviously hope to see more of that. This is match number 29 of the FIFA World Cup 2026 that has been held here, and we've already seen 89 goals scored so far and 6 red cards to accompany that. This morning, of course, we've seen Canada and Qatar also getting 2 red cards in that match. 62 yellow cards have been brandished alongside 6 penalties. If you compare it, is it relative to the others?
2: You can't really compare it to the others, because then here we're talking about more or numbers that are surpassing the past World Cup. So it's even the total of goals scored at the end of this tournament. We should always look at it in a relative sense, because everything, when you come to conclusion, it has to be relative.
1: Well, relative, it's what everybody will be looking for here. Let's take a look at our referees for tonight. It's Felix Zweier from Germany and Robert Kemter, who is the first assistant referee, and Christian Dels, all of them from the Germany. It's a team from Germany. And our fourth official, Katia Garcia from Mexico. They will be looking at running the officiating for us. And of course, when you look at the VAR, we do have Sebastian Danke, also another German, Hamza El Farik from Morocco, as well as Brem van Disser from Belgium. So that's the team that will be looking at those officiating for us. We haven't really seen a lot of controversy with the VAR so far. Not really big decisions so far as yet.
2: Not at all. In fact, we didn't even need it in the Bafana game. How's that yesterday?
1: Well, it's great that we don't need it as yet, because when you do need it and it doesn't come through, it does become a problem. Of course, these two teams coming in here, they have had some kind of intriguing form coming into the World Cup. When you look at Australia, in their last 5 games, only winning one match, winning 5-1 against Cameroon. That was the only match that they won, and the last one they played, they drew to Switzerland, and going down to Mexico 1-0, as well as Colombia 3-0 down, as well as Venezuela. When you look at USA as well, only towards the latter part of the preparation, they've had 2 wins in their 5 international friendlies. The last one, of course, going down to Germany 2-1, and of course, winning only against Senegal and the Uruguay. Well, they have managed to win with some great avalanche of goals against Uruguay, winning 5-1, and against Senegal 3-2. I mean, these goals are the kind of goals that they're going to be needing in the World Cup.
2: Yeah, you're talking about avalanche of goals. So what a game I enjoyed last night. That is that of Canada. I mean, 6 goals. They were just on rampage, and Qatar was nowhere to be seen.
1: Well, USA and Australia, they have to be seen tonight as we get off here. Our referee gets off here, and still at the early stages of the part. Of course, we are at the Seattle Stadium that accommodates approximately 68,000 people, and you can imagine that we have a sold out right here at the Seattle Stadium. My name is Sepiwe Louis, and you are live on Radio 2000, and of course we are enjoying your company. And thank you so much for inviting us in your space. Mauricio Pochettino is the coach for the US of A, and we'll be looking to get a next one. He has a shot here for Australia, and go straight to the keeper. Can't beat Matt Fries, who handled it very well. It was actually a loose ball from the back that really got Australia ahead with the Mohamed Touré, who had that shot, Max.
2: Yeah, in fact, this is where Australia, in fact, America was almost caught sleeping. It's very important to stay alert. And I've always said, if you want to be a good team, once you put on that jersey, once you've done your warm-ups, Louis, you've got to be ready once you've done that, because that's when anything can happen. Remember what happened to Bafana yesterday? On the 6th minute, we're a goal down. And those are the things you have to avoid.
1: Yeah, of course. I mean, concentration needed at all time. World Cup, it's a big stage. Comes once in 4 years. Is the ball played back now for Australia? Will they lose it? And it falls into the middle to McKinney and also loses it. It's a ping pong. Well, they need to get some dominance in the midfield. And this USA that comes out with the challenge, it's McKinney now. The 27-year-old playing in the midfield and will go to his right inside, right winger, Sergio Desk, who will go back to his defender, Tim Ream, who's the captain tonight, Tim Ream. And, of course, the team looking forward to, of course, getting a lot from him, and his passes has also had a lot of great passes in the previous game when they won against Turkey. And of course, here comes now, it's a throw-in for Australia. Well, I'm going to look at probably Tony Popovic, the coach for Australia, also looking, it's his first World Cup, and also looking to impress. Tony Popovic used to be the player for Australia and represented them in the big stage, but here he's a coach now. Here's Tim Ream, USA at the centre-back. Here's Ream now. He will play with Richards, and Richards back to Reims, building it slowly. The US of A on the left hand side now is Adams. Adams, he will find Pepe. Well, Pepe will, here he comes now. Is he going to cross? Well, he's got some company. A great defending there by Australia. It was Paul Okong Angstela that comes to his rescue.
2: Yeah, the interesting part is that I've just been smiling, Louis, when I see Australia being attacked, because it looks like they hell-bound to their five defenders. They hell-bound to their five defenders to an extent that whenever they are being attacked, they tend to know what they are doing. But for how long will they sit back? Because they did the same thing against Turkey.
1: There's another chance now for the US of A. Well, it's a free kick, and they win a ball illegally so. And the referee will call it for a touch. It's a free kick for Australia. Felix Zweya put it down. He has a long ball in on the left-hand side now for Australia. Nishan Velupile, well, born in the Sri Lanka, 23 years of age. Velupile. And lost that ball, and it was a free throw-in for the US of A, who will waste no time and restart with that throw-in on the left-hand side now. Robinson. Yes, Robinson. Is that a beautiful first game as well? Maxi has also contributed to about seven crosses in the last game and has made more mileage than any other player, running 11.9 in the game.
2: Yeah, he reminds me of Marc Cucurella, I mean, from Spain. He's the man that always does that for Chelsea, does that for Spain. And when he overlaps, he gives you beautiful crosses, confidence that is just exuding. And you'd think that he's a forward when he plays those crosses.
1: Yeah, he plays very well. I mean, really, really contributes towards the team's success and towards goals. All of those wingers and the fullbacks that can do that really, really adds up into the attacking part. He has the US of A now on the edge of the box. Is a cross in for McKinney. Header! Oh, he misses it in an inch. Yes, Robinson on the second time round. And he was offside already. Great chance for USA.
2: Great chance indeed, and that is where it just got messy in the box, but they just wanted to stick the foot out instead of having a clear cut. But how do you have a clear cut when you've got yellow jerseys all over you at the back? And that's how Australia are hell-bound to play this tournament. I mean, we saw this in the first game against Turkey, and then this one, they just going to defend and catch you on a counter.
1: Well, Pepe was chasing that cross and wanted to connect with it, but interrupted by Cameron Burgess, who made it very difficult for him, and that's how he lost that position. And you'll expect more of that from the US of A. Of course, they're hosting, they've got the biggest crowd coming here to support them, and they're hoping to win the group earlier on here. Here's USA now losing the ball at the back. Big mistake now, they've got to recover. Chris Richards. And he'll recover that ball now. Here's Pepe. Wants to connect with Folarin Balogun. And USA wins that ball again. And it's a tussle now in the middle. Here's the US of A. And they will defend that ball. It will be a throw-in for Australia. A little bit of a confusion. quickly taken, and then the referee says, go back. It wasn't taken in the right spot. I mean, some kind of nerves in the early stages. 7 minutes gone. He has a throw-in taken out by the Australians. On the left-hand side, Nishani Velupile loses the ball. Well, Alex Freeman came out for the rescue of the US of A, and as a loose ball for Australia, he will invite his goalkeeper, Pitch. Pitch will launch high and finds Paul Okon Angstella, and he loses the second ball now. Turnover ball, Australia picks it up and also goes all the way to the US of A, the back. And yeah, lose another ball again. Lots of ball loss in the middle, Maxi. Everyone not managing to keep the ball for long.
2: Yeah, for one simple reason is because USFA are playing with a 5-4-1 formation, and then you've got now opposition who are obviously playing. I mean, Australia are playing 5-4-1, but USA are playing 4-2-3-1. So can you imagine how that middle of the park, as you were saying, congested, is going to be dissolved? Because you've got 7 players, plus those who are pedestrian, who are just going past, and you're not going to have a freedom of the ball or of the park when you're in that middle of the park.
1: Adams is down, and the US of A, they've got a free kick. Well, he's been attended, and he looks like he's fine. Adams is playing in the middle. 27 years of age, and he's the one who's driving the midfield for the US of A. Here comes now the US on second time round. At the back now, Tim Rim, play together with McKenny on the right hand side now. He'll find Serginho Dest with McKenny, interplay, cut back in, just right outside the box. Dangerous ball, but Adams recuperates back. Here's Dest again. Serginho Dest again. McKenny in the box. It's a shot for USA. Beautiful blocking by Harry Skada. The ball is not too far though. Still lingering around the line. On the touchline, he will rebuild again and invite Chris Richards. Chris Richards still a man. Reem Robinson. US attacks. Slows it down. Very nice chance there for the USA. Almost could have got the first chance on goal there.
2: Yeah, that's what they normally do. They just want to pierce those holes and looking around and then find that space and playing that ball in there. But they've got capable players running into those gaps. But this is very interesting because the Australians are giving them no chance.
1: 10 minutes gone and it's 0-0. US of A and the Australia at the Seattle Stadium. This is Group D encounter, match day 2. On the right hand side is McKenny. Interplay with his Tillerman. His Tillerman wants to try to find Pepe. Well, Harry Skada said, I've had enough of this. The US of A looking like they're up on the front foot. First chance falling to them. Trying to make a shot and unfortunately getting a block out of it.
2: Yeah, Louis, have you noticed that basically Australia is defending with 9. When they don't have the ball, they've got the back 5 and the 4 midfielders, and they used as a catcher.
1: Chance in for the USA in the box. Chance in! And it's a goal. The USA find the opener. It's an own goal. It's an own goal. Cameron Burgess wanted to defend a beautiful crossing, a run by Nishan Villapule, by Pepe rather, and got into the box. Wanted to clear it, but the weight of the ball was way too quick for him to react.
2: Yeah, that's how they've been playing. They just come from the sides and they had their opposition by just doing that the US of A. And that is the time when Borges just thought, oh, I could have just cleared this. But the pressure was too much. That's the danger when you are too many at the back, because you thought someone was going to do this instead of doing it.
1: Beautiful running, attacking feed by the US of A. Coming in from the left-hand side and finding no man. A cut back in and beautifully finding. It was a follower in Bologan who was chasing, wanted to hand it over to Pepe, but Cameron Borg is on the way, finding him. He just couldn't adjust his feet, Max. He just really, really couldn't react to that ball.
2: Very unfortunate. It's not one of those own goals where you swing a foot and it becomes a beautiful goal, top corner. He was trying to stop, and the ball hit his foot and in the back of the net. And Boss was behind him, by the way, his teammate. He could have helped.
1: Yeah, he could have. I mean, it just didn't connect. I think defending, facing his own goal is always going to be difficult. And the use of A takes advantage of that. And something that the game needed earlier on here. But Australia, can they react? In the box, shot in! And it goes wide. Mohamed Touré, funny looking goal. Funny looking ball. And he was unattended and had all the time and space to let it go.
2: That was a nice setup. Look at that. Could have been a Kelly left foot, but he used the outside of the right boot. He should have used the left foot. Top corner.
1: That was Matthew Lurkey who was coming in at that time. Of course, Matthew Lurkey peering for the 82nd time this evening, and also for his club. He plays for Melbourne City and played 8 games this season. 1 assist, hasn't found a goal. And one of the players who have run out of contract at the end of this World Cup will need to renegotiate with his club Melbourne. Now here comes the use of A in the middle. Here's a chance now in between the lines. It's Bolligan. Although the Australia will find a way and get in between. It was Alessandro Ciccati. It's a corner now for the US of A. First corner of the game. 14th minute's gone. USA leads. And it's on the corner now. Tielemann will be the man that kicks that corner kick. Another chance for the US of A. Got Tim Rim in that box. And Robinson has got a huge company here. Not being let go by Paul O'Conn. Angstella doesn't want to let him go, and the referee will intervene now. Says enough is enough.
2: We've seen a lot of such throughout the tournament, isn't it? Somebody was jokingly said Arsenal have taught these people the wrong thing.
1: Here's a corner now for the US of A. Tillman has a ball crossing into the box. A header! Takes a block, and US of A on the rebound. Here's Robinson on second count, and there was a foul. And the referee asks for the stoppage and says goal kick to Australia.
2: Yeah, there was a foul, but it's one of those where it could end up landing on your teammate's hand, and then it's a penalty. Could have been 2 down.
1: Beautiful header by McKennie, who really, really was high up there, uncontested as well. And really, really, that jump, that leap was beautiful. Could have found the second one for the US of A. Well, it's Australia taking a long one up now in the midfield. Matthew Lurkey on the right-hand side will lose that ball. And Jordan will, Robinson actually will bring it up for the US of A and connect with his Chris Richardson at the back. It's McKennie now on the right-hand side desk, right down the channel, and look for Fulani Belagan. Well, he loses that ball, and there's a turn of a ball. Will Australia retaliate? Also a loose ball again. Really ball retention been a problem. And the coach Mauricio Pochettino getting involved on the sideline.
2: Yeah, because Taylor Adams was kicked right in front of him. Not only kicked, but held first and then kicked. Like you're going nowhere.
1: Well, Nishane Velupile is the man who commits a foul for Australia. 25-year-old. Is a man who was born in Sri Lanka. And he is playing as a left wing tonight. Can play left back as well. Pairing for the 9th time for Australia. Scored 3 goals. And there will be a first yellow card of the match. And it will fall for Jordan Bosch.
2: Yeah, but what did Boss do there? Just stuck his hand and straight into the eye of McKennie. He is going to be a handful, this McKennie. I'm sure you enjoy him as much as I do in Juventus colors.
1: Well, he's got a lot of energy and really, really giving the US of A midfield a lot of dynamism. And, well, the USA wins a free kick on about 45, 50 yards. And really a great chance here. I mean, they can probably indirect free kick, in-swinger, out-swinger, this one.
2: Yeah, it's going to be one of those that you curl to the box, not to the post, because you have to use your mates there.
1: Crossing inside the box for the USFA, and finished by McKenzie. Well, he hit it like a bicycle kick against the post, and he just doesn't find target. It goes way high. Great effort from him.
2: I agree with him. Did you see his gesture there where he says you could have played it just behind the wall, not in front, because it was always going to be difficult to score that one. It's just the one of those that we saw Canadians.
1: Australia goes short and they lose the ball, cross into the box. And it's overcooked. It goes all the way on the other side, and Australia will be lucky enough to pick it up through Jordan Boss. And the US will defend it. It's a throw in for Australia. Australia is struggling in the first part of the game, and really, really struggling to get out of the blocks, and will look to change the narrative. As a throw in now for Australia in the box, Paul O'Conn. Well, he's been put down, and referee will put it to a stoppage, quickly taken by Aidan O'Neill. Well, not well done, and they just hit against the US of A, man. Hit against McKennie. Wanted to take it quickly, and the space wouldn't allow him. McKennie wearing jersey number 8 in the midfield for the US of A, and one of those midfielders that really will be driving in the middle. 27 years of age, from Texas. It's a throw in for the US of A on the right hand side, quickly taken. It'll go back to Chris Richards, Tim Ream, Robinson. We'll slow it down. The US of A has got a huge advantage now. They lead, of course, in the 90th minute. That goal, well, was an own goal, really. That really, really put them in front, but that doesn't matter now. Here's a beautiful run in the middle. It's Dest. We'll look back to Ream. Is Captain Ream, find Robinson, ball in, just in between the line, and it will be defended by Australia. Back to Robinson. It's Ream now. Right inside, Chris Richards will call for it, and he will get right down the channel. Desk, Serginho. Here's McKennie. McKennie goes back to Chris Richards at the back. It's Chris Richards and McKennie. Been a big problem, McKennie, in the midfield, and really, really been also given problems to the Australians. He has Ream, long ball into the box. Well, he's looking for Dest, and he won't find him. And yes, Australia can't keep the ball, and they lose it again in the box now. Here's Dest, Serginho. Serginho, Dest cut back in. Oh, beautiful recovery. And finally, Australia will get a chance to clear.
2: You know what makes US a better side all the time is because they always surging into that box. They don't play too much at the back and in the middle. They know where to play. The danger areas are the box area, and that's where they carry their balls. And that is why they lead opposition to own goals. Remember, even in the opening game against Paraguay, they got an OG from that.
1: Yeah, I mean, they won that 4-1 and an avalanche of goals. I mean, I think they put lots of pressure, and it paid off for them eventually. The Americans, of course, they coming in now for the 11th appearance for them in this 2026 World Cup. Their best ever finish was a third place in the 1930, and that's the only time they could get there. They reached the round of 16 four times, 1934, 94, and 2010, as well as 2022 in Qatar. And memories that will ring to them, something that will be a goal for them. It's a long ball in for Bellerin. Bellerin! Beautiful covering defense by the goalkeeper, Pitch. Oh, we'll start short again, Australia. Oh, here's a ball, now loose ball in the box. Here's a Bellerin! Another block shot in by Australian, defending desperately now, just can't get out. Here's a turnover ball for Australia. Matthew Lurkey in the right hand side. He finds Jacobs Italiano. Italiano will not find enough men in the box and will slow it down. On the right hand side now, it's Australia trying to breathe and really can't get a lot of breathing space. And here's a ball in now for Jacob Italiano. Well, he will be coerced by Robinson, and he will lose the ball eventually.
2: That was good defending by your man, Robinson. I know you like him. Did you see how when the opposition tried to shimmy him, he just put his body across?
1: It's amazing. His change of pace, his anticipation looking really good, and he's coming in with a very identical hairstyle, blonde and white, very, very identical in the pitch, and really, really visible. Playing on the left-hand side for the US of A. It's Australia now trying to conjure something from the back. Here's Australia, Alessandro Ciccati. Jacob Italiano, straight ball in into the right-hand side, Matthew Lurkey. Will he cross in? He crosses in, dangerous ball in! And it'll be defended by Freeman. Beautiful interception there by Freeman.
2: Stretch leg. Precision at its best. Freeman knew where he was, very close to the near post, but he made sure that he doesn't score an own goal.
1: Well, very, very decisive one. If he gets it wrong a second later, it goes anywhere, Maxi, and then he just gets very, very lucky, Alex Freeman.
2: And did you notice there, Louis, that he used the outside of the boot to clear that?
1: Absolutely, we've got to be sure. And exactly that's what he did. 23rd minutes gone. The US of A lead 1-0. Australia must try and respond here. And there are lots of tussling. There's a corner for Australia, and there's a lot of fighting in the box. Lots of pushing around. Referee just near it. There's a ball in into the box in the air. Header in by Australia. And it will just land in no man's land. And the US of A survive again. Second corner for the Australians.
2: Yeah, that is why Torre is chasing Sauter, because he's a tall man and he knows that he's the target man. But how he just left him for dead there to even be able to head the ball. You've been pushing someone. As the kick is taken, he wins the ball. It means you didn't track him all the way.
1: Yeah, Harry Sauter is there in the box trying to assist. Alessandro Ciccati also there. Ball into the box in the air. And it will be carried in by McKinney. And there was also a pushing and shoving again, and the referee gives a goal kick to the US of A.
2: Yeah, nowhere near the ball, and Freeze was just pushed away, and that is why the referee just gave that foul just before the hydration break.
1: Well, as you say that, we get into the hydration break, a very, very feisty one, frantic pace. The US of A being on the front foot, is of course, and also getting a goal for it. Perhaps maybe the better team deserves the goal?
2: I think so too, because that's when the Americans have really been dominant from the onset. And what they have been sort of using as an asset is going through the flanks. And every time when they go through the flanks, they just play beautiful passes. And that's where you realize that Adams is always connecting with the likes of Pepe and McKennie. But Dest is in and around that box. So all quality players. I mean, these are the players that can take anybody on. And I said before the game, the pressure is on because they are hosts, and they were both on 3 points. Now it's a different story. The Americans are leading this group.
1: Yeah, absolutely. They would have been fired up. I mean, looking at what's coming out next, if they do go through as the group winners, and looking at that goal again, I mean, a beautiful run by Bellerin on the left-hand side. You know, you expect him to be in the box, and he was the one running that time around and trying to give an assist to Pepe and get that lucky touch. Well, I've been taught to say, not to say that they're lucky, but that they earned it.
2: They end it because they have worked for it. Because when you go wide, you don't just stand there and just play the ball in the box. You work hard. The running gets discredited when you say they're lucky.
1: Well, Mauricio Pochettino will not care about whether it's luck or not. All he sees is the goal, and it's the goal that he's been planning for. Well, he has a nice round of his men in circle and trying to motivate them again. Of course, we'll remember that this is his first time coaching at the national level, his first World Cup as well. The 54-year-old Mauricio Pochettino is from Argentina, and himself has played as a defender, played 20 matches for Argentina, scoring twice. And since he's joined the US of A, he has managed to lead the troops 27 times, 16 wins and 1 draw and 10 losses, and with a win rate of 60%.
2: Something very interesting that I want to bounce it off you, Louis, there. What is your take on this, obviously, four quarters? You know, that's the beginning, and then there's water break, and then there's the halftime, and the second water break and all that. But that being said, does it improve or has it improved the teams in your eyes? Because that gives coaches time to talk to them all the time.
1: Yeah, absolutely. I think, lots of players, have spoken about it. And we've seen also Virgil van Dijk speaking about it, that he doesn't really like it. It breaks the momentum when they're concentrating. But I think for the managers, they'll really appreciate it. Like you say, I think when they stop and they have a conversation, he's getting a moment to rectify something on the field.
2: Yeah, and if you ask me, my take is, I think it's too much information for players in the same 90 minutes.
1: Just allow them to play.
2: Just let them play. You'll talk to them at halftime.
1: All right, the match is about to resume. We'll resume with US of A, and long ball in by Matt Fries, looking for McKinn in the middle, and loses it. And Robinson has in a second bite, and it also loses it. Yes, US of A, Robinson in the middle. Adams will go back and look for Reem. Richardson goes straight in the middle as well and find Tielemann. Robinson on the left-hand side. He will overlap. He's got lots of space in front of him. Robinson, there's Pepe asking for it. A ball in for Pepe, and it will be overcooked. And Boss will just find a way to keep it in. Has he kept it in?
2: What was Boss doing there? I mean, Pepe Robinson goes wide, plays across, overcooks it. It comes out, and he heads it back into action. He's lucky that the referee and the assistant referee have picked up that the ball has come out.
1: Yeah, pure loss of concentration. Should have just let the ball go out and allow the goalkeeper. Luckily, it was already out. And, of course, pitch will have an opportunity to restart. And we are back on here with Australia. Playing it on air, it's up in the air, in the middle now. Finally, Adams will put it down to Robinson. Anthony Robinson, 28-year-old from Fulham, is really doing well for himself. And of course, he's done exceptionally well in the previous game. And he's really, really got a lot of engine there. You compare him to Cucurella, a man who's just got a new deal with Real Madrid. A deal that will move him from Chelsea and, of course, improve his fortunes in football.
2: Yeah, talking about a deal, don't just call it a deal. It's a big deal. 60 million. That's a big deal.
1: Big deal, of course. He has another big deal by the use of A. McKinney on the left-hand side. Will he find a cross? Doesn't get it. Just Robinson in support. Down the line on the left-hand side. It is the use of A that is dominating the ball position. 66% ball position to the US of A, and only 34 for the opposition. 5 shots on goal, and of course they don't have a shot on target, the US of A, even though they've scored, because they scored through an own goal.
2: Yeah, that's how this cookie crumbles, because you realize that even teams that have had 2 shots at goals and opposition at 10, and they win 2-0.
1: USA being pushed by the crowd now. The city stadium stands up and shouts the US of A. You can now feel it. 31st minutes gone, and it's the US of A that leads. And a poor touch by Australia. They just put the ball to touch Jacob Italiano. Not under pressure at all, but they just put it for a third corner for the US of A.
2: That's panicking. When you are at the back and don't know where your opposition is, he never glanced. He just attacked the ball. A harmless ball, attacked it and headed it out for a corner.
1: USA is going to make these corners count eventually. They have had numerous corners and haven't made anyone count. Here's Tielemann, right in the box. McKinney goes up and he misses it. Goes all the way to the other side, and it will go out. It will run out of space, and Freeman will try and run quickly and try bring it back for the US of A. overcooked on the other side, and McKinney jumping very, very well and just not getting to the ball. McKinney performing very well for the US of A. Not the tallest of the men, 1.80 to his height, but he jumps over everyone, leaps over everyone. Here's that the US of A restarts. 32nd minute. This is the FIFA World Cup 2026. Mexico, Canada, the US of A. Here's the captain now, Reem. Robinson on the left hand side. Tillman finds Bellerin. Return ball in, and he will be put down. And we will see the second yellow card of the match going to Australia again.
2: Yeah, they under pressure. They are just being sort of under siege by the home side. And that is why they are stretching and stopping them from entering the box.
1: But it was Alexander Chikati who gets the second yellow card of the match and the second of the Australians. And now they've got a free kick to defend.
2: He had left him for dead, so he caught him on the heels there.
1: Earlier on, Jordan Boss did get the first yellow card of the match in the 17th minute. And yes, Robinson's corner. Yes, in the box. Alexandra Chikati gets it out. And someone was impeded. Boss was O'Neill, in fact, who was impeded. And the referee gives advantage to Australia. Australia really, really have to come out. In the previous game against Turkey, they did manage to win that game. Iran Kunda scored the first goal in the 27th minute, and Metcalf followed it in the 75th minute in the second half. And very interesting match in that one. Only 28% ball position that they've had, and giving away all the ball position to the oppositions, and only shooting four times into the goalposts and winning that match without conceding.
2: And scoring two goals. And it's like, wow. These guys haven't been looking lethal, but they've been very dangerous on the break.
1: Oh, they came back with the same strategy here. 5-4-1, trying to defend against the US of A. Doesn't look like to have worked in this first 40 minutes at least.
2: No, they're under pressure. They cannot get themselves organized. In fact, I'm looking at it now. It looks like they have resorted to those three and add more in the middle of the park, because that's where they lose in the battle.
1: Ball tossing in into the middle now, and the US of A will win another free kick. Sergio Dest was impeded, took his man, and he was put down by Tim Reem.
2: After a nutmeg? This was a neat one.
1: Alexandro Chikati, everywhere really. He's starting at the back, but seems to have some room to go forward and commits fouls in the midfield. Looks like he's trying to help out Paul O'Conn as well as Adam O'Neill when you look at his runs.
2: I know it's not the right way to say it, and when you coach, you can't say that. But rather let them do what they've been doing, Australia. Commit fouls in the middle of the park, because around the box, then that's where it's more dangerous.
1: Here comes the USA at the back. Is Reem, the

0: never came out, but that was also a very good sort of initiative by Balogun.
1: Oh, he tried it, Zinedine Zidane there, but first time round it worked for him, but he lost a little bit of balance and couldn't repeat it. And
0: sorry, Louis, you have to do it with a lot of sort of meaning, because once you do it with meaning, when you turn, no opponent wants to be next to you, because you can even break a leg when you do it with a lot of force.
1: Yeah, because you got to balance, you got to know where you land and what you do next, where the ball is flowing. You're right, he has Bellerin now on the left-hand side. He's been giving a lot of problems to Australia, and Jacob Italiano deals with him. Oops, he just kicks it outside.
0: Yeah, but I love it when the players kick the ball out and far, because then you are just straining the muscles, because there are balls lined around there. So they will come back as quickly as possible to you.
1: Well, talking about the balls, it's a 37 minute gone here. US of A lead 1-0, and Australia struggling to really come out of the blocks and really retaliate. And interesting ball that we have here. Like every World Cup, we will have a special ball. And this time around, we have the Trionda. The first ball to have some technology inside. It's got a chip, you know, that will calculate some data, some speed, the speed of the spin. And of course, the touches, the number of touches and data that circulate and goes to VAR. And that will tell us some more information. Here's USA in between the lines. Sergio Desk, Pauline, Bellerin, header. Well, he doesn't really get through. Alessandro gets it before him, and Australia will survive and put it to touch. And the crowd draws. The US of A lead 1 to Australia. 38 minutes gone. Here's the US of A. Tries to do something on the last count now. Well, it just goes out and runs out of space. And it will be a throw-in for Australia.
0: Yeah, when we're talking about US of A, and I yesterday enjoyed that interview with George Weah. And I thought, oh, by the way, why is he in Australia? I mean, why is he in the US where the World Cup is happening? And I only remember that his son is in the squad.
1: Yeah, you're right. I mean, his son is in the squad for
0: USA.
1: For the USA. And, of course, he's got to support him. One of the only guy to have won the Player of the Year, World Player of the Year in Africa, is it?
0: Call it? No. He's the only player who has a black or an African player who has won a Ballon d'Or. So, I mean, that's to me significant.
1: Well, Africa's had a number of great players who could have contended for that accolade. And top of my head, I mean, you probably look at the Cameroonian striker Samuel Eto'o, doing really well with Barcelona, winning Champions League 3 times. And also,
0: Didier Drogba also could have been
1: Didier
0: in the
1: Drogba
0: run
1: with
0: there.
1: Chelsea, so had something to say there. I mean, what about Market Essien?
0: That too. Yeah, but Essien obviously was one of those that was solid, very industrious, and scoring beautiful goals, but rarely so. And if you compare him during that era, there were so many of our brothers who could just go out there and win it.
1: Well, lots of capable brothers, African, that who can probably could have won it, but Africa still searched for the second Ballon d'Or since that one of George Weah. And of course, George Weah in the stadium, like you said it, Maxi. Well, the ball is in the stoppage now. We just there was a collision between the two players who have been attended. Well, it's a head injury, and the ref has got no choice but to put it to a halt. Of course, we're having a little bit of a chat. Of course, allowing the technos to attend the two players, you know, to deal with them. Of course, in the Australian side, it was Jacob Italiano, who was actually Paul O'Conn, Angsteller, who connected with Tillman from the US of A. Both of them are up, and it looks like they might just be able to continue.
0: Yeah, they look fine, and O'Conn has just been penal beaten. You can see that the workshop has done a good job.
1: Well, they've done a really great job, and a job that they've been hired to do. And talking about O'Conn, he's a midfielder for the US of A. some great celebrities attending

0: the game as well. I mean, we're in the land of the pop stars.
1: Yeah, in fact, you're so right, Louis. I mean, in every game, I've seen celebrity after celebrity out there. I mean, these are the people that are even actors that we've been seeing. Last night, too, I saw one of the popular actors. I can't recall, but it was like I've seen that face before.
0: Well, Timothy Weah is a player, is a son of George Weah, who's not in the starting lineup for the U.S. of A. He's appeared 20 times for the USA. And, you know, of course, he's playing up front as a forward and is 1.91 tall. And he does, of course, plays his football in England for Coventry City. Joined them in 2023. Played 43 matches this season and scored 18 goals and 2 assists. Probably one of those that could be the impact players for the USA.
1: Yeah, in fact, he formed a deadly combination with McKinney for Juve. And suddenly he just got off the ball.
0: Well, he has a US of A long ball into Sergio Dest. And a beautiful first touch in. He'll be joined by McKinney. McKinney, will he find a cross? He wants to go short. Of course, he will be coerced into a corner by Boss and goes round and try to find a return ball to Bellerin. Here's McKinney now in the box. The use of A. This is dangerous now. Is Adams will rotate it again and bring it on the right hand side to try and redo it again. Here's Dusk, takes his man on. Here's Dusk in the box. Will it be touched? He doesn't go down. Well, USA tried to dribble inside the box and Australia survives. And well, it's a tussle now. It's been held down. It should be a free kick. It should be a free kick. And the referee says definitely so.
1: Yeah, Okon has been doing that so often. But did you see how he tried to juke the referee? He pulls and stops, but he pulls with a lot of force to just take opposition or opponent out of balance.
0: Paul Okon, he desperately defending. He won the ball in the box and he came out with it, but just was out speed. You know, he was taken out of space and losing that ball and using his hands. He has a free kick now, ball in. It's a cutback, a short in for USA. A ball in and a funny header. McKinney finishes. Second goal for the USA and it's offside.
1: Yeah, but the Australians were in sixes and sevens. How do you defend like that? They were just very messy at the back.
0: Alex Freeman finds a loose ball in the air. Goalkeeper down after a beautiful shot in outside the box. And he finishes it, unfortunately. Well, he doesn't get to get the second one. You could imagine that the second goal for the US of A will mean more and probably put this game to bed.
1: Yeah, in fact, that was a great decision there by the assistant referee because at the time, Freeman was waiting there. He was free, basically. And that's when the ball deflected. And as it deflected, he was the first to pounce on it, gaining an unfair advantage.
0: Absolutely, gaining an unfair advantage. That's what happened to Alex Freeman, the 21-year-old. And VAR is checking and really double-checking if indeed it was offside or not, and we will have a chance to have a look at the replay. And three men offside at the time the shot was taken, and it ricocheted off Alessandro Ciccati, and I think probably that's where the contention is.
1: That's where the contention is, but the reason why it goes to VAR is that there is an Australian player on the far side on the right that also played him on when he came from an offside position.
0: Well, what does the referee say? It's VAR response. What does the referee say?
2: After factual review, the goal scorer was not in offside position. Goal is correct.
0: Well, the US of A has just been given the red light, the green light rather. And the goal will stand for Alex Freeman. 2-0 to the US of A. And at halftime, at halfway point, the US of A leads 2-0, Maxi.
1: Yeah, Louis, very interesting that someone would say, but you're contradicting yourself. But that's not the point. The point is, Freeman was alone, free, literally. And at the time when the ball was played, he was in an offside position. As he cut back, that's when an Australian man played him on the far side, and that's when he was now not offside. And remember, it's not an offense to be in an offside position, but it's when you gain advantage of it when you are just not on at all.
0: Yeah, well, you can forgive the assistant referee for giving it, because there's two men who's standing on a clear offside. However, there is a man, Alexandre Chikati, who blocks that offside, and he covered it for Alex. And Alex takes advantage of that and he scores his third goal for the USA. And really, really pumping up the USA here. And the Villarreal man has scored his third goal for USA, and USA leads 2-0. Can Australia come back?
1: Not in my books. They don't look like. They're sitting too far back and they are committing a lot of errors. And they have been punished for that.
0: 7 minutes been added on by the German referee. And the US of A is leading 2-0. The crowd is buzzing. Here's the captain, Tim Ream. We'll go to the left-hand side and find Robinson. Bollera now. Here's a run. Foot race. Oh, it's Tillerman. And Alexandre will put it out for touch. It's a corner kick for the USA. And the crowd roars.
1: Sakati thinks the referee didn't see that. The ball just got off him first. You know, the biggest question that you ask is, can Australia bounce back? They will not bounce back because of one simple reason. And I'll simplify it. They are chasing the action. And while you're chasing the action, it means you are not standing a chance to attack, because you need a ball to attack.
0: Well, Australia desperately need the ball, only having 29% of it at the moment, having few chances, only having one shot on goal. Untaki has a ball in, crossing for McKennie, connects it, and it flicks on behind him, and he impeded his man before touching the ball in. Great ball in, put in by Alex Freeman. And here's that call again, clearly onside by Miles.
1: And clearly onside, but he was from an offside position when the ball was not within his area. That's where VAR comes in handy.
0: Yeah, well, lots of people, they put up Gianni Infantino, the FIFA president, for passing on the VAR law. And now it's coming really to help handy in the game of football. You'll remember that there was a contentious moment in the FIFA World Cup in 2010 in South Africa, and England scored a goal and it went over the line, and because there was no technology, there was no goal line technology, no VAR, and the goal was disallowed, and still today it's well spoken about incident.
1: Yeah, I was fortunate to be there. That was in Bloemfontein, and I thought, huh, that was a goal. It crossed the line, but it was never given.
0: 4 minutes of the 7 additional minutes are gone, and the US of A leads the Australians. The Socceroos, they have to find a way to come back, and the USA has the ball. They're coming out with the captain, Tim Ream. We'll find Richardson. Here's Alex. Here's Alex now, the goal scorer, Freeman. Oh, he'll be impeded, but still with the ball.
1: With 7 minutes added, Louis, how do you expect the Australians to come back when they had only completed 70 passes as opposed to 241? I mean, it means they have never even smelled the ball.
0: Well, a very interesting point there, Maxi, because this is how they win the last match, which passes a lot of people, not going over 200 passes in their whole entire 90 minutes and allowing the opposition 635 ball passes and still winning that match. But tonight, it's a different story.
1: Yeah, you can get away with it once, but not often.
0: The US of A wins a free kick, and it's going to be a goal kick. Australia tries to respond on the left-hand side and just doesn't really go through there. Was Aidan O'Neill, who was trying to put across here, take up his man. Alex Freeman dealt with him very nicely there. Here's the US of A winning another, well, causing a free kick. It's going to be a throw-in rather for Australia. Flat out of 45 minutes and just 1.5 minutes of referee's optional time. The US of A leads 2-0. They will be on top of Group D if it ends like this. There's a long throw-in by Jacob Italiano and blocked in by Adams. Here's the US of A trying to come out. Australia presses and finally will be put out to touch. And Adams puts it to touch. Well, Fellerin Bulligan is down and collided heavily with Harry Sauter, who just pushed him harder.
1: Yeah, no, that wasn't a collusion. That was just pushing the man hard and at the back of the head.
0: Well, what happened to the days where a tackle from behind is a straight red? We missed that in the World Cup, isn't it?
1: Oh, yeah. Thanks to VAR, though.
0: Well, here's the US of A now pushing on for the third goal. Bulligan puts that ball on the right hand side. Is Alex Freeman take on his man? It's a foot race. He gets inside the ball. Is it back passes? Yes, America. Trying to put it in the far post and just touch getting right. And Beach will get there first. The US of A trying to stretch it out here to get it to three and score the most number of goals so far. Here they come now. Australia retaliates in between the lines. On the left-hand side is Jordan Boss. Oh, he has a run of Nishan Velupile in the boxes of Australia, but Freeman will win the tussle and win the a goal kick.
1: Velupile is not very impressed because he was pushed right against the surrounding parameters.
0: Well, the crowd is roaring for a yellow card. They want the referee to brandish a yellow card, and he will not give it in. And once, twice, and three times, he calls it for the halftime. The US of A leads 1-0, and Australia, without the ball, without the shots on goal, really, really struggling out here in the first half.
1: Yeah, something very interesting that I would like us to look at, Louis, is the fact that Australia got away with this performance last time. Very, very minimal when it comes to ball possession, but even completed passes, but went on to win against Turkey. And then they're not getting away with it against America. Would you say, can they stop doing that, or it's just not working today? Because you've got to have a plan B. It works for you in the previous game. It's not working for you today. What do you do? Do you stick to that? Or you just let everything loose? Try another alternative?
0: Well, well, if it ends it like this, the US of A have really, really started nicely in this World Cup. In their last World Cup in 2022, they would have started with a draw against Wales, which they had a 1-1. But for Australia, that bad run continues. They would have lost their first game in 2022 against France 4-1. But their second game, they managed to win against Tunisia. Well, from us here on Radio 2000, stay put with us and we'll join in with you in the second half. Back to the studio.
3: 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Yes, Rexona. 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
1: It's Shabalala. 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
3: Back on here on Radio 2000, we're still on. It is a second half between the US of A versus Australia. USA leads by two goals from Freeman and as well as Alex Freeman. And of course, those were the two scorers that came up with those goals, as well as Burgess, the own goal from Burgess. And we see now that Australia is coming out with two substitutions. Burgess coming out, as well as on the left-hand side, their winger. They have Nishane Velupile also coming off. And we've got two players that have just been introduced for Australia. And when you look at the benches, it's Jason Aguirre, as well as jersey number 8. And that is O'Connor Metcalfe, who was playing on the last game. What do you think of the changes, Maxi?
4: Yeah, they just thought, we have two players that scored from the previous game, and we are struggling. Let us use them. I don't know why they gave them a break. I mean, there's no player that says, I scored, give me a break.
3: Well, that probably could mean that one of them, Melkaf, will probably play on the wing, on the left-hand side, where Nishani was operating, not much coming out from him in the first half, no cross from him. Haven't seen him really attacking and trying to make something for Australia on the left-hand side in the first half.
4: Yeah, in fact, there was even a moment where Velupile was just showing a lot of frustration there and not really giving Australia a lot going up.
3: All right, well, substitution coming in for Australia. We'll be trying to give them a leap, trying to give them a hope. They have to respond to this pressure that has been exacted by the US of A. And O'Connor Melcafe is a player for San Paolo in Italy. And of course, there's a 26-year-old, born in 1996, appearing for the 38th time for Australia, scored two goals for his national team, and he plays on the wing. And of course, he'll be trying out to help his troops. And this last try, use this 43 minutes and try equalize in the first half. Australia only has one shot on target, and that shot, of course, not really coming on for him. Well, when I'm checking out, there is another change, the third change for the Australians, and I'm trying to look at it for you. Nestoroy Iranguda, also another starter from the previous game, came on for Mohamed Touré, who was on top for the Socceroos.
4: Yeah, and also interesting, the man that scored their own goal is also off, because they just felt that that must have worked on his mind, because he has never really been in the game, Bokers, since then.
3: Well, Mohamed Touré was the man was playing up front for Australia, not really giving a lot, getting a lot of opportunities, and having to be sacrificed in the second half. Perhaps that will bring a change for the Socceroos, who are desperately needing to respond. The next goal definitely must be for the Australians if any competition is to be arrived. And the USA continue to dominate as they win another free kick through the right wing. Tillman is a man who was put down there, and it was a free kick and quickly taken. And the US of A try play the back is the captain, Tim Ream. finds his partner, Chris Richards, quickly into the midfield. Sergio Dest now on the right-hand side, right down the channel is Adams. He'll be forced to go back and recuperate with Alex Freeman. The USA dominates almost every man now in the half of Australia, and only three defenders for USA who remain behind. 50 minutes gone, and the USA still leads, and Australia trails with two goals. And here's USA attacking, the crowd pushing them. Well, you'd expect that they will slow it down a bit because they do have a cushion, and probably expect Australia to try do something and maybe rest a bit and rest some of their men, but that's not what's happening here. They're pushing hard. Robinson on the left-hand side for the USA. He will recuperate again. Goes to the middle and find McKennie. Goes on the right, Tielemann. Yes, Tielemann. Is he going to shoot? He's got some spaces here in between the boxes. Forced to go back. And Tielemann will pick it up on the side. McKennie back to team rim. Lots of ball position here by the US of A. And it's gone to halftime, leading the ball position. Still the same, 72% ball position for the US of A. Dominating the match in the middle, as also in the boxes. Here comes Australia now, is trying to respond. It's Jacob Italiano, tries to put one into the box, can't find the Newman. And here's the ball, the loose ball found in the middle now. It was Aidan O'Neill who actually could have done something with that ball. Here's a turnover ball. Here's the use of a short in. Falerai Balogun, one-on-one with the keeper, just can't find that third goal for the use of a.
4: Yeah, Balogun wasn't aggressive enough there. He should have been creative. Make sure that he cuts in, blocks the way of the defender, and make sure that he even gets a foul out of it. But that wasn't really clinical from him. And also, he wasn't creative at all in that attack.
3: Well, I was also pulling the shirt of Harry Sauter, and who managed to find a block in that shot. And that, of course, has led into the fourth corner for the Americans. First one in the second half. America leads 2-0. Australia desperate, ball into the middle. It lands in, and Australia defends, and it falls again into the new man who will take it out. And Australia survived that move, but not for too long. And the USA will pick it up again in the middle. And Tim Rim will recuperate his Adams. Goes on to pick it up from his defender. Goes on the line. It's McKennie puts another ball in the box. Balogun. He's giving them a lot of problem. He's battling to turn and eventually will settle for another corner.
4: Yeah, Balogun, he wasn't just doing it the French way. I mean, you know how quick the French were or are, and they punished opposition Senegal this way. It was one of those delightful passes that were similar to those that France got from. So he's got to be... I mean, it just shows you that pace can always make a difference.
3: Well, lots of pace is something that is a scarce resource for Australia, something that I haven't been able to demonstrate yet. Well, the US of A just win their sixth corner, and the Garakis do something about this. And he has a ball in on a connection. Balogun goes up first, and he will be colliding with an Australian defender who stays down. Looks like Alessandro Cicatti, it's him. And he's got a head injury, and the referee's got to observe the moment. Still down, he's got to allow him all the moment and time to get up.
4: Yeah, it was just one of those, not a nasty one, but head in the back of the defender. And that's when Balogun can just recover. And it's good to see them walking around.
3: Well, we need every man up for both teams. The tournament is still only just young. 54 minutes gone here at the Seattle Stadium in the US of A. and the USA leads 2-0. Australia struggling to get hold of the ball. The US of A has it, and they start off again slowly at the back with the captain, Tim Ream, Chris Richards, and Alex Freeman now. Long ball in into drive into the line, and McKinney tried to win that, and Alessandro Ciccati wins it. Can they take advantage of it? Can Australia come back? And been really, really struggling in the second half, haven't really made any effort to get in the box of the opposition.
4: Yeah, in fact, they've been struggling throughout. I mean, we've rattled through the stats, and it just shows you that in ball possession, they are the worst. Americans are all over them. And that's when USA are deservedly leading in this game, because they just did everything right and piercing through those holes.
3: Well, Nesteroy Irangura is a winger for Australia. Well, one of those substitutes that came in, and one of the goal scorers in the previous game against Turkey. And apparently he's the one who can try to give them a goal. He's only 20 years of age, born in 2006, and also born in Kigoma in Tanzania. But an interesting story about him, only about 1.75 foot tall, and he's got 6 goals for his national team, and the 6th one he got it on the previous game. Another yellow card for, now it goes for Robinson, who impeded Lurky. Was strong there, came behind him. No chance really to win that one, Maxi.
4: Yeah, in fact, it was Pepe who got that yellow, because that's the time when he realized that the opposition is just not comfortable. And then he thought, let me go for Italiano.
3: Well, Robinson gets a yellow card for the USA. 56 minutes gone in the second half. At the City Stadium, the 23rd version of the World Cup. Here we are, we've been waiting for it months and months and days and hours of hang on. And now we're here. The US of A has got us rolling here in Group D. Long ball in, Australia tries to retaliate to the score and can't get it right. It falls back into the midfield. It's Adams for the US of A. It goes for Tim Ream. As Tim Ream now recollecting and slows it down. Calls for Richard Set. And Alex Freeman has been invited into the party. He joins in. Here's Robinson on the left-hand side, right down the channel. He's looking for Tillman, and he finds him. He gets away from his man, and he keeps it inside. Here's Pepe. Pepe for the US of A now. Robinson, is he going to take his man? Is it going to be a cross? Well, Adams avail himself in the midfield, and he takes it and will be forced to rebuild again, but in the half, and it can become a dangerous ball here for the US of A. Here's Dest on the right inside. USA having all the time and space on the ball. Australia can't get through it, and here's the ball looped into the box, and it's a loose ball, a subliminal pass, and can't find the runner.
4: Yeah, what makes America looks good is that they just having support. When they attack from the left, you must have noticed that whenever there's an attack on the left, then you realize that Robinson is there. And when he's attacked on the other side, Dest is there. So there's always somebody that you can offload to, even after you had run all the way to the corner flag.
3: Oh, 3 changes have been made by the Australian, the Socceroos. They really, really had a great qualification rounds coming to the World Cup in the USA, and of course coming into the World Cup having qualified into Group I, and they've managed to win that group with 18 points, scoring 22 goals, and qualifying without conceding a goal, and really, really, that has been a great run by them.
4: Yeah, that's what you need, because often when you don't concede, that's when you gain confidence, and that is why we see them doing this, because you always gain that sort of sense of belief to say you have never been breached, you cannot be breached.
3: Controversial moment in the referee. The German will go down and try and see what happens with the Irangura. And lots of stoppages now. You can expect that something will be done in the 90th minute. those minutes will be added on. And it's Lurky who's down. It was off the ball incident that happened between him and Iran Kuda. Nestori as a man, probably a name that will be spoken about in a few years to come. And great attendance as well. The Americans came out in numbers to support the nation. And perhaps it's been a long time to see America advancing, you know, over the round of 16 stages. And of course, they've also hosted it in 1994, struggling to win it there. Could this be the moment for them, perhaps?
4: Yeah, this could be the moment for them, because we know that even when they were here in our shores, they really struggled. And now they have got the feel of it to say, this is the World Cup. This is what is expected of it.
3: Well, most of them will remember the big moments in that World Cup. Well, of course, the highlight being the final between Italy and Brazil. And Brazil winning that on penalties. And who will forget Roberto Baggio's miss?
4: Roberto Baggio, one of the best players, missing. And that's when players started believing that there's nothing wrong in me missing.
3: Well, he missed a big one, but the good thing is that he doesn't hold grudges, and he's attending in the USA as we speak.
4: And he's such a great player, and it's just that moment will never be forgotten. Isn't it very interesting? It's just like Zidane. You can't talk about Zidane and the World Cup and not mentioning the Maserati moment.
3: Yeah, the incident in 2006. Of course, they lost that World Cup, losing in the semi-finals to Italy, who's gone on to pick it up and nick it ahead of France in the final. And that really became another talking moment, and lots of people talking about the hand of God and associating it with that moment of Zinedine Zidane, who has nicked butt, you know, and in retaliation, the Italian man, and who has gone down and got a red card, and of course couldn't help France go through to the finals.
4: Very interesting that every World Cup has its own story. I remember 1998 one also.
3: Here's another chance in for the US of A. Try put Polagana on, and just hits his heels. And oh, here's a break in here. Here's Australia in the box. Iran Kuda, is he going to find his man? Short! Should have scored. Australia should have scored. It's Jason who hit that ball. Volpato, one of the substitutes, and just could not get that on target. Iran Kuda was way out, and offside, onside in my opinion.
4: Onside,
3: yeah,
4: definitely.
3: And having lots of pace behind the Americans. But I think there's a player that falls. I think it's Metcalf who falls in the box before he could receive the ball, and they're calling for the penalty.
4: Yeah, I wouldn't be surprised if VAR wants to look at that. But isn't this a break that we were looking forward to? Because Australia can only score from a break.
3: Christian Vilpata is a player that had a shot eventually, had a free shot on goal, had a goals opened up, and no pressure whatsoever on him, and couldn't put it on target. And that will really put to the distress of Tony Popovic, the coach for the Australian, who's desperately looking to get a goal, some kind of response. They do have 3 points on the table, but to remember, those goal difference will really count. As it stands, they're back on zero in terms of goal difference.
4: Yeah, I'm glad that VAR was not going to entertain that, and did not entertain that. They just felt it's one of those. I mean, you are running and then you just trip on yourself.
3: Here's Balogun now for USA in the box. He's been held. Is he going to escape the hit? Doesn't work. The Socceroos comes out of it. Very, very fortunate to come out of it. They were really under pressure. And Jordan Boss will come with it. Alessandro Cicatti. And will go back into his left. And he will now find the Jordan Boss, was only overlapping for the first time since this match has started. Really under pressure, Australia, you know, chasing off the ball has been excellent by the Americans, and really not giving the Australians any space in middle. Paul Okon and Stella haven't been seen, and also Lurky not being seen, and until was eventually substituted. And America leading nicely here. We're in the 65th minute. USA leads 2-0.
4: It's interesting that the players that were sort of, or that didn't start, the only three changes that Australia made did not really make that impression that the coach wanted to see out of them. I mean, they all substituted.
3: Well, here's Australia now in the box. Will they shoot now? You're shooting! Straight to the keeper. Matt Fries deals with it. Goes not too far from him. Well, the elevation not too strong, but had all the time in the world to make an impact. Well, there was another shot in for Australia. A second one in 2 minutes. And really, really could have got something out of it. And didn't get it on target. It was Conor Metcalf. And here's another one. Australia, they've got new energy now. And Matt Fries will collect with his head. But Iran Kuda put down, and the crowd calls for a free kick, and they will not get it. The referee says play on. Here's the USFA. They try to respond now. Here's Balogun. Balogun loses it to Richards, who has made a beautiful tackle and never allowed him to continue.
4: Iran Konda is now proving to be a handful suddenly and wants to change the dimension of the game.
3: Well, one of those impact players, he's got the pace, he's got the skill as well. You know, he's really, really been a handful so far. And there's operating on the right-hand side. Well, America recuperated the back. 67 minutes gone. And America leading here 2-0. Did get an own goal by Burgess, who was caused an own goal earlier on in the 11th minute. And Freeman got a free header and made it 2-0. Australia responded, four substitutes, and they've got Jason Metcalf and Iran Kuda in, as well as Christian Velpato. Well, it seems to have changed something about the game, but nothing really threatening to the USA here. There's USA now, Robinson in the midfield. He will look for his jersey number four, his Adams. They push off the ball incident, and the referee says play on the right hand side. They did try to move it around. It's Sergio Dest. America really not phased by any move by the Australians so far.
4: Doesn't Orkanda reminds you of that lead striker, the Italian, the winger, Wilfred Ugonanto?
3: Oh, yeah.
4: Strong, stocky,
3: short,
4: pacey.
3: Yeah. If you look at his calf, I mean, his leg has got legs for days.
4: He should be the one called McCaff.
3: Well, McCaff has been given to his teammate instead. And we go into the hydration break for the last time in the game on the 68th minute. And the USA leads. I mean, nothing really threatening for the Australian Maxi. They have made four substitutions and really, really haven't really changed much in their game.
4: Yeah, but credit be given to them for the fact that those changes are happening for them on the right-hand side, just like was the case in the first game. Wasn't a change, was the initial play when Arikondo was just attacking on the right. And now at least they have that moment of threatening the Americans. But they haven't been in the first 45, and now they're starting to get a breather and hoping for something.
3: Oh, they only managed to get two corner kicks in the first half, and in the second half, they don't get anything, but they do get a really, really big chance for Volpato, who doesn't put it on target, and how big is that?
4: Yeah, it is big, because now in the first half, they were just tall guys chasing the nippy Americans, and now they realize that they need to get someone who is as nippy as the Americans. And that puts a bit of trouble to the Americans. But the biggest thing, though, is that they have to also make sure that they get into that box and get at the end of crosses.
3: Well, they do try to make some changes to try change the narrative here, but haven't really, really worked for them so far. Alexandria Freeman getting that second goal for Australia only at age 21 makes it goal number 3 for him. How important is that for him and the team in the group, and of course having surplus goal scorers in the team?
4: Yeah, it's very important that you have that, in a sense that when you have goal scorers in the team, you can always look back and say, where do we look at? But when you look around on the bench and you realize that the difference is the same, then you get frustrated, because they are now called match winners. And when you have your match winners that can't win you any match from the bench, then you just say, I might as well go with what I have.
3: Well, the field is will be watered again, like as seen with the other fixtures. All the time when there's a hydration break, and the field also gets hydrated.

0: up must be well checked and say, is this ready for the action? And you know the case with the 2010 World Cup.
1: Water break down here, or as they call it, the hydration break. And Australia kicks us off here, desperately looking to get a goal, trying to respond. Here's a long ball in by Alessandro Ciccati, and looking for the new man, Volpato, and he will not get there. And on second time round, Paul Okon, Angstella tries to find Ejanguta, tries to find Iranguta, and couldn't pick it up at this time around. And the USFA pick it up, and it will be Jacob. Actually, it's back to Freeman, who try to find Polygon and will not be found. And Freeman really being impactful, playing from the back, playing the long balls, and that gets him out, and really been important for the USA.
0: But did you see that moment where he played that long ball and cut by the Australians, and his teammates in the middle of the park thought, "What? Why have you lost it? Play to me. Let's build it from the middle like we've been doing." There, that's what they want to do, to play the balls through the middle and attack the Australians. Because once you start playing long balls, they're always going to win that.
1: Well, it looks like the Americans are also going to try and rest some of their men and try and prepare for their next encounter. They do warm up Sebastian Belhata on the bench, and as Socceroos try to retaliate here, very bad ball lost in the middle. Adams picks it up, and the USA comes up with it. It's a tussle now. Here's Australia in between the lines. Can they get through it? A second ball round, and here's Anthony Robinson take his man and win the ball position. Is Tillman goes back and will look for his defender, and off the ball he will be pushed away, and the referee says free kick for the US of A.
0: Yeah, the Australians were just getting frustrated, because as they were trying to press the Americans, that's when US of A were just sharing that ball nicely, and then they thought, are we ever going to get this? And that's where Araconda just pushing the opponent off the ball just like that.
1: Pushes Tim Ream. Oh, had no chance of really getting the ball. Iranguta doesn't really want the ball. You know, I've seen a number of shoulder to shoulder competitions, but that one was somewhat like taken out of the picture.
0: Now Iranguta did that out of frustration.
1: Well, Pepe is gonna go out for the US of A, and Pepe was playing up front and allowing for Larry Berlagan to be on the left hand side. And he will be substituted eventually by Sebastian Bedhata, and who probably is a man who's going to bring new energy, you know, also put the important men outside and save them for the future, Moxie.
0: Yeah, in fact, he didn't have a bad game at all, and that is Pepe. But it's just that now it's getting tougher, and the dimension of the game changes completely.
1: Well, it's looking really good here for the Americans. Crowd celebrates each and every ball. It's down now. They get another free kick. Paul Okon Angstella has impeded again, and the German referee having a romantic chat with him and really trying to calm him down. Felix Zweier is our referee for today, and Australia picks up, loses that ball in the middle again. Here's the US. Here's Tillman now on the left hand side will take his man off with that exaggerated heel. It will be Adams in the middle now. It's a new man now, Bent Halter. I was expecting him to shoot, and had lots of pace in front of him and decided not to do so. And Australians come up with it. Here they try something new now. Mad Cafe corner. On the right-hand side is Australia, Italiano. In the middle, you'll find McKenny. Back now to Jacob Italiano. Gets the new man now. It is Christian Volpato. Well, he's missed a big chance. He's a ball into the box. Well, can't find a yellow jersey. Yes, Bologan loses the ball in a dangerous area. Ball put into the box, and America deals with it with

0: Richards. Well, he got up and he had to really get that ahead of Volpato. Otherwise, it would have been dangerous.
1: But where's the panic from now? Suddenly, the USA is just clearing the ball and trying to put themselves under pressure. There's no pressure unless if you give them the ball. Now they have to defend the ball that they gave away cheaply.
0: 77 minutes now. Australia put pressure. USA lead. He has a dangerous ball now in the box. Is he going to find his man? A long ball in, and Richards takes it out again. It's falling for anyone, and Iran Gouda fighting it out with Tim Ream, and Tim Ream wins the battle. He puts it out to touch for the throw-in for the Australians. Energy has changed. Can Australia respond to this?
1: Yeah, Richards did very well on two occasions, just clearing those balls in the box, and they were just, who handled that? Because they seemed to be wanting to look at a potential penalty there.
0: A new man, the Belhata, well, that ball was in the air, and he held on to Iran Gouda, and the ball landed onto his hand as he was holding on to Iran Gouda.
1: Looks like they ignored everything.
0: Well, they make the final substitute now. Aiming the final substitute, Australia, and they put Devine.
1: Okorn is out.
0: Jackson Devine comes in for Okorn, who was really, really on the tip of the referee's nerves. And, Jackson Devine just came in, and he's down on the floor.
1: Welcome to the big boys club.
0: Well, it looks like it's Cristiano Volpato. Cristian Volpato just off the ball with Robinson, pulled Robinson, and Robinson retaliated, and Robinson left arm got onto his face and he went down. All off the ball.
1: Yeah, it's off the ball. It's one of those, this is very close to the Zwane story, eh?
0: Actually, this, if VAR looks at that close, that probably should be a red card for Robinson, because on retaliation, his left arm, his palm, all of it really hitting Volpato, and Volpato taking no chances, going down immediately, looking for the attention of VAR. Unfortunately, doesn't get it this time. 79 minutes gone at the Citadel Stadium in the US of A. USA leads 2-0. You're listening to Radio 2000. Of course, you can pick us up on SABC Plus and on your audio streaming, Radio 2000 for you. We've been here, of course, brilliant for you, and bringing all of the 34 matches for you at the SABC alongside the TV channels, and also bringing the sign language for the very first time. It's a corner for Australia, the first one in the second half. Can they make it count? Jackson Irvine put the ball in the air. There is a competition in it, but US takes it out, and on second count, gets under it. Jordan Boss gets under it and can't get it on target.
1: Yeah, that was a bad bounce for him. He tried to press it, but it was already on its way up. So, as a result, it ended up on row 45.
0: Jackson Irvine is a man who has come in, is very tall, and looking to change the narrative for the Socceroos. And really, really, as another substitute for the US of A, Dest will come on. Dest will come off. Dest come off for the US of A. And will allow for Joe Scully, who will come in as a forward player. But there's a little bit of a controversial moment here. Robinson also will leave the field.
1: That doesn't look like they show who is going off, who's coming on.
0: Well, Robinson came off for Dest, and Trusty and Scully came on. What do you think of the changes?
1: Yeah, it's just for the matter of legs. In fact, it's exactly what we were saying, that they're starting to lose the ball, and then the coach just feels that I need to look at players that can just keep or take us back to that stability. because they have lost that confidence that USA, and that is when you realize that you need changes.
0: Austin Trusty comes in for Robinson, who is going to try and make some changes in the midfield for the USA. Have starting to change. The mood is starting to change. The crowd is now down. The noise is lower down. Crossing now for Australia. Really can't go past Freeman. And USA can't take advantage of the turnover ball. And Australia will recuperate. Joe Scully coming in for the USA. 23 years of age. Born in 2002. Cap appearing now for the 27th time for the USFA, still to score for his team. And he plays in Germany for Mönchengladbach, and appeared 35 times this year, scoring 2 goals and 3 assists, and doing that in just over 2,700 minutes. Yes, a cross in for Australia, just overcooked and goes outside. What has been the story of Australia all of the match, just can't find the man in the box.
1: Yeah, but they need to change their approach, because then they've got one final game. And that's when the decider has to come in, because they'll be sitting with 3 points and say, we were so close. And that's always going to be a question of so near yet so far.
0: Well, just to reiterate it again, I mean, we do have 12 groups in the World Cup. And out of the 12 groups, the two teams on top, number one and number two, will have an automatic promotion into the round of 32, which is a new round in the World Cup. And of course, this is the first time that the World Cup has a new round, and that's because it's the first time the World Cup has 48 countries to compete. And of course, in the 8 groups that are there are going to be picked the best places. He has a cross in for Australia. He has a turnover ball on second time round. USK can't clear. It's available for anyone now. Well, they try to get out of their blocks. They can't. Australia recuperates. Here's Australia for Pato. On the right hand side is Italiano. Tries to put it in. And the USA deals with it again. And they can't go far. And Bernergan tried to play the Newman, and he just doesn't get out. Under pressure now. Here's Australia crossing. Corner kick.
1: Yeah, I know that this beautiful game is a game of moments. And this is obviously a moment that America or USA have created for themselves. They were in possession. They were dominant. They looked good in the whole 45 and the better part, well, the earlier part of the second 45. But from then on, with just 2 substitutions from Australia, they are panicking. They're kicking the ball everywhere.
0: Well, it was a fourth corner for the Australians. And he has a chance in for Australia in the box for the second time round. And Richardson will take it out. USA survived, but 2 men remain in the floor. And the crowd is shouting for a penalty. Well, the USA man is the one who's got the wrong end of the stick and stays down.
1: Yeah, in fact, that's when you realize that that ball was there for a taking, and it's a big miss, a chunky miss. And then he ended up catching the opponent.
0: Oh, that should have been a goal for Australia. Second time now they miss it on goal mouth, and really, really struggling to get it right, needing composure. Composure not really getting it there. They should have put that one. It should have been 2-1 at least. Big, big chance falling for Australia. Milos, it was actually Milos Dejanek, the substitute.
1: Yeah, but Rustic there also, to be catching the opponent like that, missing the ball completely.
0: 86 minutes now, the USA control the ball in the midfield. On the right hand side, it is Freeman Richardson invites his goalkeeper Matt Fries. Long ball in into the center half, falling to anyone. It's ping ball now, can be picked up by anybody. Australia, it favors them. Bounce of the ball, 4 times in the running, ball going up. Nobody's able to bring it down. Well, lots of tussle, and nobody able to bring the ball down. both teams hitting it up and really playing it on air for quite a while.
1: Yeah, but did you see Balogun there in a serious tussle? And you just wonder, why are they just not playing the game and pushing each other like that? That was when Sauter just believed that I'm just going to intimidate him.
0: Well, I think concentration is something that is really, really important at the moment. USA leads, probably will win this game. But those yellow cards, those cards need to stay away from the game because they will need that as the tournament progresses. You know, the hard times are still coming in and they'll need all of the men. Here comes Australia now. Can they retaliate on the right-hand side with their defender, Alexandre Chikati? Well, they missed, lose that ball and they'll recuperate. A ball in now into the box. Here's Australia, gets under it and wayward from the goalpost and no chance of getting in. Alessandro Chikati.
1: Louis, you were just talking about missing those players, but let's looking at this volley by Chikati, it was too high. And we spoke about George Weah. He's there waiting and hoping that his son is going to play.
0: Oh, he sits there with his wife.
1: And then there's the son and not really getting a run. He must be thinking, why are you not giving him a run? I've come all the way to watch him.
0: Well, he's got to prove himself. And he has a big tussle now off the ball, and Balogun is tussling in. Oh my god,
1: that was brewing.
0: A card should come out here. That was close to boxing, if not kickboxing.
1: But it has long been brewing. You remember we spoke about it because they've been really having a go at each other, even off the ball.
0: Wow, Balogun pushing each other with the hairy Sauter. And we'll see what the referee is going to say here. A yellow card is out. Is it going to go out for both of them? The yellow card is out. It was off the ball incident. Really, really unnecessary. Balogun, the team leads. Just let it go.
1: Let it go. It's frustration. I mean, he was flying that yellow card just like that. For free, to not only one, but to more.
0: Oh, well, Jacob Italiano will also get a yellow card. For
1: Sauter turned the body, went straight to him with across his chest, with his shoulder, and held on to him. It's a fight, literal fight.
0: Well, I think they paid the price. Italiano just also get a card. Well, I guess it's for speaking to the referee and really getting in a business that doesn't need him. And we restart here, 89th minute. So much drama in the game. He has Iranguda on the floor again and he goes down with a USA man, but he will lose that free kick. It was Tim Rim who goes down with him.
1: He feels Rim took a dive and he's not agreeing with the referee. Yeah, but it was a fair challenge. That was a fair challenge. It's just that Iranguda is a heavier man. He's the heavier of the two, but he is really, he was going for the ball.
0: Actually, he was taking on Scully. Joe Scully, also one of the substitutes.
1: Scully lost the jewel.
0: Oh, he lost the jewel and he really got the wrong end of the stick. And you were alluding it earlier on how strong Iranguda looks and what a strong feet, strong thighs, and really, really good, strong shoulders as well. And really, really like looked like a potent player.
1: Yeah. I want to get back to the point that you made earlier on, Louis, that you need to keep disciplined. Because you will need each other, especially in the last matches. Well, you need each other throughout the tournament. Need we remind South Africans that Mokoena won't be playing against Korea Republic in the final game that is so vital?
0: That's a big one. It's going to be a big miss. You know, he's a big player, played over the Club World Cup and also the current continental winner in Africa with Mamelodi Sundowns. A really, really big miss. The coach will have to be scratching himself and looking around, checking on Talent Mbata, Jaden Adams, some of those guys. And the good news is that Yaya Sitwale will come back for the fixture. Probably can become an option, Maxi.
1: Can become an option, but he's not my Mokoena. I can tell you that much.
0: I can tell by the look on your eyes that you don't like what I'm saying. And the chance in the last dying moment for Australia, and cross overcooked, but it doesn't go out, and it's still maintained. It stays in the field, but the referee says it went out before it landed. 6 minutes added on by the German referee. And USA stay without conceding a goal? So much confrontation here, emotions are high. And USA falling for those traps, because of course you can imagine the frustration from the Australians.
1: Yeah, but also USA asked for this because they just lost control of the game. They lost that dominance, and then they started kicking the ball everywhere. And then they are now going for like battles, individual battles with Australia. And that doesn't work like that. Keep the ball. If you are not ahead to opposition, just share the ball.
0: Well, Australia, actually the USA will face Turkey in the next match next week, Friday, and will take on that man in Los Angeles. And Australia, very, very tough one for them. Also on the same day, we'll remember that those are the match day three, and they have to be played at the same time. Here's another chance for USA. A chance in for Portugal, and the ball just goes ahead of him and just can't keep enough with the pace, and losing out on another opportunity again. USA on the last third, trying to find each other. Just can't find the man. Australia getting in the middle. Tosolini here. Here's Iran Gura. Oh, he's been put down again. And he rolls and rolls and rolls. A yellow card has been brandished for Richardson. Well, yeah. I think it's Freeman who gets it.
1: It's Richardson who just went there on his path, putting that elbow across his face. I thought he was feigning it, but he was really hurt there.
0: Chris Richards.
1: Chris Richards really is the one that went for the man, not even for the ball. Oh, and the referee got injured in the process just from watching.
0: Well, everybody's been getting injured out of those confrontations. And well, he's got a muscle pull, and it's going to be stretched on, and it's been stretched by a player.
1: It's a funny picture.
0: Well, this is going to go down in the memories of our many fans for a very long time. Our German referee, Felix Zweier, is down on the pitch, and you can see that he's actually shaking his head as if he can't continue.
1: But the beauty of it was to see players now trying to work on his muscle pulls. So now you know how we feel from running around the whole day.
0: Well, now he will realize the importance of having the assistance, because his assistance will come to his rescue. And we'll see Katia Garcia, our fourth official, coming in with some lubricant. Well, I think it's a drink.
1: It's a muscle enhancing or recuperation drink. And that's when he stands up straight away, because he's been told, hang in there. You left you 3 minutes. Because he's got to now hold back the minutes where he was down.
0: Well, I hope we didn't forget to stop the time. And because when he went down, we were 3 minutes off the stoppage time, and now we are 1.5 minutes left. So he would have to add that on. Mauricio Pochettino, the Argentinian, looks in, and you can see the relief in his face, feeling that the job is done. All eyes on the German referee, who's really, really battling to go on, Felix Zweier. I've never seen this before, Maxi.
1: No, never, never. I've watched this beautiful game for years, but players stretching the referee from strained muscles.
0: Well, welcome to the World Cup 2026. Well, the first of its kind. It's an American version, and we're enjoying it, of course, all over the world, and also in South Africa, where we're enjoying it. Well, it's 1.5 minutes. Actually, it's only under a minute of the official added time that is remaining. Cross in for Australia. Overcooked again, and was looking for Volpato. And then Volpato just went too high and too strong for him. Another change for the US of A.
1: They're changing players. Can they change the referee too? Yes, they can.
0: Well, Balogun will be taken off.
1: That was very sensible, because Balogun is the man that was just starting to lose it. He would have probably not be available for the next match because of losing his head, because Sota has been all over him.
0: Haji Wright is a player that comes in for him.
1: McKinney is out too.
0: McKinney comes off, and he comes off for Reno Giovanni. Well, you're probably thinking that Pochettino gives some new players a run.
1: Not necessarily that. He realizes that the emotions are high, tempers are flaring, and he wants to just make sure that he protects his first preference.
0: Well, Reina Giovanni is a midfield player and is going to try and influence it up front within this remaining minutes. Well, we don't know how much the referee would have added. Well, if anything fair, a minute. Here comes America now. Here's a chance for the USA. Here's a new man. Here's the USA. Is he going to shoot? He doesn't get that gap. It was Haji.
1: And the flag is up on the far end. I wonder who just got to be offside there. Oh, by the way, the rule is that you can keep on dribbling four or five people, but when you're offside, they're not going to blow it until you unleash that shot. That, well, to me, I don't like, because it puts a lot of strain on the player. You work hard,
0: for nothing.
1: Yet you know you're offside.
0: Well, I think on the positive side, I think they're trying to see if the move really ends up to something, and if it's defended, and then they just don't blow, and in the interest of time, perhaps. And the crowd is up here. We've gone into 7 minutes and a half of the 6 minutes added, but we know we've seen the
1: now we're in the referee's injury time.
0: This is the proper injury time now for the referee.
1: For the referee.
0: Because the referee will, absolutely. Spot on, Maxey. Well, in Seattle, USA still leads 2-0. We've exceeded the optional time. Here's another chance for the USA. Can they finish it up? Another fight, tussling. Alessandro Sicati wins it. And the German referee says, enough is enough, gentlemen. And the USA wins the second match of the World Cup 2026 and gets an automatic promotion in Group D.
1: Yeah, in fact, it's literally where you now have Group A, led by Mexico. And Mexico was the first to qualify to the next round. And then USA needed this badly. They now have qualified. And simply because they got maximum points, 6 points. And you are the host. They worked hard in the second 45. In fact, the last one, they played only 10 minutes of the second half. From then on, they were just laboring the Americans.
0: Well, the Americans have been knocked out in the round of 16 in the 2022 version in Qatar, and of course they were beaten by Netherlands in that round, and this time around they also qualify again for the round of 32. This time around they still have to do something to get to the level where they were 4 years ago, but in summation, really, really good performance by Pochettino's men.
1: Yeah, in summation, yes, you're right, a good performance, but I can also say they are not as untouchable as I thought they were, I mean, in the opening game. Because now they have shown me the other side of it. When they are being sort of bossed around, they lose it, and then they lose composure, and then everything just falls apart. Americans fell apart in the last few minutes.
0: Yeah, well, let's take a look at the game in numbers. 62% falling for the Americans and only 38% for Australia, who come out here without scoring a goal. 10 shots on goal for the USA and 2 on target. And those 2 becomes to be the only 2 goals that have happened in this game. 6 corners for the USA and over 446 ball accurate passes amongst the Americans. And again, Australia going down again on ball possession.
1: Yeah, Australia will not even dominate on ball possession because of their approach. I mean, you cannot start the game with 5 at the back and 4 in front of them. You've got 9 players, the back 5 and the 4 screening, and you expect to be dominating with possession. Yes, you would score on a counter like they did, but you're not going to get away with it all the time. And also, why did they not really start with Arankudu? Because Arankunda is the young man that changed everything. The frustration of Americans started from when the Australians were starting to attack on the right-hand side.
0: Yeah, absolutely. Instead of him, they started with Nishan Velupile, who didn't play on the previous match. And also, Arankudu scored. I mean, you're making a really, really a good point there, Maxi. But next week, Friday, they do face Paraguay. How do they change it up?
1: Yeah, but interesting when you say they started with Velupile. Was there any value from him?
0: Well, he hasn't really put in any cross. Well, not that maybe the team as a whole, maybe in totality, maybe couldn't get anything out of the team. But I think interesting change for the coach. Probably we would have said that maybe he lost it on the bench.
1: Yeah, he lost it in the bench because he could have started with those and put pressure on America. Maybe even the score could have been 1-1. That being said, though, you asked me a question. What is the next approach?
0: Yeah.
1: The next approach, especially for the Australians, is to say, guys, now we are facing who are they playing next? They are playing
0: Paraguay.
1: And then that's when we say, what are we doing now? Because we've come a long way, and we were very close. Trust me, they can beat Paraguay. The Paraguay I've seen is not good enough.
0: Yeah, I mean, it's not the Paraguay of the all other ages that we've seen. I mean, we know that the South Americans normally really, really come and compete. Well, the coach is, Coach Popovich has insisted on 5-4-1 on both matches. First time round, it worked out for him. This time round, it didn't work. Does he change it up on the last game?
1: He's got to change it, and I'll tell you why he should change it. He's got nothing to lose because he will still be a best finisher even if he get a draw anyway. So let him go for maximum points and then ends up with six like the Americans.
0: Well, Paraguay and Turkey don't have a point on board, but they will be playing, and maybe it can that be a little bit of a leeway or maybe a gap for Australia to try play on or even maybe play for a draw in the next game?
1: Yeah, in fact, Australia can just go for a win. And if you go for a win, you end up landing on a draw.
0: Right.
1: But they've got nothing to lose now. But if they are just going to sit back, they are just going to be hurt, because then suddenly they will just be realizing that, oh, there's a goal difference somewhere. We might be having the same number of points, but there's a goal difference somewhere.
0: Yeah, I mean, I think you make a really good point. I mean, Mark said this was really, really a great game, a Group D match, and USA beating Australia 2-0 and going on top of the group and also gaining an automatic promotion into the round of 32. And guys, let me tell you, I'm sure you've seen that Shield is now gone Rexona, but it appears some of the people don't know how to pronounce this new name. A friend even called it the Rexona. Come on, guys. But guys, this is Rexona, like Rex owner. It's Rexona. This new name, guys, comes with a fresh new look and advanced body heat technology. So it gets you work every time you move, keeping you feeling confident all day. A proud partner of Bafana Bafana and Banyana Banyana. Rexona, it won't let you down. Maxi, without further ado, I just have to thank you for your expert opinion. Really, really, it's been absolutely nice working with you for the first time, and really, really nice working with you. Hopefully, I will work with you again next shortly.
1: Yeah, pleasure is all mine, and thanks for your company.
0: Yeah, beautiful legend there, Max Maponyan, who's been joining me in the studio. Thanking to our technicians from the SAPT Sport, is Ntombi, and in the Radio 2000 is Linda. And we will go no far, but to the Escalini party with DJ Cleo. 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

Hello, people. This is Gaten McKenzie. I want you to listen very carefully to what I'm going to say. 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When I see projects like the Escaleni one, I get very happy because our people like Escaleni are now telling our stories. Salute. Unipaisani.

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0: A very good evening to you and yours, Nabobonka Bagini. This is the Iskalani Party right on Radio 2000. Our music, your memories. A late starter for today because of the World Cup. FIFA World Cup. And yeah, nonetheless, it is what it is. A poler pazamisa man. But the party continues. And yeah, we've got 1 hour, 20 more minutes of the show. So stick around, we pay the bills, and we come back with another mix. My guest DJ is here, BK Mukwena. He's going to set up, and in about 2 minutes, he's all yours. Utra.
1: Hello, Sender. I'm out of office and with my best girls somewhere in paradise. I've traded my schedule for the new spritzer. Oh, that's great. If it's urgent, it can wait. I might reply when I'm back. If I come back.
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12: My guest DJ is on standby. My guest DJ is on standby, BK Mokoena. And from now till the show ends at... What day is it today? It's Friday, right? It's Friday. Yeah. Bolo, man. Bolo. Bolo ya rpazamisa, man. Pidoza. Bolo ya rpazamisa. But anyway, yeah, my guest DJ BK Mokoena is in the mix all the way till midnight. No, till 1 a.m. Give Friday again.
13: Friday.
12: Yeah, till 1 a.m. Yeah, so let's talk more music. How we?

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Thomas Munyepao, aka DJ Cleo, le molaising boy ka mo wetere mo tlhakeng making in the register, my brother. Hey, bolo ke World Cup mo retla reng fetu. Radio 2000 is one of the stations that caters in sports, my brother. We love football, but anyway, askaleni aziwe till one papa BK Mokwena, the guest DJ. Are you went at register the other voice of music in memory. Shapatlio, Shapa, Munam Lele. Register the other voice.

0: It is Radio 2000, our music, your memories. The Eskaleni Party with BK Mokoena in the mix. He's my guest DJ for today. And yeah, he'll be mixing all the way till 1 a.m. Mara, as you know, standard procedure, around 5 past 12 on a Friday night, we catch up with our Grootman, Uncle Rage. He is Hiso and Ekene Home. Prat Afrikaans. Altijd toe hier zo kom.
1: Altijd als ik hier kom en praat ons Afrikaans.
0: Ja. 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
1: je? Hey, I like the track DJ is playing, man. Bit to my see.
0: Bit
1: to my see.
0: Hoe gaat het?
1: It's alright, man. Hey, altijd een voorrecht. Always a great privilege and honor to feature or be on the Eskaleni Party. This is not any show, my brother. Comrade Julius Malema told me so.
0: Yeah.
1: Minister Gayton McKenzie confirmed it.
0: Yes.
1: So now I know this is not any. This is not just any show.
0: Sure. Seferons, wat gaan dan morgen op jouw school?
1: Okay, morgen is the best in music. We're still on men's health. Okay, so we're going to touch a little bit here and there on men's health. We're having a DJ 12 inch.
0: Okay.
1: DJ Small. His name is DJ Small. Listen to this name. DJ Small. 12-inch will be coming in tomorrow. How do you put a name together?
0: Hey, maybe if he was tall, he'd be DJ Big 12 kilometers.
1: But I think the 12-inch is a vinyl, nah? It could be the vinyl, right?
0: Or something else.
1: Or imagine making it, putting it out there to the world.
0: No, he must keep it there. He mustn't put it out. You must keep it covered. We don't want to see it.
1: DJ Small, I said, bleep and point. When you come in, we don't want to see it.
0: And the chances are it's 12 centimeters. You know?
1: Why did I come to this show?
0: Yeah, no. Okay, so DJ Small, come and I can spill that one.
1: Yeah, I can spill more. Then and much more coming up. Kids of 2000, you know. Kids of 2000. That's between 9 and 10. That's the highlight of the show where we celebrate our junior citizens of the country, our future presidents, our future leaders. That's between 9 and 10 on Kids of 2000.
0: Yeah. All right, Uncle Reg, you know most, you're always on the guest list.
1: All right, donkey man, thank you.
0: Njengenjwayelo, as a belief, introduce our guest DJ, BK Mokoena, and Afrikaans.
1: Dames en heren, ons plate jochie, ons plate jochie, BK Mokoena, is op die, hy is op jou radio nou, en dan gaan rook daar uitkom.
0: Rook,
1: dan gaan rook by jou radio uitkom. Hier is DJ BK Mokoena, slatom papa.
0: Yay. The Eskaleni guest DJ mix.

0: And that is exactly how we bring to an end, or rather, what has been entertainment served on a silver platter. And I'm at a loss for words because of my guest DJ BK Mokoena and his choice of music, his selections. And I can tell you now for free, he's back again next week Friday. Because the soccer is disturbing us. But nonetheless, it is what it is, and we have to do what it is that we have to do, which is Sispan, a choppy job, and entertain the masses. BK.
1: Romani.
0: Ukraine.
1: Kimnat, winner.
0: Kimnat. Yeah, no, the music was amazing, out of this world. Yeah, the listeners are happy. And yes, I can see Kadi voice note more WhatsApp that, yeah, no, they want you back by a popular demand. So definitely next week, 11 o'clock, he's back.
1: Thank you, Khomani.
0: Yeah. Tomorrow, there's Kalani party, 9 p.m. Normally till midnight, but it's 9 till 10 o'clock tomorrow. Because at exactly 9:45, it's the World Cup match between somebody and somebody. Hey, Bolo, hey, man.
1: Bolo.
0: Hey, Bolo, man. Hey. Bolo. Bolo. Hey. Nonetheless, fun was had. And we do hope that you enjoyed the mixes and the music that we dished out from 11 o'clock. And yeah, same thing next week, 11 o'clock till 1 a.m. Because before 11, there's a match. So all of June and July, we are going to suffer a little. But it's how the SABC makes its money. So yeah, we have to do what we have to do and broadcast those matches. Sometimes ki Louis, sometimes ki the legend Max Mapoyane, sometimes ki Brian Mofuke, sometimes it's Aus Gloria. But yeah, SABC Sports, it's where the coverage, yeah, the World Cup is gonna happen. And BK is out of here, the song is done. For me, it's me saying goodbye. Ke tla bona go sane ka 9 p.m. Emuna. Bookings details.
1: Abuti, 081-497-9691. 081-497-9691. And then on social media, it's BK Mokoena. B-E-E-K-A-Y Mokoena with an O.
0: B Mokoena.
1: Mokoena.
0: With an O.
1: With an O, yeah. Kernel W.
0: No, but I get it. Our Mo.
1: Mokoena.
0: Yeah, but how Mo? There's an O already. So what do you mean Mokoena with an O?
1: So the second O, you...
0: There's... you see. It must be specific. Don't touch us earlier.
1: All right, Abut. It's like missing... The second O.
0: It's like missing Radio 2000 with a zero.
1: Eish.
0: Hey, guys, I'll see you guys tomorrow at 9 p.m. Bye-bye.
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3: 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Unfortunately, there's no medication to prevent prostate cancer. The goal is early detection, finding it early and treating it early.
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